September 23rd, 2026, and I'm your host, Peter Bint. These days in career, Idol Soyeon's solo song, 퇴사할게요, or I'm gonna 퇴사, literally means I'm quitting, is getting a lot of love. It seems the lyrics about holding it in hundreds of times, coolly packing up and leaving with a goodbye without looking back, have really resonated with people who maybe want to quit their jobs. We often feel like dropping everything and leaving, just like in the song. But if that's not possible right now, let's blow off some stress together here and maybe whinge about our jobs and complain about our producers and writers and engineers. No, I'm kidding. I love everybody here. I am blessed. Now, here's a hint on today's hashtag. Let's all give it a guess. In the YouTube live stream, search for Arirang Radio, All Things K on YouTube. What is the word that means feeling the same way about someone else's thoughts, feeling, or situation, and you are recognizing it and understanding it? It's a sense of beep in English and Korean. Three syllables in English, two syllables in Korean. And I think if you are a psychopath, maybe a sociopath as well, you don't have this feeling to a high degree. So you cannot really recognize the other person's feelings, right? And share in that. We'll be back after our first song.

That's such good fun, isn't it? Soyan, a narration by Kian Paisao, although I still can't hear where that is, if it's relevant to that version. I'm going to tuesa halkeyo. I'm going to resign, basically. I'm going to hand in my notice, if you like. Let's check out your hashtag guesses after I give you the hint one more time. Feeling the same way about someone else's thoughts, feelings, or situation, right? Recognizing their emotions and sharing in that. What can we call that in English and Korean? Let's have a look. For some reason, my mum is on board in the chat today. Good morning, all. Hope you're having a great day, everyone. You're very sweet, aren't you? I will see you later for lunch, mama. Here is the first guess from Bo, considerate. That's along the right lines. Forestville goes for empathy, as does Benny. Ben's crash override. Siska, Simon, and Clara Nagata. Jun as well from Singapore. Then we got a few Korean guesses. Bureau saying Tonggam. And then D97 saying Konggam, as well as Oppa and Junis. Okay, and let me give you the difference and then make your decision. Tonggam is basically having the same feeling or thought as someone else when you agree, right, with them, whereas Konggam is feeling together. It's relating deeply with an emotional resonance. So which of those do you think is right for today, I wonder? Take a quick vote. Here is the Jokja, the scroll in the studio to reveal it is empathy in English, so well done everyone who got that, and Konggam in Korean. And it comes from Hanja, Sino-Korean characters. Kong meaning to share together, Gam meaning to feel. So feeling another person's thoughts, emotions, or situation together with them. Konggam. Empathy. Empathy is what we could say. For the English for Tonggam, I guess it could be to agree with someone, to see eye to eye, to hold that same point of view. A little bit different, right? What comes to mind for you when you hear Konggam or empathy? Let me know. Send in any photos that we can maybe empathize with. And we'll talk about this for the show today. Send in your song requests as well. Maybe something linked to the hashtag, but it doesn't need to be. It can be any bit of Korean music that is family friendly. And we'll try and play it for you today. So, in the opening, we talked about how Idol Soyeon's song, literally meaning I'm going to quit, I'm going to tuesa in the official English title, it is striking a chord with so many people. The lyrics saying we'll all be grandmas and grandpas someday anyway, so we shouldn't just keep holding everything in, but do what we want and live freely when we want to, feels so refreshing and liberating. And maybe, from my point of view as an older man now, a little bit irresponsible, because you can't just do that all the time, but you do need a good balance of not holding things in too much. In reality, you know, it is really not easy to just coolly pack up and quit your job. So I think this song is getting so much love because it gives people a sense of vicarious satisfaction. Listeners, I hope that at least for today, you can set down your burdens and spend time with us. Blow away all your stress. Send in messages and song requests. Have a chat with the other listeners and just relax. Take a deep breath. Coming up today on the Wednesday edition, we have Morning Buzz introducing the cultural news that Korea has woken up to. Then we've got our daily Korean sentence where we will learn how to use the hashtag Konggam in a line together. And we'll send in our voice clips. I'll give you tips and pointers on your pronunciation as well. And then in hour number two, it's columnist Colin Marshall coming in for K-Life A to Z, where we take a deep dive into one aspect of life here in Korea. Let me look ahead and give you a sneak preview, maybe a hint to what we'll be talking about.

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It's to do with a certain sporting event that will come up in Morning Buzz. Here is Zico up next with Roommate.

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What has captured the attention of Career this very morning? Let's check it out on Morning Buzz. Chuseok holiday travel. Average daily highway traffic during this year's Chuseok holiday is expected to reach 6.05 million vehicles, up 11.8% from last year. Traffic heading out of the city is expected to be heaviest tomorrow morning, the first day of the holiday, while return traffic is expected to peak on the afternoon of the 25th, Chuseok Day itself. The longest travel times are expected to be 10 hours and 30 minutes from Seoul to Busan and 9 hours from Busan back to Seoul. Meanwhile, Incheon International Airport expects the most departing passengers today and the most arriving passengers on the 27th. The airport will open its departure halls up to 30 minutes early and expand its self-check-in services. I hope everyone has a safe trip home and back this Chuseok. Aichi Nagoya Asian Games update. Song Se-ra won Korea's sixth gold medal in the women's individual epi-fencing event at the 2026 Aichi Nagoya Asian Games. In the men's individual foil, Yoon Jong-hyun took home the bronze medal. In swimming, the Korean men's 4x100m medley relay team won bronze with a new Korean record, earning a medal at the Asian Games for the second time in a row. In shooting, Pan Hyo-jin and Park Ha-jun won valuable silver medals. As of day three, Team Korea holds 6 gold, 4 silver and 17 bronze medals, keeping third place overall behind China and Japan. Go Team Korea for the rest of the games. Park Bo-gam and Jin Young duet. Acting talents Park Bo-gam and Jin Young have recorded Misty Road, 안갯길, together to mark the 10th anniversary of the drama Love in the Moonlight, 구름이 그린 달빛. And the song will be released on music platforms today at 6 p.m. Love in the Moonlight, which aired in 2016, is a youth historical drama about the romance between Crown Prince Eong and Hong Naon, who enters the palace disguised as a eunuch. Misty Road was originally released as part of the drama's OST, written and composed by Jin Young himself and sung by the singer Ben. Proceeds from the remake will reportedly be donated, which makes it even more meaningful. Jinis from Singapore saying, yay, the Love in the Moonlight 10th anniversary reunion. Great collaboration between the two male leads. Siska shouting out to Bo-gam, Park Bo-gam. And Benny saying, it's going to be big. Love in the Moonlight still can cause a buzz. It was huge back in the day, wasn't it? Jin24 saying, more great news coming from Team South Korea. Meanwhile, Singapore won the silver in the women's fencing event, which South Korea won. Oh, cool. So runners up. Yeah, you got to congratulate all the athletes just for our participation, right? Benedict saying congrats to the winners so far in the Asian Games. I guess that might be the K-Life A to Z topic in the second half. Oh, might it be? Might it be? We'll have to wait and see. Peter saying chuka chuka or chiat kiak. Which is our short abbreviation for congratulations to Team Korea there as well. Mr. D saying, hope everyone is using empathy when there's heavy traffic during Chuseok travels. Yeah, you need that not to explode, right? J24 saying, heavy traffic expected during Chuseok holidays as usual. Drive safely and have a safe trip, everyone. Yeah, I think it's got much better than it used to be. Not as many people going as far afield as in the olden times here in Korea, or even I'd say 5-10 years ago, things have changed. Lots of people go abroad as well. That's why the airports are so busy, but the roads still do get clogged up. And one of the great things I find is I was driving on the highways yesterday doing some filming down in Munggyeong, and I saw the notices as you get twice a year for the big

holidays of Lunar New Year and Chuseok, our harvest festival. The tolls will be lifted for the 3 days of the holiday and sometimes for the whole weekend as well, to lower the burden for people. Isn't that nice? Let's

Beautiful, beautiful track. Ben, that is. And I'm often surprised when the voice comes out in the early days of introducing Ben, not knowing it was a beautiful female voice. That was Misty Road or Ungeke. Let's get back to the hashtag now of Kongam or empathy. So this photo, I think to me, really encapsulates empathy, not in terms of what you say, but your expression, right? This is me and the kids when we went over to Nagoya a couple of months back. And, you know, you smile for photos and it's just like, yeah, whatever. But smiling together or putting on a positive expression with one another, that is maybe the most basic and yet deepest form of empathy, and what kind of makes you feel warm and fuzzy inside when you're all doing the same thing with your face. That's why I think couples come to look like one another, because they are mirroring each other's expressions through the good times and through the bad times as well. It's just lovely, isn't it? So a smile, or in the case of my son doing the kind of expression, I forgot what that

was, there's some meme, and that is a certain expression, but I'm too old for that nowadays, I can't remember. But he is happy, I promise you. Let's see what our listeners have submitted for Kongam as well. Do you empathise with what I just submitted as well, or do you think it's a load of baloney? These are, you say, all showing Kongam to different degrees, and you've sent in some comic strips, Benz. It's a remote control talking to a battery saying, I know you'd like to work for me, but I don't think you'd fit in, because the battery is like a D size, and remote controls usually have like a AA or AAA. I like that one. Then we've got a phone, and I don't know what that is over there. Is that a smartphone? Maybe it is. I think I flunked it again. He's not a smartphone. Oh, it's all phones taking a test, and they're all smartphones, like literal smartphones. And then that one is an old dial-up, and it got an F on its exam. I like that one too. Last but not least, it's a cow and a bear. I've been artificially inseminated. No bull. Unbearable jokes and dumb puns. Okie dokie, that is taking it up a notch, isn't it? Right on the edge. Benedict says for Kongam, I have big empathy for every people who wants to understand the traffic situation these days. The final day of work before Chuseok weekend begins. Yeah, traffic might start getting bad in the PM today. I'm going to another gig after this, so I hope I avoid that. Fingers crossed. But lots of people starting their travels today. Siska has sent in this photo to show empathy, and it looks like you and many of your closest friends from back in the day. Oh, isn't that sweet and lovely? Does look like there's lots of empathy, especially when you're in the same pose together as well. I think that is a form of empathy itself. Josh says, empathy, my dad's friend Dave realised how hard my grass is to cut. Because it's Bermuda grass, just last night looked at riding lawnmowers as well. Wow, the ones that you get on. I would love to try that. Those look really fun, like little mini tractors or something like that. Maybe one day. Maybe one day. Guys and girls, don't forget there is TalkTalk Korea 2026 going on at the moment, the Global Content Contest. It's encouraging you to share your My First K-Culture, Korean Culture Moment through video, photo book, drawing and illustration, or writing. There's a total prize pool of $26,400. The best entry across all four categories will receive the Minister of Culture, Sports and Tourism Award. So join TalkTalk Korea 2026 today, without delay. Let's get into our daily Korean sentence after our first song request of the day. Keep those coming in as well. This is Benz, who's asking for NCT 127 Touch from the 2018 Empathy album. Ooh, nice.

0: Daily Korean Sentences. Time for your Daily Korean Sentence with the hashtag 공감 or empathy today. In it, 그 말에 폭풍 공감해. Shall we find out in which situations this phrase fits best? Here we go. A wife and hubby are talking ahead of Chuseok. Honey, how about taking a trip this Chuseok? Should we go to a hot spring or maybe something like that?
1: I'd really love to go on a hot spring trip, but let's go next time. It's a holiday, it's traditional, so I have to go and see my mum.
0: You see your mum all the time anyway. A long holiday like this doesn't come around often, so let's go on a trip. It's now or never, you know I'm right.
1: Oh, you're right. 그 말에 폭풍 공감해. But on holidays, I have to go and see my mum.
0: That's so unfair. You say I'm right, and then you say we can't go on a trip.
1: Sorry, but let's go on a trip together next time.
0: It means I strongly agree with what you said. So today's expression, aside from the hashtag to remember, is 폭풍 공감. Okay, so 공감 we know is empathy, but 폭풍, it means a storm, like very strong winds or a typhoon. Adding it to something is really emphasizing it, right? To mean something strongly. So when you add it to 공감, it means you can relate strongly to something. You empathize like a storm sweeping through. It's emphatic, isn't it? 폭풍 공감, okay? So this expression isn't just, oh, I think so too. It's a fun and powerful way to say 100%, I 1,000% agree with you. So in this case, it's almost like 동감, isn't it? We talked about the differences between 공감 and 동감. And sometimes I think Koreans as well use those interchangeably. But you are also on a higher level empathizing with that person. 그 말에, 그 meaning that, 말 meaning talk or words. 에 in this case is a particle marker. And then 폭풍 storm, 공감해 means to agree and empathize. So I 100% agree with what you said is basically how we would say this in English, or I couldn't agree more. 그 말에 폭풍 공감해. Let's give it a try. Send in your voice clips via KakaoTalk, where our username is DailyK, and we'll give you tips and pointers on pronunciation after playing your clips after the next song. 폭풍, 폭풍, 폭풍, 공감, 공감. Those are the key pronunciation points, and we'll be back after this one. The Volunteers with White Truck.

0: That was nice and rocky, wasn't it? Loving that. All right, let's get to our listener clip, starting off in Singapore with Leon today. Here we go. Come on, Leon. Leon.
1: Injong kemare pukpong gonggam he.
0: Did you say injong at the beginning? Yeah, injong. That's also when you agree with someone. Kemare pukpong gonggam he. Good pronunciation. I agree strongly with what you said. Here's Ben from Manila next. Come on, Ben.
2: Kemare pukpong gonggam he.
0: Yeah, you put in that as well as a sound of agreement. Kumare pokpong kongam he. And you can take out kumare, like, to those words, I agree strongly. You can just say, I agree really strongly. Oh, pokpong kongam he. Here is another clip from Siska in Jakarta. Here we go.

0: 주말에 뻑뻥 공감해.
1: 그 말에 뻑뻥 공감해. 공감해. Yeah, 공감. 공감. That's the tongue twistery part that I think I just failed as well. 공감. 공감. Today's hashtag of empathy. Next, we got Hartley from Albuquerque. Here we go.
2: 그 말에 뻑뻥 공감해.
1: 공감해. 공. It's an O sound, so emphasize that. I'm just nitpicking with you, Hartley, because you've gotten so good. And 그 말에, 말에, the liel sounded a little bit like an L, but it's 말에, 말에. It's very light, isn't it? But you did great. I'll give you 8.7 out of 10. Matahari from TNT saying, try my best from memory of what you said, Peter. So here goes.
3: 네, 폭풍 공감해.
1: From the top.
3: 그 말에 폭풍 공감해.
1: The 그 meaning like that, those words, those. 그, 그. It's a light vowel sound, not an oo. And you didn't go quite to 그, but it sounded a bit less light than a 그. 그 말에 폭풍 공감해. And if you wanted to make this not 반말, so not informal talk, you put a 요 at the end of it, right? 공감해요, 공감해요. Here we have next, Raul from Argentina.
4: 공감해, 폭풍 공감해.
1: 폭풍, 폭풍. Yeah, it's a 기억받침은 폭, but it doesn't sound too hard there because of the P up next. So 폭풍 was really good. 폭풍 공감해. But I think you said 그말해, but it's 그말해, 그말해, 에, 에. A light sound there. The e-ing is a blank canvas, basically. Bo from, whatchamacallit, the state says, the sentence wasn't posted on the stream again. Oh, I do apologise if that's the case. You managed to clip, though, so let's hear it.
5: So what was the sentence? Oh, yeah, I suspended it again on Instagram. Instagram's so sensitive.
1: Oh, dear. All right, so you just sent a complaint there. Bo, if you do get it, then please do send it in to us. Better late than never. Here's Sherry from Columbus, Ohio.
6: 공감해.
1: From the top.
6: 그 말에 폭풍 공감해.
1: 공감해, 공감해. It can sound a little confusing, almost like 건강, which is health, right? But it's 공감, 공감, 공감해. Great, everyone. I empathize with all of you learning the language. I'm on a never-ending language learning journey of Korean with you guys. Let's get to not one, but two song requests back to back. And we're going to start off with Simon's request. I Love You by 21. Showing love can also show empathy. Of course, that's maybe the highest level of it. And Siska from Indonesia saying Silent Cry by Stray Kids.
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The channel's name is Arirang Radio, K-pop, K-culture, and news from Korea. If you're down in Jeju Island, you can listen to us on the FM dial. 88.7 FM in Jeju City, 88.1 in Seogwipo, and 101.9 in the Daejeon area. You can watch again and listen again to much of our content on the YouTube channel, and we also have a curated AI report which is available via the website and Arirang Radio's Instagram account. That has us at 9:52, 42 seconds here in Seoul, South Korea. Nice autumn weather temperatures, but the fine dust has gotten a little bad. Yesterday when I was down in Moongyong filming, oh, it was very, very hazy. But we are expecting rains over Friday and Saturday, it says, according to my weather forecast. Still going to be really warm today, up to 29 degrees and down to a low of 20. And then next week, Monday, we'll see a real low of 15 degrees for the Seoul areas. I don't think we've seen that since late winter, early spring. What else do I need to tell you about? The Arirang Radio Listener Survey being conducted with Gallup Korea. If you haven't taken part and you do live in Korea, either as a foreigner or a native Korean, then we really appreciate you taking a little bit of time out of your day to answer a few questions, which will help improve our offerings and services to our listeners. So it's not completely selfless, it is a bit selfish. Prizes we have to give away: 3-month premium memberships to talktomeinkorean.com and the Kiga Teen and Yongo books to help our Korean listeners with English listening skills. If you want either, come on over to our Kakao Plus Friend channel, Daily K is the username, and just ask for them and you can be a winner, winner chicken dinner. Colin Marshall, the columnist, is coming in hour number two for K-Life A to Z, and we'll be doing something sporty today. Last track of hour one is from Soran. It is Ibyeol Chikjeon, Love Affair.

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1: Welcome back to the second half of Hashtag Daily K. Thank you very much for sticking with us. Hour number two of the show, just gone 10 a.m. here in Seoul, South Korea. We're really ramping up for Chuseok, or maybe winding down, depending on your perspective of work or leisure. And the holidays are starting tomorrow officially. My son's school has taken today off to add one more to our, somewhat shortened 4 days off work this week, because you include the weekend 2 days and then 2 days for Chuseok. We usually get 3 weeks.

days off and then a day in lieu. But I think the rule is if it falls on a Saturday, then you don't get the day in lieu. Whereas if it falls on a Sunday, maybe you do. I'm not entirely sure. Those days in lieu rules are a little tricky. I'm your host, Peter Mint. Corngum is the hashtag, or empathy. And Bo has sent in a voice clip. So let's get to your clip. Here we go. Oh, I think you went in reverse there. Pokpung kumare. So pokpung by itself just means like storm, and it's used to emphasize or make something sound emphatic. And kumare is like those words or what you just said. So that wouldn't necessarily make sense. We'd have to go for our sentence earlier. Kumare pokpung kungam he. Right? You really totally agree with something 100%. Let's also get to our information about TalkTalk Career 2026, the Global Content Contest. It is happening at the moment until the 28th, so not too much longer if you want to take part. 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And the best entry across all four categories will receive the Minister of Culture, Sports and Tourism Award. So join TalkTalk Career 2026 today. We're going to get Colin into the studio for K-Life A to Z. As I said, a big sports event is what we're going to do a deep dive on today. Let's kick off hour two with this song from CM Blue. So Nice, the GMF 2026 version.

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1: Shall we take one step deeper into life in Korea now? 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
0: On K-Life A to Z.
1: With Colin Marshall.
0: Siska says, morning, Colin. Happy Chuseok. Nice and early with that greeting. Sherry says, welcome back, Colin. Good morning from Benny. And Halsey Arena with a good morning, Colin. Happy Wednesday.
1: Good morning to you all. You're doing it literally there. I was in a taxi yesterday. You had one of these chatty drivers.
0: Uh-huh.
1: Sometimes as a foreigner, you get that.
0: Do you like it or dislike it? Or does it totally depend on your mood?
1: It can be. I used to take taxis late at night a lot coming home. And, you know, those guys, when they see a foreigner, they want to see what's up.
0: Oh, really?
1: But this was in the middle of the day, and, you know, old guys, they tend to be.
0: Yeah.
1: And once they realize they can talk to you, some of them really want to, because they have a lot of questions.
0: Mm-hmm.
1: And he was complaining, like, oh, the traffic's already started. And they were not even...
0: For like, Chuseok.
1: Not even the olden days, like 3 years ago, it wouldn't have been, it would have been Neil More the day after. So tomorrow...
0: Uh-huh.
1: Compared to the story was yesterday. then that's when traffic would start. Now it's already starting. You know, he had all kinds of things to say.
0: Is that the complaint? I'm wondering, because I've thought that traffic overall has decreased compared to years gone by, like maybe 15 years ago when I first came here. Because I swear more people would go to their faraway hometowns back then.
1: Yes.
0: Whereas nowadays, a lot are like, no, I just won't go, or they don't even have family who live far away anymore, or they're going abroad, or they're doing it on a different weekend.
1: You know, people who've listened to this segment for a long time will put some facts together. 30, 40 years ago, you were probably not from Seoul, even if you lived in Seoul.
0: Yeah.
1: Most people in Seoul weren't from here.
0: Mm-hmm.
1: So you had to go back, sometimes crossing the country.
0: Family,
1: and people couldn't travel freely before 89, so going abroad was not an option.
0: Exactly.
1: And, you know, the train, no KTX, no fast trains, so you were maybe in a car, probably in a bus, maybe in a Mugunghwa train,
0: which is a subject
1: for another K-Life.
0: Yeah, and so... I would have thought the traffic overall is not as bad as years gone by, but I guess as human beings and taxi drivers, maybe that's unfair, we have to have something to grumble about, right?
1: They especially do.
0: And when it's starting earlier, so I'm a bit worried because I've got work after this as well. I'm assuming the traffic will start ramping up from about lunchtime today as well. So I don't want to be caught up in that, but I fear I will be.
1: As long as you have something good to listen to.
0: Yes. I'll turn on Arirang Radio, of course.
1: You don't get enough of it already. Busman's holiday there.
0: Today's hashtag is Konggam or empathy, Colin. You're really amazing with language. So we had a guess earlier that was Tonggam, right? And then I looked up the difference and they say Tonggam is more to do with agreeing with someone's opinions, whereas Konggam is really kind of feeling someone's feelings.
1: Yeah, with Dong, I think accord, like something has been brought into accord.
0: Okay.
1: Konggam is more like it's in a shared space between you.
0: Yeah.
1: This is just how I visually think about it. I don't know.
0: Yeah.
1: But this is going to be tricky sometimes with Korean expressions. You know, when you say something, madange, you're talking about a situation.
0: Yeah.
1: Like, kuron madange.
0: Uh-huh.
1: And I was talking to a Korean guy and I was asking, you know, do you actually envision a madang, like a yard in a house? And he's like, yeah, of course.
0: Oh, really? Yeah, when they say that?
1: I always thought it was a figure of speech, which it is, but he's like, no, I'm really thinking of the madang of a house, like in this like madang, in this situation. So it's not just detached from its meaning for this one sample of one Korean, but he was very certain, like, this is what people think. They're thinking of the madang.
0: That's interesting. Mm. Yeah, Konggam. I do use that word, and I think it's used more than empathy in English, right, between Koreans. Yeah,
1: empathy is an archaic word that's been, like, repurposed in recent years, but Konggam you hear a lot, like, oh, yeah, I share that feeling, I've had that experience, and that's always important in Korean conversation, it seems like, or even Korean literature and film or TV, to see something you can Konggam with, that you have a comparable experience, so you can say, oh, I feel the same thing, and that's kind of the height of the cultural experience in Korea is to feel the same thing as you're seeing or reading or hearing.
0: Yeah, for sure. That is why it's used a lot here. And I feel it makes Korea feel warmer as well. I don't know.
1: My mom has been in Korea for a couple of months and she was remarking the other day, you know, it's kind of like people in Korea all feel like one big family. It's a good point.
0: Yeah.
1: Although I think it's also the reason why some Koreans don't like Korea.
0: Yes.
1: Because it's too familiar.
0: Much like a family.
1: Yeah. But I think that was a good point.
0: Absolutely. Come and try it for yourselves as well. It is

0: always changing, of course. Today, I previewed it's going to be a bit sporty, linked to an event that we've been talking about on the show. Yes. So what is today's topic?
1: Well, my mind lately has been in the 1980s and the Korea of the 1980s, which you experienced a bit, but I, of course, did not. For various reasons, this webzine had me write a piece about Eungdapara Palpal, Reply 1988, which is now more than 10 years old.
0: Wow. But
1: this drama set in the 80s, which I recommend if you want to get a sense of that era or the dramas before it in 94 and 97. Yeah. The first one was 97, then 94, then 88, went backward in time. But the production's very solid and it's got all kinds of interest for someone who wants to know about Korean history, but also sort of enjoy a fun drama.
0: And there'll be a lot of Gonggam in that.
1: A lot of Gonggam. And before that, I'm still working on a Korean story set during the Minjuhwa democratization protests. And so I've just had to be, my mind has had to be in the 80s.
0: Yeah.
1: And so when you're thinking about the 80s in Korea, especially the mid to late 80s, one event dominates. An international sporting event, which gave a lot of the world a view of Korea it hadn't had before, and it was a new challenge for Korea, and it introduced a lovable orange tiger. I'm talking, of course, about the 1986 Asian Games.
0: No, you led us down the route of thinking about the 88 Seoul Olympics.
1: Oh, how
0: and
1: could
0: then
1: I?
0: You surprised us. And I am so shocked by one fact there. I do know about the Asian Games as a kind of practice for the Olympic Games, but I didn't know the same orange tiger was used.
1: Yes, Hodori was the mascot, or rather, he was already the Olympics mascot, so they figured, let's use him for the Asian Games too.
0: That wouldn't be allowed nowadays.
1: Well,
0: I think,
1: it was
0: right?
1: a different time again. So this was 40 years ago. And as you know, if you've been listening to the news here on Arirang, the Asian Games are going on now in Japan, in Aichi Prefecture, where Nagoya is. I think it's called the Aichi Nagoya Asian Games. That's the 20th Asian Games.
0: Oh, wow.
1: 40 years ago, at this time, the 10th Asian Games were going on in Korea in 1986. And as you mentioned, this was just ahead of the 88 Olympics, 86-88. Palyuk-palpal was the byword. People kind of regarded them as one thing.
0: Oh, really?
1: But we might actually need to clarify a bit about the Asian Games themselves, because if you're not in Asia, as certain of our listeners are not, you know, it's a worldwide broadcast, you might only be vaguely aware of them as sort of an Asian version of the Olympics, which is what they are, really. It's about the second biggest international sporting event in the world after the Olympics.
0: Really? I guess due to the number of people it affects on the Asian continent. But I was going to ask you, Colin, because to a Brit, we don't really have the European Games in terms of a mini Olympics. We have it for athletics, but not all the other events. But we do have the Commonwealth Games from a British perspective, which encompasses all the Commonwealth countries. Many of them used to be colonies of the UK. And that is like a mini Olympics.
1: The Commonwealth Games.
0: I reckon that might well rival the Asian Games in terms of numbers of people, because it's like 50 countries.
1: It could.
0: Very diverse.
1: It well could. It well could,
0: But do you have something in the Americas that is kind of like a mini Olympics?
1: There are U.S. national events, of course, for different sports and all kinds. So if you're involved in gymnastics or whatever it might be, you'll know and you'll want to go to those.
0: Yes.
1: You'll want to participate
0: of
1: in
0: course.
1: Those. But usually it wouldn't be regional.
0: Yeah.
1: It would be sort of U.S.
0: Yeah.
1: It's not there are not many sort of North America only events. I mean, the World Cup was.
0: Yeah,
1: Mexico, Canada, U.S., but that had its own administrative difficulties.
0: Yeah.
1: The U.S. is so big that if you do a national event, it's kind of big enough.
0: Yeah,
1: you don't need to invite other countries because some of them can be too big already.
0: And then you might like to call it something like the World Series, so even though it excludes all the other countries in the world.
1: As we mentioned in the baseball broadcast we did a while ago.
0: Okay.
1: But the Asian Games originated actually in 1913.
0: Wow.
1: And they weren't called the Asian Games. It was the Far Eastern Games.
0: Okay.
1: Which first took place in Manila in the Philippines. I think we have some listeners there.
0: Yes, we do.
1: And only six countries participated. So it was a relatively small event.
0: Including Korea?
1: 1913 would have been, it would have been Japan.
0: Oh, right.
1: So if there were Korean events, they would have represented Japan.
0: Oh, dear.
1: I don't know much about those days.
0: Yeah, of course.
1: But they lasted a while, but eventually geopolitically things got a bit too hairy.
0: Yeah.
1: And they were gone, I think, by World War II.
0: Okay.
1: And so it was after World War II, in the early 50s, the time of the Korean War here, in fact, that this idea was brought back. It was officially in 1949 that the Asian Games organization was created, but the first actual games weren't until 1951 in New Delhi, in India. And so the motto was then, and

0: has been since ever onward.
1: Ever onward. Okay, and for New Delhi in India, you know, that was the time of independence, I guess, not so long after that and things. So.
0: This was part of the idea. These countries had achieved independence or had entered a sort of new state of existence after the war. And it was like, well, like with the Olympics in Europe, we think maybe a sporting event, maybe sporting competition can displace war to an extent. Yes. It doesn't always work, but the idea behind it is like, let's fight this way, and we'll fight in a non-violent fashion, depending on how rowdy things get at the competition. But South Korea was first slated to host the Asian Games in 1970.
1: Really?
0: 1970.
1: Okay.
0: But it bowed out, citing security concerns, but that was a little bit of a fig leaf for financial problems. You know, you don't want to say
1: well off back then, was it?
0: No, Korea was, of course, in 1970, much richer than 20 years before that, but also nowhere near this level it was even in the 80s, let alone today. But, you know, in South Korea, rather than saying, we don't have the money, sorry, we're going to pass, you can always say, I think North Korea is getting ready for something. So, you know, we're going to have to actually just be on the watch.
1: Okay.
0: So that was kind of the reasoning given, security concerns. I think Thailand took it.
1: Okay.
0: So it was Bangkok. But later, in 1981, the opportunity came around again. And so Korea, much richer, much more stable. This was its time to take not just the Asian Games, but also the Olympics.
1: I'm guessing that would have been quite a shock and quite the I guess, thing to pull off for a relatively non-developed country.
0: Unprecedented,
1: maybe.
0: And I don't think it's happened since, but actually Korea got the Olympics first.
1: Wow.
0: And then the Asian Games like the next month.
1: Okay.
0: This was both in 1981. And a lot of people, if you read contemporary sources, they're thinking, well,
1: Something was going on.
0: We'll see.
1: Yeah.
0: We'll see if you can do it, like, let alone how it was arranged.
1: Wow.
0: But South Korea had never hosted an event like this ever.
1: Yeah.
0: I mean, even before South Korea was South Korea, there was no event like this on the peninsula.
1: Yeah, of course.
0: No history of this. And
1: wow.
0: So even the Asian Games would have seemed like a reach, let alone the Olympics. And it's like, you've canceled once before, right?
1: Yeah.
0: You know?
1: And then doing both.
0: The idea being, this is the strategy, and now it's well known.
1: Yeah.
0: Well, if we do the Asian Games, we'll be ready for the Olympics.
1: Yeah, it's like a test run.
0: This is the test run. This is the warm-up. And so we're going to build infrastructure anyway. We might as well use it for both. And as we'll talk about a little later, there were already a lot of plans for sporting infrastructure in the works under Park Chung-hee, the president in the 60s and 70s. So with an eye toward big events, no matter what they were, you know, Korea was getting ready. And this was South Korea at the time, you know, we're getting ready to make our debut, whatever's going to happen. We know we're developing fast.
1: Yeah.
0: We're going to do this at some point. So we might as well just in one fell swoop get the both of them.
1: They had the foresight there. Yeah. And I have heard many times, like through the 70s and 80s, not necessarily in a cold, hard, negative fashion, but they wanted to kind of distract the population from certain things. And so sport was a big tool for that, even domestic sports. So a lot of professional leagues started up in like the 80s and whatnot, which we've talked about.
0: Yeah, we're talking about in the baseball. The KBO started in 1982. But it was true, like sports are big. And we're going to get TVs in every house.
1: Yes.
0: Movies are going to get spicier.
1: Yeah.
0: It's all because it was a dictatorship.
1: Yeah.
0: And so, you know, people are not necessarily happy with a dictatorship, even if it's developing. And so you can only stay in power so long.
1: Exactly.
0: And I think the government knew that. Like, we got to eke out a longer. I'm sure they didn't think they're about to fall.
1: No.
0: And they didn't even think democracy was going to come in the 80s.
1: No.
0: There's no way.
1: That is true.
0: But they had a sense, like, let's give the people some bread and circuses here.
1: Exactly. We need some carrot, not just the stick. Gangnam we'll get to next and talk more about the Asian Games 1986. Send in your messages. Lots of interesting ones coming in and we'll read them after this one. 전설의 시작, the beginning of a legend.

0: We're back for part two of K-Life A to Z with Colin Marshall, talking about the Asian Games, which are going on at the moment in Aichi, Nagoya, but we're talking about the 86 edition and the build-up to it so far. Jun says the Commonwealth Games were held in Glasgow just a few months ago. Oh, yeah, I didn't follow them from here, to be honest. Even when I was living in the UK, unless you're really into an event, it would just be something that was on the TV in the background, to be honest, yeah. Not as much excitement.
1: Background media.
0: Yeah. Singapore, you say, has competed at every Asian Games since 1951 and has won 200 plus medals, with swimming and table tennis among its strongest sports. It's never had a major medal powerhouse vibe, but has remained a consistent medal winning nation, including its first ever MMA gold at the ongoing 2026 Games. Oh, MMA's in there now.
1: Wow, they've expanded the events since the days of the 10th ASEAN, they call it here in South Korea.
0: I can imagine, right? And then Leon says, Singapore was originally chosen to host the 1978 Games, but withdrew as well, like South Korea, in 1973. The main reason was that Singapore would have needed to build additional sports facilities, while the government decided that public housing was a more urgent priority. Well, that's quite noble, because I think sometimes people are now being a bit more cynical with the World Cup and the Olympics. It's a lot of costs for the host nation to bear.
1: It's a lot of costs to bear.
0: Yeah. They are not reaping the benefits as well.
1: That's true. That's true. Some Olympics, you know, if we focus on Olympics, Montreal, I know, it took like 30, 40 years to pay off theirs. Mm. So some are financed better than others. And that goes with the Asian Games too, I think.
0: Absolutely. And Benny's saying Manila hosted the Asian Games, the second edition, in 1954. Okay. So that's way back in
1: 1954.
0: History.
1: 1954. Wow. So yeah, it's the Philippines was early on. Games tend to come back. Asian Games tend to come back. They've been to Korea three times, I think, so far. Seoul first, of course, and then Incheon and Busan, I want to say.
0: Busan or Daejeon, one of them. Yeah, you're right.
1: And we should say as well that the Asian Games, I'll put their logo up. The 1986 Asian Games logo is up on the Boinun Radio screen.
0: That's very unfamiliar, I must say, to me.
1: It's got that little sun in the upper right, which is the logo of the Asian Games themselves. And that tends to be incorporated into specific Asian Games logos. But this is a sort of poster, how it looked. And they have those three sort of Taegukki reminiscent symbols there.
0: A little bit for the middle part, right?
1: Yeah. That's how the posters looked. And those were everywhere for a while. But what I wanted to point out as well was, I think it was, we just heard a comment that in Singapore, the focus was on public housing rather than just athletic facilities. Mm. And here, that for the Asian Games and the Olympics, again, this was a combined infrastructural push. And so they built both, in fact. They built both stadiums, and I'll get a picture of the main one to show you in a bit, but also housing in the form of the Olympic, the Sonsuchon.
0: For the athletes.
1: The Asia Sonsuchon first. I'll put a photo up. The Asia Sonsuchon are these apartments now.
0: That are still there?
1: Yeah, now people live in them. And they've lived in them since just after the games, I think in the end of 1986. But those were built for athletes to live in.
0: I did

0: Did know that the Olympic Village as well turned into apartments that are quite desirable even now due to their location. And maybe they were the same ones in some cases.
1: I think, yeah, there are three in Jamshil down in southeastern Seoul. And really, the Asian Games and Olympics were about remaking Jamshil. But facilities were all over the country. People played in the Asian Games and the Olympics, not just in Seoul, but everywhere.
0: Oh, really? Spread out?
1: Yeah, especially Asian Games. You could, I think some were in Busan, far away. But with the Asia Sonsuchon, the Asia Athletes Village apartments, they're in the news again because they're going to be redeveloped.
0: And that's a big topic, isn't it? I don't know
1: if they can see the image on Boynen Radio at the moment, but there it is. It's a big topic at the moment because these apartments, as you say, they were desirable when they opened up, but they've remained very desirable. Most Koreans would say that a 40-year-old apartment building is too old to live in, uninhabitable.
0: Yes.
1: But these were designed specially. And very distinctively, you can see there's a sort of stair step form of the buildings. It gets shorter or taller, depending on how you look at it as they go, between 9 and 18 stories, I think. Not very tall. So there's the height, I guess you could say, now it's a deficiency. They're not tall enough for current Gangnam. But also, there's only one story of underground parking. But it was, I think, the first underground parking for an apartment complex.
0: Wow. So
1: very luxurious at the time, still pretty spacious. Still, this very complex is still very expensive. You can't get in.
0: Yeah.
1: But it's the official approval has come through to Jaegonchuk
0: to redevelop.
1: And this is going to be a long process, but these aren't long for this world. Even though they're in good shape and very expensive, the agreement is down to build something new, much taller.
0: Yeah, I mean, redevelopment is something we could spend a whole week on as well.
1: Yeah, that'll be one for sure. But this is a lingering, for the moment, remnant of the Asian Games. But as we said earlier, a sort of longer lasting artifact is Hodori.
0: I put on
1: the Boynen Radio
0: traditional
1: the tiger.
0: Hat. Yes.
1: He's wearing the Olympics pendant because he was designed for the Olympics, but also, as we say, the mascot for the Asian Games.
0: Oh, but even in that, he has the Olympic rings around his neck.
1: Yeah, this was a series put up later on a news website showing some of the mascots of Korean sporting history.
0: Okay.
1: But Hodori, yes, was brought out. He was rolled out for the Asian Games, though he was the Olympics mascot officially.
0: He brings a lot of memories to people, and I didn't come, I don't think, during Olympic year, although I would have been 4 or 5, so I might not remember, I didn't go to any events or anything, but I did get a load of swag, including pin badges of Hodori.
1: And
0: for some reason, I have the Indonesia flag with Hodori on it as well, which could have been from the Asian Games. Maybe a relative bought it then and gave it to me.
1: It's entirely possible. It's entirely possible. But there was a big promotional push in Korea in the years leading up to the Asian Games and the Olympics. And there was one slogan or one sort of motto or one, I guess, watchword, Urikyore, Jedo Yake Bungijom. So our people's next big leap or another big leap, the turning point for another big leap, another great leap ahead.
0: Like putting that as a milestone maybe for Korea.
1: Yeah, and you can watch still advertisements, even advertisements for just sort of products that tie into the Asian Games.
0: Okay.
1: The videos are up there, compilations. You can see how that's really emphasized. Like, this is our next step.
0: Yeah.
1: All together, everyone has a role to play. This is our this is the next step of our advancement in the world, the Asian Games. Then, of course, the Olympics, but this comes first.
0: This is the first step, because like you said, Korea had not hosted anything like that, certainly where it comes to the Olympics, but even the Asian Games, you know, must have been a big deal to do for the first time for Korea, right?
1: And there were concerns, you know, another of the big emphasized phrases by the government was Jusowa Hwahap. So how would we translate that?
0: Talking about kind of like etiquette and things like that?
1: Togetherness, unity, harmony, those qualities.
0: To make sure that people are on their best behavior or something like that, perhaps?
1: Yeah, and there were commercials about don't litter and make sure we show a clean soul to visitors.
0: To the outside world.
1: And really, if you watch, you can watch, there's a 2-hour highlight tape, a VHS tape, the video is online, which shows you as well the opening ceremony.
0: Must have been huge, because the Olympic one, we still watch clips on historical programs and stuff.
1: But the Asian Games opening ceremony is also very impressive. I was watching bits of it again this morning, but they had, for example, these drummers, dozens of them, and then hundreds of women with smaller drums, and just they on the field. This is at the Olympic Stadium in Jamshil, which was designed by Kim Soo-gun.

0: an architect we talked about a few weeks ago, who died not long before the Asian Games, but this was his really last big project.
1: Wow.
0: And so they did all this. You can see just hundreds, thousands of performers, some of them not necessarily old, but sort of various ages, down to young kids, all forming different, you know, forming the word ten for the tenth Ashiad, Seoul, or forming the symbol, or the taegukgi, like rotating. This is all made out of people in costume.
1: Wow,
0: you see it from
1: then.
0: Above. Yeah, and so I think watching it today, some people might wonder which Korea they're watching, because, you know, the North is so famous for their mass games
1: and just synchronized
0: pure manpower.
1: Yeah.
0: But, you know, the South did kind of the same thing in those days.
1: Wow.
0: And it's still, for opening ceremonies of international sporting events, getting a lot of people on the field, getting in traditional costume. This was showing Korea's traditions or a certain idea of them was clearly a big priority, too, in this gaemakshik, this opening ceremony. Just like, this is how sort of, this is how pre-modern Korea, this is the pre-modern Korea we want you to get an impression of, to remember.
1: Yeah.
0: And a lot of it was music, dancing, everything.
1: The real traditions and whatnot. And I don't know, I could still see them using that kind of traditional drum in this day and age if they were showing Korea through an opening ceremony as well. There would obviously be more modern elements too. We got a lot of interesting messages. One from Hartley really caught my eye. You said, "The only thing I can add to this conversation is that my father participated in the 1966 Commonwealth Games for the Bahamas."
0: Oh my.
1: Well that's just a humble brag for us. I need to know more about that. What event did he compete in? House Arena says, "For esports, Asian Games are really cool. I don't think many games have a national team category like traditional sports do, so it's a great way to get the best rival players together." Yeah, esports, obviously, I don't think back in 86 those were a thing.
0: No.
1: Although Korea did jump into esports with aplomb in the 1990s, so who knows when it first got involved. But it has been at the Asian Games for a few editions, as far as I'm aware. That's really interesting. Yeah.
0: It is, as we discussed on the broadcast about Korean gaming. Yeah. You know, in the 80s, There were enthusiasts learning to program, but you could sort of see the stage getting set for the real computer gaming to begin in the 1990s.
1: Yeah, Forestville does tell us he got 11th in the triple jump. Wow, and he later made it to the Olympics. Your father was a famous athlete. I never knew that, Hartley. That's amazing. I wonder how your triple jump is as well. That's a bit tricky to do, to be honest. We'll get into part three after this one from JYJ. Only one. This is the 2014 Asian Games official theme. That one was in Incheon. And you're right, Colin. The other one, 2002, was down in Busan.
0: Busan, okay.

0: it does sound Olympic-y or Asian Games-y. You've got that hopeful vibe in the track, haven't you? The 2014 Asian Games official theme, only one from JYJ. Lots of more messages coming in as well. We've got Junis saying this time around there isn't an athlete village in, I'm guessing you're talking about Aichi, Nagoya.
1: There have been some complaints about where the athletes are staying, as I understand it.
0: Yeah, because more people have come than were scheduled as well, and they didn't accommodate them in like one area, so they're just scattered around, I heard, in just random hotels and things like this, which does sound a little bit lacking.
1: No Jamshil apartments for them.
0: No. The 1986 Games opening ceremony was directed by Han Jung-gu, a Korean event director. Oh, interesting, you know that info. And you said he was also involved in the 88 Seoul Olympics opening and closing ceremonies, as well as the 2002 FIFA World Cup opening ceremony and the Pyeongchang Winter Paralympics in 2018. That is a long career, isn't it?
1: Not bad.
0: Wow.
1: Not bad.
0: Thank you. Thank you. And then Benny says, yeah, Busan 2002, one of the popular eras of basketball's growth, along with Bangkok in 98, Hiroshima 94, and China in 1990 as well. Yeah, we won the basketball gold medal this time around, beating Japan in the final. That was the big news, I think, from these games so far.
1: So far. We'll see how things turn out. The I promised you, by the way, to show what I'll put on the screen now on the Boinun Radio. This is the Olympic Stadium.
0: It's beautiful.
1: Still there. It's not going anywhere.
0: No.
1: Designed by Kim Soo-gun, the architect we've discussed before, and his firm. And using a sort of curve, incorporating a curve kind of evocative of traditional Korean pottery, the white pottery. And so that's one of the signal pieces of infrastructure. Several were built, including the athletes' village.
0: Yeah.
1: But again, it was really remaking Jamshil. But we should get to, as well, this the games themselves. Mm-hmm. You know, Korea did very well in these games.
0: Oh, good.
1: And dominated events, including judo.
0: Oh, we used to be really strong in judo. I have heard that
1: a lot.
0: That's
1: the picture I've put up here.
0: Wow.
1: You know, a Japanese sport, but Korea beat Japan, got more gold medals.
0: Oh, nice.
1: And as well, table tennis.
0: Ah, we do have Shin Yubin, who is the star at the moment. And I think, did she win? I don't think the gold medal, but did really well at the previous Olympics. But yeah, in the 80s and 90s, there are lots of films that still come out to this day of Korea's success at table tennis.
1: Even though it's known as a China-dominated sport, I believe this is Yoo Nam-gyu, who was the big hero of table tennis in 86. And again, Korea beat China for gold medals.
0: Nice. Home advantage.
1: Home advantage. Another heroine of the 86 games.
0: Oh, black and white.
1: Yes, she's known as Ashiai Ino, Asia's mermaid.
0: Wow.
1: Che Yun-hee.
0: Amazing. She got a gold medal in swimming.
1: Won a few golds, won a couple golds and a couple bronzes as well.
0: Nice.
1: I think two golds, two bronzes. So she's remembered as one of the big stars of 86. But I should add the biggest of the heroines or heroes or the biggest athlete, though not the physically biggest by far, the biggest in reputation, is Chun Mie.
0: Oh, a female. Is this a long distance runner?
1: Im Chune, not Im Chune. I don't know where I'm getting Chune. Im Chune, known as the Ramyeon Sonyo. Interesting, that was her.
0: Instant noodle girl.
1: That was her nickname back then.
0: Really?
1: Im Chune was a track star, and she won three gold medals in 1986.

0: And her victories come up very early in the highlight tape of the Asian Games. Wow. You can watch online.
1: Athletics do capture the attention. And they really are the symbol, I guess, of Olympics and Asian Games and things like that.
0: It's true. And she herself, when interviewed later, said that, you know, the two runners behind her were, they didn't seem to be in as good condition as she expected. So she says, oh, yeah, I got pretty lucky.
1: Oh,
0: but at the same time, humble. You know, she really pulled ahead.
1: Wow.
0: So the gap was not, it's not one of these photo finishes.
1: Yeah.
0: It's not by a hair's breadth. You can watch, and she's definitely the winner.
1: I don't know, though, if it's because we're so far on, this is 40 years later, or they weren't the same as athletes these days who, if you are a national hero, you know, you'll be in TV variety shows for years and you're doing lots of, you know, guangos, the adverts and stuff. I don't know any of these names, I'm ashamed to say. So I wonder if they didn't get quite the longevity.
0: Well, some later played in the Olympics.
1: Yeah.
0: Some were already, most, I would say, of the big stars from 86 had already won medals in the previous Asian Games.
1: Okay.
0: At least in 82.
1: Yeah.
0: But so this wasn't their first rodeo by any means, and usually not their last.
1: Yeah.
0: But they were the big stars, and as well the football team.
1: Yeah.
0: The Korean football team won gold, beating Saudi Arabia.
1: Nice.
0: For the gold.
1: I think we did that just the other day in the group, actually. We had Qatar and Saudi, and we've beaten them both, as far as I'm aware. And we've won 3 golds in a row for the football team, because I think back then it might have been the same. You get military exemption, so it's a big motivator.
0: It is a big motivator. Now, with the Asian Games, as I say, you can watch a lot of footage, you can read it, you can read up on it, but I think one aspect to emphasize is how much the country was changing at this time. It wasn't just getting rich. I mean, people now had TVs, they could all watch, even if they weren't in the stadium, they could all watch together. It was very much, the sense of collectivity was even more because of the availability of mass media. But as we say, it was still the dictatorship, still under Chun Doo-hwan.
1: Yeah.
0: And again, 1986, okay, summer 86 is when this all happens, 40 years ago.
1: Yeah.
0: And then 1987, the very next year, you get the Minjuhwa democratization protests, the one I'm writing a story about now is supposed to finish that soon.
1: In between these big sporting events.
0: In between the Asian Games and the Olympics, the country transformed between the two events.
1: Wow.
0: And for the government, the idea was, okay, maybe we'll change up the politics a bit.
1: Mm-hmm.
0: Let's just get these important events done where we're showing ourselves to the world.
1: Yeah.
0: We have to put our best face forward, put our foot and face and whatever else we can forward. And then, you know, maybe political change can come later, but it came earlier than that.
1: Yeah.
0: And really, if you think about it, the two events have a different purposes in a sort of publicity sense as well, because the Seoul Olympics in 88, it was kind of about inviting the world in, saying, come discover this country, discover South Korea, you know, see what you've been missing.
1: Yeah, especially like the Western world. But you're right, even then, maybe the Asian world was not very familiar.
0: Even then, although with the Asian Games, the feeling is different, and you can tell watching the footage, it's more about, look how far we've come.
1: Like,
0: look at how much we have developed.
1: Yeah.
0: And that was more resonant in the context of Asia, where a lot of countries were still less developed than Korea who participated. Some had got rich in a different way, richer than they had been.
1: Yeah.
0: And as well, I mean, we should underscore this. North Korea boycotted, naturally. North Korea put in a bid for the Asian Games as soon as they heard the South did.
1: Oh, really?
0: Because this was about, like, legitimacy of, like, which is the real Korea, but then they pulled out. Baghdad was also in the running, they pulled out. So in fact, Seoul was unopposed to get the Asian Games. But pulling them off was a different story entirely. It wasn't maybe hard to get them. And so you have this sense that Asia is coming, and within an Asian context, you can see this hugely developed and quickly developed country. People were curious, and for members of some countries, it was a surprise that Seoul was not a big slum, which was kind of the idea some countries tried to put forth, not just North Korea, but sort of countries aligned in that side of the political spectrum sort of wanted to put forth a story that people were desperate in South Korea, people weren't living well, it wasn't well managed, and the image, of course, that they wanted to put forth, the official South Korea, was a corrective to that, and
1: I think
0: largely successful.
1: Yeah, and we can't ever underestimate how that soft power and those kind of events really can boost a nation's image. The 88 Olympics did that. 2002, I think, completely sealed the deal for people thinking it was not that developed and changing their minds completely.
0: Yeah, that was the big turn.
1: Yeah.
0: But it happens in stages. You know,
1: of course.
0: It's no one games, but it's, no. It's many games and much else besides.
1: And the fact that blows me away here is 93 gold medals.

0: medals from that.
1: Oh,
0: 86.
1: Yes, we should.
0: Olympic. I think we're on 6 or 7 at the moment. Yeah, it's only been a few days, but still, I don't think we'll get much past just a guesstimate 30 gold medals, if anywhere near that. But well, I might be proved wrong. Who knows?
1: Korea had home field advantage in 1986, and people remember today, this is how they tell the story. Yeah, we knew we had a leg up.
0: Yeah.
1: We knew we're at home. Uh-huh. We're ready to go. Yeah. The competition might not be that strong in some sports, and some countries are boycotting.
0: Yeah.
1: So I don't think Koreans were afraid they would be disgraced by their athletes' performance. And they certainly weren't. 93
0: nice.
1: Golds, 55 silver, 76 bronze, which at that time Koreans didn't think really counted. But unofficially, I think China had more points on the whole.
0: Okay.
1: But I think Korea won more total medals.
0: Ah.
1: And even now, I mean, but Korea did get higher points than Japan, which would have been a celebrated achievement at that time. And even today in the current Asian Games, the top three countries in the standings are indeed China, Japan, Korea. So it's the big three 40 years ago as now.
0: I hope that Korea can overtake Japan, but it's on their home turf, so maybe we don't need to be that greedy.
1: Yes, they do have an advantage.
0: Colin, thank you so much for that deep dive onto
1: Peter.
0: Yeah, the lesser known of those two, like, international events in the 80s in Korea. Here is Togyeong Soo, D.O., and we'll see Colin next Wednesday. This one's Dancing Party.

And that brings us to the end of this Wednesday edition, the 23rd of September. Thank you so much for tuning in and all your messages. Thanks to all our staff members behind the scenes for their hard work on the show. And one last track to take us out to get us, I guess, prepped for the Thursday edition, which is the start of our Chuseok holidays. It's Brown Eyed Soul with Kudere You. It's been your Daily Dose of Career, #DailyK.

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experts said prolonged contact among family members during the holiday may bring accumulated conflicts to the surface, sometimes resulting in violence. Increased awareness of emergency reporting may also have contributed. Annual figures also showed domestic violence reports rising to about 290,000 in 2025. In local news, Busan City announced it has completed a real-time intersection information service project and is expanding its AI-based traffic system. The city introduced flood-related algorithms at 11 major flood-prone intersections to provide detour and traffic control information during flooding and prevent secondary damage. Real-time traffic signal information infrastructure was also expanded to 25 intersections along major roads this year. Busan is also expanding smart intersections using real-time signal control and traffic-responsive signal systems to optimize signals and improve traffic flow. The Busan Metropolitan City Public Health and Environment Research Institute urged citizens to take precautions against ticks carrying severe fever with thrombocytopenia syndrome, or SFTS, during fall outdoor activities. SFTS is an infectious disease mainly transmitted through bites from infected ticks. Elderly people and other high-risk groups may develop severe symptoms. September is a period when tick larvae are particularly abundant, as outdoor activities such as grave maintenance, cemetery visits, and hiking increase. In international news, the United States is expanding economic pressure on Iran from maritime shipping to aviation. Starting today, foreign companies providing fuel and other services to Iranian airlines will face U.S. sanctions. The Treasury Department also added 27 Iranian airlines to its sanctions list. Treasury Secretary Scott Bessent warned companies could be excluded from the dollar system if they continue providing services. The impact is already emerging, with flights from Tehran to Baghdad and Muscat canceled, and Azerbaijan banning Iranian airlines from its airports. China and Russia, however, continue to maintain aviation links with Iran. And now for today's weather. The current temperature in Busan is 24 degrees Celsius. Skies are clear, with some clouds expected briefly before turning clear again later today. Temperatures are expected to reach a high of 26 degrees Celsius. That wraps up this hour's news. Thank you for joining us. 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

0: Good morning and welcome to Busan Worldwide. When photography emerged in the mid-19th century, some feared it would make painting less relevant. After all, cameras could capture the world in remarkable detail, leaving many to wonder whether painters still had a place. But as you know, painting did not disappear. Instead of simply reproducing what they saw, artists began exploring new possibilities, changes in light, fleeting impressions, and their own inner world. New technology did not bring an art to an end. It actually made the human role in art even clearer.
1: 네, 새로운 기술은 예술을 사라지게 한 것이 아니라 오히려 인간만이 던질 수 있는 질문을 더 분명하게 보여줬습니다.
0: No matter how advanced the camera or how skillfully made the brush, it is still the artist who decides what to focus on and what meaning to leave behind. Technology expands what we can do, but isn't it our ideas, values, and stories that give those possibilities direction? Well, this is Busan Worldwide, and I'm your host, Stephanie Yoon.

0: Busan, where the light of the world comes together. Stories from Busan connect to the world. The closest place to hear the voices of the region. Right now, at the center of the stories you want to know. Busan to the world. Busan Worldwide with Stephanie Yoon.
1: 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Welcome, welcome all. Now, the Busan City Government is providing 200,000 won energy vouchers to local small business owners struggling with rising fuel costs. 네, 부산시가 연료비 상승으로 어려움을 겪는 지역 소상공인에게 20만 원의 에너지 바우처를 지원합니다. The program is actually open to businesses based in Busan with annual sales of 300 million won or less, and the vouchers can be used to pay electricity bills or purchase vehicle fuels, including gasoline, diesel, and LPG. Applications will be accepted through the Dongbaekjeon app from September 28th through November 6th. Now, even modest support can make a real difference when it reaches the people who need it most. And the same can be said about and of the content industry. Today, new opportunities can begin with a small idea and the ability to turn it into something people can actually see and experience without the backing of a large company or a major budget. So today on The Interview, we'll be joined by the CEO of OGNR. For more than 20 years, he has worked in computer graphics and visual effects across advertising, film, gaming, and other fields. More recently, he has been bringing generative AI into real-world content production. So coming up, we're going to discuss how AI is changing the creative process and what new opportunities it may offer creators and local businesses. So stay tuned for that. And after that, as we always do throughout September, every Wednesday, we're bringing you a special segment in partnership with Busan Jingu District called Youth Friendly City on Air. So today, we're going to be meeting with the Busan Frequency team. We're going to hear about the different challenges they face, explore how young people can build opportunities, relationships, and a life for themselves here in Busan. So stay tuned for our second half as well. And just one quick reminder. BEFM is conducting a listener survey through September 23rd, and that's today. So if you didn't get the chance to do that yet, make sure you do it today. 네, 부산 영어 방송은 9월 23일 오늘까지 청취율 조사를 진행 중입니다. Your feedback will of course help us make our programs even better. So make sure you just take a moment to participate, share your thoughts, and of course some support for Busan Worldwide would be lovely. I would really appreciate that. And before we jump into today's The Interview, let's talk about today's listener question. What would you most like to create using AI? You know, it could be a film, a video, a piece of music, or another kind of content. Maybe you would like to design your own character or build a useful tool for work. What have you always wanted to create but found it too difficult or expensive to attempt? If AI could make it happen, what would you create? 네, 오늘의 문제 주제 알려드릴게요. 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So let me know. As you know, I'm not a big fan of generative AI, but I do use AI like my assistant, actually, like a helper. So I'm always talking to AI and saying, remind me of this, or this is very important for me. Make sure you put it into my schedule and whatnot. So it's more of like an assistant for me. But if you have any way that you would like to use or create something using AI, let me know. And you can send us your messages to #9050 for 101 or reach us for free through KakaoTalk or YouTube Live Chat. 이 프로그램은 방송미디어통신위원회의 방송통신발전기금을 지원받아 제작하였습니다. Let's take a quick, actually, let's jump into today's The Interview.

be of help. Now, listeners, if you're just tuning in, we are speaking with Mr. Shim Jae-hong here in the studio, CEO of OGNR. Now, AI technology has advanced at a tremendous pace. So how are you experiencing this?

0: Welcome, welcome to Busan Worldwide. Now, welcome to Youth Friendly City On Air. It's a special segment co-produced by Busan 광역시 부산진구청, MBEFM Busan 영어 방송. Now, throughout September, four selected youth reporter teams from Busanjin District Office will join us every Wednesday, and they're going to be taking us straight into the field to share their thoughts, real-world experiences, and authentic stories of building their lives and dreams right here in Busan. 네, 오늘 이 시간은 부산진구청과 부산영어방송이 함께 만드는 청년친화도시 청취중입니다. 부산의 청년들이 직접 지역 현장을 찾아서 고민하고 부산에서 살아가는 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For the third episode, we're joined by the reporting team called Busan Frequency. And we do have three guests here in the studio today. 네, 오늘은 청년라디오 청년친화도시 청취중 세 번째 시간으로 외국인으로 구성된 부산 Frequency라는 팀과 함께합니다. Hello and welcome. Could you introduce yourself to our listeners?
1: Hello, my name is Hasmik and I'm from Armenia. Mm. I came to Busan 3 years ago to do my master's and thank you for having us today here.
0: Wow. Welcome, welcome.
2: Hello, my name is Raihona and I'm from Tajikistan and I just graduated from Dongan University from master's degree in media. Thank you for inviting us.
0: Welcome, welcome.
3: Hi, I am Zlala from Uzbekistan. I recently completed my master's degree at Dongan University in Busan. And I'm really happy to be here.
0: Wow, it's a pleasure to have you all here. Let's do a clap. Yay! Welcome! So we have Hasmik here and Zilola and Raihona. Welcome. It's so great to have you all here. And what is the core topic you prepared for us today?
1: Well, so today we want to talk about foreign youth and their life in Busan, as Busan is becoming a truly global city, attracting a lot of foreign young people from all over the world. Mm-hmm. And we wanted to explore why foreign youth choose Busan, what makes this city feel like home, and of course, the honest reality trying to build a long-term future here.
0: Right, so that is such a timely and meaningful topic.

0: topic, I think. I can't wait to hear your stories. Before we start, what text topic message did you bring for our listeners today, Hasmik?
1: Sure. Okay, so if you had to pick a Busan gem in to show a foreign visitor here, where it would be and why you would choose that?
0: Oh, great question. So if you had to pick a hidden gem in Busan to show foreign visitor, where would it be and why? 네, 한국어로 한 번 더 문자에서 주제 소개해 드릴게요. 만약 외국인 친구에게 소개해 주고 싶은 부산의 나만의 숨은 장소가 있다면 어디일까요? And you can send those messages to #9050, which will cost 101 for long messages and 51 for short messages. Or you can participate through KakaoTalk message board or leave a comment on our YouTube broadcast live chat. Winners will be announced on board on BEFM website, which means there are gifts, I'm sure. 네, 단문 50원, 장문 100원의 문자 메시지나 KakaoTalk 메시지 또는 유튜브 댓글 달아주시면 추첨을 통해서 선물 드립니다. Now, getting into our main story, could each of you share what initially brought you to Busan, Hasmik?
1: Okay, for me, it was how balanced city Busan is, as in my country, we don't have the sea, and I had always dreamed of living in a city by the beach.
0: Me too.
2: Almost the same for me. In Uzbekistan, we don't have the sea either, and I wanted to live near it since I was a kid. That's how I ended up here.
3: Wow. Yeah. So for me, it's the same, actually. So it's the sea, and the sea was the first thing I fell in love in Busan, to be honest. Uh-huh. But honestly, like to make the point, it was the atmosphere. Oh. Because like the real warmth, people here, and like they really help you, even if they barely know you.
0: Mm-hmm. Yeah. That's great to hear. And I'm glad Busan has a lot of beaches. And the ocean brings people here, but the human warmth keeps them here. And that's just a classic Busan characteristic. And that brings us to an interesting question. What actually makes a foreign youth feel that Busan is their home? Is there a specific moment you remember, Zalola?
2: I actually have a story that I'll never forget.
0: Aww.
2: A while ago, I went to a small restaurant near Chagalchi Market. I wanted to try miyukguk.
0: Uh-huh.
2: But because I'm Muslim, I couldn't eat it if it was cooked with meat. The owner felt so bad that day. She couldn't serve me that day. But when I went back a week later, she remembered me. And she had specially cooked meat-free seaweed soup just for me, so I could try it. I was so moved that I actually cried.
0: Aww.
2: That small act of care made me feel like I truly belong here in Busan.
0: Wow, what a story. A simple bowl of soup filled with so much kindness and love. And I feel like that is true hospitality. And loving a city as an international visitor or student is one thing, but actually staying and building a career here is another. So can young foreigners easily build a life here long-term, Hasmik?
1: Well, that's what we are interested in as well. So that's why we try to get deeper in this question and see what brought foreign youth to Busan and what's the reason they have to leave this city even though they fell in love with the city and the lifestyle itself.
0: Mm-hmm.
1: So first of all, we talked to Tam Nhi from Vietnam, who has been living in Busan for 3 years and was doing her master's at Dong Ai University.
0: All right, then let's take a listen.
4: I am Tam Nhi, aka Chigin, aka Naked Heart. I'm from Vietnam. And I've been in Busan for almost 3 years. But to be honest, I didn't choose Busan. Busan chose me. That's the thing. Because, you know, I'm a GKS scholar and applied 3 universities in Korea, but 2 universities in Seoul and just 1 in Busan. And only Busan chose me. And now I must say that I'm really grateful for that. I always say to my family and friends in Vietnam that I love Busan because they have the beach, they have mountains. Yeah, everything I want. I love nature. Yeah, I love nature for sure. And then I found that Busan person really friendly. Mm-hmm. They're really friendly. At first, they look kind of aggressive. Yeah, at the first moment. But when you get used to it, you get used to their accent, dialect, and then you feel the warmth.
0: I love that. And

0: and she shared that she didn't choose Busan. Busan chose her. I love how she phrased it. And even the background, if you are tuning in through our YouTube channel, it is beautiful. I'm not sure where she is right now, but it's beautiful. And I know it's in Busan, so I will have to go there. And even though Tomni didn't plan to come to Busan initially, she ended up just falling in love with the lifestyle here, right?
1: Exactly, Stephanie. So, but there are also other young people who actively choose Busan over Seoul. And Sunny from Uzbekistan is one of them. Even though she had a great corporate job in Seoul, she quit it last year and relocated to Busan. So now let's just see what Sunny told us about her experience.
0: All right, let's take a listen.
2: Hi, I'm Sunny. I'm from Uzbekistan. I'm working now in Busan. I've been living in Korea for 7 years. And I came here to study my bachelor's degree. To live in a city that's a little bit slow. I know everything in Korea is fast, but at least in Busan, I heard from my friends, like, it's a really foreign friendly. Also the beach and the mountains and the nature. So all these reasons that made me to move to Busan. My initial plan was to move to just Busan and do my like influencer activities, you know. But there was a job fair last year in Busan, so I just go and just give my like resume to companies. And like one company that's related to K-beauty, you know. And they called me and I started working. But in my case, I was just lucky.
0: All right. And it's striking that Busan clearly attracts foreign talents with its quality of life, but struggles to keep them due to limited job markets.
3: Yes, actually, that's the core issue. Many foreign youths face a tough choice between their lifestyle they love in Busan and their career growth. Let's hear what Tomni and Sunny they said about their future plans.
0: All right, let's take a listen.
4: Busan is my second home now. And then it's the place that I feel like I can be myself. I'm really like comfortable with to be around. Yeah, that's the stuff. The only reason why I'm not staying in Busan is because of the employment stuff. And then, like, you know, for the rest, I tell you guys that I love Busan, right? I love the food. I love the people here. I love the environment, the weather, even the weather. I love the weather now, as you can see. If the Busan, like, they open more opportunities in the young industry, like esports, entertainment industry, I think, yeah, it would be perfect for me at least.
2: For young people, Busan is like a touristic place only. So whenever people think about Busan, they imagine about like a beach, like relaxing. It's just my personal opinion. Busan is a way better from Seoul to live. So I feel like in Busan, there should be more companies. Like if Busan will make more job opportunities like in Seoul, Busan will win Seoul in a very short time. Yeah.
0: Absolutely. And I like how she said she thinks Busan is way better than that other city. And hearing these stories, what is the main takeaway for Team Busan Frequency, Zilola?
5: That foreign youths genuinely love Busan. The lifestyle, culture, and nature here are truly special. Mm-hmm. And we are living proof of that.
0: Absolutely. Raihona? Yeah.
3: And through local warmth and everyday connection, Busan has incredible potential to make people from all around the world feel like they truly belong here.
0: Right, right. And Hasbeck?
1: But loving a city and being able to build a future here are two different things. Right now, bridging that gap requires more diverse job and career opportunities for international talent.
0: Right, definitely. And that really shifts the perspective. The challenge for Busan isn't just attracting more foreign youth. It's creating sustainable reasons and pathways for them and for our guests to stay

0: grow. But thank you so much for bringing such a insightful conversation today. And listening to this week's reporting team, I could feel a city that shouldn't just ask youth to stay, but needs to work alongside them to build opportunities, connections, and belonging so that they can find their own reasons to stay. And that's the true picture, right, of a youth-friendly city shared by the team, Busan Frequency. Well, thank you, Hasmik, Zalula, and Raihona, for joining us today. We'll see you next time. Bye-bye.
1: Thank you very much for having us.
0: Bye. Thank you. Bye. And enjoy the rest of your day. And we'll be back next week with another youth reporting team. So join us then. 네, 이 프로그램은 부산광역시 진구청과 부산영어방송이 함께 제작하였습니다. And listeners, I do want to remind you, tomorrow we'll be live here in the studio. So make sure you join us even during your Chuseok holidays. Final song is by 백예린 with Square. I'll see you tomorrow. Bye-bye.

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8: Welcome to BFM News at 12 with the AI voice of David Kim. New Deputy Prosecutor General Lee Jung-yeon said the results of an ongoing fact-finding investigation should be reviewed before deciding whether to withdraw indictments in President Lee Jae-myung's criminal cases. Lee, who will serve as Acting Prosecutor General, was appointed ahead of the launch of the prosecution office on October 2nd. He also reaffirmed his previous criticism of the investigation into Sang Bangul's remittances to North Korea, saying investigations should be restrained and focused on wrongdoing. Lee pledged to help establish the prosecution office as an institution protecting human rights and crime victims. Regarding plans to reduce prosecutor numbers, he said prosecutors' offices were already struggling with hundreds of unresolved cases and insufficient staffing. He also called for stronger cooperation with the Serious Crimes Investigation Agency and police as their relationship shifts to one of equal cooperation. President Lee Jae-myung, visiting New York for the UN General Assembly, held a summit with U.S. President Donald Trump yesterday. National Security Advisor said the two leaders met for about 30 minutes and welcomed recent significant progress in bilateral investment discussions between the two countries. They agreed to deepen cooperation based on the fact sheet adopted at their summit last November, including nuclear submarine fuel, uranium enrichment and reprocessing, shipbuilding cooperation, and the transfer of wartime operational control between the two allies. Trump reaffirmed his willingness to engage in dialogue with North Korea. The leaders agreed to maintain close communication as peacemaker and pacemaker to open dialogue with Pyongyang and establish lasting peace on the Korean Peninsula. Lee also wished for the success of the U.S.-China summit scheduled for today, citing its importance for regional affairs and future South Korea-China relations. In local news, the Busan Metropolitan City Office of Education announced that 443 schools and institutions will open their parking spaces free of charge from the 24th to the 27th during the Chuseok holiday.

The measure is aimed at providing parking convenience for local residents and people returning home for the holiday. The education office asked users to keep the facilities clean and avoid causing any damage. Drivers are also advised to leave their contact information in case of emergencies and for vehicle protection. Information on schools and institutions offering free parking during the holiday can be found through public information platforms and major online map and navigation services available nationwide. Busan City announced it will proactively collect ginkgo nuts that cause unpleasant odors on sidewalks during the fall. Of about 33,000 ginkgo trees planted along streets, around 10,000 female trees will be targeted for collection. More than 200 collection nets will be installed by the end of this month to prevent nuts from falling onto sidewalks. Last year, the city collected about 49,000 kilograms of ginkgo nuts. Of these, 3,000 kilograms underwent heavy metal testing and were donated to welfare facilities. This year's collected nuts will also be donated upon request, disposed of by the city, or used as fertilizer at tree nurseries. In international news, international oil prices fell below $100 a barrel amid expectations of a recovery in Middle East crude supplies. Brent crude settled at $99.25 a barrel, down 1.1%, falling below $100 for the first time since September 8th. West Texas Intermediate fell 1.2% to $94.59. Markets focused on signs of easing supply disruptions, despite President Donald Trump's remarks on Iran. Saudi Arabia's East-West oil pipeline has reportedly resumed operations after being damaged by Houthi attacks. And now for today's weather. The current temperature in Busan is 25 degrees Celsius. Skies are clear across the city, with sunny conditions expected this afternoon. Today's high will reach around 26 degrees Celsius. That wraps up this hour's news. Thank you for joining us. 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

lovely sweeties. Happy Wednesday and welcome to Sweet Date. Have you guys noticed the evenings getting dark a little earlier lately? Because today is Chuseok, an autumn equinox, one of those days that quietly tells us the season is changing. Day and night are almost the same length, but forget the science for a second. What makes you personally think, okay, fall is really here? Maybe a cooler breeze, reaching for a light jacket of yours, or switching from iced coffee to something hot, or suddenly wanting to take a long walk outside. So we're going to talk about that today, and let's begin today's sweet date together.

Whew. That was 바람이 분다, Love Effect by On and Off. So On and Off is a six-member group that debuted in 2017, and they're known for their bright sound and strong performances. And as for the group, five of the Korean members decided to do their military service around the same time, so the group wouldn't have to go through a very long break. Isn't that interesting? And this song, 바람이 분다, Love Effect, was released in 2023, and it was their first full group comeback after returning from military service. And the song is about, you know, that exciting moment when you realize you're feeling love. And On and Off delivers it with plenty of energy. So hope you get to enjoy the song. And hello, sweeties. We're live from our studio in Busan this Wednesday afternoon. And welcome to Sweet Date. You're tuned into BEFM 90.5 in Busan. And 103.3 FM in the Gijang, Jeongwon, and Noksan areas. And I'm Yunji. Woohoo! Some of you were wondering, oh, where's that sign? So we brought it back. Okay, hope you guys enjoy my live show right there. Yeah, that's the beauty of live show, right? So if you're curious what's happening here in the studio, go ahead and come on into our YouTube live, which is happening right now. Okay, so let's see what our sweeties are saying at the moment. Benny is coming in first, saying, Happy Wednesday, Yunji and everyone. 1등 forever. Forever. All right. So he is enjoying it. Okay. I'm glad you enjoyed it yourself. All right. Just kidding. Gavin, you say hello, hello. Happy hump day. Happy hump day too. I didn't realize that it was the hump day. And Trismaster Neem is saying, Hello everyone, 행복한 수요일 보내세요. 내일은 추석이네요. 풍성한 한가위 보내시고, 사랑하는 사람들과 따뜻하고 즐거운 시간 보내세요. So he's saying to all our sweeties, hope you have a joyous holiday filled with good food, bright laughter, right? And precious moments with your family. Oh, thank you. That's so sweet of you. And Benny is saying, last live, I guess, of Sweet Day before the Chuseok weekend. Yes. So today is the last live show, but still, we have new episodes coming for our Thursday and Friday. So make sure to tune in, guys. But it's happening at 12 p.m. So keep that in mind. You can tune into our show through our website or our app or on our radio, 90.5 megahertz and 103.3 right here. All right. So, yeah, hope I did well. Jolene is also checking in and saying, Happy hump day to you, Yunjin-ni. Oh, maybe it's like singing, Happy hump day to you, right? Thank you, everyone. And she's also saying, 모두 모두 good afternoon, hello. And also Kai is saying, 윤지와 여러분 만나서 반가워요. And put a little heart emoji with high five, hello. And Trismaster Nee was saying, fall is here, 추분의 날. Yes, it is 추분, right? Yes, and he wrote in Chinese character. Wow, okay. And he asked me earlier, what happened to the stickers?

signs of the radio stations in the back, so I pulled it out. Did you enjoy my little trick? Yes. Thank you. Okay. 어쨌든 everyone seems to be enjoying it. And Gavin님 is saying, I went to Chinsu공원 last night to see the shark. But ended up missing it. So many people were there even though it was late at night. How late was that late, Gavin님? I'm curious. But you didn't get to see it? Aww. That's a shame. I'm sorry. Okay. Maybe you should give it another try today. Okay. Oh, I wish I could go. What time did you go there, guys? If you have been there and actually have seen it, let us know. What time of day should we all make our visit there? We should have like a sweet date meeting over there. All right. Anyway, guys. Yeah, you went at 1 a.m. That's okay. That's amazing. That's intense. All right. So anyway, guys, thank you so much for all your messages. And in the opening, we talked about today's autumn equinox, which is Chubun. It feels like a little sign that fall is really here. So maybe this is a good time to ask, are we actually enjoying it? I mean, these days, spring and fall can feel surprisingly short. One minute we're saying, the weather is finally perfect. And before we know it, we're already reaching for those thicker, heavier coats. So maybe we shouldn't wait too long to enjoy the season. Take your coffee outside instead of drinking at your desk or in your cubicle. Walk one extra step when the weather feels nice. Open the windows at home. Inhale, exhale. Put on your favorite song or make plans to see the leaves before they're all gone. And you don't need a big fall trip to enjoy the season. Sometimes all it takes is just slowing down enough to notice that cooler air, the softer sunlight, and the little changes happening around you. So fall may pass quickly, so let's enjoy it while it's here, all right? Cuckoo. All right, so now we are going to get into today's question of the day. Oh, since we are talking about weather, would you guys rather have fall all year long or keep all four seasons? Once again, would you rather have fall all year long or keep all four seasons? In Korean, 1년 내내 가을 대 지금처럼 사계절 어떤 것이 더 좋으신가요? If you have fall all year long, that means no sweat, no rotating your wardrobe, right? No flip-flops because it's cold, right? You got to protect your feet, right? No tank tops, no heavy jacket, so that might be very convenient. But you only get your boots, hoodies, flannel, or knits. It's always sweater weather. Would you like that? No beach, no summer activities? All right. Oh, I like that AI picture. Okay. Yes. And if you were to get all four seasons, that means you get four distinct seasons, right? Think about the weather, guys. Like in spring, you get those fresh berries, greens. In summer, watermelon. Already sounds really good. Fall season, you get those warm soups. And in winter, you get the hearty stews, hot pot, which some of our listeners love, right? So what would you go for if you had a chance to pick? Which would you go for? Fall all year long or keep all four seasons? So send in your answers, guys. Text us at #9050, that's #9050, and each message costs 100 won. 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And you can send in your pictures of short videos anytime over there. You can also watch us live on YouTube. So search for the same name, take a look inside the studio, and leave us a message in the chat. And of course, don't leave our Instagram out at sweetday.befm. Check today's story, which is up for you, and type in your answer there so we can share it with our sweeties. All right, so we're gonna move right into our next music segment. Now it's time for K-pop Dispatch, and this is where we introduce some of the latest K-pop releases. First song is New Trick by Rosé. And here's a fun detail. Rosé says she started writing the song only about 2 days after the Met Gala in New York. And after writing so many emotional and sad songs for her Rosé album, she suddenly told songwriters,

Amy Ellen that she wasn't really feeling sad songs anymore. And that change of mood became New Trick, a much brighter, playful garage punk track about bouncing back and moving forward. And the music video also matches that new energy, showing a more playful and confident side of Rosé. And it definitely feels like she's entered a fresh new chapter with this song. Next song is Ceremony by Soran featuring Mion. And interestingly, this is actually a remake of a song by the Japanese band Awesome City Club. And producer Brother Sue discovered the original several years ago while searching for music and told Soran, "Doesn't this sound something you would do?" They absolutely loved it and kept the idea of remaking it for years. And here's the funny part. When they invited Mion to feature on it, Soran admitted they were basically thinking, she probably can't do it, but let's ask anyway. And she said yes. Sometimes it really does pay to just ask. So let's go listen to these two songs back to back, New Trick by Rosé and Ceremony by Soran featuring Mion.

Welcome back, everyone. That was New Trick by Rosé and Ceremony by Soran featuring Mian. Yes, and to this song, Tristmaster was saying, can't believe the Awesome City Club original song has already been released 5 years ago, right? Yes, so time really flies, right, when you think about the music release dates, right? So I hope you guys enjoy the song. And once again, let's bring back today's question of the day once again. Would you rather have fall all year round or keep all four seasons? 1년 내내 가을 대 지금처럼 사계절 어떤 것이 더 좋으신가요? So text us at #9050-9050 and remember each message costs 101. A free way to reach us, just find us on KakaoTalk by searching BEFM or Busan Yonghwa Bangsong on the app. Add us as a friend, send in your pictures there. And if you'd like to see what's going on in the studio, we're streaming live on YouTube. So type in the same name, BEFM or Busan Yonghwa Bangsong, and come join us in our live chat where everyone's super duper welcoming. So go ahead and don't be shy, guys. Just type in anything. I'll try to read as much as I can. All right. And don't forget our Instagram at sweetday.befm. And today's story, today's vote is up already. And we are waiting for your answers. So go ahead and make your votes there if you're too shy to type something in. All right, so let's check some of the messages. But before we get into our live chat, I'm going to kind of share the results, okay? For our Instagram listeners, we have 60% of you have responded all four seasons. And 40% of you have responded, I want fall all year round. Ooh, okay. All right. Because yesterday I kind of checked and it was like 80 to 20 something. So I was like, okay, so everybody wants, you know, distinct

0: seasons, but I guess, you know, after all, we're just like somewhere in the middle. We want like autumn and spring, right? Just those two, maybe? I don't know. Okay. But yeah, I'm sure some of you really want those four distinct weathers because there are so much to enjoy, right? Like from seasons to seasons, there are different beauty that we can enjoy. We have so many messages today, as always. Thank you guys so much. Sangmin is saying hello to our fellow listeners and me, Yundi. Hello, Sangmin. Welcome to the show. And also, Miju is checking in saying, Komedina. What's a comedy? Me like sticking something on the back wall? No? Okay. Also, we had PK checking in as well. Hello. So we have Trismaster name saying, what name would you give the Busan shark? Let's see. I heard I don't know if it's official, guys, but I heard it's like Bukhangi since it's at Bukhang Chinsugong, right? But I'm not sure about that. People are thinking about replacing the Busan mascot to Bukhangi, but I'm not sure. Maybe it should be like something related to baby, right? I don't know if it's baby or not, but still, I think it should be something very cute. Bukhangi? I don't know. We should come up with a name. Maybe if you have a good idea, guys, let us know. We can share it with our cities. Jolene is saying, last night, walking with my husband, I look at the moon and notice I had grown tong tong. It had grown tong tong. So beautiful. 저 말고 다리 말이죠. Oh, okay. So the moon has grown tong tong. I like that. Okay. Also, Kainim is saying the Chuseok is 2 days away. Yes. How about in China? Do you guys celebrate like your version of Thanksgiving? In Canada, I heard it's like the second Tuesday. I don't know. First Tuesday, first week of October, like the Tuesday. I don't know. Let us know. Yeah, so holiday kicks off just in a few days, right? Hope you guys have a safe trip wherever you're going. Trismaster is saying that's a tough question for today's question of the day. It is tough, right? For me, I voted for keep all four seasons, even though I'm not a summer person. It's because, you know, there are seasons that we can enjoy. And I feel like, you know, this gratitude for all those four seasons, because if we don't have summer, we won't be feeling this much grateful for fall, right? That's what I thought. Lastly, we have Julia saying, I would rather absolutely vote for fall all year round. I love this kind of weather and crisp autumn air. 시원한 바람이 살랑살랑거리는 지금이 딱 좋아요. This is true. We like that crisp autumn air. All right. So, guys, as for those of you who stayed till the end of yesterday's show, you guys know what the first topic is going to be for Life in Numbers, right? It's going to be about something pretty that we all have. So let's solve that mystery and dive right into our Life in Numbers with Cheryl. It's time for Life in Numbers, and Cheryl is back with us in the studio. Hello, lovely Cheryl.
1: Hello.
0: How are things with you?
1: Well, I don't know. You guys are giving away what's coming up the next day.
0: No, we wanted to attract them.
1: Oh, I see.
0: Seduce them.
1: Come.
0: Yes, it might be about the hair loss, but it's not, right?
1: Exactly.
0: Yes. So, how are things with you?
1: So good, yeah. Always good.
0: Are you enjoying the weather?
1: Yeah, very much today. What, 27 degrees and sunny? So good.
0: Yeah, so speaking of weathers, would you rather have fall all year round or keep all four seasons?
1: Okay. Well, this is an interesting question because it feels like these days the climate's changing and Busan really has two seasons, hot season and cold season.
0: True that.
1: But yeah, I've got spring allergies, so not keen on spring. It's getting too hot these days with summer. So even though most of my work comes up in the summer, not so keen on that anymore. Winters, I'm old. Old bones don't like the cold chill.
0: All right.
1: But, I mean, come on. Sunny, 27 degrees, little bit of a cool breeze. Yeah, I already voted on the IG this morning, and I voted keep fall.
0: Okay.
1: Fall's good. I don't need the four seasons anymore.
0: But if you think about the seasonal food, like, you know, you gotta beat that heat with, you know, fire, right? 이열치열, like in summer, you gotta have that 뜨거운 삼계탕 or something like that. No?
1: It's 27 degrees. And it's almost October.
0: You gotta have like mee-myeon.
1: You can have samgyetang now.
0: Okay. That makes sense. Okay. All right. So she's gonna go with fall.
1: I'm gonna go with fall. Okay. All year round.
0: That makes sense.
1: All right. And the waves are up, so that's good too.
0: Perfect weather for going surfing.
1: Absolutely.
0: Right. Okay. So vote for today's question of the day, guys. If you haven't voted yet, it's on our live chat on our YouTube or our IG. Okay, so back to life and numbers. We have some interesting numbers, right, that we're going to dig in deeper.
1: Yeah, we do.
0: Tell us what it is.
1: So today's numbers are completely different. Our first number is related to something our body's quietly producing every day. Mm-hmm. Whoever stuck around yesterday probably knows.
0: Yes.
1: Our second number can suddenly make us more interested in buying something.
0: Okay. So the second number already sounds dangerous for our wallet, I guess. But first things first. Mm-hmm. First number. What would be our first number?
1: 40 meters.
0: 40 meters. Mm-hmm. And today, where is this 40 meters of hair number coming from?
1: So believe it or not, not just one strand, of course, but if you add together the growth of all the hair on an average person's scalp, the total comes to roughly 40 meters of new hair every day.
0: Every day.
1: Okay. Every day.
0: Every single. That sounds impossible. Like, I brush my hair and see a mirror every day, but I don't definitely see that 40 meters of new hair every day.
1: It's a surprising number because normally we think about hair one strand at a time. A typical scalp has around 100,000 individual hairs, unless you're my dad. Although the exact number varies, each individual hair grows only about 0.3 to 0.4 millimeters a day, which sounds really tiny, but when you multiply it by tens of thousands of growing hairs, that number becomes surprisingly large.
0: Okay, so it's like adding on to your little strands of hairs all together in a long rope, right?
1: Yeah. Rapunzel.
0: Yeah, Rapunzel. Okay, it's like, ta-da! So I guess, you know, if you were to have less hair, or like, let's say thinner hair, right? You might have like 85,000 hairs times 0.0004 meters a day. That would be about 34 meters a day. Yeah, somewhere in between, right? Like 30 and 40.
1: Oh, I don't know. You just did my head in with math.
0: But all of them together are creating a lot of growth here, right?
1: Oh, yeah, exactly. And not every strand of hair is growing at the same time. Mm-hmm. Hair grows, it goes through different stages. Mm. So around 85 to 90% of scalp hairs are usually in the growth phase, while others are resting or preparing to fall out. Yeah. So the cycle's completely normal.
0: Then, like, when we see some hair fall out every day, when we brush it or even, like, in the shower, there's a major, like, you know, a bunch of, you know, like, those balls. Yeah. She has a lot to say about this.
1: Not just balls. Like, I've got a hair wall growing in my shower because my daughter, when the hair comes out, she pastes it to the wall of the shower. I told her to stop growing a hair wall. But some daily shedding is normal and new hair is growing at the same time. The constant cycle is one of the reasons the total amount of hair produced over time becomes so large, as I can see on the shower wall from my daughter.
0: That happens to everyone, though. Like, 40 meters a day is hard to picture, though, if you think about it. So what does that become like over a year?
1: Well, if we use 40 meters as a rough daily figure, that works out to more than 14 kilometers in 1 year.
0: Oh, 14 kilometers of hair. So if we convert it into miles, guys, that's roughly like 8.7 miles. That's scary, isn't it?
1: the amount of math you're doing today is
0: I did it beforehand.
1: Scary.
0: I'm not good at math.
1: Me too.

0: terrible.
1: Yeah, I'm terrible. Okay.
0: Yeah.
1: So I guess 14 kilometers of hair here, right?
0: Roughly, if we combine all the hair growth. Mm-hmm. But that doesn't mean that at the end of the year we've got 14 kilometers of hair hanging from our heads. Mm-hmm. Hair gets cut, sheds, and is replaced. Mm-hmm. We're talking about the total length produced by all the individual hairs combined.
1: We got a question for our listeners. Does eyebrow count as hair? No, it's just hair, like on your head, right?
0: Yeah, that's body hair. No, we're talking about the hair on the scalp of your head.
1: That's a good question, though.
0: But you know, that might be another life in numbers.
1: Yeah.
0: And because your eyebrow hair does grow.
1: Yeah, and your eyelashes too, right?
0: Yeah, absolutely. Yeah. We shed eyelashes. Uncomfortable when we do, but
1: true. So otherwise, like, we're picturing Rapunzel like times 8,000. Mm-hmm. What happens if we stretch that across an entire lifetime?
0: Okay, that's a fun estimate. Mm-hmm. If someone maintains something close to that level of hair production across many decades, the lifetime total could reach hundreds of kilometers and potentially reach thousands of kilometers.
1: Okay, that's scary. 1,000 kilometers of hair. Oh!
0: Yeah, potentially. Yeah. It's a rough calculation, but nobody's followed one person for 70 or 80 years and measured every strand of hair.
1: Yeah,
0: not in the name of science yet. Mm-hmm. Hair density and growth can vary between people, and it also changes with age.
1: True.
0: So the lifetime number is an estimate based on typical hair counts and growth rates.
1: So I guess, you know, it depends. And so the strongest scientific number is really the daily growth here.
0: Exactly. About 100,000 hairs growing just a fraction of a millimeter can produce dozens of meters of growth every day. And yeah, that's why my bathroom is just hair.
1: It's like hair curtain.
0: Yeah, it really is. Yeah.
1: Yes, that's right.
0: Absolutely.
1: So, you know, like for me, I've seen her hair, but since she's got a unique hair, I'm sure like since she's at the ocean most of her time, right? Because she's a surfer, for those of you wondering what she's doing, right? But I have another question for you. So does everyone's hair grow at basically the same speed though?
0: No, it doesn't. Age, genetics, health, hormones, and nutrition can all make a difference. And each strand's got its own growth cycle. So hair doesn't simply keep growing forever. That's also why some people can grow very long hair and others reach a natural limit that's much sooner.
1: Yes. And Trismasterne even saying, turns out we're all Rapunzels. 알고 보니 우리 모두 라푼젤. That's true. That's true, right? One time I walked into a hair salon, like I was getting shampoo. And there was this intern who first started his, you know, internship there. And it was his first time like touching women's hair, like washing women's hair. And he didn't know how much like hair we shed. And so he looked at my hair. He was shampooing it. And he was like, oh! He was literally shocked. He was like, I think you're aging, or like you have a hair loss going on. I was like, oh, that's just like 1/3 of amount that I usually shed.
0: Wow. All the hair in the hands.
1: Yeah, so I guess, you know, we are all shedding. It's not like, you know, you're going through that hair loss, right? Okay, so guys, how about you guys? How fast does your hair grow? And do you guys shed a lot of hair? Let us know. Okay, while we go listen to the song, here's Red Red by Cortez.

0: Welcome back, everyone. You just listened to Red Red by Cordis. And before the break, we learned that if we combine the growth of all the hair on our scalp, we may be producing roughly 40 meters of new hair every day. Woohoo! All right. And to this, we've been getting so many messages. I'm going to read a few. We have Juliet saying, 아, 갑자기 엄청 징그럽네요. It's freaking me out. It is, right? It's a good thing that we don't have a wig, right?
1: Mm-hmm.
0: If we make a wig out of our shedded hair,
1: mm-hmm.
0: I think for me, I could produce like 3 wigs
1: in
0: my lifetime. How about you?
1: I think so. Yeah. When I was younger and my hair was thicker.
0: But still, I'm guessing you have a lot of hair, right?
1: Not anymore.
0: Not anymore.
1: No, age, hormones, that kind of thing.
0: But still, she has a young mindset, right?
1: Yes, I do.
0: Yes, all right. And Uhihinim is also checking in saying, scared. Everyone's so scared now, right?
1: Scared of her hair.
0: Yeah, and they're like, oh, I am like literally touching my hair.
1: Yeah,
0: this
1: you
0: show.
1: Have been.
0: Yeah, like this happens right now. Even for me, Julianim, I'm like touching my hair. I don't know why. Oh, it's a shame that you don't get to touch your hair because it's up in a ponytail.
1: Yeah, I always put it up.
0: Oh, but I like that hairstyle. All right. So we have another interesting number for our second half, right? So what will be your second number for our listeners?
1: Our second number is actually a range, 25 to
0: 30%. 25 to 30%. I think I know where this is going. Mm-hmm. I'm sure you guys can guess it too. So you said this would make us want to spend more money.
1: Yeah.
0: And a range of 20-30% definitely screams sale.
1: Exactly. Customer surveys suggest that somewhere around 25 to 30% off is where many shoppers begin to feel that the sales promotion is genuinely a good deal.
0: Oh, how about for you, Cheryl? How many percent?
1: 80.
0: Okay, that's like a Black Friday sale, right?
1: Yeah, exactly.
0: What's the name?
1: That's like the end of season sales.
0: Oh, okay. I would love 90.
1: Yeah. I'd like 100.
0: Oh, okay. Yeah. Oh, I see where this is going. All right. So coming back to this topic, if I see that like something is 5 or even like 10% off, it really doesn't feel like I'm going to be saving much money here.
1: Yeah, exactly. 10% is still quite a good discount, but it depends on the product.
0: Yeah.
1: It might not be enough to get someone to open their wallet, but once the discount reaches 25 to 30%, the savings becomes much easier to notice.
0: Yeah. So there's almost like a psychological line there where discount becomes the deal, right?
1: Yeah, it's a really good way to put it. One consumer survey found that shoppers often looked for a minimum discount of 25 to 30% in that range. Other research has placed the point where shoppers begin to feel they're getting a good deal somewhere in the low 30s. Mm-hmm. So there isn't one magical number for everyone, but that 25 to 30% zone comes up quite a lot.
0: Okay, I think that makes sense. You know, 30% definitely feels like a much bigger discount than, you know, 10 or 5%, right?
1: It really does, especially when we hear 30% off, we start focusing on how much we're saving.
0: Oh, yeah.
1: If something costs $100, 10% off is like $10 savings.
0: Yeah.
1: 30% off saves us $30.
0: Mm-hmm.
1: So suddenly the saving itself feels significant enough to be part of the reason to make the purchase.
0: Every time I walk into that beauty store that I absolutely love, you know how they have like a sale day?
1: Yeah.
0: 4 times a year. And I think now that I come to think about it, they give like 30% sale here. And then like we sell. Oh, I saved $30 instead of, you know, like, I spent $70.
1: Exactly. Right? That's the classic it's classic logic.
0: Mm-mm.
1: The discount can change the way we frame the purchase.
0: Mm.
1: Instead of thinking about the money we're leaving in our wallet, we focus on what we supposedly saved.
0: Right. And Trish Master even saying 30% off, this is when my brain says, you saved money. And my bank account asks, on what?
1: Yeah.
0: That's a good one.
1: Yeah, right. Exactly.
0: Like before we know it, like our wallet is empty if we just follow that discount, right?
1: My bank account was crying when I got back from Australia because it was that end of season sales.
0: Oh, man.
1: Yeah.
0: We love that season.
1: My daughter just got everything. Me, that's not why, so much.
0: That's why her wallet is empty.
1: My wallet's empty. Yeah. Her wallet's full.
0: Oh, man. Okay, maybe you should trade. Okay. Even though the best way to save like $70 might not be to spend it, you know, in the first place.
1: Exactly. Mm. I agree with that. But I mean, a discount can make us feel like we're getting value, even if we didn't need the item in the first place.
0: True.
1: So I've made a strict promise with my daughter for the next trip to Australia not to buy anything that we don't absolutely need.
0: That's a toughie. Okay.
1: You did.
0: I hope she can keep the promise.
1: Yeah.
0: But I mean, you know, like thinking about 30% off, it can turn... Oh, I don't need this item. Like, into, I'd be wasting the deal if I don't get it, right?
1: Yeah, that gets me every time, especially since it's usually end of season sales when we travel.
0: Mm-hmm.
1: And when the discount comes with words like limited time, today only, or last chance, then it feels like if we don't buy the item, then we lose a chance to get a good deal.
0: Bro, I think that's one of the marketing strategy, but I'm always falling for that.
1: Yes.
0: Or like... Then what about, you know, like those Black Fridays or after Christmas when you find like, you know, those 50% grand sale? Surely that feels even better, right?
1: Absolutely. Mm. A 50% discount is extremely attention grabbing, but bigger isn't always better. Mm. Very deep or frequent discounts can sometimes make shoppers question the original price. They may think, was it ever really worth the full price?
0: True. When we actually like think about the original price, like when we see them for ourselves, we think, oh, that's a lot of discount, right? I should get this, right? Oh, man. Let's read some messages coming in. Uhihinim is saying, if over the 30% range, it feels like it's fake. Okay. So if it goes beyond 30%, it feels like this sale is a fake one. What do you say about that?
1: Well, it's quite true because heavy discounting can also train customers to wait for the next sale instead of buying something at full price.
0: Mm.
1: So it might even change the value or premium of how a product might feel.
0: Yeah, true. So from the seller's point of view, like they want a discount that feels exciting to customers without like making the original price look overinflated.
1: Exactly. Mm. And from the shopper's side, the interesting question is whether the discount is changing what we pay or changing what we really want.
0: Mm.
1: If we already needed the item, 30% off is great. Mm. But if we only want it because it suddenly says 30% off, then the number might be doing more work than the product.
0: True. That's a really good test that we should do. Like, and I think we got to ask this question to ourselves. Like, would I still want this lotion or, you know, something else if there were no sale sign?
1: Exactly. Mm. Another useful question might be, would I buy this at the sale price if I had never seen the original price? So seeing it was $100, now it's $70. $70 makes it seem like a bargain.
0: Yeah.
1: But if the tag simply said $70 from the beginning, we might not be nearly as excited.
0: So we're comparing with the original price, not necessarily asking whether the item itself is worth like paying $70.
1: Exactly. Mm. And that original price becomes an anchor in our minds.
0: Mm.
1: Then the discounted price feels better because we're comparing it to that higher number.
0: Yeah. Okay. So we've been getting so many messages. I want to read this one. Kainim is saying, buy two, get one free.
1: Yeah.
0: We always fall for that one. That's why, like, you know, there's a function on our app where you can save that item for later on. I think that's a very good, you know, function that we can actually use, right?
1: Yeah, that buy two, get one free has been affecting my scale.
0: Yeah, and what I do is, like, I think of it this way. If it's, like, buy two, get one free, then I divide it up to three, like, into three, and then it just gives you that pricing. And I think, okay, that's cheap, right? That's why I buy it. But then maybe I'm falling for that marketing strategy. Right, so we shouldn't do that. All right. So anyway, today we have taken a look at two numbers, hair growth related, and a discount on a product. And we should all realize that small numbers make a difference, right?
1: Mm-hmm.
0: Mm, all right. So anyway, thank you so much, Cheryl, for sharing this fun topic with us. Have a nice Chuseok.
1: Yeah, you too. Yeah. Have a really good Chuseok.
0: Yeah. Okay, and we'll see you next week.
1: See you next week.
0: All right. And thanks, guys, for tuning in on all your messages. And let's go listen to this song. And here is 가까운 듯먼 그대여 by Carter Garden.

0: And that was Challa by Cho Yong-bil. And if you heard this without knowing the singer, you might easily think, is this a new song from an idol group? But surprisingly, it's Cho Yong-bil, and he was 72 years old when this song was released in 2022. It was part of his return with a new music after about 9 years, with a fresh modern pop rock sound. And the lyrics written by Kimina capture that brief moment when meeting someone can suddenly change everything. And at 72, wow, sounding this fresh and current, that's pretty impressive, right? And hello, sweeties, we're live from our studio in Busan this Wednesday afternoon. Happy hump day, everyone, and welcome to Sweet Date. You're tuned into BFM 90.5 in Busan and 103.3 FM in the Gijang, Cheonggan, and Noksan areas, and I'm Yunji. So let's take a look at what's coming up in part two of today's Sweet Date, everyone. So today, we're going to take a bit of a different turn today as usual. It's also time to welcome back a very familiar face to our Sweet Date. And joining us, as he does every fourth Wednesday of the month, is legendary singer Yun Soo-il. That means it's another time for another edition of Monthly Yun Soo-il, 월간 Yun Soo-il, with a legendary figure himself here in the studio. And after that, we're going to move on to Screen Bites, where we get to pick up that useful English expressions from a memorable movie and TV drama scenes, so you guys can practice your English there and send in your example sentences or dialogues, which you guys are great at. And a little note for our regular listeners out there, Bite Size Banter and Flashback are taking a short break today, but they'll be back with us again tomorrow. And today, we've been talking about lovely weather, right? And on that note, today's question of the day is, would you rather have fall all year round or keep all four seasons? 1년 내내 가을 대 지금처럼 사계절, 어떤 것이 더 좋으신가요? So this is our question for today, guys. Four ways to reach us. First of all, you can send in your text at #9050, that's #9050, and remember, each message costs 101. Also, for free options, we have KakaoTalk app open, so type in BEFM or Busan Yeonghwa Bangsong on the app and add us as a friend and send in your messages, pictures, and videos there. And also, we're live on YouTube, so type in the same name, BEFM. Some people were saying, is it BFM? No, it's BEFM or Busan Yeonghwa Bangsong. Hit the live stream button and come join us in our chat. And we have a poll going on, so vote for your answers, guys. And also on Instagram, we are at sweetdate.befm, so go ahead and check today's story, which is up, and you can make your votes there if you're on social. All right, so we've been getting so many messages, so I'm going to try to read as much as possible, but if I don't get it, don't be too upset, guys, okay? I'll try to finish it within today's show, okay? All right, so we're going to check our votes so far, and guess what, guys? Whew! Okay, so Team Autumn all year round has taken the lead! Woohoo! All right, 60 to 40, and 40% of you, including Yunji, have responded, keep all four seasons. And today we have our legendary singer, Mr. Yun Soo-il, in the studio. And I was like, he was complimenting on my cap, which looks like summer, right? So I was like, he was like telling me how he likes my cap. Thank you very much. And he was, yeah, saying, I like it. And then I was like, no, it's too summery today, right? But I mean, without summer, what's the joy of that summer activities, right? Let's see what our sweeties are saying. We have Jinli Nim saying, happy, hi, Yunji Yunji, happy Chuseok. 1년 내내 가을, 하투 하투 하투. So I'm guessing she's going for Team Autumn all year round, right? Ah, yes. I kind of get why you guys love autumn, because I do too love autumn. Tristmaster Nim is saying, 1년 내내 겨울 어때요? It'd be freezing. We would live in an ice cube, right? Like ice cave. Which I would love. Those igloos, right? Benny is saying, I choose all four seasons because I can enjoy it all. And also requesting a song, 봄, 여름, 가을, 겨울, by 타냐. Oh, we'll see if we can play that for you. 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This is true, right? Even though we sweat a lot during the summer, right? We absolutely love that season because it has those charms, right? 마약도영원님 was saying earlier, 하루에 40m? 머리카락이 비록 한 달에 1, 2cm 정도 자란다고 하지만 숫자가 워낙 많으니 다 합하면 그 정도 길이가 될 것 같네요. That's true, right? I mean, if it were to be just 0.3 millimeters a day, right? If you add it up, because we have like 100,000 hair, strands of hair, right? That totals up to a lot of hair. Gabin was saying there's an old saying that if you have some kind of thoughts, your hair grows faster. 맞아요. But I've actually asked Cheryl about this, and since she's from Australia, she said that it grows out your knuckle hair. 여기 body hair가 자란다고 하더라고요, in Western countries. Yeah, I thought that was very interesting. I wanted to share with you guys. So anyway, guys, thank you so much for all your lovely messages. And for those of you who are upset because I haven't read it yet, I will try to read it throughout our show, okay? So keep it coming, guys. And today is our special day. As we've mentioned earlier, it's time for monthly Insui. So let's bring him in. It's time for monthly Yunsu, where music connects generations. 세대를 이어주는 음악 이야기 월간 윤수일 시간이 돌아왔습니다. 우리 가요계 레전드 윤수일 선생님과 함께합니다. 어서 오세요, 선생님. Welcome.
1: How do you do, 윤지? 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
0: 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Thank you very much.
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0: All right, so Chuseok holiday starts tomorrow, and some people may already be getting a head start on the holiday. 그래서 오늘은 우리 선생님과 함께 추석 이야기를 들어보려고 합니다.
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0: 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So what he's saying is he smells that immediately brings back 추석 is 송편, which is like those, you know, moon-shaped rice cake with those fillings inside, right? And that subtle aroma when you bite into a freshly made one. 아, 자, 그럼 우리 배가 지금
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0: Oh, I'm sorry. Okay.
1: Yeah.
0: Sorry to our listeners. Okay.
1: Grace on
0: yeah. 맞아요. 너무 창피합니다. 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

0: it's time for Screen Bites, where we get to learn that everyday English expressions through scenes from movies and TV dramas. And this week we're watching the 2005 rom-com Just Like Heaven. And so far we've seen just how much time Elizabeth spends at the hospital. And in today's scene, all that hard work finally brings her some good news. Dr. Walsh tells Elizabeth that he's made an important decision about her future at the hospital. So let's listen to today's scene.
1: How long have you been here?
2: 12 hours.
0: A few more.
1: All right, Brett.
2: I'll scrub up.
1: Elizabeth?
0: Yes, sir.
1: I was going to wait till tomorrow, but I wanted to let you know that I've made my decision. I want you to stay on as an attending physician.
0: Really? Thank you.
1: Hey.
0: Thank you, Dr. Walsh.
1: You've earned it.
0: Unlike some others, you spend more time being concerned with what's best for the patient than trying to impress me. A risky move, but I like it. So with that scene, here goes today's expression. You've earned it. You've earned it. 내가 노력해서 얻은 거야. So the key word here is earn. Many people first learn earn with money, like I earn money, 나 돈을 벌어. But earn can also mean to get something because of your hard work, effort, or actions. So coming back to today's scene, when Dr. Walsh tells Elizabeth, you've earned it, he means you worked hard for this, or you deserve this because of what you've done. In Korean, depending on the situation, you can naturally say 내가 노력해서 얻은 거야 or 그럴 자격이 있어. So it's a great expression to use when someone gets a promotion, wins an award, reaches a goal, or finally gets something they've worked hard for. So now we're going to practice with a few example dialogues, and here's our first one.
2: Hey, I finally got the promotion. Congratulations, you've earned it.
0: Here's our second example. I got the highest score in the class. Ta-da!
1: You studied so hard. You've earned it.
0: Here's our last example.
2: I think I'm going to take the whole weekend off.
1: Good. You've earned it.
0: So once again, guys, today's expression is you've earned it, meaning 내가 노력해서 얻은 거야. Remember, guys, earn isn't only about earning money. You can also earn a promotion, respect from others, trust, or a reward, or even a well-deserved break, like Chuseok. So if someone around you has been working really hard and finally gets a good result, you can tell them you've earned it. So keep that in mind, guys, and get a good use out of it. And that's going to do it for today's Screen Bites, everyone. And tomorrow, we're going to continue with another scene from Just Like Heaven and learn another useful phrase. All right, now we are turning to our sweeties. We've been getting so many messages today. But first of all, we want to share some of the example sentences coming in from our sweeties. You've earned it, right? And Julian's practicing today's line. And Benny's saying, I earned it, Yoonji. I got 10,000 won each from my parents. Okay, he got 만 원 for his 추석 money. Okay, that's... You want to share it? Like, 100원 per each sweetie. What do you think? Tristmaster Neem saying, you've worked hard all week. Enjoy your day off. You've earned it. Oh, that's a great one as well, right? Thank you guys for your example sentences. Woohoo! And today, did you guys enjoy all the segments that we have for you today? Tristmaster Neem was saying, the grass may seem greener on the other side, but the grass at home will always be the greenest. I'm gonna put a little green emoji. Oh my gosh. Okay. That is very heartwarming, isn't it? Gabini was saying while we were talking with Mr. Yoon Soo-il, he's saying 두 분 투샷이 추석에 큰아버지 앞에서 재롱 떠는 친한 조카 같네요. So I seem like a little kid, a mischievous kid in front of his uncle, right? Her uncle. Yes, and after that, after I saw that message, Gabenim, I apologized to Mr. Yoon Soo. I was like, 죄송합니다. 깔랑깔랑 돼서 죄송해요. And he was so sweet. He was just saying, no, I really enjoyed it. And he was like, I love your energy. So yeah, I always thank him for all that compliments, right? He's a sweet guy. 만학대원이 was saying 안녕하세요. 여름에 바다도 거의 안 가고 겨울이라도 눈도 볼 수 없고 봄에 수업 안 가는 길에 흐드러지게 피는 봄꽃을 볼 수 없다는 게 좀 아쉽긴 하지만 날씨만 생각하면 1년 내내 가을이 좋을 것 같아요. So she say she'd take the year-round autumn any day. But there's some things that we might miss out, right? Like on those summer beaches, winter snow, and spring flowers on our way to class. Oh, that's very sentimental and that's very heartwarming. Gabani was saying, I really love fall, but I'm so glad we all have four seasons. I love feeling the shift, the smell in the air, the temperature and the humidity. 계절 바뀔 때 그 냄새, 킁킁. Oh, you guys are like poets. 약간 시인 같은데. let's see. Kaini was saying, I like having four different 계절 because each one has its own charm. I love the lively atmosphere in 봄, the sound of cicadas in 여름 and falling leaves in 가을 and the beautiful noon cover scenery in 겨울. And you gotta go hiking, 그죠? Oh, 너무 좋습니다, guys. And let's see. Julini was saying earlier, that number is right to me because we were talking about the 30%, which kind of seduces the customers to buy the products, right? And to this, she was saying, that number is right to me. 20% sale부터는 슬슬 구입하는 것을 고려해보는 것 같아요. So from 20% off from an item, she considers buying it. So I guess that happens to everyone, right? Hmm. 베니님, 뭐가 아니야라는 거죠? Okay, whatever it is. 아, 나누고 싶지 않다. Okay. Alright, you gotta explain it to the rest of our sweeties, okay. Alright, guys. So, anyway, guys, thank you so much for all your lovely messages. And Jenny, oh, welcome, welcome. She's coming to Korea in December, so congratulations. Alright. I hope that we get to see you here in Busan as well. Guys, thank you so much for tuning in and sticking around till the end. And that's all we have for today's sweet day, guys. Hope you guys had fun with us as much as we did too. And we're gonna wrap things up with one final song. And this is, I believe this is one of our song requests from our sweetie, 봄, 여름, 가을, 겨울 by 찬열. So enjoy all those four seasons, guys. Enjoy your holiday with your loved ones. Be safe out there on the road. And we'll see you very soon. Shine your light. Bye-bye.

0: Hello, my name is Liam McIntyre. I'm 9 years old, fourth grader at Yeonji Elementary School. In my family, my mom is Korean and my dad is Canadian. I also have a younger brother. Now, I was born right here in Busan and have lived here my whole life. This city is great because all the activities I can do. I love going to all the beaches and riding my bicycle around the rivers. Being part of this city is great because I get to meet so many different people from all over the world. Thanks for listening to my story, Global City Busan. We're in it together. This campaign was brought to you by BEFM Busan 영어 방송.
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Dear Diary, welcome to the Korean Harvest and Equinox Celebration, Chuseok. If you're in Korea, hope you have a nice holiday. If you are abroad, please still enjoy the week and have plenty of rest. Thank you for tuning in today as well, just like any other day. Welcome to Heart Attack, I'm your DJ, Pretty Little Iris, and we'll be back after we listen to Royalty by Yumire and Tiger JK.

That was Royalty by Yumina and Tiger JK, produced by Ill Mind. You guys are listening to Heart Attack. I'm your DJ, Pretty Little Iris. Welcome to a September 23rd episode. It is Wednesday. It's a little over 2:03 p.m. in Korea. I hope you're having a good day, good time, wherever you are. Hello, everybody. Today is the start of the Chuseok holiday, officially in Korea. Some people probably have used their day offs for Monday and Tuesday so that they can have a long week off, just like Heart Attack. Heart Attack is doing that as well. Earlier this year, we were given a choice. We were given the choice of either getting a long summer break or a long Chuseok break. And I voted for the long autumn Chuseok break because my reasoning was I don't want to do anything when it's summer. So even if I were to rest or even if I were to travel, it wouldn't be as exciting. So I would rather rest during autumn. So we ended up having more votes for autumn. So Heart Attack team is on a holiday right now. So I hope you guys are having a good time as well, wherever you are. By now, you probably might know that if you follow me on Instagram, you might know that I am currently not located in Korea. So if I do get a chance to listen to Heart Attack in the past week or this week, then it will probably be late at night for me. I will talk more about where I am later on today, but it is a Chuseok episode. It is kind of represented as Korean Thanksgiving, but the meaning is a little bit different. It is more about the full moon. It's about the harvest season and the equinox. I love saying the word equinox. I'm 80% sure that's how you pronounce it. I might be wrong, but I don't really care if I'm wrong because equinox is a really satisfying word to pronounce. Equinox, equinox, equinox, equinox, equinox, equinox, equinox. I'm so good. Try it right now, guys. So yeah, it's Chuseok. If you're in Korea, you're probably resting today. So I hope you have a good rest. Stay healthy, hydrated, and happy. If you are not located in Korea and you don't have a holiday this week, still regardless, I hope you stay well rested, happy, healthy, and hydrated. Let's go listen to a song and I'll be back to introduce what we're doing on the show today. This is Make On Me by N-Team.

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1: Radio.
2: You are listening to Heart Attack. I'm your DJ Iris. What are we doing today on our Heart Attack Chuseok show? Well, in our first hour, we have a special Staffify ready for you. So because it is Chuseok, we wanted to talk about our own Chuseok memories with our staff members. So that is me, your DJ, our producer, and our two writers. We're going to be sharing our Chuseok stories together, and we're going to be listening to songs related to our Chuseok memories. So we'll be listening to those back to back. In hour two, though, we have a special show ready for you. We would originally be having Open Heart, but this week on Wednesday, today, we're going to be having a Chuseok special. And what more do we need than a family special on a Chuseok special? So we're going to be joined by Tello, Tello, Boy, Tello. Also, Watermelon Opar, Watermelon Uncle Samchon. We'll be joined by Key later on as well. So we'll have lots and lots and lots of fun chittery chattering together. If you have some opinions on Arirang Radio, make sure you guys let us know, because we have a survey going on. 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So come on over and let us know what your thoughts are. 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This is 사랑은 왜 by 배가.

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Pretty Little Chuseok Edition Stuffify playlist. Oh my gosh, I'm so good. Try it right now, guys. Pretty Little Chuseok Edition Stuffify playlist. Pretty Little Chuseok Edition Stuffify playlist. So we're going to be talking about songs that mean a lot to us during this Chuseok holiday. Maybe some of our members, Heart Attack members, went to visit their family. Maybe some of us traveled. Maybe some of us are on vacation overseas or in Korea. Or maybe we're just at home. We are all doing something different during this holiday. So the first on the relay is me, Pretty, your DJ, Iris, Pretty Little Iris. The first song I brought in is Dead Love by Minseo. There is a reason for this. It's because this song, I remember working on this song during a holiday season. And this song I wrote the lyrics for. And I remember going to the studio on a holiday. So, like, the producer that worked on this song called me and he was asking, hey, like, when are you free, blah, blah, blah, blah. And we were trying to match the dates. And we were like, going around the bush because there was a holiday, right? So we were like, oh, can you do, like, Thursday? Can you do Saturday, blah, blah. And he was like, I mean, because you're probably busy on a holiday. And I just straight up said, what makes you think I'm busy on a holiday? I'm not doing anything. And he was like, you're not going anywhere? You're not seeing anyone? So I said, no, I'm not doing anything. I'm not seeing anyone. I'm not going home. And he said, oh, me neither. Let's work. And so him and I and another co-producer that I was working with back then, we met up at the studio on a holiday. And we were just like, wow, this is kind of funny. Like, everybody's with their families and we're working. And I had a lot of fun, but we had pizza that day, right? So we had pizza and we were eating pizza because we were like, okay, let's eat and then, you know, let's work on the song. And we were eating. And after we finished eating, we were going to work on the song. And then we were like, okay, so what are we doing? And we were organizing our to-do list only to realize that we didn't have anything to do. Like, we only had things to do, like, that require time that we couldn't do at the moment. So we said, huh? So we were like, let's go home. So in conclusion, we met up at the studio, had pizza, and went home. So that was a memory I had, so I brought it in. And then the next song I brought in is Magic by Park Kang-yeon, because... right now, as you're listening to this pre-recorded episode, I am currently in New York. And this was not planned when I first was going to... when I first knew I was going to go on holiday in Chuseok, I didn't think to myself, oh, I'm going to go on a vacation. I just thought I would just stay at home. But a few weeks before Chuseok, when I was, like, addicted to musicals, I still am, but I suddenly thought... hey, Iris,

You have many phases in life. Your book phase, your classical phase, your musical phase, your ballet phase. And then I told myself, wait, Iris, maybe now is the one and only time you could really fully enjoy Broadway. And so I checked the tickets, not bad tickets. So I am currently in New York to experience Broadway, my first time seeing Broadway. And since I was just so immersed, it just felt like the right timing. I wouldn't enjoy it more than I would right now. So I wanted to just say that I will be even more cultured by the time I come back, and I'll share all my stories. And follow me on Instagram if you want to see my live updates and my picture uploads. The reason why I brought magic is because it really feels like magic for me that I can go to Broadway and watch the shows. And also because the singer, the artist, Park Kang-yeon, is a musical actor in Korea. Very famous. I've watched his shows as well. And yeah, it just made sense to bring in a song by a musical actor. So let's go listen to the two songs, Dead Love by Minseo and Magic by Park Kang-yeon.

Next is our producer Hyun Pini with 팔도강산 사투리 rap by BTS. She asks, you guys know I'm from Busan, right? I'm a Busan Kashna, but in middle school I moved to Suwon, so our family lived near the city. All her relatives were still in Busan, so whenever it was Chuseok time, she and her brother, they would always go to Busan, and they would have to spend like 10 hours in the car. And she says that she listened to the adults really nicely because she was young back then. And although they were in Seoul, there were people from Busan, Daegu, Pohang, Gyeongju, relatives all around Korea. And nowadays, it's just so hard to match the timing with all your relatives to just meet together in Busan as well. So she wants to listen to this song reminiscing the 10-hour car rides that she used to go on and how all of her relatives from 팔도강산, from all over the city and all over the mountains, got together for a special holiday. Next, she brought in Full Moon, 보름달 by 선미. 달달 무슨 달 쟁반같이 둥근 달 어디 어디 떴나 남성 위에 떴지. This is a Korean. Okay, so there's a Korean song, like a folk song or like a children's song, but I don't know the melody, so I just did it. But she wrote, this is the lyrics to a Korean children's song. And of course, the full moon is significant on a Chuseok. You wish upon a full moon. So she says, let me try doing that right now. 해림 작가님, 해림 writer, please be healthy. Please be healthy for your cats as well. Hope your cats are healthy. And if you have some time, get married. Iris, please be healthy and don't get hurt. And spend a nice time with your mother and your father. What about my sibling? What about just my mom? I'm kidding. And let's have a long-lasting heart attack together. And lastly, ghostwriter, please, just even a crush is okay. So just confess to someone or have a crush and hope you stop your most sore forever single life. And she asked, who's going to pray for me? Let's all get together on this full moon and pray together. I'll pray for you. 피나이다 피나이다. I am hoping that Hodu goes on the Guinness World Record for the longest living dog ever in Korea. Yes. Let's go listen to 사투리 랩 팔도강산 by BTS and Full Moon 보름달 by 선미. Yeah, once again, the kids represent. 우리는 방탄소년단.

Next is our ghostwriter, Kanyoung 작가님 with Fine, 괜찮아 by Soran. When you think of Chuseok, you think of family first. No matter how far you are, no matter if you can meet or not, you just contact them and you think about them. This song is a song that member Ko Yongbae of Soran wrote for his daughter, his young daughter. And this song talks about how no matter what happens, you can be somebody that says it's okay to someone. Because you're family. Family is like that safe zone, safety zone that tells you that everything is okay and it's gonna be fine. She says that if she's closer to someone, rather than being, you know, comforting or rather than being able to relate to one's feelings, she's the type to kind of give them a solution. But during this holiday, she's going to try to be kinder. She's going to try to be that safety zone for a lot of people because that is really important. And of course, if you see each other many times, you might kind of fight and you might kind of get itty bitty together. But how about for this holiday, we don't become sensitive. And we allow ourselves to let everything in, let each other in as well. Next, she brought in 거침없이, Just Do It by 부석순. When you think about 추석, she says that she was always like in middle school or high school and she was busy studying. So when her family was gathering, she would just be studying alone with her textbook or she had to do her exams or mid-exams in university. But now she is away and free from the stress of education and she can enjoy her holiday. This song talks about how if I'm gonna do it, I do it. I'm able to say what I like and what I don't like, and it tells you to do whatever you want to do, without a doubt. Just do it. And she says that when somebody, especially adults, tell her something, she just goes like, yeah, okay, and listens. She's aware that most of the time they are right, but sometimes you don't really want to listen to the nagging or scolding. So she thinks it's also a skill to be able to say no to things and to explain that you also have a plan. She doesn't really listen to a lot of scolding. People don't really do that. And even if she did, she doesn't think she'll be able to go straight up like, I have a plan. But she says, just in case, if you're in this situation and you're a little stressed, maybe this is a song that would make you feel a little bit more free during this holiday. If you are in a household full of nagging and scolding, how about you take a walk outside for a bit, listen to this song? And she says, hope everybody has a nice holiday. We'll be back after 괜찮아, Fine by Soran and 거침없이, Just Do It by 부석순.

Last on our relay is our writer, 혜림 작가님 with 사람들이 움직이는 게 by 악뮤. Her relatives live all close, so she never really related to when people said that they have to travel for such long times during this holiday season to meet their grandma or their grandpa. But when she's living in Seoul, she does see, you know, the busy stations, the train stations, the terminals, and she sees herself being one of those people as well sometimes because she started living in Seoul alone. It is a little energy consuming and everybody just so busy. They're so chaotic, but also meeting with your loved ones and just happily laughing. That also reminds you, oh, a holiday is really here, and she feels the warmth of people all living together. So she thinks that this is a perfect song to listen to while you're on your way back home for some good rest. Next is 집으로 가는 길 on the way home by B2B. When you are going home on a holiday, it really feels like you're stopping your everyday life because you're going back home where you can be fully accepted and everybody's just like hugging you, comforting you. The familiar smell of your hometown and the warm tabletop with food made by your family and your relatives and your family telling you that you should always come back whenever you want to. It gives you the strength to stand up again, to start everything again. Sometimes when you're living busily, you start doubting, am I doing well? But it's so weird because when you go back home and you just eat a nice meal made by your mother, it makes you feel so relaxed and it makes you believe in yourself a little bit more. And it makes you think, right, I always have a place to go back to, and it makes you just live another day. If you cannot meet your family during this holiday season, she wants this song to be some comfort. So let's go listen to the songs. 사람들이 움직이는 게 by 악뮤 and 집으로 가는 길 by B2B.

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1: 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I'll be right back in hour two for our special Choose a Corner. Boitello and Watermelon Uncle will be joining us, so in the meantime, enjoy Stum Stum by 10cm.

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1: The time is now 3 o'clock.

That was The Magic Song by Pretty Little Iris. You guys are listening to the second hour of Heart Attack, and I'm your DJ, Pretty Little Iris. It is our Chuseok pre-recorded week, and today we have a special show instead of Open Heart ready for you. And we have some special guests in the studio. We have, our official... I mean, there's some talk about this. Some people say watermelon 삼촌 uncle. Some people say watermelon 아저씨.

And I'm sure nobody says watermelon opar, but we shall see what our watermelon guy wants us to call him officially. And we're also joined by Boitello. This is a rematch following up from last year, so I hope you guys are excited. Let's welcome our guest in the studio while we listen to Unmyung by Monday Kids.

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1: Guests, this is Open Heart. Will not be a holiday if you are not with your family. So today we have brought our families back into the studio. So please welcome Watermelon Ajushi Key and our Monday sweetheart boy Telu. Welcome.
2: Hi.
3: Hello.
2: Hi. You call this warm welcome?
1: Yeah.
2: It's so guys, warm. If you're listening for this pre-recorded show, to be nice to everybody, I called Iris first to, you know, buy her a cup of

0: tea, and she goes, who are you? I instinctively remember. And I approach the teller. She goes, Hyung, I think I got a cold. You need to stay away from me. And this is you call family.
1: Of course.
2: Yeah, we sure. should share.
1: Of know? Course. Hey, at
2: sharing's caring.
1: At least I figured out who you were before you told me who you were. Isn't that 감동? You're touched, right?
0: It's obvious. Half hour before the show, who do you think you're going to get a phone call from?
1: I don't know. I'm booked and busy and popular, Key. What do you
0: sure,
1: think?
0: Sure.
1: What do you okay. think? Well, welcome. Wait.
0: Thank you.
1: Tello.
2: Welcoming. Yeah.
1: Say hi.
3: Hi.
1: Who are you?
3: I'm Telly.
1: And?
3: I think I've received a gift from Iris.
0: You know what I remember? What? I think he wore the same outfit as last Chuseok.
1: Oh, really?
0: I think so, because he was... Is it always because you wear black?
3: Yeah, because yeah. this is
1: it's new, a rematch.
3: New shirt.
0: Uh-huh.
1: You know. Well, for our listeners, if you tuned in last year during our one-year anniversary...
0: Yes. Mm-hmm.
1: These two are battling together mm-hmm. with food.
3: Mm-hmm.
1: And so we thought, you know, we might make you guys battle again because it's so fun to watch people fight, right?
0: That's true.
1: Yeah, it's so fun. Do you remember what you guys made last year in the studio?
3: Oh, yeah, I made a pasta.
0: And I didn't remember before, but now I remember I made ehobak, like my dad's recipe.
1: Yeah, yeah, like yeah, squash yeah. soup yeah. with like mm-hmm. Korean style. Mm-hmm. Yeah, it was like one table. So yeah, last year, do you remember who won?
0: He did.
3: Well, I did.
1: Yeah, and so today, Key, are you ready to win?
0: What do I get from winning this battle, though?
1: You
2: can balance off, you know.
1: Happy.
0: I'm yeah. happy?
1: You'll be happy.
0: Okay.
2: Honorable.
0: You know, yeah. I've been tortured in Arirang Radio for 20 years that I have felt lost of being happy in this studio.
1: Well, it is Chuseok, and we're not going to be making food today, but okay. instead we're going to be battling with our brains. Are you confident with your brains?
3: I do, but...
1: Yeah, yeah, you know. Okay.
0: No comment.
2: Like, how much do we need to use our brains?
1: Well, if you are paying attention while working at Arirang...
2: Oh.
1: Yeah.
0: Okay.
1: Yeah, I think well, Key is kind of...
2: Yeah, because I come here every week.
1: Why do you come here every week, Tello? Why aren't you coming more often? You should just come.
2: Come and do what?
1: Hang out.
0: Work.
1: Work.
2: Hang out while everybody's working.
1: Yeah. Okay, well, let's get started off with our Chuseok show. But before we go into our first song break, can you guys do a little Chuseok latte deokdam? Some words of affirmation for us or advice for our listeners? Because it is Chuseok.
2: I think he should do it.
1: Okay.
0: I'll do last. I'll hear what you have to say.
1: Okay.
0: Then I'll decide.
1: This might also, guys, depending on your attitude today, I might give you bonus points because I'm the judge today.
0: Okay. That means we have to say, Iris, you look so pretty today.
1: Mm-hmm, mm-hmm. So, Tello, you may go ahead.
3: To whom? To our listeners?
1: Listeners.
3: I hope you guys have a great weekend. Wonderful holidays.
1: It's a Wednesday today.
3: It's almost weekend.
1: Okay.
0: What's a holiday?
3: Yeah.
0: For okay, Korean
3: okay. listeners. So, And have good food.
1: Boring.
3: Enjoy staying. Be healthy.
1: Cut. Okay. Key.
0: I have one single sentence.
1: Yep.
0: Live like Iris.
1: I'm not sure if that's a good idea, but okay. Let's
2: prosper.
1: Go listen to this song.
0: Everyone has a different perspective about saying 덕담, you know?
1: Yeah, true.
0: Good fortune, so.
1: Alrighty, let's go listen to a song and get started off with our rematch battle with Key and Tello in the studio. This is 움직이지마 by 다비치.

0: This is our Chuseok episode of Heart Attack. We're joined by Ki and Tello in the studio, and it is a rematch. So we're going to be having three rounds of games today. And whoever wins, you win.
1: I want to win. I so want to win.
0: Okay, so the first round is going to be quiz time. Well. And it's based on the Heart Attack family and members. So we are all listening right now. We have our producer and writers in the other room, and I am definitely in this room. So you guys might hurt some feelings today, or you might get some bonus points today. Okay. It's always nice to know some TMI about your family members, right? Mm-hmm. So assuming you guys
2: TMI
0: know
2: is
0: us.
2: A real family, TMI is an Arirang family.
1: Arirang family is a real family.
0: Exactamente.
2: What's exactly?
0: Okay, guys, I even have a prop here.
1: Oh.
0: Yeah, we're getting fancy
2: Peter's
0: today.
2: Peter's going to be very sad about it because he thinks this is his signature.
0: It's okay. He can come if he wants to. Okay, you guys choose your beeper, buzzer. Mm-hmm.
1: Tello?
0: Mm. What about you?
2: Well, I would say Key, but it's not fun. So just for this one,
1: watermelon.
2: I'll say... Subak. Watermelon is too long.
1: Subak. Okay, subak. Yeah.
0: Subak. Yeah, Tello, you're going to just go boring?
1: Yeah.
2: He can go boring.
0: Boring?
2: Yeah, boring.
1: Okay, I'll be boring.
0: Boring?
1: Yeah, boring.
0: Okay.
1: Boring.
0: Are we ready? Should we just get straight into it?
1: Yeah.
2: Sure.
0: Okay, number one. Wait, do you guys have to decide, though? Are you going to wait until I finish the question, or are you just going to call out the buzzer? You guys can agree on that.
2: I mean, if you know the answer, then we'll just go right away.
1: Oh, yeah.
0: Okay.
1: Yeah.
0: The captain of Heart Attack.
2: Subak.
0: Yes.
2: Songshil, or a.k.a. Shook PD.
0: I said Heart Attack. Captain of Heart Attack.
2: Oh, sorry, I thought it was Adrian Radio.
0: Please pay attention. Tello, you can go now.
1: I want to listen to the whole question.
0: No, you have to start now. Captain
1: Why?
0: Of Heart Attack.
1: Why? All of a sudden?

0: Well, I have an objection. Objection. Okay.
1: I can listen to those.
0: It's heart attack, right?
2: Yeah.
0: But heart attack is within the boundary of Arirang Radio. So if I were to say correctly, he is the actual captain of everything.
1: Mm-hmm. Boring.
0: I'm logic.
2: You got minus 100 points for our producer right now.
0: Very super logical.
2: Being logical doesn't always help. Okay.
0: Do you not agree? 팀장님 잠깐만 들어와보세요.
2: Captain of heart attack, 혜원 PD님 mm-hmm. has a family member.
0: Mm-hmm. I know.
2: Named?
1: Boring.
2: Yes.
1: I should know name.
2: Named?
0: Of course.
1: Hodu.
2: And what breed is Hodu?
1: Cocker Spaniel.
2: Oh! Wow. How did you know?
1: Because like last year, I remember got this question.
2: Wait, how did you not know, Ki?
1: Yeah.
0: I knew. No, actually, as a matter of fact, when she was saying before the show started, she was saying that 수요일 코드는 올게요, right?
2: Mm-hmm.
0: I heard it as 수요일은 호두 데려올게요. Why did you bring it?
2: Yeah, Next, you might want to get this one right because it's about Iris. Right now, as our show is on, it is a Wednesday, and Iris is not in Korea right now because she is obsessed with musicals recently, so she is traveling for...
0: It's about Broadway, New York, United States.
2: You have to learn to listen to the question, Keith.
1: Be patient!
2: She is in New York for Broadway, mm-hmm. but... Today, mm-hmm. she is going to be watching two musicals. She has her tickets for two musicals. If you get even one musical correct, I will give you the point.
0: I'll join you watching the musical.
2: Huh?
0: I'll join you watch the musical.
2: You want to watch with me?
0: I'm there too.
2: I literally have an extra ticket, Key. Let me know if you want to watch.
0: Seriously?
2: No, I'm being serious.
0: I am going. I'll buy a dinner.
2: Okay, we'll talk after the show, okay. But literally I have an extra ticket for the answer. Okay, boring. What was your...
1: Don't call me boring, bro. I was about to answer it and I was like, what?
2: Come on, answer me, Tello.
1: Evan Hansen.
2: Evan Hansen is my favorite musical, but it's not on Broadway.
0: Okay. Spider-Man.
1: Cats.
2: Wait, buzzer.
1: Boring.
0: Subak.
2: Boring first.
1: Cats.
0: Subak.
2: Yeah.
0: Lion King.
1: Boring.
2: Yes.
1: Billy Elliot.
2: I'll give you a hint, guys.
1: Okay.
2: Do you want a hint?
1: Yeah.
2: Okay. So one of it... Okay, this is a big hint. Mm-hmm. The maker is Korean. And it won the Tony Award. And they are on Korean variety shows a lot recently. The writer of this musical was on I Live Alone, Na Hunja Sanda, as the writer of this musical. Got Tony Awards, super famous.
1: I don't watch TV. What about another one?
2: The other one is about Greek mythology.
1: Boring.
2: Mm.
1: Odyssey.
2: Ah, 정말.
1: Boring.
2: Yeah.
1: Iliad.
0: Subak, Hercules.
2: Oh!
1: Boring.
2: Huh?
1: Theseus.
0: Subak, Rent.
2: 안 될 것 같은데요, 이거 필요한 you guys, what's happening?
1: Greek mythology, it's huge.
2: You guys, this is the most Olympiad. Famous musical right now. You guys, okay, I'll give you a hint.
1: Streets. Okay, what does it start with, off of it?
2: Which one?
1: Both.
2: The Greek mythology one starts with H.
1: And not Hercules.
0: Hades.
2: Oh,
1: boring.
2: Subak. Boring, boring.
1: Hades.
0: Hades. Give him.
2: Hades something. There's Hades something after.
1: Hades view.
2: Come on, guys, you're so close. Hades something. Hades something.
0: Hades dark world.
1: Hades hell.
0: Hades stream. Hades.
2: Where do we live? Where do people live?
1: Hades world.
2: It's similar Hades to Earth. World. No.
1: Hades land.
2: Hades?
1: Hades room.
2: A little bigger than room.
1: Hades house.
2: Bigger than house. Where are houses?
1: Hades building.
2: Where are buildings?
0: Subak, yeah. Hades castle.
2: No, where are castles and towns and
0: Hades
2: buildings?
0: City.
2: Huh?
0: Hades city.
2: No.
1: Hades,
0: Subak, Hades town.
2: No.
1: Hades nation.
2: I actually

0: 작가님, ghostwriter. So our writer, Yugareong 작가님, was born in 2004.
1: Yeah.
2: What she calls you Luna, 언니.
0: What is her D, her ear, animal ear?
1: 2004?
3: 2004. Key. Boring.
0: You're not key.
3: Boring. Boring.
0: Boring.
3: Monkey.
2: 알았는데.
3: Because 92 is monkey.
0: But key, don't worry, the next one is yours.
3: One song, D, me, hold down.
0: It's about our main writer, Haerim mm-hmm. 작가님. Mm-hmm. She is a huge fan of...
3: Musical. Boring. Musical.
2: 수박. Baseball.
0: You are correct. And if she is a huge baseball fan, in Korea, people do this thing called 원정 응원, right?
3: Oh, yeah.
0: Which is where you visit the home ground, right?
2: Mm-hmm. I mean, our opponent's home ground.
0: Yes. 원정, yeah. Yes. So there are two places that she has yet visited.
2: Oh...
3: Boring.
0: Yes.
3: 광주, 창원.
0: No. Uh-uh. Wait, PD님. Is this right? 광주, 창원, 정답 맞아요? Is this right? Because I don't really know baseball.
2: Hold on, who's...
0: Do I have to give this to Tello or no? No? Is she shaking her head?
3: should I guess the team?
0: Yeah, yeah, you have to guess the team.
2: Yeah, guess the team.
0: Okay.
3: Then...
0: No, it's Key's turn.
3: Okay.
0: 수박. Yeah.
2: 대전 한화 Eagles and 창원 NC Dinos.
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0: Wait, you literally said 광주 and 창원.
3: So 광주 기아 타이거즈.
2: 수박.
0: Yeah, 수박.
2: 광주 기아 Tigers and NC 창원 NC Dinos.
0: But you were close. Like
2: what?
0: The name, there was only like a different ending to one of the names.
3: 광주, boring. 광주,
0: yeah.
3: Champions Field.
0: 광주 what?
3: 기아 Champions Field.
0: And?
3: 창원.
2: Okay, hold on. 기아 Champions Field is the name of the stadium, not the name of the team.
3: They want the stadium.
0: They want the exact name of the stadium. It's written on my answer sheet.
3: And it's 창원, right?
0: I don't know.
2: 창원, okay.
0: Wait, okay. Are you done?
2: Subak.
3: No,
0: boring? Boring
3: it's my
0: still,
3: turn.
0: Yeah, boring's okay. Still going.
3: 창원, NC, 창원, NC 다이노스 랜드? 다이노스?
2: No.
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0: What, where 기아?
2: Tigers.
0: No, where?
2: 광주 기아 Tigers Champions Field.
0: Yes.
2: 창원 NC Dinos Park.
0: Sorry, I dropped it.
3: 아니, 내가 맞은 거 아니에요? 나 기아...
0: 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Didn't say park.
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0: No. We have to go exact
3: today. 와, 이거
0: today.
3: 너무 억울한데?
0: It's not easy, guys, today. So, currently, we're at Tello 20 and Key minus 80.
2: 나중에 그런 거 있어? 막 하나에 100점짜리 막 이런 거?
0: Maybe. We'll okay. see. Next, this is so easy. First date heart attack aired. Year, month, day.
3: Tello, boring.
0: Yep.
3: 2024.
0: Yep.
3: October 16. Boring.
0: Subak, you're not gonna go?
2: No, I'm gonna go look for my record.
0: Okay. Boring, you can go. You can't look. PD님 says don't look. You have
3: October
0: to guess.
3: October 11th. Boring. 2024, October 13th. Tello.
0: You're not
3: boring.
0: Tello.
3: Boring. 2024, October 12th. Boring.
0: Suba, are you not going to go?
3: 2024, October 14th.
2: 2024, October 20th.
3: Boring.
0: God, yeah. Boring.
3: 2024, October 15th.
0: Oh my gosh, guys.
2: 2024, October 21st.
3: Boring.
0: Yes.
3: It's October, right?
0: It's October.
2: It is October.
3: October 17th? Boring.
0: Huh?
3: October 18th. Boring.
2: October 19th.
0: Wait. 1, 2, 3.
3: Boring.
2: Subak.
0: Boring.
3: 2024, October 19th.
2: Subak.
0: Yeah.
2: 2024, October 18th.
0: You guys are kind of far off right now. Come closer. Subak.
2: 2024, October 25th.
0: It's between 1 and 10.
2: 20.
3: Boring.
0: Subak. Wait, who was that? Subak.

0: 2020 for October 7th.
1: Oh.
2: Let's move on to our next speedy game. What is the first thing our producer does after she comes to work?
0: Subak.
2: Yes.
0: Oh, sorry. After work. I thought after work.
2: As soon as she comes to work.
0: She turns on the computer.
1: Boring.
2: Yes.
1: Comes to work?
2: Yeah.
1: Say hi to everyone.
3: No, she doesn't. She's nodding.
2: Subak.
0: Special morning session with Tim Jangnim.
2: She does something that's not related to work.
0: Subak.
2: Huh?
0: Makes coffee.
2: It's about eating, yes.
1: Boring. She,
2: yeah.
1: Eats protein.
2: Oh!
0: Subak.
1: Takes her protein?
2: Subak?
0: Takes medicine.
2: Oh, eats protein is the closest. Well, what does she eat?
1: Boring. Eats protein shake.
2: What type of protein
1: Boring.
2: Does she
1: eats intake? Protein. Eats egg.
0: Subak, it's boiled egg.
2: Whose is this? It's Telos? Okay, Phoenix says it's
0: different
2: Telos.
0: Thing. Boiled egg, fried egg.
2: Okay, one more. Our writer, Mangnae writer, wears glasses. Mm-hmm. What is her eyesight?
1: Oh my god. Boring.
0: How are you supposed to know?
2: You can just guess this. Both of it is the same.
1: Minus. Not minus.
0: 0.7.
1: 0.7 doesn't wear glasses. Yeah, 0.1. Yeah. 0.2. Boring. 0.3.
0: 0.5. Subak. 0.4.
1: Boring. 0.5. Boring. 0.6.
2: You guys are just going to go
1: what
2: up
1: What are
2: and
1: we
2: up?
1: Doing? Boring.
0: Subak.
2: Subak.
0: Minus 1.
1: Not minus.
0: Subak.
2: Not minus. Subak.
0: 0.
1: 0? She's basically vibing.
0: That's fake.
2: Nobody's gonna guess.
1: Boring.
2: Yeah.
1: 0.01. It's not.
2: Nope.
1: It's like it's in between 0.1 and 1.
0: Yeah, give me the range.
2: Yeah, I told you it was 0 point something.
1: Boring.
2: Yeah.
1: 0.8.
0: So about 0.75.
2: Nope.
1: We did 0.1 to 0.9. There's no answer.
2: Who did 0.9? Nobody did 0.9.
0: Subak.
1: I said boring. I did boring.
0: I did 0.9.
2: You did 0.9?
0: Rewind. I did 0.9.
2: Okay, I'll give it to Key.
1: Okay.
2: Yeah, it's 0.9 for both of her eyes.
1: 0.9, yes,
0: guys,
1: she's
0: if you're
1: glasses.
0: Listening, it's 12:30 in the afternoon, and it's already tiring. It feels like I've been doing this for 5 hours.
2: She wears glasses because of astigmatism. Astigmatism. Nanshi.
1: I have that too. That makes two.
2: Okay, we're running out of time, so let's go with our last question. Key is at minus 60, and
0: so
2: Tello is at
0: points.
2: 30. Should we do 70 points?
0: No, 70. Even if we do 70, I don't win 100. 100.
2: No, we have two more rounds to go. So let's just go with,
1: really?
2: Let's just
0: okay.
2: go.
0: Okay.
2: How many liters of water does Iris drink a day?
1: Boring.
0: Subak.
2: Boring.
1: 5 liters.
0: Subak, 2 liters.
1: Boring. 3 liters.
0: Subak, 1 liter.
2: I'll tell you this, it's between 1 and 2.
1: Boring.
2: Yes.
1: 1.5 liters.
0: Subak, 1.7 liters.
1: Boring. 1.75 liters.
0: It's about 1.3 liters.
2: 1.3.
0: Subak.
2: Boring first.
1: 1.35 liters.
0: It's about 1.34 liters.
1: Boring. 1.25 liters.
0: So 1.32 liters. Why though?
1: What on earth?
2: It's because I drink from water bottles, and I drink 4 330 milliliters waters every day.
0: So 4 of these?
2: Yeah, yeah. Okay. Well, this is a little smaller, but...
0: Okay.
2: Anyway, currently we're at Tello minus 50. I mean Key minus 50 and Tello 30. How
0: that
2: are you
0: means
2: guys
0: I
2: feeling?
0: Got 5 rights.
2: Yeah, but you just said something weird about PD-Nim, so that's why she gave you the minus 100. Let's go listen to a song and we'll be back, guys. This is 그때 우리 by Punch.

0: We are all musicians in the studio right now. So we've
1: prepared.
0: Two
1: professional musicians, one semi musician.
0: You're the most professional of us all, Key.
2: I'm the semi musician.
0: we're all just vibing here.
2: Yeah.
0: We prepared some musical quizzes. So we're gonna do the 1 second music game. We're gonna play a song for one second, and you have to guess what song this is.
3: I love it.
0: But we have songs from different generations, so do not worry.
2: Okay.
1: Thing is, after 2010, I have stopped listening to the music.
0: We have songs from before 2010.
1: Okay.
0: Don't worry. Okay. All right, so can we please play the first song?
2: What?
1: 수박.
0: 수박.
1: Big Bang's 거짓말.
0: Tello, if you're not confident, we can listen to it again.
2: Yeah, let's listen to a little bit more.
0: A little bit more?
2: Yeah.
0: Okay.
2: A little bit more.
1: That's shorter than before.
2: That was shorter.
0: I'll give you a hint.
2: Okay.
0: Welcome.
2: Boring.
0: Boring.
2: Day 6, welcome to the show.
1: That's like giving the answer.
0: Well, I knew you guys wouldn't get it.
1: No, because welcome was...
0: Are you ready for number 2?
2: Yeah.
0: Number 2, let's go straight into it.
2: Boring. Brown Eyes, 벌써 1년.
1: I'm gonna key 할 걸 수박이 안 나와.
0: Yeah, you have to work on your buzzer right now. Next one is...

0: gonna be, I don't know. This one's really easy. So this is gonna be whoever calls the buzzer first. Okay. Number three.
1: Boring.
0: Five.
1: BTS.
0: Four. Three. Two.
1: Mic drop. 아니다. 아니다.
0: Supak, it's your chance. Supak, it's your chance.
1: 형들 말아요.
0: Supak, it's your chance. What is this song?
1: That is totally
0: is
1: different song.
2: I'm right, yeah.
1: Boring.
0: Boring.
1: BTS, Idol.
2: Sorry, Army. I thought it's I didn't hear. Okay.
0: It's okay. Next one is basically four key.
2: Love you guys.
0: Next.
1: Boring. Lisa, 헤어지지 못하는 여자, 떠나가지 못하는 남자.
2: 수까지 나왔는데, 씨. What's the point of doing this?
0: Okay, let's just... Next. We'll go and we'll see how it goes.
2: 수박.
0: 수박.
2: 검은 고양이 turbo.
0: Is that right? How did you know that? Okay, next one, let's go. Oh, this is hard.
1: It was just 808. Doom. 808 sample.
0: Doom. This is
2: one more time.
0: This is hard. I don't even know which one it is because we mix the
2: dun, dun, dun.
1: Bum bum. It's F. Bum.
0: Some more? You want some more?
1: Yeah,
2: sure.
0: Can we listen to more? Hello.
2: Okay.
0: Oh, it's long.
1: Boom. Boom.
0: It's by a girl group.
2: Yeah, it sounds like that, right?
0: A girl group? Very cool girl group.
2: Subak. Brown Eye Girls Abracadabra.
0: Can we listen to like 10 seconds?
1: Yeah, a little bit more, yeah. Please.
0: I think, yeah, it'll be okay.
1: It was like... Boring!
0: Boring.
1: Blackpink. Turu turu.
0: Wait. Our producer said say it exactly again.
1: Do do do do.
0: Wait, what?
1: Blackpink.
0: Say it one character at a time. Blackpink.
1: Do do do do.
0: What is our point right now? Are we keeping chance of our point or is this just one in total?
1: Key got one and I got
2: one right. Yeah.
1: I got a rest.
0: Do you want to do... We have two more. You guys still want to go?
1: I want to go. Yeah.
0: Okay,
2: let's
0: next.
2: Give it a try.
0: We have three more, actually. Next.
1: Boring. Aespa Whiplash.
0: Oh my god.
1: One look at the whiplash.
0: Next one is for Yuki.
1: Think fast.
0: Ki. Next one is for Ki. Let's go. Ninth question. Ninth one?
1: Boring.
0: Subak, this
1: Busco,
0: was for
1: Busco,
0: you.
1: 벚꽃 and 당.
2: 맞춰 이제. 어머 나 지금 쌍욕. I was about to swear. Calm down.
0: Say it again, boring.
1: I lost my chance. It's Ki's turn.
0: That's so pitiful. That's worse.
1: Okay.
2: Subak, 벚꽃 and 꽃 ending.
1: Ah, we're so close.
0: Tell us.
1: 벚꽃 벚꽃 ending.
0: Last question. This one is from 2007.
1: Okay.
0: So, Ki, you have a huge chance.
2: Alright.
0: Cute.
1: Boring.
2: 이거 내가 제일 처음에 얘기했잖아.
1: Big Bang. 거짓.
2: 하지마.
1: 말.
2: Zoomed the answer that's gonna come. Does that count?
1: Oh, yeah.
0: I mean, I did.

0: did say Hojima big fan the very first time.
1: Yeah.
2: Well, we'll see. We have one more quiz left, so we'll see how our points are at, and maybe some pity points for Key. Depends. Currently, we have 40. No, minus. Wait, we're trying to count right now. As soon as we're done, we'll let you know. Tello has 110 points, and Key has minus 40. The next quiz is lyric quiz. I'm going to be reciting some lyrics, and you guys have to guess which song it is.
1: Oh, okay, okay.
2: I'm going to give you a choice. Mm-hmm. Would you rather have me recite it in Korean, which is going to be very obvious, or would you rather me translate it and do it in English?
0: Either way, I'm not going to get it anyways.
2: No, you're going to get this, Key.
0: Okay. Try with English, and then if it's too hard, I will go
2: Korean. Okay. If you look at it from the outside, you don't know me. I can even go up high trees. Also, I have really good eyesight. It's so good.
0: Yeah,
2: I don't know.
1: Yeah, I have no idea what high trees.
0: It's like
1: monkey.
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2: 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You got it, Suba. 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
1: Boring.
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2: 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Do you want me to sing it?
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0: I know the song. I don't know the name.
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2: Next song, I can't sing it because I don't know. Okay. And if I say I don't know, it means it's an old song.
1: Okay.
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2: 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I'll give you bonus points for singing it.
1: Wow.
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0: Yeah, 10점. That's so. Okay, thank you.
1: Wait, I was singing the whole song. Every single song. How come you never give me points?
2: Okay, currently it's Tello 120 and Key minus 20.
1: Okay.
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2: 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Sorry, guys. I'm on medicine right now.
1: Okay, okay. I know.
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1: I've loved dive.

0: I'm sorry.
1: That was our last question. Wait, why really? Why did we even do 100 if that was our last question?
0: I'm sorry. Let's just do it 10.
1: 10?
0: Yeah, make it 10.
1: Okay, let's do... How about this? Let's do one more.
0: Okay.
2: 하나 더 할게요. 저희가 보너스 퀘스천이 혹시 몰라서 있긴 있었거든요.
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0: Yeah, 300 points.
1: 300 points for whoever guesses this one, right? Okay, let me start. I dream of eating you all day.
0: I know it, but
1: I dream of fighting you all day. I dream of...
0: Well, you should know it.
1: I dream of... Okay, song change. Song change.
0: Okay.
1: For a heart attack, song change.
0: Okay.
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0: I know,
1: you guys
0: but
1: don't know?
0: I want him to get it.
1: Tell you, you know this?
0: Yeah.
1: And Key, you don't?
3: Mm-mm.
1: I actually tried to give this to you, but I guess I can't. Tell what was the answer?
0: Love game.
1: Bye.
0: Pretty Little Iris.
1: We have to end off our show, but Key, as the loser for 2 years in a row.
3: 다시 나 부르지 마. Don't ever call me again.
1: 본인이 지셨는데 왜 저희한테 그러세요? So Key, how are you feeling? Last words before we end off our show.
3: Happy. Happy as always.
1: Happy as
3: always. Happy as is defined by Aidrang Radio.
1: And Tello, last goodbye.
0: I'm looking forward to next year's rematch.
1: Thank you so much for joining us today. And Key.
3: 차라리 날 잘라.
1: It's gonna be fine. It's gonna be better. I'm hoping everybody has a fun Chuseok. Tello and Key, both of you guys, and all of our listeners. The last song for today is going to be 그 여자 그 남자 by... Do you know Key?
0: Vibe.
1: Why are you steal? I was gonna give him the ending. Tello. Oh my gosh. Okay, this is 그 남자 그 여자 by 신용재 and Ben with All My Heart. This has been Heart Attack, made by producer Jung Hyun, writers Kim Eddie, Man Yugarung. I've been your DJ Iris, and you guys have been?
3: Happy Chuseok, everybody.
1: Key, the loser, and...
0: Born Dello.
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Welcome to BFM News at 4. I'm Claire Kim. Chief Justice Cho Hee-de today again rejected the presidential office's request to renominate a Supreme Court justice candidate, saying claims of procedural flaws in the nomination process were difficult to accept. The presidential office requested the renomination of candidate Son Bong-gi last month, saying the nomination process lacked sufficient procedural completeness. Cho said the official request did not clearly state the grounds for renomination or provide a constitutional basis, making it difficult to proceed with follow-up procedures. He also clarified that his reference to Article 82 of the Constitution was a general explanation and did not mean the official document itself had formal defects. Cho apologized for the prolonged Supreme Court justice vacancy and pledged to work toward completing the process promptly. Heavy traffic is building on major highways across South Korea today, a day before the Chuseok holiday. The Korea Expressway Corporation expects over 6.1 million vehicles to travel nationwide, with traffic heavier than on a typical Wednesday. About 510,000 vehicles are expected to leave the Seoul metropolitan area for other regions, while 450,000 will travel toward the capital region. Travel from Seoul to Busan is expected to take up to 7.5 hours, while trips to Gwangju and Mokpo could take 6 hours and 50 minutes and 7 hours and 20 minutes, respectively. Congestion is expected to peak between 6 and 7 p.m. Traffic heading out of the capital is expected to remain heavy through tomorrow. In local news, Busan City and environmental groups are clashing over lawsuits involving three bridges planned across the Nakdong River estuary. Environmental groups filed to withdraw their lawsuits to encourage the city to participate in an environmental conflict mediation council, but Busan City refused to consent, allowing the cases to continue. The city said ending the lawsuits without court rulings could lead to similar legal disputes later. Environmental groups argue construction could cause irreversible damage to habitats of endangered hooper swans. They called for construction to be suspended, cumulative environmental impacts to be investigated, and Busan City to participate immediately in the conflict mediation process. The Busan Metropolitan City Public Health and Environment Research Institute says all 132 agricultural products tested ahead of Chuseok met safety standards for pesticide residues. The institute tested 23 types of agricultural products brought into the Omgung and Panyo wholesale markets between August 30th and September 11th. The tests covered 465 types of pesticide residues in vegetables, fruits, and mushrooms commonly purchased for holiday meals and gifts. Pesticide residues were detected in 77 samples, or 58.3%, but all were within permitted limits. The institute said it will continue safety inspections of agricultural products with high seasonal demand. In international news, Iran has reportedly presented the United States with conditions for resolving the Strait of Hormuz dispute. Iran said the conditions were delivered through mediator Qatar in New York. They include ending fighting on all fronts, halting aggression, ending the U.S. naval blockade of Iran, and unfreezing Iranian assets. And now for today's weather, the current temperature in Busan is around 24 degrees Celsius. Clear skies are expected through the evening, with temperatures gradually falling to around 20 degrees. And that wraps up this hour's news. Thank you for joining us. 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

hello, hello, and welcome to another Wednesday here at For My Busan. Question: when are you getting married? How did you do on your college entrance exam? When are you going to get a job? When are you going to have children? When are you going to get promoted? Very soon, you may hear one of those questions, or all of those questions. In fact, it might start as early as tomorrow, because guess what? It's Chuseok. Hello, everybody. Welcome to Chuseok. Welcome to For My Busan. I'm your host, Laura McCluckie.

Oh boy. Yes, indeed. Oh boy, it is the start of the Chuseok holiday for many of us. So welcome to Chuseok, I'll say it first here, at For My Busan. It's 4:09 p.m. It's Wednesday, the 23rd of September. And are you ready? Are you ready for Chuseok? We're right around the corner. Tomorrow, of course, is the start of the long weekend for many people. Some places of work even giving their employees 5 days, some even 6 days off. So if that's you, very lucky, very jealous of that. However, you are here with us today for another Wednesday show, and I'm glad that you've joined us on 90.5 and 103.3 FM. Welcome to BEFM. 부산 용어 방송입니다. 반갑습니다. All right. Are you mentally prepared? Actually, if you are not Korean, then there's not that much to mentally prepare for, I would imagine, right? But if you are Korean and you are going to a relative's house and you are single or awaiting exam results or unemployed or ding, ding, ding, ding, ding, then you might discover that more people than you expected are very, very interested in your life. This is Auntie Betty coming from the back saying, oh, so when are you planning to get married? You're, what, 36 now, are you? Well, that's a bit old. Back in my day, blah, blah, blah, blah, blah, right? A lot of people have a lot of interest in your life. And I think we've talked about this many, many times, actually. Every Myeongdeul, we talk about this questioning from relatives, perhaps even a little bit of nagging, or maybe poking fun. Oh, still didn't get married, eh? Oh, you know, family members and relatives might think that it's harmless. You know, you've not seen them in a long time. It's a bit of a holiday tradition, isn't it? And of course, most of the time, or you would hope at least, it comes from care and curiosity. They're asking because they want to know how you're doing. You know, but when you're the one listening, it doesn't feel that way, right? And especially if you are, I don't know, stressed about not having a job and looking for a job and not having success, to then go on holiday with your family to your relative's house and have all of your relatives say, when are you getting a job? Well, that's just extra stress, right? If you are a couple who are trying to get pregnant and it's been a bit tough, then going to see relatives who are consistently asking, when are you going to have a baby? That can be very stressful, right? So, of course, people want to know what's going on in your life. But there's always, you know, especially if it's something that is an issue for you, there's always that kind of hesitancy to want to go and spend time with people, especially if you know they are likely to poke and prod into your personal business. But when you're the one listening to someone's questions, try and just breathe in, breathe out. And if it is something that causes you stress, let it just go in one ear and out the other, right? Because you don't need to be getting stressed. And there's a very good reason that's nagging, right? Or this questioning can be so tiring, because when we hear the same advice or criticism or just, you know, questions again and again, our brains start to treat it as something stressful rather than useful information, you know? So we might actually stop listening to what's being said and focus on the speaker's tone and the speaker's emotions. Or we might focus on, why do you keep asking me this, right? We get inside our own heads and we start to get annoyed. So if you plan to do some serious nagging during the Chuseok holiday, don't bother. No questions. How about ask your family members questions about the highlight of their, I don't know, year so far? What was the highlight of your year so far? Oh, it's been 6 months since I've seen you. What's the highlight of your last 6 months been? What's the best thing about the past month been for you, you know? And if you do know that someone's been looking for a job, don't be asking them, when you're getting a job, ask them, how's it going? It's tough out there, isn't it? Yeah. Is there anything I can do to help? You know, those are very, very positive interactions. And I think when it comes to asking about children and asking about,
second or third children or etc. Maybe just don't ask those questions. I know that you might be curious, but instead of asking questions and sticking your nose in, why not just wait for someone to offer up information? If they choose to do so, wonderful. If they don't choose to do so, then just have a different conversation, right? Saying less can probably make everyone's holiday a little happier. So say less. Which is rich coming from me, I know. I sit behind this microphone and blabber my head off every single day. However, let's talk about your Chuseok plans because I'm nosy and I want to know what you do for Chuseok. What are you doing?

0: this holiday. 여러분, 이번 명절에 어떤 계획이 있으신가요? 여러분이 추석 명절 계획을 알려주시고, 예를 들면 뭐 어디에 가고, 아니면 친구랑 뭐 하고, 아니면 혼자서 어떤 영화를 볼 거고, 뭐 등등 이유도 같이 보내주시고, 그리고 신청곡과 함께 보내주시면 감사하겠습니다. We've got our Busan playlist segment in the second half, so make sure you send us a song request as well. All right, today we have lots coming up for you as always, so let's dive right in to Newsfeed.
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2: On behalf of the flight crew, thank you for flying with us and have a pleasant day.
0: Ladies and gentlemen, this is your captain speaking. We're now making our approach to Busan. Cabin crew, prepare for landing. We've just landed. Welcome to For My Busan.

It's time for Newsfeed, so let's take a moment to catch up on what's going on in Busan and beyond. First up, instruments to share. Some Busan elementary schools are about to get a musical upgrade. The Busan Metropolitan City Office of Education is launching a new program that lets schools borrow instruments instead of buying them. And we're not just talking recorders and tambourines. No, no. Schools can borrow things like timpani, marimbas, cellos, saxophones, drum kits and ukuleles. There's 118 instruments in total. And the idea is very simple. It's to give more students a chance to try different instruments, especially at schools that might not have as much musical equipment. So for now, it's just elementary schools. Selected schools can use the instruments from October through January. And the program is expected to expand to middle and high schools from next year. I think this is fantastic. I really like this. Instruments are very expensive. When I was young, I played the euphonium. Do you know what that is? Euphonium. It's like a smaller tuba. It's like a small size tuba. And I played the trumpet, and I actually had I had my own trumpet. It was very, very expensive. And yeah, sometimes you just don't know you're a cello person or a trumpet person or a euphonium person until somebody gives one to you. So yes, I definitely like this. So I hope a lot of children can discover something new musically and hopefully spark some future, I don't know, composers, instrumentalists with some, I don't know, marimba skills. I love it. All right, up next, Busan's diabetes numbers. Now, this is actually a serious health story. New government data shows that Busan had the highest diabetes-related death rate in Korea in 2025. The rate was 12.5 deaths per 100,000 people, even after adjusting for differences in age between regions. Diabetes was not the only concern. Busan also had the second highest death rates for colorectal cancer, liver cancer, Alzheimer's, heart disease, and cerebrovascular disease as well. Health experts say there probably isn't one simple reason for all of this. In the case of diabetes, for example, doctors say some patients may be getting treatment but still struggling to keep the condition under control. They're also pointing to bigger issues like alcohol use, hepatitis infections, access to healthcare, and the number of older people who are living alone as well. Experts say these numbers are a sign that Busan needs to look more closely at why its health indicators continue to rank poorly. And of course, numbers sound very scary. I think the big question, like they've already highlighted, is why? If Busan keeps having the same health problems, keeps seeing the same numbers and rise in numbers year after year, we've got to figure out what's behind them before we can actually improve anything. So be healthy and happy, my friends. And finally, the dictionary got a glow up. Mm-hmm. If you've ever wondered whether internet slang counts as real English, well, Merriam-Webster has an answer. The dictionary has added 1,400 new words and definitions to its online edition, and a lot have come straight from internet culture. And this, for me, makes me both delighted and absolutely horrified. For many reasons, but let's just get on with it. One of the new entries is, in fact, glow up, which I think is nice, which is basically a big improvement in someone's appearance or just someone's life in general. There's also cuffing season, you know, that time of year when single people suddenly start looking for someone to date once the weather gets colder. Don't agree with that one. Other new additions include looks maxing. Don't agree with that one. Parasocial, which is not a new word. Rickroll, meme coin, promposal, crash out, and Sunday scaries. And to think this world was going to get smarter. Well, there we are. Trash Panda also made it in. This is the level we're operating at, people. Merriam-Webster is now counting looks maxing as an actual word. Well, there we go. The very affectionate nickname people use for raccoons, Trash Panda, I feel is
Okay, I like that one. Anyway, tech language is well represented too. Things like vibe coding, uncanny valley, and then food words like cake pop, bao, chili crisp, superfood. Now, Merriam-Webster says it doesn't add a word just because it's suddenly trending online. Editors look for proof that people have actually been using it widely and consistently over time. And the thing is, it's, I'm kind of fakely outraged. This is pseudo-rage, right? Because, of course, these words are part of the social vernacular, part of the popular vernacular, I guess. And people are using these and now actually turning to, like, what was something I heard the other day? Like, jealousy maxing. So everything is maxing now. But it just annoys me, you know? Because I'm old and I'm a gonde, and I like the classic words, like classic or, I don't know, broadcasting. Anyway, let's see what other words might make it into the Merriam-Webster next year. And I don't know, if you have a suggestion for a word you think should go in, let us have it. But it's got to be a good one. Remember, this is a family show. And that was all for today's newsfeed. Let me play you a song, Feelings by Love.

feet. Wow. Thank you so much for today's interview. First of all, I want to say congratulations to our production team because that was awesome. Today's interviewee, Kwon Byung-muk Nim, a young farmer growing Daejeo tomatoes in Gangseo-gu. That's so cool. I've never, do you know what? I've never seen people actually growing the tomatoes. Of course, because I don't work on a farm. But born and raised in Busan, he returned to the city 7 years ago to help his mother with the family farm after his father passed away. His background in engineering and the auto parts industry now helps him handle many technical problems on the farm itself. And he says that Daejeo tomatoes are special for their unique, sweet and slightly salty flavor created by the local soil. Do you know, I heard this as well, like shigumchi as well, when it's in like regions like Busan, because we have the air from the ocean, you get that salty flavor as well. He says, although farming is hard work, he believes smart farm technology and government support are making agriculture more accessible to young people. He also stresses that even in the age of AI, a farmer's experience and intuition are still essential. To him, farming means protecting the land, producing food, and carrying it on to the next generation. His goal is to build a more sustainable farm, strengthen the Daejeo tomato brand, and help younger farmers settle in Busan. He says, to him, Busan is my season, both salty and sweet. Oh, I love it. I love jantan or danjan. Danjan. 너무... Do you know what? I kind of expect to hear about, you know, young baristas or people working in broadcasting or media or AI, but I didn't expect to have a farmer on the show. I think that was very, very special. And I think that really highlights how important agriculture is for Busan and for the surrounding areas and, of course, for Korea, because we look at future technology so much, but we forget that future technologies also exist heavily in old industries like marine and, of course, farming, agriculture, that kind of stuff. So I love that. Please go and eat some delicious Daejeo tomatoes this Chuseok. That you have our seal of approval. And once again, thank you as well to Busan Metropolitan City for providing financial support for this fantastic project, Here Stands the Youth. You can listen to those again on Saturday and Sunday. And then again from next week, Tuesday, Wednesday, we'll have new episodes for you. All right, today we're talking about Chuseok plans. What are you doing during the Chuseok holiday? Get in touch and let us know. 여러분, 이번 명절에 어떤 계획이 있으신가요? 알려주세요. 샵9050-89050 text messages 101 KakaoTalk and YouTube Live are free. Also, send us a song request. 신청곡도 받고 있습니다. 그죠? Yeah, this is 긴 여행의 끝 by Pepper Tones. I'll be back after this.

0: Welcome back. It's time for a global news quiz. Chris is in the house. Hello.
1: Hello. How are you today?
0: I'm good. How's my voice today?
1: It sounds a little hoarse.
0: A little hoarse. At least it's not a little shark. Hey.
1: Hey. Yeah, I went down to Northport today and saw the shark swimming around there.
0: You saw the shark?
1: I saw the shark. I had a friend who went in yesterday and was not able to see it.
0: Oh. Yeah. So did you take that video?
1: I took this video for anybody
0: you
1: on YouTube.
0: You saw the shark.
1: Yeah.
0: Oh, my goodness.
1: So, yeah, I was swimming around. I was actually more impressed by how many people were out there.
0: All it is a tail flip.
1: Isn't it
0: so remarkable that the shark is right up next to where everybody's standing, though?
1: Yeah, it seems to be...
0: What an attention seeker.
1: Yeah, it seems to be... Like, I saw it a couple of times, and it was always on that side. It was never on the other side, and always in the middle, so...
0: What is it? Kwan-jong. Just looking for attention.
1: Looking
0: all
1: for
0: their
1: that
0: life.
1: Attention there, yeah.
0: That's why they're here. I mean, that's why they're here. That's why the shark's here. Do you know, I hope it's not distressed.
1: I hope so. I hope so, too. It's been here for, what, 3, 4, 5 days already?
0: It's been here, yeah, maybe a week.
1: So it's a bit odd that it's, one, here this far north, and two, sticking around for so long.
0: Do you think it's pregnant and it's going to have babies?
1: It could be, but don't they lay eggs?
0: They do. Well, they lay purses. Shark eggs.
1: Shark
0: look
1: eggs.
0: Like purses.
1: They do look like purses.
0: Like purses. But then, where would they lay them?
1: Yeah, it'd be an interesting place. I doubt that the Northport, for as great as it is, would be a suitable place for shark babies.
0: Maybe the government put it there. Here's a conspiracy for your Chuseok. Maybe the government put it there to attract tourism.
1: That would be doing a good job if that
0: were
1: true.
0: I'm kidding. Do not take that seriously. I am kidding, 100% kidding. Of course not. It swam in, which happens, by the way, all the time all over the world. Mm-hmm. So, yeah. But it really has improved the tourism in that area,
1: yeah,
0: right?
1: Yeah,
0: it
1: was amazing how many people were there just on a random Wednesday afternoon.
0: Yeah. It's very cool. Very, very cool. Maybe I'll go and see it. Or maybe I'll just go to the aquarium. I don't know if I want to stand around to see a tail flip.
1: It's not as expensive as the aquarium.
0: Yeah,
1: but also, you can spend hours watching the shark in the aquarium. That's so true. I guess it's a trade-off.
0: All you see is a tail flip. Yeah. And I'm kind of curious, though, how long will they let it stay there before they think, okay, this might not be healthy or safe for the shark, right?
1: I bet until like the ocean waters start cooling down will be like when they start thinking, maybe we should do something to get it to go. Yeah.

0: where it should be.
1: Maybe it just moved in.
0: Maybe.
1: That's it.
0: Bought a nice little real estate, nice little house.
1: Yeah, Busan's shark now. Yep. There we go. Start calling ourselves. It's not the the giants anymore. It's the sharks.
0: The sharks.
1: There we go. Anyway, welcome back. It's time for our global news quiz. Chris, what is this segment?
0: Well, this segment, we'd spend our time. We've got so much bad news out there in the world that the good news might get covered up. And so we... Really, the Global News Quiz searches for stories that our audience may have missed and tries to bring it to them in a fun quiz to hopefully bring a bit of good news in a sea of terrible, no good, rotten news to them.
1: Oh, yes, indeed. Well, I like that. Let's have some good news, please.
0: So today, I've looked far and wide for a few news stories to impress our listeners and show how great people are. But as always, I do have a question for you and our listeners. Please text in if you have an answer to this. Did you play any team sports when you were younger?
1: I did. I played football. I played, well, rounders isn't really a team, but yeah, okay, rounders. I played badminton. I guess judo's not a team sport, but we did have a team. Yeah, I like team sports.
0: Yeah, team sports are very fun. When I was young, I was a big fan of soccer, which is the American version of football. I stopped playing when I was in high school, and I guess you could call marching band a sport. If you could do that, I did that all the way through. But our first story is about three students who received an award for something they made to help athletes and coaches.
1: Okay.
0: So our first story today comes from the James Dyson Foundation and was reported on by a few places. It focuses on three Harvard University students who created something to help athletes in team sports.
1: Okay.
0: They invented a device called Rumble Rim.
1: Rumble
0: rims. And it's a three-part device. It's got an infrared headset that looks like 3D goggles, a coach's display, and a dashboard. Okay. So, my question for you. What do rumble rims do?
1: Rumble rims. Okay, so tell me again what they have.
0: It's an infrared headset, a coach's display, and a dashboard.
1: An infrared headset, a coach's display, and a dashboard. Okay. Right. Give me the options. I have no idea.
0: All right.
1: I'll
0: give you some options because there are too many things they could be doing. All right. So number one, it assists in spatial training for young athletes. Number two, it is to test the high hand-eye coordination for athletes wanting to go pro. Number three, it's to screen athletes for concussions or other traumatic brain injuries. Or number four, to protect the eyes of professional esports athletes after long days of playing computer games.
1: Okay, so I'm going to say it's not number one or two because that doesn't make sense. Also, Rumble Rims, hate the name. I'm going to say it's either number three or number four because you've got a coach's dashboard and a dashboard or coach's display and a dashboard. I think if you've got like a headset that looks like infrared glasses, it's going to be something with the eyes. It's going to be either for concussions to check because you can check concussions with the eye movements, or it's going to be for esports after a long day of playing. But I don't know how you would... I don't know how you would need a coach's dashboard for... I'm going to say number three.
0: You are absolutely right.
1: I'm so good at this.
0: You are. I love...
1: My powers of deduction.
0: I love the way you go through these. All right, so the answer is number three. Three students at Harvard University invented a low-cost headset designed to help high schools quickly screen child athletes for possible concussions using eye tracking.
1: Brilliant.
0: Like, you reasoned through that perfectly. Their invention can detect a concussion in just 2 to 3 minutes instead of taking a trip to the hospital or an unreliable sideline check with a flashlight. Concussions are invisible and time sensitive, and it's easy to underplay in competitive environments.
1: Do you know, it's kind of unfair because my dissertation thesis is an eye tracking experiment. So I know a little bit about eye tracking. I should know way more than I actually know, but I know a little bit about
0: eye
1: tracking.
0: A little bit, yeah. The headset conducts a screening in infrared light, which the athlete can't see. After doing some eye movement tasks, the display gives the coach real-time guidance about whether the athlete should be removed from play and referred to professional medical

0: medical evaluation. The CDC advises that athletes with suspected concussion should be removed from play immediately and kept out until cleared by healthcare provider.
1: Yeah.
0: Now, if a minor athlete plays just 15 minutes of a high-intensity sport with a concussion, it can double the required amount of recovery time.
1: You know, I this is hard because I also think that like contact sports are very important for development for many reasons.
0: Mm-hmm.
1: And like ever since my kids were young, I would pick them up and smash them on the ground gently, but like wrestle with them, make them physically.
0: A little bit of roughhousing.
1: Roughhousing, rough and tumble, because you've got to get their muscles working, their hand-eye coordination, all of that is really good. But I think when it comes to like full contact sports for young athletes, I kind of, I don't know if I like it. Definitely not boxing or things like that. I think,
0: but even sports that aren't full contact,
1: you
0: can still get a concussion, like on a football pitch or something like that. So this really helps our high schoolers, our middle schoolers, keep playing if they don't need to be taken out for those type of things.
1: And especially for your middle schoolers and high schoolers, because they're going through puberty and then they have kind of got to the end of their physically growing puberty, not brain, I guess, but, you know, physical puberty or presenting puberty. They're just muscly. They're just like grown-ups.
0: Yep.
1: You know, physically. And yeah, I think it's, they're pretty rough. I've seen my son's football team out there. They're rough, really rough.
0: They can really get into it. And it really does help. Elliot Sawyer Kaplan, who is a high school lacrosse coach, contributed his experience to the development of these rumble rims. And he said, as a coach, my primary initiative is to make sure my students' athletes are safe. And this really helps them do that.
1: Yeah. Good. Well done. Well done indeed. All right. Well, that's some nice good news. What's the next story?
0: Okay. So story two. I actually really enjoyed reading this one.
1: Oh, yeah.
0: It was reported in The Independent as well as the India Times. And it really reminds me of the story of a man and the starfish. Have you heard this story?
1: The man and the starfish.
0: It's, if you aren't familiar, a man was walking along a beach covered with thousands of starfish and they were going to be drying out. He sees another man just picking up a starfish and throwing it in the ocean. And he's really incensed at this because it's kind of pointless. And he tells the man, it's pointless. You can't save the world. And the man just picks up a starfish, throws it back, and says, it matters to this one. And so the question I have for you, are you working on anything that seems overwhelming?
1: Seems overwhelming? Hello? Yes? yes, I'm working on finishing my dissertation. I'm so boring. I don't want to talk about it anymore. But this is what I'm working on finishing. Mm-hmm. So literally going through it line by line and making sure that it's not rubbish. And now I have no idea what I've written it about. I've honestly, I don't know how anyone did like dissertations back in the day when they just had to be in it this whole time. Mm-hmm. I don't know how anybody does a dissertation. I don't know how I've done it. It's way overwhelming.
0: That is true. I mean, this is the Swahili question of how do you eat an elephant?
1: Yeah.
0: And it's just one fork at a time.
1: Bit by bit.
0: Bit by bit. And then you get to the end and you're like, how did I do that?
1: I ate an elephant.
0: Yeah.
1: By the way, we don't advise on eating elephants. Elephants are wonderful, but they're not food.
0: Yes, they are not food. And there are people out there who are doing amazing work at throwing these starfish back. I want to talk about one of them, and his name is Surendra Singh Chaudhary, better known as Bittu Tapi, and who has been doing something impressive since January, mostly by himself.
1: Mm-hmm.
0: And in fact, he even said that he was laughed at for doing this.
1: Oh, okay.
0: So the question is,
1: nice,
0: what is he doing?
1: What is he doing? Okay, so what is this guy doing that people have been laughing at him for? Oh, that's not nice. By the way, don't laugh at other people for doing stuff. Mind your business. Okay. I'm feeling a bit sassy today.
0: Just a little bit.
1: I like it a lot. What has he been doing? He's not physically throwing the starfish back, is he?
0: He is not.
1: It's nothing to do with starfish.
0: Nothing to do with starfish.
1: But he's been doing something that is making a difference to the world, saving the world bit by bit. I don't know. What is
0: All
1: it?
0: Right, let me give you some options here. Number one, he removed 585 kilograms of garbage from the banks of the Yamuna River in 4.5 hours on September 20th, World Cleanup Day.
1: Wow.
0: Provided food for 10,000 homeless families in India on World Hunger Day.
1: No one's going to laugh at him for that.
0: Yeah. Sewed and gave away over 5,000 garments for

0: World Clothing Day, mm-hmm. or assisted doctors in diagnosing 400 concussions and other TBIs in young athletes.
1: Just stop it. It's not number four. Okay, so it's either number one or number three. But, okay, I think somebody would laugh at somebody for sewing, especially if he's a boy and his friends are like, what are you doing sewing? That's a girl's thing. But it's really not. There's so many fashion designers who are men. But I don't think World Clothing Day is a thing. Is World Clothing Day a thing? I don't know. He's Indian. There's a lot of rivers in India that have trash. Number one.
0: You are... You're absolutely right. You got it here. The answer is number one.
1: This is so fun, Chris.
0: Chaudhry and a group of volunteers posted a video on World Cleanup Day, which is on September 20th, where the group managed to remove more than half a ton of garbage from this river. The video gained a massive traction within hours with over 334,000 views and thousands of likes. Now, Chaudhry is a 21-year-old student who began cleaning rivers in January with basic tools and only his own hands.
1: Why were people laughing at him for this?
0: If you've seen some of these pictures, I mean, look at how much garbage was there.
1: That's AI.
0: That is AI. But the amount of garbage, like you've seen, it's just insurmountable. Like it really is an amazing feat that he was able to
1: clean half
0: a ton in just 4 hours. And the river itself, when he began, started with some friends near his home, and it became a solo effort after his friends stopped coming. Mm-hmm. And basically, you're out there every day cleaning the river.
1: Yeah.
0: Now, he got the idea to clean up the Anjar River because he would pass it every time he would go to the temple. And he told the Times of India, "I used to think about it beforehand. Whenever I used to go to the temple or went past the river, I used to think about cleaning it up." He kept at it. And through the changing seasons, even though he didn't have any safety equipment or, and this is probably the part that would get him laughed at, not knowing how to swim.
1: Oh, dangerous.
0: And, you know, he even lied to his parents about what he was doing. He told them he was going to play cricket or meet his friends, but instead headed to the river to clean it up.
1: Why would he need to lie to his parents about that? It's very interesting. The bigger picture here is obviously he's doing some wonderful things, but it's so sad that this is necessary in the first place, right? Littering and rubbish and that kind of stuff, that's a huge issue.
0: Yeah, he and his friends pooled some money for equipment, but he said that the effort takes more than just one person. He can't finish getting it all himself. He can, it's just a bandage for all of this.
1: Absolutely. But listen, doing his thing to help clean up the local environment, and every little does help. So I love that. Today, two great stories of people basically saving the world, you know, bit by bit, eating the elephant piece by piece. So thank you so much, Chris. And listen, happy Chuseok.
0: Yeah, happy Chuseok. Chuseok Jalbaneseo to everybody.
1: Thank you very much. We will have a nice hangawi. Bowie Bowl. I'm very, very annoying today. I like it a lot, though. Listen, it's always a pleasure to have you in the studio. We'll see you again next week.
0: Yes, see ya. Have
1: bye
0: a good
1: bye.
0: One.
1: All right, time for me to say goodbye for the first half of our show. Don't go anywhere. I'll be back in the second half from 5 o'clock. This is Good Girls by Lainey, and I'll see you soon.

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3: Hello, welcome back. It's the second half of For My Busan. It's Wednesday, the 23rd of September, 5 o'clock on the dot. I'm your host, Laura McCluckie, and welcome to our show with you until 6 p.m. this afternoon. So, excuse me. Listen, it's still not there. Hopefully after Chuseok, this will be completely gone and I will be fighting fit and healthy, right? Listen, today we're talking about Chuseok. Specifically, your Chuseok plans. What are you doing? What are your plans for the holiday? I want to know. So get in touch and let us know what you plan to do during the Chuseok holiday. 네, 여러분, 오늘의 텍스트 오픽은 여러분이 이번 명절에 어떤 계획이 있으신가요? 여러분이 추석 명절 계획을 알려주시기 바랍니다. #9050#9050 카카오톡 or YouTube Live. 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Everything else is free 99, but free. So yes, if you're going somewhere nice, if you're traveling now, perhaps get in touch, let us know. And you can also send us pictures if you're on the road and if it's safe to do so, of all the lovely things that you see on the way to wherever you're going, or your hyugaeso food, because we do love some road potatoes. 통감자 진짜 맛있다. 먹고 싶어요. Sometimes I just go to the hyugaeso for 통감자, you know, the neatest one, for the view and the 통감자. I won't do that this time though, it's too busy. All right, listen, so many things coming up for you, so let's dive right in. It's time to explore Busan. Hello.
4: Hello.
3: You.
4: I'm fabulous. How are
3: Good.
4: You?
3: Wonderful, thank you.
4: Good.
3: Apart from this cough, man, like I can't get rid of it.
4: You can't kick it.
3: No, I can't get rid of it. Oh. Like it's just stuck. And then it goes away a little bit, it comes back.
4: Oh,
3: like,
4: goodness.
3: This voice, I feel sexy. I like it.
4: It's all husky.
3: It's like the that comes with it is not so sexy.
4: Oh, the addressy side.
3: Like the phlegm side of it. The husky voice is like, wow, she's very mysterious.
4: Oh, my goodness.
3: And then the phlegm is like, oh.
4: Ooh, who's yeah, that?
3: Avoid that person.
4: I'll come and kick it out for you.
3: Thank you. Yeah. Thank you. How have you been?
4: I've been wonderful. Good. Yeah, it's a 3-day week this weekend.
3: It is.
4: Who can complain about that?
3: It's a 3-day week this weekend.
4: Anyway, you know what I mean. It's
3: I
4: a 4-day anyway,
3: yeah.
4: It's one of those. It's one of those.
3: What are your plans?
4: So we are heading out tomorrow morning all the way to Daegu. Mm-hmm. Yeah, praying that the traffic is not going to be too bad.
3: Leave early. That's my hint.
4: Well, yes. So I'm going to be on the morning wave tomorrow, bright and early at 7:30, and then we're kicking it from there.
3: I love it.
4: Yeah.
3: Easy peasy.
4: The thing is, we've done it both ways. We've left the night before and we've left on the day. Mm. It makes no difference.
3: Yeah. It's very similar because people all have the same idea.
4: They do.
3: To be fair, I actually quite like the drive.
4: I do like the drive. I do.
3: Because you're just chilling, you're chatting, you're listening to music, you're singing songs, you're stopping at the hyugaeso, you're eating some 통감자.
4: There you go. Perfect. I will be, you know, you said that. I'm stopping at the hyugaeso tomorrow and I'm eating 통감자.
3: But do you know what the worst thing is about the 통감자 at the hyugaeso? Is when they're not quite boiled enough.
4: Yes. That's the best part.
3: And I think, why are you not boiling your potatoes enough?
4: Yeah, but then you eat it anyway.
3: Well, you have to eat
4: and
3: it.
4: And you're like, it's delicious.
3: And then there's so much salt and you think, this is not healthy, but it's
4: But you eat good. It anyway. Hey, Chuseok is not about the health.
3: Yeah.
4: It's about all the eating.
3: It's about the salty potatoes.
4: There you go. Okay. Yeah, well, you know. Yeah. Bringing us to that, Laura, do you know that where else you can get some salty potatoes?
3: I mean, many places, yeah. But tell me.
4: You can get some at the market.
3: The market, yes, you can get salty potatoes.
4: And that's where we went this week. We went to a good old market. You know how I love a market.
3: I do know how you love a market.
4: Yeah, because of the food. Yeah. So this week we went to Bujeon Sijang.
3: Bujeon market is very good.
4: Very good.
3: Very big.
4: Yeah. I had no idea about Bujeon Sijang. Mm-hmm. Absolutely nothing. I went there expecting the same kind of vibe as like the Gukje Sijang.
3: Yeah.
4: That other one. The one that I can't say. There you go, Gangdong Sijang. Yeah, I have a problem with the sang. The sang.
3: Ah,
4: yeah.
3: 부평강통시장.
4: Yeah, I have a problem with the pronunciation of sang things. Yeah, yeah.
3: So like 강통시장.
4: Yeah, I have a problem with that.
3: All 외국인 do.
4: Yeah, we do.
3: Because
4: we
3: it sounds
4: do.
3: The same as 강 and 강 is the same.
4: Yeah, it's just the same. Anyway, but this week we went to Bujeonsijang.
3: Wow.
4: And it was just such a surprise to me.
3: So we have a picture of Bujeonsijang on our YouTube live stream.
4: Mm-hmm.
3: And by the way, if you've not joined us on the YouTube yet, please get on there because I'm sure Ange has got some videos for you. But it doesn't look, I mean, it looks a little bit worse for wear.
4: It does because it has been maintained in its original state from back in the day.
3: Uh-huh.
4: So like so many markets in Busan, very, very historical, especially in this area.
3: Yeah.
4: So we're going all the way back again to the Korean War times with the refugees fleeing from all over the country to Busan that became the temporary capital. And you had refugees who were just trying to basically make a living in Busan, you know. So the way that it actually formed was it ran along the intersection kind of the Donghae-Nambu line.
3: Mm-hmm.
4: So you had people coming from Gijang, you had people coming from central Busan, all the way to the middle, basically, and congregating there and just laying out their things on the street to be sold.
3: That's the way the market starts, right?
4: That's how it started. And then it wasn't actually originally, you know, a market. It just had people that were just kind of peddling their wares there in Bujeon, in Bujeon area. And then suddenly the collection of stores kind of grew, you know, and now it went from just laying things out on the floor, people started making stands.
3: Mm.
4: And so that is how the market officially started. And then it got declared as Bujeonsijang in the 1970s, specifically 1975.
3: That's so cool.
4: Yeah.
3: That's such a cool story.
4: It is. And what a lot of people also don't know is that Bujeonsijang isn't actually one market.
3: Mm-hmm.
4: It's a collection of markets kind of all plonked together.
3: Integrated into one big, like a market town.
4: Yes. And that is why it's so big.
3: Yeah. Because it really is huge.
4: Yeah.
3: If you've never been there, and actually it's a little bit scary if you're up on the second floor.
4: I didn't go on the second floor. I was on the first floor and it was so overwhelming that it was enough.
3: It's just so fun.
4: The first floor was enough for me. Yeah. And obviously because it was the Myeongjeo-sigan, it was very, very busy.
3: Yeah.
4: I'm talking shoulder to shoulder. You're trying to grab something and you got to do it quickly because otherwise...
3: A little
4: otherwise,
3: bit of booby-booby. Oh
4: there
3: my
4: you go.
3: Goodness.
4: Yeah, and some shoulder-shoulder and a little bit of, you know, head-head, you know, all the things, yeah. So
3: like
4: you gotta just walk and you just gotta grab
3: That's
4: as fast
3: the
4: as
3: vibe,
4: you can.
3: Though. That's like a proper market vibe.
4: It is a proper market vibe and I loved it.
3: Yeah.
4: And what sets it apart, I found, from the other markets as well, is the main focus is all about food.
3: Mm.
4: So you've got your fresh produce, you've got your meat, you've got your fish.
3: Mm.
4: There weren't really, I think, everything stores, you know.
3: Mm-hmm.
4: So many of the other markets have like these everything stores. Bujeonsijang, that's where you go for the food.
3: Mm.
4: Yeah, and where you go for the produce and the meat and all of those kinds of things.
3: Yes, ma'am.
4: Yeah, it was fabulous.
3: I'm very hungry. This is going to be a hard one. I can already feel like my saliva is
4: Yeah, okay. So, of course, when we go to every Sijang that we go to, we have to talk to the people who have been there.
3: Yes.
4: All these years, selling their wares.
3: Mm.
4: And that is what our first interview did. We spoke to two people who are stall owners at the Sijang who have been there for a significant amount of time.
3: Mm.
4: Let's take a listen.
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3: 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You know what? I love when you say thank. 네, 너무 감사합니다.
1: 네. You gotta end it off like that. You gotta end it off like that. Oh, it was fabulous. So obviously, you know, some of the stall owners were like, "How can you do an interview now? I'm so busy," you know. But luckily, these two lovely stall owners spoke to me. They were wonderful.
4: I remember I did an interview in 설날 at the 도매시장.
1: Yes.
4: And so I was halfway through an interview of this lady who was selling vegetables and we were talking about 시금치.
1: Yeah.
4: And she's like, 네. And then a customer comes up. She just ignores me, does a whole thing with a customer. And I'm catching the whole thing. And then she comes back and she answers me. And I'm like, I don't know who she's talking to at this point anymore because it was just so much. So, yeah, editing that was tough.
1: Yeah, they are so skilled.
4: So skilled.
1: They are like, they're dealing with 10,000 customers at once.
4: Yeah.
1: So, Mr. Jong and Mrs. Jin, so both of them have been at the market for a significant amount of time.
4: Mm-hmm.
1: But Mr. Jong, I was so surprised.
4: Yeah.
1: He has been there for 30 years.
4: Wow.
1: He looked about 40 years old.
4: Yeah.
1: I was like, well, you look so young. So, what is this? You
4: it's
1: know?
4: All the produce.
1: When did you start? Did you start when you were 10? I mean, what is happening here? You know, so yeah, so they were very, very busy because of Chuseok, obviously.
4: Mm.
1: But if one of the stores was for Chamgirim,
4: mm-hmm.
1: so if you follow them on SNS, they will give you a free little Chamgirim.
4: That's good. Yeah? I love that the traditional markets are also keeping up with like modern things.
1: They are. And they have QR codes and everything. So it's very, very easy to do everything. They did both actually mention though that the traffic at the Shijang has kind of decreased over the years,
4: mm-hmm.
1: but it's still, you know, their weekends and Chuseok, Solal, those kinds of things still brings in a lot of business. So they were quite happy. Yeah.
4: If you can, please visit your local Jeri Shijang.
1: Please do.
4: Traditional market.
1: Yes. Also, one of our listeners mentioned Sijitang, that you can get Sijitang over here, and beef tendon soup. Yeah, I haven't tried it. Have you?
4: I've never eaten sujitang.
1: Okay.
4: Beef tendons, I mean, to be fair, it does not sound delicious to me.
1: Okay.
4: Anything you put, what? Tendons? No.
1: Okay.
4: I'm out.
1: Okay.
4: But beef? Mm-hmm. Okay.
1: All right. Well, I mean, I guess we have to make a trip back.
4: But the tendons, how would you, you know?
1: Yeah.
4: It's very interesting.
1: Yeah. I mean, there's interesting soup in Korea.
4: Very interesting. Do you know
1: I love
4: what?
1: It.
4: I remember one time there was turtle soup. A turtle soup restaurant near to, a traditional market. Didn't go in, just saw it.
1: Okay.
4: Yeah.
1: All right.
4: Yeah.
1: I get it. I get that.
4: Very strange things. But actually, Bujang Shijang is pretty, it's a local market. It's not like on the tourist maps, right?
1: No, it isn't. And that is what I was also very, very surprised by. Because a lot of the markets in Busan kind of, you know, you're going to see quite a few foreigners there. It's a stop on the tour bus.
4: Mm-hmm.
1: But this one was like, spot the Waegukin, you know.
4: That was you.
1: It was me. And then I saw two other foreigners.
4: What?
1: Yeah, the only other two in the whole Shijang.
4: Stop it.
1: Yes, and so I spoke to them about their experience that they were having on this day. Let's take a listen.
5: Good morning, sir.
6: Good morning.
5: Good morning, ma'am.
7: Hello.
5: So, is this your first time at the market?
7: Yes, it is.
5: Anything that's been interesting that you've seen in the aisles?
7: I like the combination of the lots and lots of fresh vegetables.
5: Yes.
7: And then the specific meat section over this.
5: Yes.
7: Keeping it separate. I like
5: that. Yes. Okay. And for you, sir?
6: The sheer abundance of the produce.
5: Yes.
6: And the live crabs.
5: Is there anything similar in Australia like this?
6: These sorts of places have turned into food halls rather than fresh produce.
5: Okay.
7: That's nice. You see a proper market where most of it's the actual produce.
5: Yes. How long are you here for, sir?
6: 1 month. Today we are shedding our children who are going to China.

0: Okay, so now it's just mom and dad's time now. That's yes. I love that.
1: We're free.
0: Lovely.
2: We're off to Suncheon tomorrow.
0: What do you think of Busan? Can I ask that?
2: I think it's a really nice place. Actually, our adult children said they thought it was nicer than Seoul.
0: Vibe.
2: A nice feel.
0: Yes.
2: Less sterile.
0: Yes, absolutely. Less buildings, kind of more nature. Yeah.
1: We're about to go to the beach.
0: Wonderful. Well, please have a lovely, lovely day at the beach. And thank you so much for giving me your time today. My name is Angela, by the way.
1: Hello,
0: lovely,
1: Angela.
0: Lovely to meet you guys. Thank you so much.
3: You didn't say, 너무 감사합니다. You
4: said, my name is Angela, by the way. Thank you so much.
0: My name is Angela. Thank you so much. You know?
4: I love it.
0: Yeah, sometimes the code switching, I'm like, you know, sometimes when I'm speaking to the foreigners, I'm almost like, and I'm like, no, we can't do it here. Yeah.
4: It's very interesting. I also, well, I mean, when you code switch between Korean and English, you'd have a different side to your personality
0: you do.
4: As well.
0: You
4: do. Very much so.
0: I mean, I feel like I'm kind of similar in both.
4: I'm more ajashi in Korean than I am in English.
0: Okay.
4: But I'm more sassy in English than I am in Korean.
0: Oh, okay. Mm.
4: I feel I'm like a polite ajashi.
0: Oh, nice. Yeah. Hey, that's
4: and a rude ajumma.
0: Hey, that's okay. I mean, yeah, I think
4: and
0: I'm
4: okay
0: kind
4: with
0: of similar.
4: That.
0: Yeah,
4: I'm okay with
0: in
4: it.
0: Both. I'm just, what you see is what you get.
4: Just wonderful.
0: Well, thanks.
4: So before we get into, I mean, their interview was in English, so it was nice to hear that. Before we get into the next interview, how do we get there to Bujeon Market?
0: Okay, so what you're going to do is you're just going to subway to Bujeon-yeok, and it literally stops right there.
4: Yeah.
0: You come out of the subway, there it is.
4: It's right there.
0: You're going to be overwhelmed, though. Mm. There's a lot going on. There's a lot going on in the area. Yeah, you come up the stairs and it's like, whew.
4: So you went on the subway, not the Dongaenan Busan, right?
0: No, I drove, actually.
4: Ah, okay.
0: I drove, yeah. Which is also, you can drive there, but again, as with all the markets, you want to get there early because there is a Gongyeong Juchajang, but it's going to fill up really, really quickly.
4: Well, the great thing about this as well, you can get there. So Bujeon is a transfer station.
0: Yes.
4: For the Dongaenan Busan.
0: There you go.
4: For the Dongae line, which is the overground train that goes all the way to Assyria.
0: There we go.
4: So you can get on that line and it stops at Bujeon.
0: Yeah.
4: And you can get off on the overground as well.
0: There you go. Yeah. It's wonderful. You can also bus.
4: Yeah.
0: Also to Bujeon Sijang. Yeah. Just very, very accessible by
4: everything. I mean, it's right in the middle of everything, I think, right?
0: It is in the middle of everything. Yeah. And on this day, there was actually like some construction going on the roads.
4: Mm.
0: So the traffic was intense.
4: Yeah.
0: You're going to want to go early. Yeah.
4: Well, go early. Get all the good produce.
0: There you go.
4: Buy it all up. Snap
0: Buy
4: it up.
0: Everything.
4: Let all the vendors go home early.
0: There you go. Hey, what a wonderful time. Yeah.
4: Did you speak to anybody else?
0: I did. So I spoke to some out-of-town residents, which was also surprising because Bujeon Sijang is kind of not on the touristy map.
4: Yeah, not
0: so. So it was lovely to see some out-of-towners. Let's take a listen to what they had to say.
5: 안녕하세요.
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0: 네.
4: Look at that picture.
0: It's awesome.
4: Okay, so for anyone who's not on YouTube, can you describe what the picture looks like, Ange? Please?
0: Right, so I took an aerial shot of the market, basically down one of the main aisles, and it's just crowded with people buying from the stalls. It looks like

0: as you were saying, it looks like a very, very Korean market.
1: It's very Korea.
0: There you go.
1: I love it. I love that vibe. I love everything about it. It's busy. It looks dark. It looks kind of... Okay, this is going to sound bad, but it looks kind of grimy, but in a good way.
0: It does. You know what I mean? It's 100%.
1: It's not like a department store where it's all polished and clean and shiny. This is like real life.
0: It's Korea.
1: It's energetic and you can smell what's going on. You can hear what's going on with that picture. Yeah, I love it.
0: Lovely. So, well, thank you.
1: I love that picture. Mr. Lee and Mr. Saul, what were they saying?
0: So they were visiting for the weekend from Seoul, and they just mentioned that the vibe at the market was very different from the vibe of the markets in Seoul. Mm. Now, I've personally never been to a market in Seoul, so I'm not really aware of what the vibe is, but they said it's not like your Namdaemun and Dongdaemun. This is a very, very different vibe.
1: Yeah.
0: It's more kind of like you were saying, like more...
1: It's life. It's
0: more Korea. Yeah.
1: So in Dongdaemun and Namdaemun, there's a lot more foreigners, I would say, that are around those places. And especially for the bigger markets, they're definitely a tourist attraction.
0: 100%. You know? So this is a little bit less well known. Yeah. So I think that they were really just enjoying that kind of vibe.
1: It's a market for Koreans.
0: There you go. Yeah. There you go. Also, they were basically in Busan on a food tour, I would say. They were going to all the markets and trying all the street food. I was like, okay, I love it.
1: Yeah. Just here to eat.
0: I'm down for that, you know?
1: Yeah.
0: And also, they were on the lookout for possible Chuseok deals if they found them. Mm-hmm. Yeah. They also recommended Gwangalli as, of course, the top tourist destination.
1: Yeah.
0: And then Hwalagu, Agusuyuk. So I have never tried that before in my life.
1: Agu?
0: Yeah. I've tried Agutim, but I've never tried Hwalagu.
1: Hwalagu?
0: Hwalagusuyuk.
1: Hwalagu? Moragu?
0: Moragu.
1: Moragu.
0: So I've never tried that, but yeah, I mean, I think it must be something really good. You know what I mean?
1: Hwalagu. What is Hwalagu, Park PD? What is Hwalagu?
0: Live monk fish.
1: Stop it. Live monk fish.
0: There you go.
1: Don't be eating anything live. Live.
0: I mean, it could be
1: Saturday night.
0: It could be good for like just trying an experience, you know.
1: If that floats your boat,
0: If that's where you want to go, if you're down
1: absolutely.
0: For that vibe. Yeah.
1: I love that. I love it. Well, listen, it sounds like you had a really good time yourself. It sounds like everybody there was having fun.
0: Everyone was having fun.
1: Yeah.
0: Yes. So for this week, my 5 out of 5 rating is 5 out of 5.
1: 5 out of 5.
0: 5-star rating. I loved the busyness. Yeah. I loved just that it was so different to the other markets I've been to, and also just delicious. Everything is delicious there.
1: Yeah.
0: Yeah.
1: It's great because everybody makes it homemade.
0: They do.
1: And they feed you.
0: They do. They do feed you. While I was walking past, I was like, take this. I was like, put it in my mouth. And I had no shame about it. Do it.
1: Bah! One of the things that I kind of not dislike, but one of the things that you miss out on when you're in the studio as opposed to going out there is people feeding you.
0: Yeah.
1: Because every time I go out, whether it's for radio or television, no matter where it is, if there's food, there will be a halmoni or a harabaji and they're like,
0: they'll feed you.
1: 이거 먹어봐. 이거 줄게. 이거 드세요, 드세요.
0: Yeah.
1: 피곤하겠다. 앉아서 앉아서 드세요.
0: Yeah, and it's amazing. Yeah. I love it. I love it so much.
1: 배고파. Yeah. Anyway, go down there, try the street food, buy the ingredients. Please spend some time at Pudan Markets.
0: 100%.
1: Great. And I'm glad that you enjoyed your time.
0: Yes, I did.
1: And thank you so much.
0: Thank you.
1: And I hope you enjoy your Chuseok holiday.
0: Yes, have the nice, the Hangawi.
1: The Hangawi.
0: Funny story. Bali. I used to, there was one time we were driving in the car and I was like, why are they talking about scissors?
1: Yeah, same.
0: I asked my mother-in-law, I was like, why are they talking about scissors? And she was like, it was a nice
1: You're
0: big
1: so
0: joke.
1: Foreign. You foreigners. Hangawi, Dugawi,
0: it was a nice big joke.
1: Aigu.
0: Yes.
1: All right. Well, happy Chuseok. Happy
0: Thank
1: Hangawi.
0: You.
1: And we
0: happy
1: will see
0: Hangawi.
1: You next week.
0: Thank you. Thank Have you. A wonderful one.
1: Bye-bye.
0: Bye.
1: All right. Let me play you a song. This is CN Blue with 이렇게 예뻤나.

Can you hear it? Feel the sound of Busan. Your city, your story, your vibe. Tune into For My Busan.

Oh, yes. Welcome back. It's time for our Busan playlist. This is the part of the show where I gather all your messages and your song requests. I read them out and then I play them. Easy peasy. This day, I've asked you, what are your 추석 plans? Very simple. 이번 명절, 이번 추석, 어떤 계획이 있으신가요? 물어봤잖아요, 여러분. And you sent me lots of messages, so let me dive right in. 5479 Neem says, I'm going to visit my grandpa's house with my parents. Going to my grandpa's house and enjoying my grandma's cooking always makes me happy, but I'm a little worried because I'm afraid my relatives will ask me if I've found a job yet. Yep. Do you know, just let them ask you, okay? Another thing is, you know, I said earlier, a lot of people who are asking these questions, they should maybe just not ask the questions. 근데 they're probably of a certain generation where they don't have the same cultural sensitivity to that kind of question asking. So expect the question and then decide in advance how you're going to deal with it when it comes. And if it doesn't come, that's super nice. That's great. But expect the worst or plan for the

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Or if you get the worst, then you'll be ready for it, you know? So if they do ask you, just have your answer prepared in your head. Smile and then just go and eat something. Just relax, it'll be fine. Ha ha ha, Neem. 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So basically, you're going to stay home, order food, relax. I want to watch TV. I've not watched TV for a while. I want to watch some TV tonight. I want to eat some food, send the kids to bed, and then watch some TV. That'll be nice. Or maybe I'll just go to bed. We've also got Shiny Name texting in. I'm going on a trip with my high school friends this Chuseok. It's our first trip together in 10 years since we graduated, so I'm really excited. Do you know, this is becoming more and more popular. Younger generations celebrating Chuseok or celebrating traditions and heritage in a new way, in a different kind of way. So you'll find that these days, like, younger and younger people won't go to their relatives, or they might go to their relatives one day, but then they'll hang out with their friends and they'll go and do, like, traditional Korean things with their friends, play tuho or jjigae-chagi or the, like, that kind of stuff, and go to a pension and eat, you know, well, it's not tteokguk, but you know what I mean, like, eat the traditional foods of the season. I love that. I think that's great. Orukdonim says, I have to work during the holiday because I still have a lot of work to finish, but actually I don't mind. At least I won't have to meet my relatives and listen to them nagging me. Yes. I have to work too. I have to work during the Chuseok break. Actually, not with BEFM. We do have a little break here. We will be with you on our show. I'll tell you about that before we say goodbye. But yeah, I do have some university stuff that I have to do, so I will be up tomorrow as usual and working through my boring work, but I don't mind. Jin Lee and Peace Name. 매일 카페 가고 외식 할 거예요. 가족과 함께. 요즘 대부분 차례 안 지내더라고요. So how do you feel about that then? If you're not doing 차례, if you're not doing, like, the table or the traditions, because personally I really like all that stuff. I know it's a lot of work, so I think if everyone can pitch in and do stuff like that, and then you can all clean up together, all do it together, I think that's perfect. But I feel, I don't know, I really enjoy the traditions, whether it's my Scotland traditions or Korean traditions, etc. I'm kind of, am I a traditionalist? I wouldn't say that, but anyway. We've got Benny Neem. Benny Neem says, no holiday plans, aka normal things at home. Benny Neem, because it's not Chuseok in the Philippines, no? So your Chuseok plans are nothing. But that's normal. That's okay. And your song request is normal as well. Listen, I'm going to play you two songs. This is Ha Ha Ha Song by Taorim and Can't Stop the Feeling by Justin Timberlake. I'll be back with more after this.

Welcome back. It's time for part two of our Busan playlist. Just a little time check. 5:42 on the clock. It's Wednesday the 23rd of September. Welcome to the show. You've got about 13 minutes left. You've just joined us at the right time. So this is the segment where I'm reading your messages and I'm playing your songs. Let's dive right in. 5790 Neem says, I'm going shopping during the holiday. I've been saving money for a while, so this time I'm going to buy some of the things that have been on my wish list. I like it. Very good. Very good indeed. We've also got 6788 Neem. 저는 명절이 싫어요. 이번에도 음식하고 차례 지내고 설거지하다 보면 연휴가 다 지나가겠네요. 아, 6788님, 그 너무 그렇게 말씀하시면 진짜 나도 무슨 말씀인지 이해할 수 있어요. 그래서 I think you need to find time for yourself in all of that. And by the way, the people around you just ask for help. 도와달라고 해야 돼요. If we don't ask, we'll never get. So ask for help and hopefully you'll get some help from the people around you, okay? Because that's too much. 이해할 수 있어요. I'm sure many people also feel the same. Many, many people. Alligator name, every 추석 I usually visit my in-laws. But this year, my family and I are going on a family trip instead. It's my kids' first time taking a plane, so we're all really excited. And most of all, I'm so happy that I can finally avoid all the holiday stress this year. 맞습니다. 스트레스 없이 지나면 좋겠어요. So let's have no stress. Let's enjoy. Enjoy everything. Beautiful, wonderful, peaceful, delightful. Yeah, very nice. Very, very nice indeed. Listen, I'm going to play you another song. Before that, let me tell you the winner. Are you ready? The winner for today is 5790 Neem. Congratulations. Yes, we'll get in touch with you. We will send you a message, so please don't miss our message. 연락해드릴 거예요, 여러분. 5790 Neem, 여러분. So 놓치지 마시고요. Thank you all for taking the time to join in, for sending your messages, for telling us what you're doing this Chuseok. Whatever you're doing, I hope you have a fantastic time with the people that you choose to spend time with, whether that's friends, family, or yourself. Stay healthy and happy, and of course, be safe on the roads wherever you are. All right, let me play you a song. This is Jogging by Lucy. I'll be back after this.

all right, listen up. It's time for Dr. McLucky. Dr. McLucky, this is the segment where I, Dr. McLucky, bring you some wisdom from this American educator encyclopedia. So I open it up, and lo and behold, I will find a word, and then I will talk about it because I'm so full of knowledge and wisdom. Aha! Look at this, say. Today we are talking about chew sock. Actually, not talking about chew sock specifically, but talking about ways that we can reduce stress during the holidays. Because, and let me remove my Dr. McLucky voice just for a second, I would like to share with you some very, very useful and actually very helpful tips that you can use through this holiday to protect yourself. Okay, that's what I'm going to call it, protecting yourself from other people's-ness, right? Protecting yourself from other people. So, of course, holidays can be very stressful. They can be expensive. You can be on the road for a long time. You can be meeting family members. There can be lots of prep, cleanup. Just so many reasons to be stressed, right? When it really shouldn't be, because it should be a time for fun and relaxing and happiness. But there are ways that you can prepare yourself to make sure that you don't get too stressed. And if you do get stressed, ways that you can just mitigate the symptoms of stress once they begin to appear. So first of all, it's really important to remember that family members, if you're going to meet family members, and last year they asked you all the questions, and 2 years ago they asked you all the questions, guess what's going to happen this year? They're going to ask you all the questions, right? So instead of going there and being like, Salma, mapsosa kapchagiwe, you know to expect the questions, right? Family members aren't going to change, and you know these gatherings will not be perfect. So focus on the positive things that you can bring to your conversation. And if they start driving the conversation in ways you don't want, expect it and redirect. And you can say, oh, I don't want to talk about that this year. How about you? What's new with you? And just deflect, right? So that's one way. So manage expectations, understand they will ask, and then deflect, that's not a word, deflect the conversation, tell them, oh, that's boring. How about you? How are you? And just, you know, talk about someone else. Also, set your boundaries before you go, especially if you're traveling with your family and you know that the husband and the wife and the brothers and the sisters, you know, whoever it is, you as a unit or as a single, you have boundaries, you have a fence up, and don't let anyone, you know, climb over that fence. So choose which events you're going to attend, choose what time you will arrive, know what time you want to leave, and be very clear about what times you want to leave. Also, decide ahead of time which topics you are not willing to talk about, which topics you are willing to talk about. So for example, if it was like Christmas in Scotland, you might be like politics, money, personal choices. Don't talk about those. Not okay. And then if, like I said, a topic does come up, you can just calmly change the topic, change the question. And if you need to, if you really need to, knowing that you have somewhere else to just kind of take a break. So if there's another room that you can go into, or if you want to go for a walk, or, you know, go to a shop, just say, okay, I'm just going to nip out and grab some XYZ, you know, some delicious soda. Then just step away, go outside, take some deep breaths and relax. But I think the most important thing is to share the tasks with others, to predict that people who have been asking you questions in advance will ask you again, to decide for yourself, no, we're not talking about that, because you don't have to talk about things. You don't need to be polite and allow them to talk about it. Just be polite and say, oh, I don't really want to talk about that. And the most important thing, just practice a couple of deep breaths and think, do you know what? I'm going to enjoy this holiday. I'm going to have a nice time. No matter what anyone else is doing, this is my time to relax. And that's it. Listen, I will be relaxing as well, because for the next
2 days plus our weekend, actually, so 4 days for My Busan will be a recorded show. So we won't be doing a live chat, we won't be doing a live feed, and I won't be asking you for messages, etc., etc. So we're all having a rest. Yay! Let's have a rest together. But of course, we will be with you if you're on the road, and we will be back with you live on Monday next week as well. Today's show was produced by Park Bo-sung, written by Hong Kyung-hwa, hosted by Laura McClucky. Final song for you today is Sway by Michael Bublé. Have a fantastic Chuseok. We love you very much, and we'll see you back here next Monday. Bye bye.

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1: 30년째 같은 자리를 지키며 변함없는 행복을 나누는 분식집. 뜨거운 다림질 열기와 함께 깨끗함이 은은하게 실려오는 세탁소. 문구와 장난감 사이로 설렘과 이야기가 가득한 오래된 문방구. 아이부터 어른까지 모두의 발길이 머무는 우리 동네 최고의 추억의 장소입니다. 이렇게 작은 가게 하나하나가 모여 골목에 따뜻한 온기를 만들고 그 활기찬 온기들이 모여 우리 지역 경제를 든든하고 힘차게 지켜갑니다. 부산의 47만 소상공인이 내일도 힘차게 일어설 수 있도록 우리 모두의 발걸음과 응원을 더해봅니다. 이 캠페인은 지역을 지키는 소상공인을 응원하는 은행 BNK 부산은행과 부산영어방송이 함께합니다.
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5: Hi. I'm Roberto Fernandez from Mallorca, Spain. I have been living here in Busan for more than 5 years with my Korean wife and twin boys. Back in 2020, I was invited to a game by a friend of mine. Since in Spain, football is the most beloved sport, baseball really drew my attention. In Sajic Baseball Stadium, everyone was singing the chants loudly, and that space was filled with the vibes of Busan. Everyone could truly become one body and one mind, sharing all the feelings of joy and sorrow. When I first visited here in Busan, I didn't have a family. But now, I have the whole Giants family as well as my own family. Once Busan Galmegi, you are forever Busan Galmegi. Global City Busan, we're in it together. 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
1: Kika de interview
0: with Tegan.
1: That's right. We have Tegan joining us for another episode of Kika de interview
0: with Tegan.
1: Hi, Tegan.
0: Hi, and happy Chuseok to everybody.
1: Yes.
0: 부탁 잘 보내세요.
1: Happy pre-Chuseok. Thank you so much for coming. We missed you last week.
0: Yes, I'm glad to be back. And I'm, you know what, though? I see this little guy right here. I think I thought I was replaced almost. Like, is he taking over my job?
1: No, not your job.
0: Okay. But there's some...
1: Not your job.
0: But there's some rivalry going on, I
1: Maybe
0: heard.
1: Somebody else's job.
0: Uh-oh.
1: I'm just going to leave it at that. 아니에요. It's all in fun. 아, 혹시 걱정한, 진짜 걱정하는 부스타분들 있을까 봐, 걱정하는 청취자들 있을까 봐 하는 말인데요. 여러분, 걱정 마세요. 부기는 절대... 때로 어디 가지 않습니다. All right.
0: And I was saying like, okay, this guy's name is Bukangi, right? Bukangi?
1: Bukangi.
0: Bukangi.
1: Oh, well, it's not the official name yet, but okay. A lot of people have already dubbed him Bukangi.
0: Okay, so Bukangi is really famous, but I was just talking to you. I don't know if people know, but do you guys know about the famous otters that are also in Busan?
1: 그쵸.
0: So there's a bunch of sudal that are living around the Onchan stream.
1: Yeah.
0: And those guys are real cute. So I don't know why... Just because they're not sharks and they're not as big and bad as this guy.
1: I think it's because, like, you would never imagine, like, a shark coming up to the waters of Busan.
0: Yeah.
1: This close, you know what I mean? I mean, I've heard of sharks off the coast of Busan, but not, like, this close. Like, we're able to see with our naked eyes.
0: And I guess also he's been put, he or she, it might be a girl shark. I don't know.
1: The gender of the shark has yet to be revealed.
0: Right.
1: Yeah.
0: But I guess that the shark is putting on shows. Like, yeah. The shark is all day long, like, giving a show, going right up to the shore.
1: 맞아요. 이게 꼬리를 이렇게 팔랑팔랑 이게 흔들거리면서 literally.

0: the like fan service to everybody.
1: Giving a little dance for everybody. Man. But
0: 20,000 people showing up.
1: Really?
0: Just to see Pukangi.
1: Have you heard that there might be like a conspiracy theory that the government put the shark there to boost the tourism of the park?
0: Come on. 자, 우리 여기서 conspiracy theory.
1: Conspiracy theory.
0: 커버하지 않을 건데요. 네. 여러분, these are the sole opinions of Tegan.
1: No, no, no. This is not my opinion. This is like a
0: 그렇게 들었대요.
1: A joke.
0: Yeah. I mean, she doesn't believe in it, right?
1: No. Sorry, everybody.
0: 네. But we welcome in any and all wild animals to Busan.
1: Welcome. Okay? 네. Especially the Sudars.
0: 어, 좋아요. 자, let's get it. 오늘의 길거리 인터뷰.
1: With Tegan.
0: 뭐를 커버합니까?
1: Today we are talking about 추석 nagging.
0: 아, 그냥 추석 아니고 추석 nagging.
1: Yes.
0: 추석 and nagging go hand in hand.
1: Yes. So things to say if you are getting that 추석 잔소리, how to reply to that. So what you can say if you are hearing someone nagging at you, Minsu, you need to earn more money. Minsu, you need to have more children. Minsu. So how can you respond?
0: Hold up. My like blood pressure is through the roof right now.
1: Uh-oh.
0: 이렇게 예를 들어 뭐 이런 거 들면 그쵸? 테스트 받죠?
1: Yes. So, listeners, send us a message and let us know what sort of things do you hear during Chuseok and how do you reply? Or maybe you're the one doing the nagging. What do you like to nag your family members about and how do they reply? So either way, what you hear or what you like to dish or what you like to receive, I guess.
0: I mean, would people like to receive?
1: And I heard, here's what I heard.
0: 네.
1: I heard in Korea, nagging means love.
0: 아, 저도 그 들었죠.
1: Is that true?
0: 이제 상대방을 걱정해서
1: yeah.
0: 아주 너무 우리 친한 사이라 생각해서 yeah. right? Because I worry for you, because I care about you, 이런 말을 한다.
1: Okay, here's the 잔소리 I would love to hear. I'll tell you the one I want to hear. Tegan, you're too skinny. You need to eat more. Oh, you're getting too thin. Or something like this. I don't mind.
0: Yeah.
1: I want to hear that one.
0: 그것도 저도 듣고 싶은데. 일단, you know, we do have to give 눈치, maybe hints to our family.
1: Yeah.
0: So, words and expressions in regards to 추석 nagging. Nagging이 잔소리잖아요.
1: Right.
0: Shall we listen to your first interview?
1: Let's take a listen. Hi, what's your name? 이름이 뭐예요?
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2: It's my business.
1: Okay, that works. Or you can say, I'll figure it out.
2: I'll figure it out.
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2: I will take it later.
1: Okay, or you can say I'll keep that in mind. I will keep that in mind.
2: I will keep that in mind.
1: Perfect. Okay, 잘했어요. Okay.
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1: Yes.
0: 네. 그래서 you are asking how to say 제가 뭐 알아서 잘 할게요, right?
1: Yes.
0: This expression. 처음에 English. It's my business.
1: It's my business.
0: 건드리지 마, it's my business.
1: We can also say in an even like a stronger way, like mind your own business.
0: 맞아요.
1: Like, hey, this is my business. Don't worry about my business. You can say mind your own business. Now, I would say don't say that.
0: Yeah, actually. Because 살짝 좀 공격스러운 그런 느낌이, 좀 aggressive한 느낌이 오거든요.
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0: 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At home, 제가 알아서 할게요. 그럼 좀 존중하면서 friendly하게 얘기를 어떻게 할까요?
1: Even that one is a little, I would say this is a pretty direct response.
0: Yeah.
1: So even I'll figure it out. We can even maybe say it like in softer ways. Like the next one. Like the next one we say is I'll keep that in mind.
0: 아, 이거 좀 돌려서 말하면서 좀 이게 더 난 것 같습니다.
1: Yeah, so if you want to be a little softer and you want to say it in a nicer way, just like, okay, like whatever they're saying, instead of just saying I'll figure it out, just say, I'll keep that in mind.
0: 톤이 중요한 것 같아요.
1: Yeah, tone. Right? The tone is important.
0: The tone in your voice, the way you say it, is very important. 왜냐면 방금 이모, 아,

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1: These are the guidelines for fire safety in multi-use facilities and apartments. 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
4: 8:00. Please be informed that all the programs you hear now are reruns that were aired. Time in hours, minutes, and seconds mentioned in the program do not reflect the current time.

0: Good morning and welcome to Busan Worldwide. When photography emerged in the mid-19th century, some feared it would make painting less relevant. After all, cameras could capture the world in remarkable detail, leaving many to wonder whether painters still had a place. But as you know, painting did not disappear. Instead of simply reproducing what they saw, artists began exploring new possibilities, changes in light, fleeting impressions, and their own inner world. New technology did not bring an art to an end. It actually made the human role in art even clearer.
1: 네, 새로운 기술은 예술을 사라지게 한 것이 아니라 오히려 인간만이 던질 수 있는 질문을 더 분명하게 보여줬습니다.
0: No matter how advanced the camera or how skillfully made the brush, it is still the artist who decides what to focus on and what meaning to leave behind. Technology expands what we can do, but isn't it our ideas, values, and stories that give those possibilities direction? Well, this is Busan Worldwide, and I'm your host, Stephanie Yoon.

Busan, where the light of the world comes together. 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The closest place to hear the voices of the region. Right now.

0: at the center of the stories you want to know. 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
1: 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Welcome, welcome all. Now, the Busan City Government is providing 200,000 won energy vouchers to local small business owners struggling with rising fuel costs. 네, 부산시가 연료비 상승으로 어려움을 겪는 지역 소상공인에게 20만 원의 에너지 바우처를 지원합니다. The program is actually open to businesses based in Busan with annual sales of 300 million won or less, and the vouchers can be used to pay electricity bills or purchase vehicle fuels, including gasoline, diesel, and LPG. Applications will be accepted through the Dongbaekjeon app from September 28th through November 6th. Now, even modest support can make a real difference when it reaches the people who need it most. And the same can be said about and of the content industry. Today, new opportunities can begin with a small idea and the ability to turn it into something people can actually see and experience without the backing of a large company or a major budget. So today on The Interview, we'll be joined by the CEO of OGNR. For more than 20 years, he has worked in computer graphics and visual effects across advertising, film, gaming, and other fields. More recently, he has been bringing generative AI into real-world content production. So coming up, we're going to discuss how AI is changing the creative process and what new opportunities it may offer creators and local businesses. So stay tuned for that. And after that, as we always do throughout September, every Wednesday, we're bringing you a special segment in partnership with Busan Jingu District called Youth Friendly City on Air. So today, we're going to be meeting with the Busan Frequency team. We're going to hear about the different challenges they face, explore how young people can build opportunities, relationships, and a life for themselves here in Busan. So stay tuned for our second half as well. And just one quick reminder. BEFM is conducting a listener survey through September 23rd, and that's today. So if you didn't get the chance to do that yet, make sure you do it today. 네, 부산 영어 방송은 9월 23일 오늘까지 청취율 조사를 진행 중입니다. Your feedback will, of course, help us make our programs even better. So make sure you just take a moment to participate, share your thoughts, and of course, some support for Busan Worldwide would be lovely. I would really appreciate that. And before we jump into today's The Interview, let's talk about today's listener question. What would you most like to create using AI? You know, it could be a film, a video, a piece of music, or another kind of content. Maybe you would like to design your own character or build a useful tool for work. What have you always wanted to create but found it too difficult or expensive to attempt? If AI could make it happen, what would you create? 네, 오늘의 문자 주제 알려드릴게요. 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So let me know. As you know, I'm not a big fan of generative AI, but I do use AI like my assistant, actually, like a helper. So I'm always talking to AI and saying, remind me of this, or this is very important for me. Make sure you put it into my schedule and whatnot. So it's more of like an assistant for me. But if you have any way that you would like to use or create something using AI, let me know. And you can send us your messages to #9050 for 101 or reach us for free through KakaoTalk or YouTube Live Chat. 이 프로그램은 방송미디어통신위원회의 방송통신발전기금을 지원받아 제작하였습니다. Let's take a quick, actually, let's jump into today's The Interview.

0: Welcome, welcome to Busan Worldwide. Now, welcome to Youth Friendly City On Air. It's a special segment co-produced by Busan 광역시 부산진구청, MBEFM Busan 영어 방송. Now, throughout September, four selected youth reporter teams from Busanjin District Office will join us every Wednesday, and they're going to be taking us straight into the field to share their thoughts, real-world experiences, and authentic stories of building their lives and dreams right here in Busan. 네, 오늘 이 시간은 부산진구청과 부산영어방송이 함께 만드는 청년친화도시 청취중입니다. 부산의 청년들이 직접 지역 현장을 찾아서 고민하고 부산에서 살아가는 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For the third episode, we're joined by the reporting team called Busan Frequency. And we do have three guests here in the studio today. 네, 오늘은 청년라디오 청년친화도시 청취중 세 번째 시간으로 외국인으로 구성된 부산 Frequency라는 팀과 함께합니다. Hello and welcome. Could you introduce yourself to our listeners?
1: Hello, my name is Hasmik and I'm from Armenia. Mm. I came to Busan 3 years ago to do my master's and thank you for having us today here.
0: Wow, welcome, welcome.
2: Hello, my name is Raihona and I'm from Tajikistan and I just graduated from Dongan University from master's degree in media. Thank you for inviting us.
0: Welcome, welcome.
3: Hi, I am Zlala from Uzbekistan. I recently completed my master's degree at Dongan University in Busan. And I'm really happy to be here.
0: Wow, it's a pleasure to have you all here. Let's do a clap. Yay! Welcome! So we have Hasmik here and Zilola and Raihona. Welcome. It's so great to have you all here. And what is the core topic you prepared for us today?
1: Well, so today we want to talk about foreign youth and their life in Busan. As Busan is becoming a truly global city, attracting a lot of foreign young people from all over the world. Mm-hmm. And we wanted to explore why foreign youth choose Busan, what makes this city feel like home, and of course, the honest reality trying to build a long-term future here.
0: Right. So that is such a timely and meaningful topic, I think. I can't wait to hear your story. Before we start, what text topic message did you bring for our listeners today, Hasmik?
1: Sure. Okay, so if you had to pick a Busan gem in to show a foreign visitor here, where it would be and why you would choose that?
0: Oh, great question. So if you had to pick a hidden gem in Busan,

0: On to show foreign visitor, where would it be and why? 네, 한국어로 한 번 더 문자에서 주제 소개해 드릴게요. 만약 외국인 친구에게 소개해 주고 싶은 부산의 나만의 숨은 장소가 있다면 어디일까요? And you can send those messages to #9050, which will cost 101 for long messages and 51 for short messages. Or you can participate through KakaoTalk message board or leave a comment on our YouTube broadcast live chat. Winners will be announced on board on BEFM website, which means there are gifts, I'm sure. 네, 단문 50원, 장문 100원의 문자 메시지나 카카오톡 메시지 또는 유튜브 댓글 달아주시면 추첨을 통해서 선물 드립니다. Now, getting into our main story, could each of you share what initially brought you to Busan, Hasbeck?
1: Okay, for me, it was how balanced city Busan is, as in my country, we don't have the sea, and I had always dreamed of living in a city by the beach.
0: Me too.
2: Always the same for me. In Uzbekistan, we don't have the sea either, and I wanted to live near it since I was a kid. That's how I ended up here.
3: Wow. Yeah. So for me, it's the same, actually. So it's the sea, and the sea was the first thing I fell in love in Busan, to be honest. Uh-huh. But honestly, like, to make the point, it was the atmosphere. Oh. Because, like, the real warmth, people here, and like, they really help you even if they barely know you.
0: Mm-hmm. That's great to hear, and I'm glad Busan has a lot of beaches and the ocean brings people here, but the human warmth keeps them here, and that's just a classic Busan characteristic. And that brings us to an interesting question: what actually makes a foreign youth feel that Busan is their home? Is there a specific moment you remember, Zalila?
2: I actually have a story that I'll never forget.
0: Oh.
2: A while ago, I went to a small restaurant near Chagalchi Market. I wanted to try miyukguk.
0: Uh-huh.
2: But because I'm Muslim, I couldn't eat it if it was cooked with meat. The owner felt so bad that day. She couldn't serve me that day.
0: Oh.
2: But when I went back a week later, she remembered me. And she had specially cooked meat-free seaweed soup just for me, so I could try it. I was so moved that I actually cried.
0: Aww.
2: That small act of care made me feel like I truly belong here in Busan.
0: Wow, what a story. A simple bowl of soup filled with so much kindness and love. And I feel like that is true hospitality. And loving a city as an international visitor or student is one thing, but actually staying and building a career here is another. So can young foreigners easily build a life here long-term, Hasbeck?
1: Well, that's what we are interested in as well. So that's why we try to get deeper in this question and see what brought foreign youth to Busan and what's the reason they have to leave this city even though they fell in love with the city and the lifestyle itself.
0: Mm-hmm.
1: So first of all, we talked to Tam Nhi from Vietnam, who has been living in Busan for 3 years and was doing her master's at Dong Hai University.
0: All right, then let's take a listen.
4: I am Tam Nhi, aka Chigin, aka Naked Heart. I'm from Vietnam. And I've been in Busan for almost 3 years. But to be honest, I didn't choose Busan. Busan chose me. That's the thing. Because, you know, I'm a GKS scholar and I applied 3 universities in Korea, but 2 universities in Seoul and just 1 in Busan. And only Busan chose me. And now I must say that I'm really grateful for that. I always say to my family and friends in Vietnam that I love Busan because they have the beach, they have mountains. Yeah, everything I want. I love nature. Yeah, I love nature for sure. And then I found that Busan person really friendly. Mm-hmm. They're really friendly. At first, they look kind of aggressive. Yeah, at the first moment. But when you get used to it, you get used to their accent, dialect, and then you feel the warmth.
0: I love that. And she shared that she didn't choose Busan. Busan chose her. I love how she phrased it. And even the background, if you are tuning in through our YouTube channel, it is beautiful. I'm not sure where she is right now, but it's beautiful. And I know it's in Busan, so I will have to go there. And even though Tomni didn't plan to come to Busan initially, she ended up just falling in love with the lifestyle here, right?
1: Exactly, Stephanie. So, but there are also other young people who actively choose Busan over Seoul, and Sunny from Uzbekistan is one of them. Even though she had a great corporate job in Seoul, she quit it last year and relocated to Busan. So now let's just see what Sunny told us about her experience.
0: All right, let's take a listen.
5: Hi, I'm Sunny. I'm from Uzbekistan. I'm working now in Busan. I've been living in Korea for 7 years. And I came here to study my bachelor's degree. To live in a city that's a little bit slow. I know everything in Korea is fast, but at least in Busan, I heard from my friends, like it's a really foreign friendly. Also the beach and the mountains and the nature. So all these reasons that made me to move to Busan. My initial plan was to move to just Busan and do my like influencer activities, you know. But there was a job fair last year in Busan, so I just go and just give my like resume to companies, and like one company that's related to K-beauty, you know, and they called me and I started working. But in my case I was just lucky.
0: All right, and it's striking that Busan clearly attracts foreign talents with its quality of life, but struggles to keep them due to limited job markets.
3: Yes, actually, that's the core issue. Many foreign youths face a tough choice between their lifestyle they love in Busan and their career growth. Let's hear what Tomni and Sunny, they said about their future plans.
0: All right, let's take a listen.
6: Busan is my second home now, and then it's the place that I feel like I can be myself. I'm really like comfortable with to be around. Yeah, that's the stuff. The only reason why I'm not staying in Busan is because of the employment stuff.
3: Yeah.
6: And then, like, you know, for the rest, I tell you guys that I love Busan, right? I love the food. I love the people here. I love the environment, the weather, even the weather. I love the weather now, as you can see. If the Busan, like, they open more opportunities in the young industry, like esports, entertainment industry, I think, yeah, it would be perfect for me at least.
5: For young people, Busan is like a touristic place only. So whenever people think about Busan, they imagine about like a beach, like relaxing. It's just my personal opinion. Busan is a way better from Seoul to live. So I feel like in Busan, there should be more companies. Like, if Busan will make more job opportunities like in Seoul, Busan will win Seoul in a very short time. Yeah.
0: Absolutely. And I like how she said she thinks Busan is way better than that other city. And hearing these stories, what is the main takeaway for Team Busan Frequency, Zilola?
2: That foreign youth genuinely love Busan. The lifestyle, culture, and nature here are truly special. Mm-hmm. And we are living proof of that.
0: Absolutely. Right, Hona? Yeah.
3: And through local warmth and everyday connection, Busan has incredible potential to make people from all around the world feel like they truly belong here.
0: Right, right. And Hasmik?
1: But loving a city and being able to build a future here are two different things. Right now, bridging that gap requires more diverse job and career opportunities for international talent.
0: Right, definitely. And that really shifts the perspective. The challenge for Busan isn't just attracting more foreign youth. It's creating sustainable reasons and pathways for them and for our guests to stay and grow. But thank you so much for bringing such a insightful conversation today. And listening to this week's reporting team, I could feel a city that shouldn't just ask youth to stay, but needs to work alongside them to build opportunities, connections, and belonging so that they can find their own reasons to stay. And that's the true picture, right, of a youth-friendly city shared by the team, Busan Frequency. Well, thank you, Hasmik, Zalula, and Raihona, for joining us today. We'll see you next time. Bye-bye.
1: Thank you very much for having us. Bye.
0: Thank you. Bye. And enjoy the rest of your day. And we'll be back next week with another youth reporting team. So join us then. 네, 이 프로그램은 부산광역시 진구청과 부산영어방송이 함께 제작하였습니다. And listeners, I do want to remind you, tomorrow we'll be live here in the studio, so make sure you join us even during your Chuseok holidays. Final song is by Baegyerin with Square. I'll see you tomorrow. Bye-bye.

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6: 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BFM brings you essential safety tips to prepare for disasters and reduce their impact. Today we're focusing on earthquakes and the important safety steps you should know. Earthquakes can strike without warning. Unlike typhoons or heavy rain, there may be little or no time to prepare once the shaking begins. That is why knowing what to do in advance is so important. Today, we'll go over the essential safety steps to remember from the moment the shaking begins, while you evacuate, and after you reach a safe place. First, if strong shaking begins while you're indoors, do not rush outside. Get under a sturdy table and hold firmly onto one of its legs. Protect your head and body from falling objects, broken glass, and furniture that may tip over. The most important thing during the shaking is to protect yourself where you are. Wait until the shaking stops before trying to move. Once the shaking has stopped, check your surroundings carefully. Turn off the gas and electricity before leaving the building if it is safe to do so. This can help reduce the risk of fire or other secondary accidents. When evacuating, never use an elevator. Power failures or damage to the building could cause the elevator to stop. Always use the stairs and move calmly toward the exit. After leaving the building, move away from walls, windows, signboards, utility poles, and other objects that could fall. Head to a wide, open area, such as a school playground or a park, and wait there for further safety information. What if an earthquake begins while you are inside a large indoor space, such as a station, shopping mall, auditorium, or other large public indoor space? Stay calm and avoid crowding the exit. Move toward a safer area near a sturdy pillar or stairway and follow the instructions of staff or emergency officials. If you're driving when an earthquake strikes, reduce your speed and carefully pull over to the right side of the road. Avoid stopping in a location that could block emergency vehicles. If you need to leave your vehicle and evacuate, follow official instructions and leave the key in the vehicle so it can be moved if necessary. If you're near the coast, there is one more danger to remember. A strong earthquake can be followed by a tsunami. If a tsunami advisory or warning is issued, do not remain near the shoreline. Move immediately to a designated tsunami evacuation area or to higher ground. Do not return to the coast until authorities say it is safe. After an earthquake, information can spread very quickly and not all of it may be accurate. Do not rely on rumors or unverified messages on social media. Check updates from public authorities, broadcasters, and official disaster information channels and follow their instructions. And remember, even after the first shaking ends, the danger may not be over. Stay alert to your surroundings, avoid damaged buildings and hazardous areas, and continue to follow official evacuation guidance. Earthquakes cannot be prevented, but injuries and secondary damage can be reduced when we know what to do and act calmly. When the ground shakes, protect yourself first. When the shaking stops, turn off gas and electricity if it is safe. Use the stairs to evacuate and move to a wide open area. If you're near the coast and a tsunami warning is issued, move to higher ground without delay. A few simple actions, remembered in advance, can protect you and the people around you. This has been the BFM Safety Briefing. Stay alert, stay prepared, and stay safe.
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9: 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Time in hours, minutes, and seconds mentioned in the program do not reflect the current time.
10: Hello, lovely sweeties. Happy Wednesday and welcome to Sweet Date. Have you guys noticed the evenings getting dark a little earlier lately? Because today is Chuseok, an autumn equinox, one of those days that quietly tells us the season is changing. Day and night are almost the same length. But forget the science for a second. What makes you personally think, okay, fall is really here? Maybe a cooler breeze, reaching for a light jacket of yours, or switching from iced coffee to something hot, or suddenly wanting to take a long walk outside. So we're going to talk about that today, and let's begin today's sweet date together.

That was Param Ibunda, Love Effect by On and Off. So On and Off is a six-member group that debuted in 2017, and they're known for their bright sound and strong performances. And as for the group, five of the Korean members decided to do their military service around the same time, so the group wouldn't have to go through a very long break. Isn't that interesting? And this song, 바람이 분다, Love Effect, was released in 2023, and it was their first full group comeback after returning from military service. And the song is about, you know, that exciting moment when you realize you're feeling love. And On and Off delivers it with plenty of energy. So hope you get to enjoy the song. And hello, sweeties. We're live from our studio in Busan this Wednesday afternoon. And welcome to Sweet Date. You're tuned into BFM 90.5 in Busan. And 103.3 FM in the Gijang, Jeonggwan, and Noksan areas. And I'm Yunji. Woohoo! Some of you were wondering, oh, where's that sign? So we brought it back. Okay, hope you guys enjoy my live show right there. Yeah, that's the beauty of live show, right? So if you're curious what's happening here in the studio, go ahead and come on into our YouTube live, which is happening right now. Okay, so let's see what our sweeties are saying at the moment. Benny is coming in first, saying, Happy Wednesday, Yunji and everyone. 1등 forever. Forever. All right, so he is enjoying it. Okay. I'm glad you enjoyed it yourself. All right, just kidding. Gavin, you're saying, hello, hello, happy hump day. Happy hump day to you. I didn't realize that it was the hump day. And Trismaster Name is saying, hello everyone. 행복한 수요일 보내세요. 내일은 추석이네요. 풍성한 한가위 보내시고 사랑하는 사람들과 따뜻하고 즐거운 시간 보내세요. So he's saying to all our sweeties, hope you have a joyous holiday filled with good food, bright laughter, right? And precious moments with your family. Oh, thank you. That's so sweet of you. And Benny is saying, last live, I guess, of Sweet Day before the Chuseok weekend. Yes. So today is the last live show, but still, we have new episodes coming for our Thursday and Friday. So make sure to tune in, guys. But it's happening at 12 p.m. So keep that in mind. You can tune into our show through our website or our app or on our radio, 90.5 megahertz and 103.3 right here. All right. So yeah, hope I did well. Jolene is also checking in and saying, Happy hump day to you, Yunjin-ni. Oh, maybe it's like singing, Happy hump day to you, right? Thank you, everyone. And she's also saying, Modu, modu, good afternoon, hello. And also Kai is saying, 연주와 여러분 만나서 반가워요. And put a little heart emoji with high five, hello. And Trismaster Ni was saying, fall is here, 추분의 날. Yes, it is 추분, right? Yes, and he wrote in Chinese character. Wow. Okay. And he asked me earlier, what happened to the stickers and signs of the radio stations in the back? So I pulled it out. Did you enjoy my little trick? Yes. Thank you. Okay. 어쨌든, everyone seems to be enjoying it. And Gavinim is saying, I went to Jinsu Gongan last night to see the shark. But ended up missing it. So many people were there, even though it was late at night. How late was that late, Gavinia? I'm curious. But you didn't get to see it? Aww, that's a shame. I'm sorry. Okay, maybe you should give it another try today. Okay, I wish I could go. What time did you go there, guys? If you have been there and actually have seen it, let us know. What time of day should we all make our visit there? We should have like a sweet date meeting over there. All right. Anyway, guys. Yeah, you went at 1 a.m. That's okay. That's amazing. That's intense. All right. So anyway, guys, thank you so much for all your messages. And in the opening, we talked about today's autumn equinox, which is 추분. It feels like a little sign that fall is really here. So maybe this is a good time to ask, are we actually enjoying it? I mean, these days, spring and fall can feel surprisingly short. One minute we're saying, the weather is finally perfect. And before we know it,
we're already reaching for those thicker, heavier coats. So maybe we shouldn't wait too long to enjoy the season. Take your coffee outside instead of drinking at your desk or in your cubicle. Walk one extra step when the weather feels nice. Open the windows at home. Inhale, exhale. Put on your favorite song or make plans to see the leaves before they're all gone. And you don't need a big fall trip to enjoy the season. Sometimes all it takes is just slowing down enough to notice that cooler air, the softer sunlight, and the little changes happening around you. So fall may pass quickly, so let's enjoy it while it's here, all right? Cuckoo. All right, so now we are going to get into today's question of the day. Oh, since we are talking about weather, would you guys rather have fall all year long or keep all four seasons? Once again, would you rather have fall all year long or keep all four seasons? In Korean, 1년 내내 가을 대 지금처럼 사계절 어떤 것이 더 좋으신가요? If you have fall all year long, that means no sweat, no rotating your wardrobe, right? No flip-flops because it's cold, right? You gotta protect your feet, right? No tank tops, no heavy jacket. So that might be very convenient. But you only get your boots, hoodies, flannel, or knits. It's always sweater weather. Would you like that? No beach, no summer activities. All right. Oh, I like that AI picture. Okay. Yes. And if you were to get all four seasons, that means you get four distinct seasons, right? Think about the weather, guys. Like in spring, you get those fresh berries, greens. In summer, watermelon. Already sounds really good. Fall season, you get those warm soups. And in winter, you get the hearty stews, hot pot, which some of our listeners love, right? So what would you go for if you had a chance to pick? Which would you go for? Fall all year long or keep all four seasons? So send in your answers, guys. Text us at #9050. 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And you can send in your pictures of short videos anytime over there. You can also watch us live on YouTube. So search for the same name, take a look inside the studio, and leave us a message in the chat. And of course, don't leave our Instagram out at sweetday.befm. Check today's story, which is up for you, and type in your answer there so we can share it with our sweeties. All right, so we're going to move right into our next music segment. Now it's time for K-pop Dispatch, and this is where we introduce some of the latest K-pop releases. First song is New Trick by Rosé. And here's a fun detail. Rosé says she started writing the song only about 2 days after the Met Gala in New York. And after writing so many emotional and sad songs for her Rosie album, she suddenly told songwriter Amy Ellen that she wasn't really feeling sad songs anymore. And that change of mood became New Trick, a much brighter, playful garage punk track about bouncing back and moving.

forward. And the music video also matches that new energy, showing a more playful and confident side of Rosé. And it definitely feels like she's entered a fresh new chapter with this song. Next song is Ceremony by Soran featuring Mion. And interestingly, this is actually a remake of a song by the Japanese band Awesome City Club. And producer Brother Sue discovered the original several years ago while searching for music and told Soran, "Doesn't this sound something you would do?" They absolutely loved it and kept the idea of remaking it for years. And here's the funny part. When they invited Mion to feature on it, Soran admitted they were basically thinking, she probably can't do it, but let's ask anyway. And she said yes. Sometimes it really does pay to just ask. So let's go listen to these two songs back to back, New Trick by Rosé and Ceremony by Soran featuring Mion.

0: Welcome back, everyone. That was New Trick by Rosé and Ceremony by Soran featuring Neon. Yes, and to this song, Tristmaster and he was saying, can't believe the Awesome City Club original song has already been released 5 years ago, right? Yes, so time really flies, right, when you think about the music release dates, right? So I hope you guys enjoy the song. And once again, let's bring back today's question of the day once again. Would you rather have fall all year round or keep all four seasons? 1년 내내 가을 대 지금처럼 사계절 어떤 것이 더 좋으신가요? So text us at #9050-9050 and remember each message costs 101. A free way to reach us, just find us on KakaoTalk by searching BEFM or Busan Yonghwa Bangsong on the app. Add us as a friend, send in your pictures there. And if you'd like to see what's going on in the studio, we're streaming live on YouTube. So type in the same name, BEFM or Busan Yonghwa Bangsong, and come join us in our live chat where everyone's super duper welcoming. So go ahead and don't be shy, guys. Just type in anything. I'll try to read as much as I can. All right. And don't forget our Instagram at sweetday.befm. And today's story, today's vote is up already. And we are waiting for your answers. So go ahead and make your votes there if you're too shy to type something in. All right, so let's check some of the messages. But before we get into our live chat, I'm going to kind of share the results, okay? For our Instagram listeners, we have 60% of you have responded all four seasons. And 40% of you have responded, I want fall all year round. Ooh, okay. All right. Because yesterday I kind of checked and it was like 80 to 20 something. So I was like, okay, so everybody wants, you know, distinct seasons. But I guess, you know, after all, we're just like somewhere in the middle. We want like autumn and spring, right? Just those two, maybe. I don't know. Okay. But yeah, I'm sure some of you really want those four distinct weathers because there's so much to enjoy, right? Like from seasons to seasons, there are different beauty that we can enjoy. We have so many messages today, as always. Thank you guys so much. Sangmin-nim is saying hello to our fellow listeners and me, Yundi. Hello, Sangmin-nim. Welcome to the show. And also, Miju-nim is checking in saying, komedina. What's a comedy? Me, like, sticking something on the back wall? No? Okay. Also, we had PK-nim checking in as well. Hello. So, we have Tristmaster-nim saying, what name would you give the Busan shark? Let's see. I heard I don't know if it's official, guys, but I heard it's like Bukhangi, since it's at Bukhang Jinsugongwon, right? But I'm not sure about that. People are thinking about replacing the Busan mascot to Bukhangi, but I'm not sure. Maybe it should be like something related to baby, right? I don't know if it's baby or not, but still, I think it should be something very cute. Bukhangi, I don't know. We should come up with a name. Maybe if you have a good idea, guys, let us know. We can share it with our CDs. Julie Nim saying, last night, walking with my husband, I look at the moon and notice I had grown tong tong. It had grown tong tong. So beautiful. 저 말고 다리 말이죠. Oh, okay. So the moon has grown tong tong. I like that. Okay. Also, Kai Nim is saying the Chuseok is 2 days away. Yes. How about in China? Do you guys celebrate like your version of Thanksgiving? In Canada, I heard it's like the second Tuesday. I don't know. First Tuesday, first week of October, like the Tuesday. I don't know. Let us know. So holiday kicks off just in a few days, right? Hope you guys have a safe trip wherever you're going. Tristmaster, you're saying that's a tough question for today's question of the day. It is tough, right? For me, I voted for keep all four seasons, even though I'm not a summer person. It's because, you know, there are seasons that we can enjoy. And I feel like, you know, this gratitude for all those four seasons, because if we don't have summer, we won't be feeling this much grateful for fall, right? That's what I thought. Lastly, we have Julia saying, I would rather absolutely vote for fall all year round. I love this kind of weather and crisp autumn air. 시원한 바람이 살랑살랑거리는 지금이 딱 좋아요. This is true. We like that crisp autumn air. All right. So, guys, as for those of you who stayed till the end of yesterday's show, you guys know what the first topic is going to be for Life in Numbers, right? It's going to be about something pretty that we all have. So let's solve that mystery and dive right into our Life in Numbers with Cheryl. It's time for Life in Numbers, and Cheryl is back with us in the studio. Hello, lovely Cheryl.
1: Hello.
0: How are things with you?
1: Well, I don't know. You guys are giving away what's coming up the next day.
0: No, we wanted to attract
1: them. Oh, I see. Oh, yes. I see.
0: Seduce them.
1: Yeah. Come.
0: Yes, it might be about the hair loss, but it's not, right?
1: Exactly.
0: Yes. So, how are things with you?
1: So yeah. Good, yeah, always good.
0: Mm. Are you enjoying the weather?
1: Yeah, very much today. What, 27 degrees and sunny?
0: Mm-hmm.
1: So good.
0: Yeah, so speaking of weathers, would you rather have fall all year round or keep all four seasons?
1: Okay, well, this is an interesting question because it feels like these days the climate's changing and Busan really has two seasons, hot season and cold season.
0: True that.
1: But yeah, I've got spring allergies. Mm. So not keen on spring. It's getting too hot these days with summer. Uh-huh. So even though most of my work comes up in the summer, not so keen on that anymore. Winters, I'm old. Uh-huh. Old bones don't like the cold chill.
0: All right.
1: But, I mean, come on. Sunny, 27 degrees, little bit of a cool breeze. Uh-huh. Yeah, I already voted on the IG this morning, and I voted

0: almost October.
1: Oh, you gotta have like me.
0: You can have Sangyetang now.
1: Oh, okay. that makes sense. Okay. All right. So she's gonna go with fall.
0: I'm gonna go with fall all year round.
1: That makes sense. All right.
0: And the waves are up, so that's good too.
1: Perfect weather for going surfing.
0: Absolutely.
1: Right. Okay. So vote for today's question of the day, guys. If you haven't voted yet, it's on our live chat on our YouTube or our IG. Okay. So back to life and numbers. We have some interesting numbers, right? Mm-hmm. That we're going to dig in deeper.
0: Yeah, we do.
1: Tell us what it is.
0: So today's numbers are completely different. Our first number is related to something our body's quietly producing every day. Mm-hmm. Whoever stuck around yesterday probably knows.
1: Yes.
0: Our second number can suddenly make us more interested in buying something.
1: Okay. So the second number already sounds dangerous for our wallet, I guess. But first of all, first things first. Mm-hmm. First number. What would be our first number?
0: 40 meters.
1: 40 meters. Mm-hmm. And today, where is this 40 meters of hair number coming from?
0: So believe it or not, not just one strand, of course, but if you add together the growth of all the hair on an average person's scalp, the total comes to roughly 40 meters of new hair every day.
1: Every day.
0: Okay. Every day.
1: Every single. That sounds impossible. Like, I brush my hair and see a mirror every day, but I don't definitely see that 40 meters of new hair every day.
0: It's a surprising number because normally we think about hair one strand at a time. Mm-hmm. A typical scalp has around 100,000 individual hairs, unless you're my dad. Although the exact number varies, each individual hair grows only about 0.3 to 0.4 millimeters a day, which sounds really tiny, but when you multiply it by tens of thousands of growing hairs, that number becomes surprisingly large.
1: Okay, so it's like adding on to your little strands of hairs all together in a long rope, right?
0: Rapunzel.
1: Yeah, Rapunzel. Okay, it's like, ta-da! So I guess, you know, if you were to have less hair, or like, let's say thinner hair, right? Mm-hmm. You might have like 85,000 hairs times 0.0004 meters a day. That would be about 34 meters a day. Yeah, somewhere in between, right? Like 30 and 40.
0: Oh, I don't know. You just did my head in with math.
1: But all of them together are creating a lot of growth here, right?
0: Oh, yeah, exactly. Mm. And not every strand of hair is growing at the same time. Mm-hmm. Hair grows, it goes through different stages. Mm. So around 85 to 90% of scalp hairs are usually in the growth phase, while others are resting or preparing to fall out. So the cycle's completely normal.
1: Mm. Then, like, when we see some hair fall out every day, when we brush it or even, like, in the shower, there's a major, like, you know, a bunch of, you know, like, those balls. Yeah. She has a lot to say about this.
0: Not just balls. Uh-huh. Like, I've got a hair wall growing in my shower because my daughter, when the hair comes out, she pastes it to the wall of the shower. I told her to stop growing a hair wall. Some daily shedding is normal and new hair is growing at the same time. Mm. The constant cycle is one of the reasons the total amount of hair produced over time becomes so large, as I can see on the shower wall from my daughter.
1: That happens to everyone, though. Like, 40 meters a day is hard to picture, though, if you think about it. So what does that become, like, over a year?
0: Well, if we use 40 kilometers, 40 meters as a rough daily figure, that works out to more than 14 kilometers in 1 year.
1: Oh, 14 kilometers of hair. So if we convert it into miles, guys, it's roughly like 8.7 miles. That's scary, isn't it?
0: The amount of math you're doing today is scary.
1: I did it before.
0: Scary.
1: I'm not good at math.
0: Me too.
1: Oh, me too.
0: Terrible.
1: I'm terrible. Okay.
0: Yeah.
1: So I guess 14 kilometers of hair here, right?
0: Roughly, if we combine all the hair growth, but that doesn't mean that at the end of the year we've got 14 kilometers of hair hanging from our heads. Mm-hmm. Hair gets cut, sheds, and is replaced. Mm-hmm. We're talking about the

0: total length mm-hmm. produced by all the individual hairs combined.
1: Mm. We got a question for our listeners. Does eyebrow count as hair? No, it's just hair, like on your head, right?
0: Yeah, that's body hair. No, yeah. We're talking about the hair on the scalp of your head.
1: That's a good question, though.
0: But you know, that might be another life in numbers.
1: Yeah.
0: And because your eyebrow hair does grow.
1: Yeah, and your eyelashes too, right?
0: Yeah, absolutely. Yeah. We shed eyelashes.
1: Yeah.
0: Uncomfortable when we do, but yeah.
1: True. So otherwise, like, we're picturing Rapunzel like times 8,000. Mm-hmm. What happens if we stretch that across an entire lifetime?
0: Okay, that's a fun estimate. Mm-hmm. If someone maintains something close to that level of hair production across many decades, mm-hmm. the lifetime total could reach hundreds of kilometers and potentially reach mm-hmm. thousands of kilometers.
1: Okay, that's scary. 1,000 kilometers of hair. Oh!
0: Yeah, potentially. Yeah. It's a rough calculation, uh-huh. but nobody's followed one person for 70 or 80 years and measured every strand of hair.
1: Yeah.
0: Yeah, not in the name of science yet. Mm-hmm. Hair density and growth can vary between people, and it also changes with age.
1: True.
0: So the lifetime number is an estimate based on typical hair counts and growth rates.
1: Yes. So I guess, you know, it depends. And so the strongest scientific number is really the daily growth here.
0: Exactly. About 100,000 hairs mm-hmm. growing just a fraction of a millimeter mm-hmm. can produce dozens of meters of growth every day.
1: Mm.
0: And yeah, that's why my bathroom is just hair.
1: It's like hair curtain.
0: Yeah, it really is. Yeah.
1: Yes, that's right.
0: Absolutely.
1: So, you know, like for me, I've seen her hair, but mm-hmm. since she's got a unique hair, I'm sure like since she's at the ocean most of her time, right?
0: Mm-hmm.
1: Because she's a surfer, for those mm-hmm. of you wondering what she's doing, right? But I have another question for you.
0: Mm-hmm.
1: So does everyone's hair grow at basically the same speed though?
0: No, it doesn't. Mm. Age, genetics, health, hormones, and nutrition mm-hmm. can all make a difference. And each strand's got its own growth cycle. So hair doesn't simply keep growing forever. That's also why some people can grow very long hair and others reach a natural limit that's much sooner.
1: Yes. And Trismaster name is saying, turns out we're all Rapunzels. That's true. That's true, right? One time I walked into a hair salon, like I was getting shampoo,
0: mm-hmm.
1: and there was this intern who first started his internship there. And it was his first time like touching women's hair, like washing women's hair. And he didn't know how much like hair we shed. And so he looked at my hair, he was shampooing it, and he was like, oh. He was literally shocked. He was like, I think you're aging or like you have a hair loss going on. I was like, oh, that's just like 1/3 of amount that I usually shed.
0: All the hair in the hands.
1: Yeah. So I guess, you know, we are all shedding. It's not like, you know, you're going through that hair loss, mm-hmm. right? Okay. So guys, how about you guys? How fast does your hair grow? And do you guys shed a lot of hair? Let us know. Okay. While we go listen to the song, here's Red Red by Cortez.

0: Welcome back, everyone. You just listened to Red Red by Cordis. And before the break, we learned that if we combine the growth of all the hair on our scalp, we may be producing roughly 40 meters of new hair every day. Woohoo! All right. And to this, we've been getting so many messages. I'm going to read a few. We have Juliet saying, 아, 갑자기 엄청 징그럽네요. It's freaking me out. It is, right? It's a good thing that we don't have a wig, right? Mm-hmm. If we make a wig out of our shedded hair, mm-hmm. I think for me, I could produce like 3 wigs in my lifetime. How about you?
1: I think so. Yeah. When I was younger, my hair was thicker.
0: But still, I'm guessing you have a lot of hair, right?
1: Not anymore.
0: Not anymore.
1: No, age, hormones, that kind of thing.
0: But still, she has a young mindset, right?
1: Yes, I do.
0: Yes, all right. And Uhihinim is also checking in saying, scared. Everyone's so scared now, right?
1: Scared of her hair.
0: Yeah, and they're like, oh, I am like literally touching my hair.
1: Yeah, you have been.
0: Yeah, like this happens right now. Even for me, Julianim, I'm like touching my hair. I don't know why. Oh, it's a shame that you don't get to touch your hair because it's up in a ponytail.
1: Yeah, I always put it up.
0: Oh, but I like that hairstyle. All right. So we have another interesting number for our second half, right? So what will be your second number for our listeners?
1: Our second number is actually a range, 25% to 30%.
0: 25% to 30%. Mm-hmm. I think I know where this is going. Mm-hmm. I'm sure you guys can guess it too. So you said this would make us want to spend more money.
1: Yeah. Mm,
0: and a range of 20-30% definitely screams sale.
1: Exactly. Mm-hmm. Customer surveys suggest that somewhere around 25% to 30% off is where many shoppers begin to feel that the sales promotion is genuinely a good deal.
0: Oh, how about for you, Cheryl? How many percent?
1: 80.
0: Okay, that's like a Black Friday sale, right?
1: Yeah, exactly.
0: What's the name?
1: That's like the end of season sales.
0: Okay. I would love 90.
1: I'd like 100.
0: Okay. Yeah. I see where this is going. All right. So coming back to this topic, if I see that like something is 5 or even like 10% off, it really doesn't feel like I'm going to be saving much money here.
1: Yeah, exactly. 10% is still quite a good discount, but it depends on the product.
0: Yeah.
1: It might not be enough to get someone to open their wallet, but once the discount reaches 25% to 30%, the savings becomes much easier to notice.
0: Yeah. So there's almost like a psychological line there where discount becomes the deal, right?
1: Yeah, it's a really good way to put it. One consumer survey found that shoppers often looked for a minimum discount of 25% to 30% in that range. Other research has placed the point where shoppers begin to feel they're getting a good deal somewhere in the low 30s. Mm-hmm. So there isn't one magical number for everyone, but that 25% to 30% zone comes up quite a lot.
0: Okay, I think that makes sense. You know, 30% definitely feels like a much bigger discount than, you know, 10 or 5%, right?
1: It really does, especially when we hear 30% off, we start focusing on how much we're saving.
0: Oh, yeah.
1: Something costs $100. Mm.

0: 10% off is like $10 savings. Yeah. 30% off saves us $30. Mm-hmm. So suddenly the saving itself feels significant enough to mm-hmm. be part of the reason to make the purchase.
1: Every time I walk into that beauty store that I absolutely love, you know how they have like a sale day?
0: Yeah.
1: 4 times a year. And mm-hmm. they, I think now that I come to think about it, they give like 30% sale here. And then like we say, oh, I saved $30 instead of, you know, like I spent $70.
0: Exactly. Right? Yeah, mm-hmm. that's the classic law. It's classic logic. Mm-mm. The discount can change the way we frame the purchase. Mm. Instead of thinking about the money we're leaving in our wallet, we focus on what we supposedly saved.
1: Mm, right. And Trish Masterney was saying 30% off. This is when my brain says, you saved money. And my bank account asks, on what?
0: Yeah. That's a good one. Yeah, right. Exactly.
1: Like before we know it, like our wallet is empty. If we just follow that discount, right?
0: My bank account was crying when I got back from Australia because it was that end of season sales.
1: Oh, man. Yeah. We love that season.
0: My daughter just got everything. Me, that's not why, so much.
1: That's why her wallet is empty.
0: My wallet's empty. Yeah. Her wallet's full.
1: Oh, man. Okay, maybe you should trade. Okay. Even though the best way to save like $70 might not be to spend it, you know, in the first place.
0: Exactly. Mm. I agree with that. But I mean, a discount can make us feel like we're getting value, even if we didn't need the item in the first place.
1: True.
0: So I've made a strict promise with my daughter for the next trip to Australia not to buy anything that we don't absolutely need.
1: That's a toughie. Okay.
0: You did.
1: I hope she can keep the promise.
0: Yeah.
1: But I mean, you know, like thinking about 30% off, it can turn, oh, I don't need this item, like into, I'd be wasting the deal if I don't get it, right?
0: Yeah, that gets me every time, especially since it's usually end of season sales when we travel.
1: Mm-hmm.
0: And when the discount comes with words like limited time, today only, or last chance, then it feels like if we don't buy the item, then we lose a chance to get a good deal.
1: Bro, I think that's one of the marketing strategy, but I'm always falling for that. Yes. Or like, then what about, you know, like those Black Fridays or after Christmas when you find like, you know, those 50% grand sale? Surely that feels even better, right?
0: Absolutely. Mm. A 50% discount is extremely attention grabbing, but bigger isn't always better. Mm. Very deep or frequent discounts can sometimes make shoppers question the original price. They may think, was it ever really worth the full price?
1: True. When we actually like think about the original price, like when we see them for ourselves, we think, oh, that's a lot of discount, right? I should get this, right? Oh, man. Let's read some messages coming in. Uhihinim is saying, if over the 30% range, it feels like it's fake. Okay. So if it goes beyond 30%, it feels like this sale is a fake one. What do you say about that?
0: Well, it's quite true because heavy discounting can also train customers to wait for the next sale instead of buying something at full price.
1: Mm.
0: So it might even change the value or premium of how a product might feel.
1: Yeah, true. So from the seller's point of view, like they want a discount that feels exciting to customers without like making the original price look overinflated.
0: Exactly. Yeah. And from the shopper's side, the interesting question is whether the discount is changing what we pay or changing what we really want.
1: Mm.
0: If we already needed the item, 30% off is great. Mm. But if we only want it because it suddenly says 30% off, then the number might be doing more work than the product.
1: True. That's a really good test that we should do. Like, and I think we got to ask this question to ourselves. Like, would I still want this lotion or, you know, something else if there were no sale sign?
0: Exactly. Mm. Another useful question might be, would I buy this at the sale price if I had never seen the original price. So seeing it was $100, now it's $70. $70 makes it seem like a bargain.
1: Yeah.
0: But if the tag simply said $70 from the beginning, we might not be nearly as excited.
1: So we're comparing with the original price, not necessarily asking whether the item itself is worth like paying $70.
0: Exactly. And that original price becomes an anchor in our minds. Then the discounted price feels better because we're comparing it to that higher number.
1: Yeah, okay. So we've been getting so many messages. I want to read this one. Kai Nim is saying, buy two, get one free.
0: Oh, yeah.
1: Yeah, we always fall for that one. That's why, like, you know, there's a function on our app where you can save that item for later on. I think that's a very good, you know, function that we can actually use, right?
0: Yeah, that buy two, get one free has been affecting my scale.
1: Yeah, and what I do is, like, I think of it this way. If it's, like, buy two, get one free, then I divide it up to three, like, into three, and then it just gives you that pricing. And I think, okay, that's cheap, right? That's why I buy it. But then maybe I'm falling for that marketing strategy. Right, so we shouldn't do that. All right. So anyway, today we have taken a look at two numbers, hair growth related, and a discount on a product. And we should all realize that small numbers make a difference, right? All right. So anyway, thank you so much, Cheryl, for sharing this fun topic with us. Have a nice Chuseok.
0: Yeah, you too. Yeah. Have a really good Chuseok. Yeah.
1: Okay, and we'll see you next week.
0: See you next week.
1: All right. And thanks, guys, for tuning in on all your messages. And let's go listen to this song. And here is 가까운 듯먼 그대여 by Carter Garden.

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1: 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As a full moon rises bright over Busan, we'd like to wish you a warm and joyful Chuseok. 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Happy Chuseok!
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4: Hello everyone, my name is Ilin and I'm from Malaysia. Back in 2017, when I was looking for a place to escape the harsh reality of life, I took a solo trip to Busan and immediately fell in love with the city. I love the food, the mild weather, the serene view of the mountains and the sea, and just how beautiful and peaceful the city is. I returned home a week later, only to find that I was homesick in my own home. And then I realized that deep in my heart, Busan was now my new home. I moved to Busan the following year, and I'm now working at the Tourism Promotion Organization for Asia Pacific Cities, TPO Secretariat in Busan. My future lies in Busan, and Busan is the future for us all. Global City Busan, we are in it together. This campaign is brought to you by BEFM, Busan 영어 방송.
5: 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Today, we're focusing on earthquakes and the important safety steps you should know. Earthquakes can strike without warning. Unlike typhoons or heavy rain, there may be little or no time to prepare once the shaking begins. That is why knowing what to do in advance is so important. Today, we'll go over the essential safety steps to remember from the moment the shaking begins, while you evacuate, and after you reach a safe place. First, if strong shaking begins while you're indoors, do not rush outside. Get under a sturdy table and hold firmly onto one of its legs. Protect your head and body from falling objects, broken glass, and furniture that may tip over. The most important thing during the shaking is to protect yourself where you are. Wait until the shaking stops before trying to move. Once the shaking has stopped, check your surroundings carefully. Turn off the gas and electricity before leaving the building if it is safe to do so. This can help reduce the risk of fire or other secondary accidents. When evacuating, never use an elevator. Power failures or damage to the building could cause the elevator to stop. Always use the stairs and move calmly toward the exit. After leaving the building, move away from walls, windows, signboards, utility poles, and other objects that could fall. Head to a wide, open area, such as a school playground or a park, and wait there for further safety information. What if an earthquake begins while you are inside a large indoor space, such as a station, shopping mall, auditorium, or other large public indoor space? Stay calm and avoid crowding the exit. Move toward a safer area near a sturdy pillar or stairway and follow the instructions of staff or emergency officials. If you're driving when an earthquake strikes, reduce your speed and carefully pull over to the right side of the road. Avoid stopping in a location that could block emergency vehicles. If you need to leave your vehicle and evacuate, follow official instructions and leave the key in the vehicle so it can be moved if necessary. If you're near the coast, there is one more danger to remember. A strong earthquake can be followed by a tsunami. If a tsunami advisory or warning is issued, do not remain near the shoreline. Move immediately to a designated tsunami evacuation area or to higher ground. Do not return to the coast until authorities say it is safe. After an earthquake, information can spread very quickly and not all of it may be accurate. Do not rely on rumors or unverified messages on social media. Check updates from public authorities, broadcasters, and official disaster information channels and follow their instructions. And remember, even after the first shaking ends, the danger may not be over. Stay alert to your surroundings, avoid damaged buildings and hazardous areas, and continue to follow official evacuation guidance. Earthquakes cannot be prevented, but injuries and secondary damage can be reduced when we know what to do and act calmly. When the ground shakes, protect yourself first. When the shaking stops, turn off gas and electricity if it is safe. Use the stairs to evacuate and move to a wide open area. If you're near the coast and a tsunami warning is issued, move to higher ground without delay. A few simple actions, remembered in advance, can protect you and the people around you. This has been the BFM Safety Briefing. Stay alert, stay prepared, and stay safe.
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0: And that was Challa by Cho Yong-bil. And if you heard this without knowing the singer, you might easily think, is this a new song from an idol group? But surprisingly, it's Cho Yong-bil, and he was 72 years old when this song was released in 2022. It was part of his return with a new music after about 9 years, with a fresh modern pop rock sound. And the lyrics written by Kim In-na capture that brief moment when meeting someone can suddenly change everything. And at 72, wow, sounding this fresh and current, that's pretty impressive, right? And hello, sweeties. We're live from our studio in Busan this Wednesday afternoon. Happy hump day, everyone, and welcome to Sweet Date. You're tuned into BFM 90.5 in Busan and 103.3 FM in the Gijang, Cheonggan, and Noksan areas. And I'm Yunji. So let's take a look at what's coming up in part two of today's Sweet Date, everyone. So today, we're going to take a bit of a different turn today as usual. It's also time to welcome back a very familiar face to our Sweet Date. And joining us, as he does every fourth Wednesday of the month, is legendary singer Yun Su-il. That means it's another time for another edition of Monthly Yun Su-il, 월간 Yun Su-il, with a legendary figure himself here in the studio. And after that, we're going to move on to Screen Bites, where we get to pick up that useful English expressions from a memorable movie and TV drama scenes. So you guys can practice your English there and send in your example sentences or dialogues, which you guys are great at. And a little note for our regular listeners out there, Bite Size Banter and Flashback are taking a short break today, but they'll be back with us again tomorrow. And today, we've been talking about lovely weather, right? And on that note, today's question of the day is, would you rather have fall all year round or keep all four seasons? 1년 내내 가을 대 지금처럼 사계절, 어떤 것이 더 좋으신가요? So this is our question for today, guys. Four ways to reach us. First of all, you can send in your text at #9050, that's #9050, and remember, each message costs 101. Also, for free options, we have KakaoTalk app open, so type in BEFM or Busan Yeonghwa Bangsong on the app and add us as a friend and send in your messages, pictures, and videos there. And also, we're live on YouTube, so type in the same name, BEFM. Some people were saying, is it BFM? No, it's BEFM or Busan Yeonghwa Bangsong. Hit the live stream button and come join us in our chat. And we have a poll going on, so vote for your answers, guys. And also on Instagram, we are at sweetday.befm, so go ahead and check today's story, which is up, and you can make your votes there if you're on social. All right, so we've been getting so many messages, so I'm going to try to read as much as possible, but if I don't get it, don't be too upset, guys, okay? I'll try to finish it within today's show, okay? All right. So, we're going to check our votes so far, and guess what, guys? Whoo! Okay, so Team Autumn all year round has taken the lead. Woohoo! All right. 60 to 40, and 40% of you, including Yunji, have responded, keep all four seasons. And today, we have our legendary singer, Mr. Yun Su-il, in the studio, and I was like, he was complimenting on my cap, which looks like summer, right? So I was like, he was like telling me how he likes my cap. Thank you very much. And he was, yeah, saying, I like it. And then I was like, no, it's too summery today, right? But I mean, without summer, oh, what's the joy of that summer activities, right? Let's see what our sweeties are saying. We have Jinlin Nim saying, hi, Yunji, Yunji. Happy Chuseok. 1년 내내 가을. 하투, 하투, 하투. So I'm guessing she's going for Team Autumn all year round, right? Ah, yes. I kind of get why you guys love autumn, because I do too love autumn. Tristmaster Nim is saying, 1년 내내 겨울 어때요? It'd be freezing. We would live in an ice cube, right? Like ice cave, which I would love, those igloos, right? Benny is saying, I choose all four seasons because I can enjoy it all. And also requesting a song, 봄, 여름, 가을, 겨울 by 타냐. Oh, we'll see if we can play that for you. 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This is true, right? Even though we sweat a lot during the summer, right? We absolutely love that season because it has those charms, right? 마약대원이 was saying earlier, 하루에 40m? 머리카락이 비록 한 달에 1, 2cm 정도 자란다고 하지만 숫자가 워낙 많으니 다 합하면 그 정도 길이가 될 것 같네요. That's true, right? I mean, if it were to be just 0.3 millimeters a day, right? If you add it up, because we have like 100,000 hair, strands of hair, right? That totals up to a lot of hair. Gabby was saying there's an old saying that if you have some kind of thoughts, your hair grows faster. 맞아요. But I've actually asked Cheryl about this, and since she's from Australia, she said that it grows out your knuckle hair. 여기 바디 hair가 자란다고 하더라고요, in Western countries. Yeah, I thought that was very interesting. I wanted to share with you guys. So anyway, guys, thank you so much for all your lovely messages. And for those of you who are upset because I haven't read it yet, I will try to read it throughout our show, okay? So keep it coming, guys. And today is our special day. As we've mentioned earlier, it's time for monthly insui. So let's bring him in. It's time for monthly insui, where music connects generations. 세대를 이어주는 음악 이야기 월간 윤수일 시간이 돌아왔습니다. 우리 가요계 레전드 윤수일 선생님과 함께합니다. 어서 오세요, 선생님. Welcome.
1: How do you do, 윤지? And BFM listeners, 반갑습니다. 해피 추석이 이제 연휴가 시작되는데요. 모두 즐거운 명절 맞으실 준비 되셨나요?
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0: 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Thank you very much.
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0: 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So what he's saying is he smells that immediately brings back 추석 is 송편, which is like those, you know, moon-shaped rice cake with those fillings inside, right? And that subtle aroma when you bite into a freshly made one. 아, 자, 그럼 우리 배가 지금 제 배가
1: hungry now.
0: Oh, I'm sorry. Okay, sorry to our listeners. Okay.
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0: 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So he's saying 갈비찜, which is the Korean braised rib, short ribs, right? Okay. 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
0: 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So he says that his own Chuseok celebration were relatively quiet compared to other families. He was an only child, and because his mother's hometown was in what's now North Korea, there weren't many relatives gathering at home. So as a child, he sometimes envied those loud, crowded houses around his neighborhood. 그 시절에는 선생님 그럼 집안뿐만 아니라 동네 전체가 같이 이렇게 들썩들썩 노는 분위기도 있었잖아요.
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0: 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Is there a scene that you actually miss from your old days?
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0: 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So he's saying that he remembers whole neighbors coming together for games like 윷놀이, which is a traditional board game without four wooden sticks instead of a dice, and also 제기차기. It's a traditional game also where you kick that shuttlecock, right, looking like object without letting it hit the ground. And I was telling him earlier that we should have done something. Like 제기차기 during our show today. Wow, that must have been really fun. So I guess, you know, that kind of community celebration is much more harder to see in big cities nowadays. 그런데 선생님, 저희 가수 활동을 시작하신 뒤에는 이제 또 추석 풍경이 많이 달라지셨을 것 같은데 공연이나 방송 때문에 명절에도 가족분들과 떨어져 있는 경우가 많으셨죠?
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1: yeah.
0: Okay, so he's saying that especially early in his career, Chuseok often meant work rather than going home. Sometimes he was even performing overseas up to a month. 보름, 10 days to a month, right?
1: Yes.
0: While everyone else was traveling to see their families. So it might have been really sad for him. 그럼 선생님, 이제 저희 이 질문이 추석 이니까 더 의미가 있을 것 같은데 선생님 많은 그런 노래 중에 추석 귀성길에 딱 한 곡만 들을 수 있다면 어떤 곡을
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0: If you could pick one of your songs, what would it be for our listeners?
1: The River of Life.
0: River of Life. The River of Life. Wow.
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0: Okay, all right. So we're gonna go listen to this song recommended by Mr. Yoon Soo-il. Here is 인생의 강 by Yoon Soo-il.

Then I awake and look around me at four gray walls that surround me. And I realize, yes, I was only dreaming.

0: it's time for Screen Bites, where we get to learn that everyday English expressions through scenes from movies and TV dramas. And this week we're watching the 2005 rom-com Just Like Heaven. And so far we've seen just how much time Elizabeth spends at the hospital. And in today's scene, all that hard work finally brings her some good news. Dr. Walsh tells Elizabeth that he's made an important decision about her future at the hospital. So let's listen to today's scene.
1: How long have you been here?
2: 12 hours.
0: A few more.
1: All right, Brett.
2: I'll scrub up.
1: Elizabeth?
0: Yes, sir.
1: I was going to wait till tomorrow, but I wanted to let you know that I've made my decision. I want you to stay on as an attending physician.
0: Really? Thank you.
1: Hey.
0: Thank you, Dr. Walsh.
1: You've earned it.
0: Unlike some others, you spend more time being concerned with what's best for the patient than trying to impress me. A risky move, but I like it. So with that scene, here goes today's expression. You've earned it. You've earned it. 내가 노력해서 얻은 거야. So the key word here is earn. Many people first learn earn with money, like I earn money, 나 돈을 벌어. But earn can also mean to get something because of your hard work, effort, or actions. So coming back to today's scene, when Dr. Walsh tells Elizabeth, you've earned it, he means you worked hard for this, or you deserve this because of what you've done. In Korean, depending on the situation, you can naturally say 내가 노력해서 얻은 거야 or 그럴 자격이 있어. So it's a great expression to use when someone gets a promotion, wins an award, reaches a goal, or finally gets something they've worked hard for. So now we're going to practice with a few example dialogues, and here's our first one.
2: Hey, I finally got the promotion. Congratulations, you've earned it.
0: Here's our second example. I got the highest score in the class. Ta-da!
1: You studied so hard. You've earned it.
0: Here's our last example.
2: I think I'm going to take the whole weekend off.
1: Good. You've earned it.
0: So once again, guys, today's expression is you've earned it, meaning 내가 노력해서 얻은 거야. Remember, guys, earn isn't only about earning money. You can also earn a promotion, respect from others, trust, or a reward, or even a well-deserved break, like Chuseok. So if someone around you has been working really hard and finally gets a good result, you can tell them you've earned it. So keep that in mind, guys, and get a good use out of it. And that's going to do it for today's Screen Bites, everyone. And tomorrow, we're going to continue with another scene from Just Like Heaven and learn another useful phrase. All right, now we are turning to our sweeties. We've been getting so many messages today. But first of all, we want to share some of the example sentences coming in from our sweeties. You've earned it, right? And Julian's practicing today's line. And Benny's saying, I earned it, Yoonji. I got 10,000 won each from my parents. Okay, he got 만 원 for his 추석 money. Okay, that's... You want to share it? Like, 100 won per each sweetie. What do you think? Tristmaster name saying, you've worked hard all week. Enjoy your day off. You've earned it. Oh, that's a great one as well, right? Thank you guys for your example sentences. Woohoo. And today, did you guys enjoy all the segments that we have for you today? Tristmaster name was saying, the grass may seem greener on the other side, but the grass at home will always be the greenest. I'm gonna put a little green emoji. Oh my gosh. Okay. That is very heartwarming, isn't it? Gabini was saying while we were talking with Mr. Yoon Soo-il, he's saying 두 분 투샷이 추석에 큰아버지 앞에서 재롱 떠는 친한 조카 같네요. So I seem like a little kid, a mischievous kid in front of his uncle, right? Her uncle.
2: Yes, and after that, after I saw that message, 가베님, I apologized to Mr. Yunsu. I was like, 죄송합니다. 깔랑깔랑 돼서 죄송해요. And he was so sweet. He was just saying, no, I really enjoyed it. And he was like, I love your energy. So yeah, I always thank him for all that compliments, right? He's a sweet guy.
3: 마락대원이 was saying, 안녕하세요. 여름에 바다도 거의 안 가고 겨울이라도 눈도 볼 수 없고 봄에 숲 안 가는 길에 흐드러지게 피는 봄꽃을 볼 수 없다는 게 좀 아쉽긴 하지만 날씨만 생각하면 1년 내내 가을이 좋을 것 같아요.
2: So she say she'd take the year-round autumn any day. But there's some things that we might miss out, right? Like on those summer beaches, winter snow, and spring flowers on our way to class. Oh, that's very sentimental and that's very heartwarming.
3: Gabani was saying, I really love fall, but I'm so glad we all have four seasons. I love feeling the shift, the smell in the air, the temperature and the humidity. 계절 바뀔 때 그 냄새, 킁킁.
2: Oh, you guys are like poets.
3: 약간 시인 같은데.
2: Let's see. Kaini was saying, I like having four different 계절 because each one has its own charm. I love the lively atmosphere in 봄, the sound of cicadas in 여름 and falling leaves in 가을 and the beautiful noon cover scenery in 겨울.
3: And you gotta go hiking, 그죠? Oh, 너무 좋습니다, guys.
2: And let's see. Julini was saying earlier, that number is right to me because we were talking about the 30%, which kind of seduces the customers to buy the products, right? And to this, she was saying, that number is right to me. 20% 세일부터는 슬슬 구입하는 것을 고려해보는 것 같아요. So from 20% off from an item, she considers buying it. So I guess that happens to everyone, right?
3: Benny님, 뭐가 아니야라는 거죠?
2: Okay, whatever it is.
3: 아, 나누고 싶지 않다. Okay.
2: All right, you gotta explain it to the rest of our sweeties, okay. All right, guys. So anyway, guys, thank you so much for all your lovely messages. And Jenny, oh, welcome, welcome. She's coming to Korea in December, so congratulations. All right. I hope that we get to see you here in Busan as well. Guys, thank you so much for tuning in and sticking around till the end. And that's all we have for today's sweet day, guys. Hope you guys had fun with us as much as we did too. And we're going to wrap things up with one final song. And this is, I believe this is one of our song requests from our sweetie, 봄, 여름, 가을, 겨울 by 찬열. So enjoy all those four seasons, guys. Enjoy your holiday with your loved ones. Be safe out there on the road. And we'll see you very soon. Shine your light. Bye-bye.

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3: Huh?
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4: Hi, my name is Gina. I'm from China and the champion of the 2021 Oneness Festival. I've always been interested in Hanyu culture, like K-pop and K-dramas, since I was in high school, and that's why I came to Busan as an exchange student. Actually, when I first came to Korea, it wasn't easy for me to live here. Things weren't the same as in a drama series. My Korean was limited and everything was still new to me. However, there was one Korean friend from Busan who helped me when I was having difficulty adjusting to life here. I still remember the hearty breakfast that her family made for me. Her family always treated me as part of the family, and that's when my love for Busan people began. Of all the great things about Korea, like K-pop and K-culture, the warmth of Busan people are the best things about living here. I came to Busan to look for Hanyu, and I found true Hanyu in Busan people. Global City Busan, we're in it together. This campaign was brought to you by BEFM Busan Yongo Bangsong.
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7: Please be informed that all the programs you hear now are reruns that were aired yesterday. Time in hours, minutes, and seconds mentioned in the program do not reflect the current time.

Hello, hello, hello, and welcome to another Wednesday here at For My Busan. Question: when are you getting married? How did you do on your college entrance exam? When are you going to get a job? When are you going to have children? When are you going to get promoted? Very soon, you may hear one of those questions, or all of those questions. In fact, it might start as early as tomorrow, because guess what? It's Chuseok. Hello, everybody. Welcome to Chuseok. Welcome to For My Busan. I'm your host, Laura McCluckie.

0: boy. Yes, indeed. Oh, boy, it is the start of the Chuseok holiday for many of us. So welcome to Chuseok. I'll say it first here at For My Busan. It's 4:09 p.m. It's Wednesday, the 23rd of September. And are you ready? Are you ready for Chuseok? We're right around the corner. Tomorrow, of course, is the start of the long weekend for many people. Some places of work even giving their employees 5 days, some even 6 days off. So if that's you, very lucky, very jealous of that. However, you are here with us today for another Wednesday show, and I'm glad that you've joined us on 90.5 and 103.3 FM. Welcome to BEFM. All right. Are you mentally prepared? Actually, if you are not Korean, then there's not that much to mentally prepare for, I would imagine, right? But if you are Korean and you are going to a relative's house and you are single or awaiting exam results or unemployed or ding, ding, ding, ding, ding, then you might discover that more people than you expected are very, very interested in your life. This is Auntie Betty coming from the back saying, oh, so when are you planning to get married? You're, what, 36 now, are you? Well, that's a bit old. Back in my day, blah, blah, blah, blah, blah, right? A lot of people have a lot of interest in your life. And I think we've talked about this many, many times, actually. Every Myeongdeol, we talk about this questioning from relatives, perhaps even a little bit of nagging, or maybe poking fun. Oh, still didn't get married, eh? Oh, you know, family members and relatives might think that it's harmless. You know, you've not seen them in a long time. It's a bit of a holiday tradition, isn't it? And of course, most of the time, or you would hope at least, it comes from care and curiosity. They're asking because they want to know how you're doing, you know? But when you're the one listening, it doesn't feel that way, right? And especially if you are, I don't know, stressed about not having a job and looking for a job and not having success, to then go on holiday with your family to your relative's house and have all of your relatives say, when are you getting a job? Well, that's just extra stress, right? If you are a couple who are trying to get pregnant and it's been a bit tough, then going to see relatives who are consistently asking, when are you going to have a baby? That can be very stressful, right? So, of course, people want to know what's going on in your life. But there's always, you know, especially if it's something that is an issue for you, there's always that kind of hesitancy to want to go and spend time with people, especially if you know they are likely to poke and prod into your personal business. But when you're the one listening to someone's questions, try and just breathe in, breathe out. And if it is something that causes you stress, let it just go in one ear and out the other, right? Because you don't need to be getting stressed. And there's a very good reason that's nagging, right? Or this questioning can be so tiring. Because when we hear the same advice or criticism or just, you know, questions again and again, our brains start to treat it as something stressful rather than useful information, you know? So we might actually stop listening to what's being said and focus on the speaker's tone and the speaker's emotions. Or we might focus on, why? Why do you keep asking me this, right? We get inside our own heads and we start to get annoyed. So if you plan to do some serious nagging during the Chuseok holiday, don't bother. No questions. How about ask your family members questions about the highlight of their, I don't know, year so far. What was the highlight of your year so far? Oh, it's been 6 months since I've seen you. What's the highlight of your last 6 months been? What's the best thing about the past month been for you, you know? And if you do know that someone's been looking for a job, don't be asking them, when you're getting a job, ask them, how's it going? It's tough out there, isn't it? Yeah. Is there anything I can do to help? You know, those are very, very positive interactions. And I think when it comes to asking about children and asking about, you know, second or third children or etc. Maybe just don't ask those questions. I know that you might be curious, but instead of asking questions and sticking your nose in, why not just wait for someone to offer up information? If they choose to do so, wonderful. If they don't choose to do so, then just have a different conversation, right? Saying less can probably make everyone's holiday a little happier, so say less. Which is rich coming from me, I know. I sit behind this microphone and blabber my head off every single day. However, let's talk about your Chuseok plans, because I'm nosy and I want to know what you do for Chuseok. What are you doing this holiday? 여러분, 이번 명절에 어떤 계획이 있으신가요? 여러분이 추석 명절 계획을 알려주시고, 예를 들면 뭐 어디에 가고, 아니면 친구랑 뭐 하고, 아니면 혼자서 어떤 영화를 볼 거고, 뭐 등등 이유도 같이 보내주시고, 그리고 신청곡과 함께 보내주시면 감사하겠습니다. We've got our Busan playlist segment in the second half, so make sure you send us a song request as well. All right, today we have lots coming up for you as always, so let's dive right in to Newsfeed.
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0: Ladies and gentlemen, this is your captain speaking. We're now making our approach to Busan. Cabin crew, prepare for landing. We've just landed. Welcome to For My Busan.

It's time for news feed, so let's take a moment to catch up on what's going on in Busan and beyond. First up, instruments to share. Some Busan elementary schools are about to get a musical upgrade. The Busan Metropolitan City Office of Education is launching a new program that lets schools borrow instruments instead of buying them. And we're not just talking recorders and tambourines. No, no. Schools can borrow things like timpani, marimbas, cellos, saxophones, drum kits and ukuleles. There's 118 instruments in total. And the idea is very simple. It's to give more students a chance to try different instruments, especially at schools that might not have as much musical equipment. So for now, it's just elementary schools. Selected schools can use the instruments from October through January. And the program is expected to expand to middle and high schools from next year. I think this is fantastic. I really like this. Instruments are very expensive. When I was young, I played the euphonium. Do you know what that is? Euphonium. It's like a smaller tuba. It's like a small sized tuba. And I played the trumpet, and I actually had I had my own trumpet. It was very, very expensive. And yeah, sometimes you just don't know you're a cello person or a trumpet person or a euphonium person until somebody gives one to you. So yes, I definitely like this. So I hope a lot of children can discover something new musically and hopefully spark some future, I don't know, composers, instrumentalists with some, I don't know, marimba skills. I love it. All right, up next. Busan's diabetes numbers. Now, this is actually a serious health story. New government data shows that Busan had the highest diabetes-related death rate in Korea in 2025. The rate was 12.5 deaths per 100,000 people, even after adjusting for differences in age between regions. Diabetes was not the only concern. Busan also had the second highest death rates for colorectal cancer, liver cancer, Alzheimer's, heart disease, and cerebrovascular disease as well. Health experts say there probably isn't one simple reason for all of this. In the case of diabetes, for example, doctors say some patients may be getting treatment, but still struggling to keep the condition under control. They're also pointing to bigger issues like alcohol use, hepatitis infections, access to healthcare, and the number of older people who are living alone as well. Experts say these numbers are a sign that Busan needs to look more closely at why its health indicators continue to rank poorly. And of course, numbers sound very scary. I think the big question, like they've already highlighted, is why? If Busan keeps having the same health problems, keeps seeing the same numbers and rise in numbers year after year, we've got to figure out what's behind them before we can actually improve anything. So be healthy and happy, my friends. And finally, the dictionary got a glow up. Mm-hmm. If you've ever wondered whether internet slang counts as real English, well, Merriam-Webster has an answer. The dictionary has added 1,400, that's 1,400, new words and definitions to its online edition, and a lot have come straight from internet culture. And this, for me, makes me both delighted and absolutely horrified. For many reasons, but let's just get on with it. One of the new entries is, in fact, glow up, which I think is nice, which is basically a big improvement in someone's appearance or just someone's life in general. There's also cuffing season, you know, that time of year when single people suddenly start looking for someone to date once the weather gets colder. Don't agree with that one. Other new additions include looks maxing. Don't agree with that one. Parasocial, which is not a new word. Rickroll, meme coin, promposal, crash out, and Sunday scaries. And to think this world was going to get smarter. Well, there we are. Trash Panda also made it in. This is the level we're operating at, people. Merriam-Webster is now counting looks maxing as an actual word. Well, there we go. The very affectionate nickname people use for raccoons, Trash Panda, I feel is
Okay, I like that one. Anyway, tech language is well represented too. Things like vibe coding, uncanny valley, and then food words like cake pop, bao, chili crisp, superfood. Now, Merriam-Webster says it doesn't add a word just because it's suddenly trending online. Editors look for proof that people have actually been using it widely and consistently over time. And the thing is, it's, you know, I'm kind of fakely outraged. This is pseudo-rage, right? Because, of course, these words are part of the social vernacular, part of the popular vernacular, I guess. And people are using these and now actually turning to, like, what was something I heard the other day? Like, jealousy maxing. So everything is maxing now. But it just annoys me, you know? Because I'm old and I'm a gonde, and I like the classic words, like classic or, I don't know, broadcasting. Anyway, let's see what other words might make it into the Merriam-Webster next year. And I don't know, if you have a suggestion for a word you think should go in, let us have it. But it's got to be a good one. Remember, this is a family show. And that was all for today's newsfeed. Let me play you a song, Feelings by Love.

Zero. Wow. Thank you so much for today's interview. First of all, I want to say congratulations to our production team because that was awesome. Today's interviewee, Kwon Byung-muk Nim, a young farmer growing Daejeo tomatoes in Gangseo-gu. That's so cool. I've never, do you know what? I've never seen people actually growing the tomatoes. Of course, because I don't work on a farm. But born and raised in Busan, he returned to the city 7 years ago to help his mother with the family farm after his father passed away. His background in engineering and the auto parts industry now helps him handle many technical problems on the farm itself. And he says that Daejeo tomatoes are special for their unique, sweet and slightly salty flavor created by the local soil. Do you know, I heard this as well, like shigum tea as well, when it's in like regions like Busan, because we have the air from the ocean, you get that salty flavor as well. He says, although farming is hard work, he believes smart farm technology and government support are making agriculture more accessible to young people. He also stresses that even in the age of AI, a farmer's experience and intuition are still essential. To him, farming means protecting the land, producing food, and carrying it on to the next generation. His goal is to build a more sustainable farm, strengthen the Daejeo tomato brand, and help younger farmers settle in Busan. He says, to him, Busan is my season, both salty and sweet. Oh, I love it. I love jantan or danjan. Danjan. 너무... Do you know what? I kind of expect to hear about, you know, young baristas or people working in broadcasting or media or AI, but I didn't expect to have a farmer on the show. I think that was very, very special. And I think that really highlights how important agriculture is for Busan and for the surrounding areas and, of course, for Korea, because we look at future technologies so much, but we forget that future technologies also exist heavily in old industries like marine and, of course, farming, agriculture, that kind of stuff. So I love that. Please go and eat some delicious Daejeo tomatoes this Chuseok. You have our seal of approval. And once again, thank you as well to Busan Metropolitan City for providing financial support for this fantastic project, Here Stands the Youth. You can listen to those again on Saturday and Sunday.

0: Welcome back. It's time for a Global News Quiz. Chris is in the house. Hello.
1: Hello. How are you today?
0: I'm good. How's my voice today?
1: It sounds a little hoarse.
0: A little hoarse. At least it's not a little shark. Hey.
1: Hey. Yeah, I went down to Northport today and saw the shark swimming around there.
0: Saw the shark?
1: I saw the shark. I had a friend who went yesterday and was not able to see it.
0: Oh. Yeah. So did you take that video?
1: I took this video for anybody on YouTube.
0: You saw the shark.
1: Yeah.
0: Oh, my goodness.
1: So, yeah, I was swimming around. I was actually more impressed by how many people were out there.
0: All it is a tail flip.
1: Isn't it
0: so remarkable that the shark is right up next to where everybody's standing, though?
1: Yeah, it seems to be...
0: What an attention seeker.
1: Yeah, it seems to be... Like, I saw it a couple of times, and it was always on that side. It was never on the other side, and always in the middle, so...
0: What is it? Kwanjong. Just looking for attention.
1: Looking
0: all
1: for
0: their
1: that
0: life.
1: Attention there, yeah.
0: That's why they're here. I mean, that's why they're here. That's why the shark's here. Do you know, I hope it's not distressed.
1: I hope so. I hope so too. It's been here for, 3, 4, 5 days already?
0: It's been here, yeah, maybe a week.
1: And so it's a bit odd that it's, one, here this far north, and two, sticking around for so long.
0: Do you think it's pregnant and it's going to have babies?
1: It could be, but don't they lay eggs?
0: They do. Well, they lay purses. Shark eggs.
1: Shark
0: look
1: eggs.
0: Like purses.
1: They do look like purses.
0: Like purses. But then, where would they lay them?
1: Yeah, it'd be an interesting place. I doubt that the Northport, for as great as it is, would be a suitable place for shark babies.
0: Maybe the government put it there. Here's a conspiracy for your Chuseok. Maybe the government put it there to attract tourism.
1: That would be doing a good job if that
0: were
1: true.
0: I'm kidding. Do not take that seriously. I am kidding, 100% kidding. Of course not. It swam in, which happens, by the way, all the time all over the world. Mm-hmm. So, but it really has improved the tourism in that area,
1: yeah,
0: right?
1: Yeah, it was amazing how many people were there just on a random Wednesday afternoon.
0: Yeah, it's very cool. Very, very cool. Maybe I'll go and see it. Or maybe I'll just go to the aquarium. I don't know if I want to stand around to see a tail flip.
1: It's not as expensive as the aquarium.
0: Yeah,
1: but also,
0: true.
1: You can spend hours watching the shark in the aquarium.
0: That's
1: so true. I guess it's a trade-off.
0: All you see is a tail flip. Yeah. And I'm kind

0: Kind of curious though, how long will they let it stay there before they think, okay, this might not be healthy or safe for the shark, right?
1: I bet until like the ocean waters start cooling down will be like when they start thinking, maybe we should do something to get it to go where it should be.
0: Maybe it just moved in.
1: Maybe.
0: That's it.
1: Bought a nice little real estate, nice Busan's, little house.
0: Yeah, Busan's shark now. Yep. There we go. Start calling ourselves. It's not the the giants anymore. It's the sharks.
1: The sharks.
0: There we go. Anyway, welcome back. It's time for our global news quiz. Chris, what is this segment?
1: Well, this segment, we'd spend our time, we've got so much bad news out there in the world that the good news might get covered up. And so we... Really, the Global News Quiz searches for stories that our audience may have missed and tries to bring it to them in a fun quiz, hopefully bring a bit of good news in a sea of terrible, no good, rotten news to them.
0: Oh, yes, indeed. Well, I like that. Let's have some good news, please.
1: So today, I've looked far and wide for a few new stories to impress our listeners and show how great people are. But as always, I do have a question for you and our listeners. Please text in if you have an answer to this. Did you play any team sports when you were younger?
0: I did. I played football. I played, well, rounders isn't really a team, but yeah, okay, rounders. I played badminton. I played, I guess judo's not a team sport, but we did have a team. I like team sports.
1: Yeah, team sports are very fun. When I was young, I was a big fan of soccer, which is the American version of football. I stopped playing when I was in high school, and I guess you could call marching band a sport. If you could do that, I did that all the way through. But our first story is about three students who received an award for something they made to help athletes and coaches.
0: Okay.
1: So our first story today comes from the James Dyson Foundation and was reported on by a few places. It focuses on three Harvard University students who created something to help athletes and team sports.
0: Okay.
1: They invented a device called Rumble Rims. And it's a three-part device. It's got an infrared headset that looks like 3D goggles, a coach's display, and a dashboard. Okay. So, my question for you. What do Rumble Rims do?
0: Rumble Rims. Okay, so tell me again what they have.
1: It's a... an infrared headset, a coach's display, and a dashboard.
0: An infrared headset, a coach's display, and a dashboard. Okay. Right. Give me the options. I have no idea.
1: All right.
0: No
1: so
0: idea.
1: I'll give you some options because there are too many things they could be doing. All right. So number one, it assists in spatial training for young athletes. Number two, it is to test the high hand-eye coordination for athletes wanting to go pro. Number three, it's to screen athletes for concussions or other traumatic brain injuries. Or number four, to protect the eyes of professional esports athletes after long days of playing computer games.
0: Okay, so I'm going to say it's not number one or two because that doesn't make sense. Also, Rumble Rims, hate the name. I'm going to say it's either number three or number four because you've got a coach's dashboard and a dashboard or coach's display and a dashboard. I think if you've got like a headset that looks like infrared glasses, it's going to be something with the eyes. It's going to be either for concussions to check because you can check concussions with the eye movements, or it's going to be for esports after a long day of playing. But I don't know how you would... I don't know how you would need a coach's dashboard for... I'm going to say number three.
1: You are absolutely right.
0: I'm so good at this.
1: You are. I love...
0: My powers of deduction.
1: I love the way you go through these. All right, so the answer is number three. Three students at Harvard University invented a low-cost headset designed to help high schools quickly screen child athletes for possible concussions using eye tracking.
0: Brilliant.
1: Like, you reasoned through that perfectly. Their invention can detect a concussion in just 2 to 3 minutes instead of taking a trip to the hospital or an unreliable sideline check with a flashlight. Concussions are invisible and time sensitive, and it's easy to underplay in competitive environments.
0: Do you know, it's kind of unfair because my my dissertation thesis is an eye tracking experiment. So I know a little bit about eye tracking. I should know way more than I actually know, but I know a little bit about
1: eye
0: tracking.
1: A little bit, yeah.

0: The headset conducts a screening in infrared light, which the athlete can't see. After doing some eye movement tasks, the display gives the coach real-time guidance about whether the athlete should be removed from play and referred to professional medical evaluation. The CDC advises that athletes with suspected concussion should be removed from play immediately and kept out until cleared by healthcare provider.
1: Yeah.
0: Now, if a minor athlete plays just 15 minutes of a high-intensity sport with a concussion, it can double the required amount of recovery time.
1: You know, I this is hard because I also think that, like, contact sports are very important for development for many reasons.
0: Mm-hmm.
1: And, like, ever since my kids were young, I would pick them up and smash them on the ground gently. But, like, wrestle with them, make them physically...
0: A little bit of roughhousing.
1: Roughhousing, rough and tumble, because you've got to get their muscles working, their hand-eye coordination, all of that is really good. But I think when it comes to, like, full contact sports for young athletes, I kind of, I don't know if I like it. Definitely not boxing or things like that. I think,
0: but even sports that aren't full contact,
1: you
0: like
1: can
0: you can still get a concussion, like on a football pitch or something like that. So this really helps our high schoolers, our middle schoolers keep playing if they don't need to be taken out for those type of things.
1: And especially for your middle schoolers and high schoolers, because they're going through puberty and then they have kind of got to the end of their physically growing puberty, not brain, I guess, but, you know, physical puberty or presenting puberty. They're just muscly. They're just like grown-ups.
0: Yeah.
1: You know, physically. And yeah, I think it's, they're pretty rough. I've seen I've seen my son's football team out there. They're rough, really rough.
0: They can really get into it. And it really does help. Elliot Sawyer Kaplan, who is a high school lacrosse coach, contributed his experience to the development of these rumble rims. And he said, as a coach, my primary initiative is to make sure my students' athletes are safe. And this really helps them do that.
1: Yeah. Good. Well done. Well done indeed. All right. Well, that's some nice good news. What's the next story?
0: Okay. So story two. I actually really enjoyed reading this one.
1: Oh, yeah.
0: It was reported in The Independent as well as the India Times. And it really reminds me of the story of a man and the starfish. Have you heard the story?
1: The man and the starfish.
0: It's, if you aren't familiar, a man was walking along a beach covered with thousands of starfish and they were going to be drying out. He sees another man just picking up a starfish and throwing it in the ocean. And he's really incensed at this because it's kind of pointless. And he tells the man, it's pointless. You can't save the world. And the man just picks up a starfish, throws it back, and says, it matters to this one. And so the question I have for you, are you working on anything that seems overwhelming?
1: Seems overwhelming? Hello? Yes? yes, I'm working on finishing my dissertation. I'm so boring. I don't want to talk about it anymore. But this is what I'm working on finishing. Mm-hmm. So literally going through it line by line and making sure that it's not rubbish. And now I have no idea what I've written it about. I've honestly, I don't know how anyone did like dissertations back in the day when they just had to be in it this whole time. Mm-hmm. I don't know how anybody does a dissertation. I don't know how I've done it. It's way overwhelming.
0: That is true. I mean, this is the Swahili question of how do you eat an elephant?
1: Yeah.
0: And it's just one fork at a time.
1: Bit by bit.
0: Bit by bit. And then you get to the end and you're like, how did I do that?
1: I ate an elephant.
0: Yeah.
1: By the way, we don't advise on eating elephants. Elephants are wonderful, but they're not food.
0: Yes, they are not
1: for
0: food.
1: You.
0: And there are people out there who are doing amazing work at throwing these starfish back. I want to talk about one of them, and his name is Surendra Singh Chaudhary, better known as Bittu Tapi, and who has been doing something impressive since January, mostly by himself.
1: Mm-hmm.
0: And in fact, he even said that he was laughed at for doing this.
1: Oh, okay.
0: So the question is,
1: nice.
0: What is he doing?
1: What is he doing? Okay, so what is this guy doing that people have been laughing at him for? Oh, that's not nice. By the way, don't laugh at other people for doing stuff. Mind your business. Okay. I'm feeling a bit sassy today.
0: Just a little bit.
1: I like it. I like it a lot. What has he been doing? He's not physically throwing the starfish back, is he?
0: He is not.
1: It's nothing to do with starfish.
0: Nothing to do with starfish.
1: But he's been doing something that is making a difference to the world, saving the world bit by bit. I don't know. What is
0: All
1: it?
0: Right. Let me give you some options here. Number one, he removed 585 kilograms of garbage.

0: from the banks of the Yamuna River in 4.5 hours on September 20th, World Cleanup Day.
1: Wow.
0: Provided food for 10,000 homeless families in India on World Hunger Day.
1: No one's going to laugh at them for that.
0: Yeah. Sewed and gave away over 5,000 garments for World Clothing Day, mm-hmm. or assisted doctors in diagnosing 400 concussions and other TBIs in young athletes.
1: Just stop it. It's not number four. Okay, so it's either number one or number three. But, okay, I think somebody would laugh at somebody for sewing, especially if he's a boy and his friends are like, hey, what are you doing sewing? That's a girl's thing. But it's really not. There's so many fashion designers who are men. So. But I don't think World Clothing Day is a thing. Is World Clothing Day a thing? I don't know. He's Indian. There's a lot of rivers in India that have trash. Number one.
0: You are... You're absolutely right. You got it here. The answer is number one.
1: This is so fun, Chris.
0: Chaudhry and a group of volunteers posted a video on World Cleanup Day, which is on September 20th, where the group managed to remove more than half a ton of garbage from this river. The video gained a massive traction within hours with over 334,000 views and thousands of likes.
1: Mm.
0: Now, Chaudhry is a 21-year-old student who began cleaning rivers in January with basic tools. And only his own hands.
1: Why were people laughing at him for this?
0: If you've seen some of these pictures, I mean, look at how much garbage was there.
1: That's AI.
0: That is AI. But the amount of garbage, like you've seen, it's just insurmountable. Like it really is an amazing feat that he was able to clean half a ton in just 4 hours. And the river itself, when he began, started with some friends near his home, and it became a solo effort after his friends stopped coming.
1: Mm-hmm.
0: And basically, you're out there every day cleaning the river.
1: Yeah.
0: Now, he got the idea to clean up the Anjar River because he would pass it every time he would go to the temple. And he told the Times of India, I used to think about it beforehand. And whenever I used to go to the temple or went past the river, I used to think about cleaning it up. He kept at it. And through the changing seasons, even though he didn't have any safety equipment or, and this is the probably the part that would get him laughed at, not knowing how to swim.
1: Oh, dangerous.
0: And, you know, he even lied to his parents about what he was doing. He told them he was going to play cricket or meet his friends, but instead headed to the river to clean it up.
1: Why would he need to lie to his parents about that? It's very interesting. The bigger picture here is obviously he's doing some wonderful things, but it's so sad that this is necessary in the first place, right? Littering and rubbish and that kind of stuff, that's a huge issue.
0: Yeah, he and his friends pooled some money for equipment, but he said that the effort takes more than just one person. He can't finish getting it all himself. He can, it's just a bandage for all of this.
1: Absolutely. But listen, doing his thing to help clean up the local environment, and every little does help. So I love that. Today, two great stories of people basically saving the world, you know, bit by bit, eating the elephant piece by piece. So thank you so much, Chris. And listen, happy Chuseok.
0: Yeah, happy Chuseok. Chuseok Jalbaneseo to everybody.
1: Thank you very much. We will have a nice hangawi. Bowie Bowl. I'm very, very annoying today. I like it a lot, though. Listen, it's always a pleasure to have you in the studio. We'll see you again next week.
0: Yes, see ya. Have
1: a
0: good one.
1: All right, time for me to say goodbye for the first half of our show. Don't go anywhere. I'll be back in the second half from 5 o'clock. This is Good Girls by Lainey, and I'll see you soon. Dancing.

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5: Hola, I am Rafael Salardi, a Peruvian living in Busan for 20 years now. After living in Peru, I fell in love with Korean culture, so I decided to move to Busan. I like feeling the warm sunrise at the beaches in Busan on sunny days. A cup of coffee while looking at the sea in the coffee city Busan reminds me of the Andes Mountains, a famous coffee producer in Peru. The reason why I like Busan more than anything else is the people. Even though I was not good at Korean, everyone treated me with kindness and friendliness. I really appreciate those who are so nice to me. I want to live happily ever after in Busan for a long, long time. Gracias, Busan. Global City Busan, we are all in it together. 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
1: 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Today, we're focusing on earthquakes and the important safety steps you should know. Earthquakes can strike without warning. Unlike typhoons or heavy rain, there may be little or no time to prepare once the shaking begins. That is why knowing what to do in advance is so important. Today, we'll go over the essential safety

0: safety steps to remember from the moment the shaking begins, while you evacuate, and after you reach a safe place. First, if strong shaking begins while you're indoors, do not rush outside. Get under a sturdy table and hold firmly onto one of its legs. Protect your head and body from falling objects, broken glass, and furniture that may tip over. The most important thing during the shaking is to protect yourself where you are. Wait until the shaking stops before trying to move. Once the shaking has stopped, check your surroundings carefully. Turn off the gas and electricity before leaving the building if it is safe to do so. This can help reduce the risk of fire or other secondary accidents. When evacuating, never use an elevator. Power failures or damage to the building could cause the elevator to stop. Always use the stairs and move calmly toward the exit. After leaving the building, move away from walls, windows, signboards, utility poles, and other objects that could fall. Head to a wide, open area, such as a school playground or a park, and wait there for further safety information. What if an earthquake begins while you are inside a large indoor space, such as a station, shopping mall, auditorium, or other large public indoor space? Stay calm and avoid crowding the exit. Move toward a safer area near a sturdy pillar or stairway and follow the instructions of staff or emergency officials. If you're driving when an earthquake strikes, reduce your speed and carefully pull over to the right side of the road. Avoid stopping in a location that could block emergency vehicles. If you need to leave your vehicle and evacuate, follow official instructions and leave the key in the vehicle so it can be moved if necessary. If you're near the coast, there is one more danger to remember. A strong earthquake can be followed by a tsunami. If a tsunami advisory or warning is issued, do not remain near the shoreline. Move immediately to a designated tsunami evacuation area or to higher ground. Do not return to the coast until authorities say it is safe. After an earthquake, information can spread very quickly and not all of it may be accurate. Do not rely on rumors or unverified messages on social media. Check updates from public authorities, broadcasters, and official disaster information channels and follow their instructions. And remember, even after the first shaking ends, the danger may not be over. Stay alert to your surroundings, avoid damaged buildings and hazardous areas, and continue to follow official evacuation guidance. Earthquakes cannot be prevented, but injuries and secondary damage can be reduced when we know what to do and act calmly. When the ground shakes, protect yourself first. When the shaking stops, turn off gas and electricity if it is safe. Use the stairs to evacuate and move to a wide open area. If you're near the coast and a tsunami warning is issued, move to higher ground without delay. A few simple actions, remembered in advance, can protect you and the people around you. This has been the BFM Safety Briefing. Stay alert, stay prepared, and stay safe.
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0: Hello, welcome back. It's the second half of For My Busan. It's Wednesday, the 23rd of September, 5 o'clock on the dot. I'm your host, Laura McCluckie, and welcome to our show with you until 6 p.m. this afternoon. So, excuse me. Listen, it's still not there. Hopefully after Chuseok, this will be completely gone and I will be fighting fit and healthy, right? Listen, today we're talking about Chuseok. Specifically, your Chuseok plans. What are you doing? What are your plans for the holiday? I want to know. So get in touch and let us know what you plan to do during the Chuseok holiday. 네, 여러분, 오늘의 텍스트 토픽은 여러분이 이번 명절에 어떤 계획이 있으신가요? 여러분의 추석 명절 계획을 알려주시기 바랍니다. #9050#9050 카카오톡 or YouTube Live. Don't forget, text messages are 101. Everything else is free 99, but free. So yes, if you're going somewhere nice, if you're traveling now, perhaps get in touch, let us know. And you can also send us pictures if you're on the road and if it's safe to do so, of all the lovely things that you see on the way to wherever you're going, or your 휴게소 food, because we do love some road potatoes. 통감자 진짜 맛있다. 먹고 싶어요. Sometimes I just go to the 휴게소 for 통감자, you know? The nearest one for the view and the 통감자. I won't do that this time though, it's too busy. All right, listen, so many things coming up for you, so let's dive right in. It's time to explore Busan. Hello.
9: Hello.
0: How are you?
9: I'm fabulous. How are
0: Good.
9: You?
0: Wonderful, thank you.
9: Good.
0: Apart from this cough, man, like I can't get rid of it.
9: You can't kick it.
0: No, I can't get rid of it. Oh. Like it's just stuck. And then it goes away a little bit, it comes back.
9: Oh,
0: like,
9: goodness.
0: This voice, I feel sexy. I like it.
9: It's all husky.
0: It's like the that comes with it. It's not so sexy.
9: Oh, the addressy side.
0: Like the phlegm side of it. The husky voice is like, wow, she's very mysterious.
9: Oh, my goodness.
0: And then the phlegm is like, oh.
9: Ooh, who's yeah, that?
0: Avoid that person.
9: I'll come and so kick it out for you.
0: Thank you. Yeah. Thank you. How have you been?
9: I've been wonderful. Good. Yeah, it's a three-day week this weekend.
0: It is.
9: Who can complain about that?
0: It's a three-day week this weekend.
9: Anyway, you know what I mean. It's
0: I
9: a four-day
0: Four
9: anyway,
0: yeah.
9: It's one of those. It's one of those. Yeah. Yeah.
0: What are your plans?
9: So we are heading out tomorrow morning all the way to Daegu.
0: Mm-hmm.
9: Yeah. Praying that the traffic is not going to be too bad.
0: Leave early. That's my hint.
9: Well, yes. So I'm going to be on the morning wave tomorrow, bright and early at 7:30, and then we're kicking it from there.
0: I love it.
9: Yeah.
0: Easy peasy.
9: The thing is, we've done it both ways. We've left the night before and we've left on the day.
0: Mm.
9: It makes no difference.
0: Yeah. It's very similar because people all have the same idea.
9: They do.
0: To be fair, I actually quite like the drive.
9: I do like the drive. I do.
0: Because you're just chilling, you're chatting, you're listening to music, you're singing songs, you're stopping at the 휴게소, you're eating some 통감자.
9: There you go. Okay. I will be, you know, you said that. I'm stopping at the 휴게소 tomorrow and I'm eating 통감자.
0: But do you know what the worst thing is about the 통감자 at the 휴게소? Is when they're not quite boiled enough.
9: Yes. That's the best part.
0: And I think, why are you not boiling your potatoes enough?
9: Yeah, but then you eat it anyway.
0: Well, you have to eat
9: it. And you're like, it's delicious.
0: And then there's so much salt and you think, this is not healthy, but it's
9: But you eat it anyway. Hey, Chuseok is not about the health.
0: Yeah.
9: It's about all the eating.
0: It's about the salty potatoes.
9: There you go. Okay. Yeah, well, you know, yeah. Bringing us to that, Laura, do you know that where else you can get some salty potatoes?
0: I mean, many places, but tell me.
9: You can get some at the market.
0: The market, yes, you can get salty potatoes.
9: And that's where we went this week.
0: Yes.
9: We went to a good old market. You know how I love a market.
0: I do know how you love a market.
9: Yeah,
0: I
9: because of the food. Yeah, yeah.
0: That's
9: so this
0: good.
9: Week we went to Bujeon Sijang.
0: Bujeon Market is very good.
9: Very good.
0: Very big.
9: Yeah, I had no idea about Bujeon Sijang. Absolutely nothing. I went there expecting the

0: same kind of vibe as like the Gukjesidang.
1: Yeah.
0: That other one, the one that I can't Gangtung. Say. There you go, Gangdong Sidang. Mm. Yeah, I have a problem with the sung.
1: The sung.
0: Yeah.
1: 부평 강통 시장.
0: Yeah, I have a problem with the pronunciation of sung things. Yeah. Yeah.
1: So like 강통 시장.
0: Yeah, I have a problem with that.
1: All 외국인 do.
0: Yeah, we do.
1: Because it
0: we
1: sounds
0: do.
1: The same as gang and gang is the same.
0: Yeah, it's just the gang same. And gang. Anyway, but this week we went to Bujeon Sijang.
1: Wow.
0: And it was just such a surprise to me.
1: So we have a picture of Bujeon Sijang on our YouTube
0: yes.
1: live stream. Mm-hmm. And by the way, if you've not joined us on the YouTube yet, please get on there because yes. I'm sure Ange has got some videos for you. But it doesn't look, I mean, it looks a little bit worse for wear.
0: It does because it has been maintained in its original state from back in the day.
1: Uh-huh.
0: So like so many markets in Busan, very, very historical, especially in this area.
1: Yeah.
0: So we're going all the way back again to the Korean War times with the refugees fleeing from all over the country to Busan that became the temporary capital. And you had refugees who were just trying to basically make a living in Busan, you know. So the way that it actually formed was it ran along the intersection kind of the Donghae-Nambu line.
1: Mm-hmm.
0: So you had people coming from Gijang. You had people coming from central Busan all the way to the middle, basically, and congregating there and just laying out their things on the street to be sold.
1: That's the way the market starts, right?
0: That's how it started. And then it wasn't actually originally, you know, a market. It just had people that were just kind of peddling their wares there in Bujeon, in Bujeon area. And then suddenly the collection of stores kind of grew, you know, and now it went from just laying things out on the floor, people started making stands.
1: Mm.
0: And so that is how the market officially started.
1: Mm.
0: And then it got declared as Bujeon Sijang in the 1970s, specifically 1975.
1: That's so cool.
0: Yeah.
1: That's it such a cool story.
0: It is. And what a lot of people also don't know is that Bujeon Sijang isn't actually one market.
1: Mm-hmm.
0: It's a collection of markets kind of all plonked together.
1: Integrated into one big, like a market town.
0: Yes. And that is why it's so big.
1: Yeah.
0: Yeah.
1: Because it really is huge.
0: Yeah.
1: If you've never been there, and actually it's a little bit scary if you're up on the second floor.
0: I didn't go on the second floor. I was on the first floor and it was so overwhelming that it was enough.
1: It's just so fun.
0: The first floor was enough for me. Yeah. And obviously because it was the Myeongjo Shigan, it was very, very busy.
1: Yeah.
0: I'm talking shoulder to shoulder. You're trying to grab something and you got to do it quickly because otherwise.
1: A little
0: otherwise,
1: bit of booby booby.
0: There
1: oh
0: you
1: my
0: go.
1: Goodness.
0: Yeah, and some shoulder shoulder and a little bit of, you know, head, you know, all the things, So you gotta just walk and you just gotta grab
1: That's
0: as fast
1: the vibe,
0: as you can.
1: Though. That's like a proper market vibe.
0: It is a proper market vibe and I loved it.
1: Yeah.
0: And what sets it apart, I found, from the other markets as well, is the main focus is all about food.
1: Mm.
0: So you've got your fresh produce, you've got your meat, you've got your fish.
1: Mm.
0: There weren't really, I think, everything stores, you know.
1: Mm-hmm.
0: So many of the other markets have like these everything stores. Bujeon Sijang, that's where you go for the food.
1: Mm.
0: Yeah, and where you go for the produce and the meat and all of those kinds of things.
1: Yes, ma'am.
0: Yeah, it was fabulous.
1: I'm very hungry. This is going to be a hard one. I can already feel like my saliva is
0: yes.
1: up. Yeah, okay.
0: So, of course, when we go to every Sijang that we go to, we have to talk to the people who have been there.
1: Yes.
0: All these years selling their wares.
1: Mm.
0: And that is what our first interview did. We spoke to two people who are stall owners at the Sijang who have been there for a significant amount of time.
1: Mm.
0: Let's take a listen.
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3: 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You know what? I love when you say thank. 네, 너무 감사합니다.
0: 네. You got to end it off like that. You got to end it off like that. Oh, it was fabulous. So obviously, you know, some of the stall owners were like, "How can you do an interview now? I'm so busy," you know. But luckily, these two lovely, lovely stall owners spoke to me. They were wonderful.
4: I remember I did an interview in 설날
0: at
4: the 도매시장.
0: Yes.
4: And so I was halfway through an interview of this lady who was selling vegetables and we were talking about 시금치.
0: Yeah.
4: And she's like, 네. And then a customer comes up. She just ignores me, does a whole thing with a customer. And
0: yeah.
4: I'm catching the whole thing. And then she comes back and she answers me. And I'm like, I don't know who she's talking to at this point anymore because it was just so much. So, yeah, editing that was tough.
0: Yeah, they are so skilled.
4: So skilled.
0: They are like, they're dealing with 10,000 customers at once.
4: Yeah.
0: So, Mr. Jong and Mrs. Jin, so both of them have been at the market for a significant amount of time.
4: Mm-hmm.
0: But Mr. Jong, I was so surprised.
4: Yeah.
0: He has been there for 30 years.
4: Wow.
0: He looked about 40 years old.
4: Yeah.
0: I was like, you look so young. So, what is this? You
4: it's
0: know?
4: All the produce.
0: When did you start? Did you start when you were 10? I mean, what is happening here? You know, so yeah. So they were very, very busy because of Chuseok, obviously.
4: Mm.
0: But if one of the stores was for Chamgirim,
4: mm-hmm.
0: so if you follow them on SNS, they will give you a free little Chamgirim.
4: That's good.
0: Yeah.
4: I love that the traditional markets are also keeping up with like modern things.
0: They are. And they have QR codes and everything. So
4: yeah.
0: It's very, very easy to do everything. They did both actually mentioned though that the traffic at the Shijang has kind of decreased over the years,
4: mm-hmm.
0: but it's still, you know, their weekends and Chuseok, Solal, those kinds of things still brings in a lot of business. So they were quite happy. Yeah.
4: If you can, please visit your local Jeri Shijang.
0: Please do.
4: Traditional market.
0: Yes. Also, one of our listeners mentioned Sijitang, that you can get Sijitang over here, and beef tendon soup. Yeah, I haven't tried it. Have you?
4: I've never eaten sujitang.
0: Okay.
4: Beef tendons, I mean, to be fair, it does not sound delicious to me.
0: Okay.
4: Anything you put, what? Tendons? No.
0: Okay.
4: I'm out.
0: Okay.
4: But beef? Mm-hmm. Okay.
0: All right. Well, I mean, I guess we have to make a trip back.
4: But the tendons, how would you, you know?
0: Yeah.
4: It's very interesting.
0: Yeah. I mean, there's interesting soup in Korea.
4: Very interesting. Do you know
0: I love
4: what?
0: It.
4: I remember one time there was turtle soup. A turtle soup restaurant near to a traditional market. Didn't go in, just saw it.
0: Okay.
4: Yeah.
0: All right.
4: Yeah.
0: I get it. I get that.
4: Very strange things. But actually, Bujan Shijang is pretty, it's a local market. It's not like on the tourist maps, right?
0: No, it isn't. And that is what I was also very, very surprised by. Because a lot of the markets in Busan kind of, you know, you're going to see quite a few foreigners there. It's a stop on the tour bus.
4: Mm-hmm.
0: But this one was like, spot the Waegukin, you know.
4: That was you.
0: It was me. And then I saw two other foreigners.
4: What?
0: Yeah, the only other two in the whole Shijang.
4: Stop it.
0: Yes, and so I spoke to them about their experience that they were having on this day. Let's take a listen. Good morning, sir.
5: Good morning.
0: Good morning, ma'am.
6: Hello.
0: So, is this your first time at the market?
6: Yes, it is.
0: Anything that's been interesting that you've seen in the aisles?
6: I like the combination of the lots and lots of fresh vegetables.
0: Yes.
6: And then the specific meat section over this.
0: Yes.
6: Keeping it separate. I like
0: that. Yes. Okay. And for you, sir?
5: The sheer abundance of the produce.
0: Yes.
5: And the live crabs.
0: Is there anything similar in Australia like this?
5: These sorts of places have turned into food halls rather than...

0: rather than fresh produce.
1: Okay.
2: That's nice. Do you see a proper market where most of it's the actual produce?
1: Yes, yes, yes. How long are you here for, sir?
0: 1 month. Today we are shedding our children who are going to China.
1: Oh, okay, so now it's just mum and dad's time now. That's yes. Right. I love that.
0: We're free.
1: Lovely.
2: We're off to Suncheon tomorrow.
1: What do you think of Busan? Can I ask that?
2: I think it's a really nice place. Actually, our adult children said they thought it was nicer than Seoul.
1: Vibe.
2: A nice feel.
1: Yes.
2: Less sterile.
1: Yes, yes, absolutely. Less buildings, kind of more nature. Yeah.
0: We're about to go to the beach.
1: Wonderful. Well, please have a lovely, lovely day at the beach. And thank you so much for giving me your time today. My name is Angela, by the way.
0: Hello,
1: lovely,
0: Angela.
1: Lovely to meet you guys. Thank you so much.
3: You didn't say, 너무 감사합니다.
2: My name is Angela, by the way. Thank you so much.
1: My name is Angela. Thank you so much. You know?
3: I love it.
1: Yeah, sometimes the code switching, I'm like, you know, sometimes when I'm speaking to the foreigners, I'm almost like, and I'm like, no, we can't do it here. Yeah.
3: It's very interesting. I also, well, I mean, when you code switch between Korean and English, you'd have a different side to your personality.
1: You do.
3: As well.
1: You do.
3: Very much so.
1: I mean, I feel like I'm kind of similar in both.
3: I'm more ajashi in Korean than I am in English.
1: Okay.
3: But I'm more sassy in English than I am in Korean.
1: Oh, okay. Mm.
3: I feel I'm like a polite ajashi.
1: Oh, nice. Yeah. Hey, that's
3: and a rude ajumma.
1: Hey, that's okay. I mean, yeah, I think
3: and
1: I'm
3: okay
1: kind
3: with
1: of similar.
3: That.
1: Yeah,
3: I'm okay with
1: in
3: it.
1: Both. I'm just, what you see is what you get.
3: Just wonderful.
1: Well, thanks.
3: So before we get into, I mean, their interview was in English, so
1: yes.
3: It was nice to hear that. Before we get into the next interview, how do we get there to Pujon Market?
1: Okay, so what you're going to do is you're just going to subway to Pujon Yok, and it literally stops right there.
3: Yeah.
1: You come out of the subway, there it is.
3: It's right there.
1: You're going to be overwhelmed, though. Mm. There's a lot going on. There's a lot going on in the area. Yeah, you come up the stairs and it's like, whew.
3: So you went on the subway, not the Dongaenam Busan, right?
1: No, I drove, actually.
3: Ah, okay.
1: I drove, yeah. Which is also, you can drive there, but again, as with all the markets, you want to get there early because there is a Gongyeong Juchajang, but it's going to fill up really, really quickly.
3: Well, the great thing about this as well, you can get there. So Pujon is a transfer station.
1: Yes.
3: For the Dongaenam Busan.
1: There you go.
3: For the Dongae line, which is the overground train that goes all the way to Assyria.
1: There we go.
3: So you can get on that line and it stops at Pujon.
1: Yeah.
3: And you can get off on the overground as well.
1: There you go. Yeah. It's wonderful. You can also bus.
3: Yeah.
1: Also to Pujon Sijang. Yeah. Just very, very accessible by
3: everything. I mean, it's right in the middle of everything, I think, right?
1: It is in the middle of everything. Yeah. And on this day, there was actually like some construction going on the roads.
3: Mm.
1: So the traffic was intense.
3: Yeah.
1: You're going to want to go early. Yeah.
3: Well, go early. Get all the good produce.
1: There you go.
3: Buy it all up. Snap
1: Buy
3: it up.
1: Everything.
3: Let all the vendors go home early.
1: There you go. Hey, what a wonderful time. Yeah.
3: Did you speak to anybody else?
1: I did. So I spoke to some out-of-town residents, which was also surprising because Pujon Sijang is kind of not on the touristy map.
3: Yeah, not
1: so. It was lovely to see some out-of-towners. Let's take a listen to what they had to say.
4: 안녕하세요.
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1: 네.
3: Look at that picture.
1: It's awesome.
3: Okay, can, so for anyone who's not on YouTube, can you describe what the picture looks like, Ange? Please?
1: Right, so I took an aerial shot of the market, basically down one of the main aisles, and it's just crowded with people buying from the stalls. It looks like, as you were saying, it looks like a very, very Korean market.
3: It's very Korea.
1: There you go.
3: I love it. I love that vibe. I love everything about it. It's busy. It looks dark. It looks kind of... Okay, this is going to sound bad, but it looks kind of grimy, but in a good way.
1: It does.
3: You know what I mean?
1: It's 100%.
3: It's not like... It's not like a department store where it's all polished and clean and shiny. This is like real life.
1: It's Korea.
3: It's energetic and you can smell what's going on. You can hear what's going on with that picture. Oh, yeah, I love it.
1: Lovely. So, well, thank you.
3: Yeah, I love that picture. Mr. Lee and Mr. Saul, what were they saying?
1: So they were visiting for the weekend from Seoul, and they just mentioned that the vibe at the market was very different from the vibe of the markets in Seoul. Mm. Now, I've personally never been to a market in Seoul, so I'm not really aware of what the vibe is, but they said it's not like your Namdaemun and Dongdaemun. This is a very, very different vibe.
3: Yeah,
1: it's more kind of like you were saying, like more.
3: It's life. It's
1: more tiny. Korea. Yeah.
3: So in Dongdaemun and Namdaemun, there's a lot more foreigners, I would say, that are around those places, and especially for the bigger markets, they're definitely a tourist attraction.
1: 100%.
3: You know?
1: Yeah. So this is a little bit less well known.
3: Yeah.
1: So I think that they were really just enjoying that kind of vibe.
3: It's a market for Koreans.
1: There you go.
3: Yeah.
1: There you go. Also, they were basically in Busan on a food tour, I would say. They were going to all the markets and trying all the street food. I was like, okay, I love it. Yeah.
3: Just here to eat.
1: I'm down for that, you know?
3: Yeah.
1: And also, they were on the lookout for possible Chuseok deals if they found them.
3: Mm-hmm.
1: Yeah. They also recommended Gwangalli as, of course, the top tourist destination.
3: Yeah.
1: And then Hwalagu, yeah. Agusuyuk. So I have never tried that before in my life.
3: Agu?
1: Yeah. I've tried Agutim, but I've never tried Hwalagu.
3: Hwalagu?
1: Hwalagusuyuk, yeah.
3: Hwalagu? Moragu?
1: Moragu.
3: Moragu.
1: So I've never tried that, but yeah, I mean, I think it must be something really good. You know what I mean?
3: Hwalagu. What is Hwalagu, Park PD? What is Hwalagu?
1: Live monk fish.
3: Stop it. Live monk fish.
1: There you go.
3: Don't be eating anything live. Live.
1: I mean, it could be
3: Saturday night.
1: It could be good for like just trying an experience, you know.
3: If that floats your boat,
1: yeah. If that's where you want to go,
3: yeah.
1: If you're down
3: absolutely
1: for that vibe, yeah.
3: I love that. I love it. Well, listen, it sounds like you had a really good time yourself. It sounds like everybody there was having fun.
1: Everyone was having fun.
3: Yeah.
1: Yes. So for this week, my 5 out of 5 rating is 5 out of 5.
3: 5 out of 5.
1: 5-star rating.
3: I loved
1: the busyness. Yeah. I loved just that it was so different to the other markets I've been to, and also just delicious. Everything is delicious there.
3: Yeah.
1: Yeah.
3: It's great because everybody makes it homemade.
1: They do.
3: And they feed you.
1: They do. They do feed you. While I was walking past, I was like, take this. I was like, put it in my mouth. And I had no shame about it. Do it. Bah!
3: One of the things that I kind of not dislike, but one of the things that you miss out on when you're in the studio as opposed to going out there is people feeding you.
1: Yeah.
3: Because every time I go out, whether it's for radio or television, no matter where it is, if there's food, there will be a 할머니 or a 할아버지 and they're like,
1: they'll feed you.
3: 이거 먹어봐. 이거 줄게. 이거 드세요, 드세요.
1: Yeah.
3: 오늘 피곤하겠다. 앉아서 앉아서 드세요.
1: Yeah, and it's amazing. Yeah. I love it. I love it so much.
3: 배고파. Anyway, go down there, try the street food, buy the ingredients. Please spend some time at Pudan markets.
1: 100%.
3: Great, and I'm glad that you enjoyed your time.
1: Yes, I did.
3: Ange, thank you so much.
1: Thank you.
3: And hope you enjoy your Chuseok holiday.
1: Yes, have the nice, the Hangawi. You know, funny story. There was one time we were driving in the car and I was like, why are they talking about scissors?
3: Yeah, same.
1: I asked my mother-in-law, I was like, why are they talking about scissors? And she was like, it was a nice
3: You're
1: big
3: so
1: joke.
3: Foreign. You foreigners. Hangawi, Dugawi,
1: it was a nice big joke.
3: Yes. All right. Well, happy Chuseok. Happy Hangawi. And we will see Hangawi. You next week.
1: Thank you. Have a wonderful one.
3: Bye-bye.
1: Bye.
3: All right. Let me play you a song. This is CN Blue with 이렇게 예쁜 날.

Can you hear it? Feel the sound of Busan. Your city, your story, your vibe. Tune in to For My Busan.

Oh, yes. Welcome back. It's time for our Busan playlist. This is the part of the show where I gather all your messages and your song requests. I read them out and then I play them. Easy peasy. This day, I've asked you, what are your 추석 plans? Very simple. 이번 명절, 이번 추석, 어떤 계획이 있으신가요? 물어봤잖아요, 여러분. And you sent me lots of messages, so let me dive right in. 5479 Neem says, I'm going to visit my grandpa's house with my parents. Going to my grandpa's house and enjoying my grandma's cooking always makes me happy. But

I'm a little worried because I'm afraid my relatives will ask me if I've found a job yet. Yep. Do you know, just let them ask you, okay? Another thing is, you know, I said earlier, a lot of people who are asking these questions

question and then decide in advance how you're going to deal with it when it comes. And if it doesn't come, that's super nice. That's great. But expect the worst or plan for the worst. And then, you know, you'll be very happy when you get the best. Or if you get the worst, then you'll be ready for it, you know? So if they do ask you, just have your answer prepared in your head. Smile and then just go and eat something. Just relax, it'll be fine. Ha ha ha, 님. 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So basically, you're going to stay home, order food, relax. I want to watch TV. I've not watched TV for a while. I want to watch some TV tonight. I want to eat some food, send the kids to bed, and then watch some TV. That'll be nice. Or maybe I'll just go to bed. We've also got Shiny Name texting in. I'm going on a trip with my high school friends this Chuseok. It's our first trip together in 10 years since we graduated, so I'm really excited. Do you know, this is becoming more and more popular. Younger generations celebrating Chuseok or celebrating traditions and heritage in a new way, in a different kind of way. So you'll find that these days, like, younger and younger people won't go to their relatives, or they might go to their relatives one day, but then they'll hang out with their friends and they'll go and do, like, traditional Korean things with their friends, play tuho or jjaegi-jjagi or, the, like, that kind of stuff, and go to a pension and eat, you know, well, it's not tteokguk, but you know what I mean, like, eat the traditional foods of the season. I love that. I think that's great. Orukdonim says, I have to work during the holiday because I still have a lot of work to finish. But actually, I don't mind. At least I won't have to meet my relatives and listen to them nagging me. Yes. I have to work too. I have to work during the Chuseok break. Actually, not with BEFM. We do have a little break here. We will be with you on our show. I'll tell you about that before we say goodbye. But yeah, I do have some university stuff that I have to do, so I will be up tomorrow as usual and working through my boring work, but I don't mind. Jin Lee and Peace Name. 매일 카페 가고 외식 할 거예요. 가족과 함께. 요즘 대부분 차례 안 지내더라고요. So how do you feel about that then? If you're not doing 차례, if you're not doing like the table or the traditions, because personally I really like all that stuff. I know it's a lot of work, so I think if everyone can pitch in and do stuff like that, and then you can all clean up together, all do it together, I think that's perfect. But I feel, I don't know, I really enjoy the traditions, whether it's my Scotland traditions or Korean traditions, etc. I'm kind of, am I a traditionalist? I wouldn't say that, but anyway. We've got Benny Neem. Benny Neem says, no holiday plans, aka normal things at home. Benny Neem, because it's not Chuseok in the Philippines, no? So your Chuseok plans are nothing. But that's normal. That's okay. And your song request is normal as well. Listen, I'm going to play you two songs. This is Ha Ha Ha Song by Taorim and Can't Stop the Feeling by Justin Timberlake. I'll be back with more after this.

Welcome back. It's time for part two of our Busan playlist. Just a little time check. 5:42 on the clock. It's Wednesday, the 23rd of September. Welcome to the show. You've got about 13 minutes left. You've just joined us at the right time. So this is the segment where I'm reading your messages and I'm playing your songs. Let's dive right in. 5790 name says, I'm going shopping during the holiday. I've been saving money for a while, so this time I'm going to buy some of the things that have been on my wish list. I like it. Very good. Very good indeed. We've also got 6788 name. 저는 명절이 싫어요. 이번에도 음식하고 차례 지내고 설거지하다 보면 연휴가 다 지나가겠네요. 아, 6788님, 그 너무 그렇게 말씀하시면 진짜 나도 무슨 말씀인지 이해할 수 있어요. 그래서 I think you need to find time for yourself in all of that. And by the way, the people around you just ask for help. 도와달라고 해야 돼요. If we don't ask, we'll never get. So ask for help and hopefully you'll get some help from the people around you, okay? Because that's too much. I'm sure many people also feel the same. Many, many people. Alligator name, every Chuseok I usually visit my in-laws. But this year, my family and I are going on a family trip instead. It's my kids' first time taking a plane, so we're all really excited. And most of all, I'm so happy that I can finally avoid all the holiday stress this year. 맞습니다. 스트레스 없이 지나면 좋겠어요. So let's have no stress. Let's enjoy. Enjoy everything. Beautiful, wonderful, peaceful, delightful. Yeah, very nice. Very, very nice indeed. Listen, I'm going to play you another song. Before that, let me tell you the winner. Are you ready? The winner for today is 5790 name. Congratulations. Yes, we'll get in touch with you. We will send you a message, so please don't miss our message. 연락해드릴 거예요, 여러분. 5790 님, 여러분. So 놓치지 마시고요. Thank you all for taking the time to join in, for sending your messages, for telling us what you're doing this Chuseok. Whatever you're doing, I hope you have a fantastic time with the people that you choose to spend time with, whether that's friends, family, or yourself. Stay healthy and happy, and of course, be safe on the roads wherever you are. All right, let me play you a song. This is Jogging by Lucy. I'll be back after this.

all right, listen up. It's time for Dr. McLucky. Dr. McLucky, this is the segment where I, Dr. McLucky, bring you some wisdom from this American educator encyclopedia. So I open it up, and lo and behold, I will find a word, and then I will talk about it because I'm so full of knowledge and wisdom. Aha! Look at this. Say, today we are talking about chew sock. Actually, not talking about chew sock specifically, but talking about ways that we can reduce stress during the holidays. Because, let me remove my Dr. McLucky voice just for a second. I would like to share with you some very, very useful and actually very helpful tips that you can use through this holiday to protect yourself. Okay, that's what I'm going to call it, protecting yourself from other people's-ness, right? Protecting yourself from other people. So, of course, holidays can be very stressful. They can be expensive. You can be on the road for a long time. You can be meeting family members. There can be lots of prep, cleanup. Just so many reasons to be stressed, right? When it really shouldn't be, because it should be a time for fun and relaxing and happiness. But there are ways that you can prepare yourself to make sure that you don't get too stressed. And if you do get stressed, ways that you can just mitigate the symptoms of stress once they begin to appear. So first of all, it's really important to remember that family members, if you're going to meet family members, and last year they asked you all the questions, and 2 years ago they asked you all the questions, guess what's going to happen this year? They're going to ask you all the questions.

questions, right? So instead of going there and being like, Salma, 맙소사 갑자기 왜? You know to expect the questions, right? Family members aren't going to change. And, you know, these gatherings will not be perfect. So focus on the positive things that you can bring to your conversation. And if they start driving the conversation in ways you don't want, expect it and redirect. And you can say, oh, I don't want to talk about that this year. How about you? What's new with you? And just deflect, right? So that's one way. So manage expectations, understand they will ask, and then deflect, that's not a word, deflect the conversation, tell them, oh, that's boring. How about you? How are you? And just, you know, talk about someone else. Also, set your boundaries before you go, especially if you're traveling with your family and you know that the husband and the wife and the brothers and the sisters, you know, whoever it is, you as a unit or as a single, you have boundaries, you have a fence up, and don't let anyone, you know, climb over that fence. So choose which events you're going to attend. Choose what time you will arrive. Know what time you want to leave and be very clear about what times you want to leave. Also, decide ahead of time which topics you are not willing to talk about, which topics you are willing to talk about. So, for example, if it was like Christmas in Scotland, you might be like politics, money, personal choices. Don't talk about those. Not okay. And then if, like I said, a topic does come up, you can just calmly change the topic, change the question. And if you need to, if you really need to, knowing that you have somewhere else to just kind of take a break. So if there's another room that you can go into, or if you want to go for a walk, or, you know, go to a shop, just say, okay, I'm just going to nip out and grab some XYZ, you know, some delicious soda. Then just step away, go outside, take some deep breaths and relax. But I think the most important thing is to share the tasks with others, to predict that people who have been asking you questions in advance will ask you again, to decide for yourself, no, we're not talking about that, because you don't have to talk about things. You don't need to be polite and allow them to talk about it. Just be polite and say, oh, I don't really want to talk about that. And the most important thing, just practice a couple of deep breaths and think, you know what? I'm going to enjoy this holiday. I'm going to have a nice time. No matter what anyone else is doing, this is my time to relax. And that's it. Listen, I will be relaxing as well, because for the next 2 days, plus our weekend actually, so 4 days, For My Busan will be a recorded show. So we won't be doing a live chat, we won't be doing a live feed, and I won't be asking you for messages, etc, etc. So we're all having a rest. Yay! Let's have a rest together. But of course, we will be with you if you're on the road, and we will be back with you live on Monday next week as well. Today's show was produced by Park Bo Sung, written by Hong Kyung Hwa, hosted by Laura McClucky. Final song for you today is Sway by Michael Bublé. Have a fantastic Chuseok. We love you very much, and we'll see you back here next Monday. Bye bye.

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1: Hi everyone, I'm Marissa from Indonesia. It's my fourth year living here in Busan as an undergraduate student at Gyeongsang University. Let me first describe what my hometown looks like. Jakarta, Indonesia is surrounded by beautiful oceans, exotic temples, and strong dialects. Does any of this ring a bell? Yes! The descriptions also fit very well with Busan. 7 beaches, attractive temples like Haedong Yeonggungsa, and we can't forget the famous dialect, Busan Saturi. And that's when I knew Busan was going to be my second home. I grew up so much in Busan that I even mentor other students from Indonesia to help them with their Korean and life in Busan. When I teach them Korean, I sometimes see myself using 사투리. Looking back, I remember struggling to understand what my professors were saying because they were using 진 Busan 사투리, you know, the real Busan dialect. But I think that's what makes Busan more of my home. Through the dialect, I feel the warm, jeong that no other city can mimic. Global City Busan, we are in it together. This campaign is brought to you by BEFM Busan 영어 방송.
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6: 2:00

Crunchers! I'm your DJ Chihi, and this is Culture Crunch. Now, these days, you can find special receipts on the walls of restaurants and cafes across Korea. It's called pay it forward sharing, where someone pays in advance for another person's meal or coffee. It can be for children from low-income families or street cleaners working in the heat, a way to support neighbors they've never even met. Sometimes a small act of happiness

happiness can help someone get through a difficult day. So I hope today's show gives you that same warm support. And with that, let's begin with our first song. 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

0: It's Wednesday, time for Tune In Time. Formed in 2015 to mark the 70th anniversary of Korea's liberation, their Korean name, Akdan Gwangjil, even comes from Gwangbok 70주년, which it means 70 years of liberation. Now please welcome Korean shamanic funk band ADG7. Welcome!
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0: Hello, 안녕하세요. 반갑습니다. Yay, thank you for coming in. Can you please introduce yourselves to our crunchers first? 먼저 소개 부탁드리겠습니다.
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4: Hello, my name is Yuar. I'm a vocalist from ADG7. Nice to meet you, all of you.
0: Hello, hello. All right, well, thank you so much for coming in. But could one of you, first of all, briefly introduce ADG7 and tell us what kind of band you are?
4: We make song based on Korean traditional music, mm-hmm. and we get some inspired from Korean traditional ritual and shamanic styles.
0: Right. Yeah, that was very well put. It comes from traditional music, shamanic, and we got to taste it a little bit earlier with our first song today, but you'll get to listen to two more lives, so do stick around for that. Well, you have incredible energy on stage. I've seen videos of you perform. It's just you can't not jump along with all of you. So I thought you would be like huge extroverts. But is there anyone who's a little bit introverted?
5: 무대에서 뿜어내는 에너지가 엄청나시잖아요. 영상만 봐도 같이 막 이렇게 흥겨워지는데 그래서 저는 모두가 좀 파워 2인 줄 알았거든요. 외향형. 근데 의외로 무대 밖에서 내향형인 분 있으실까요?
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0: 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So, you are said the other two members are actually 초령 and 약대 are introverted. I guess 초령 is like in between E and an I, and you are is an extrovert. She's a big E. And can you feel the vibe? I feel like I can already feel that sort of vibe from them. But we'll have some fun talk. So let's continue the question. Now, whenever I see a group with like many members all together, I always wonder, how do they decide on their lunch menu or like food menu?
5: 멤버 수가 많은 팀을 보면 항상 궁금한 게 이제 스케줄 끝나고 점심 메뉴, 뭐 네. 식사 메뉴 어떻게 정할지가 되게 궁금하거든요. 어떻게 보통 정하세요?
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0: 아, 그렇군요. Alright.
6: 합의가 있어야 돼요.
0: 합의가 있어야 되고. Alright, so usually because in between their schedules, they don't have much time to enjoy their meal. Their manager would order in for them. So they don't much have a choice of their own. And they all have to agree on one menu, right? So they would just leave it to their manager to order for them. Alright, well, are you ready to show us everything about ADG7 today?
5: 오늘 악단 광칠의 모든 것, 매력 뿜뿜해 주실 준비 되셨을까요?
6: 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I'm ready.
0: 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What is their like, can you give us a guide for our crunchers? How can they enjoy today with ADG7?
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0: Okay, alright. So because they are a band, oh that was nice. They're a band who does traditional music based like funk music, right? So as you listen to their songs and look at their videos as well throughout today's show, think about how they make the sounds they make through their instruments and their voices as well. All right, well, it seems like we're all ready for that. Now, so for crunchers discovering you, ADG7, for the first time, let's hear your music, all right? It's 영정거리.
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Well, thank you once again for your participation. And it would be definitely, once again, helpful if you give us that support. All right, it's now time to take a listen to the first live performance of ADG7. And like they said, it's Ta from their third album that will be released in November. Enjoy!

0: 좋네요, 뭔가. 그 느낌이 전해지는? 네.
1: Alright, so because I listened to it after listening to hearing the meaning behind the song that 약대 explained to us, I can really feel that it's about a journey, like looking for that holy star, which is the Ta, whatnot. So anyway, it was really amazing. And we have our crunchers tuning in, sending lots of comments as well. Let me read a few.
0: 댓글도 많이 달아주셨는데,
1: Jake K701 is saying, wait, why is this actually so freaking cool? Right?
0: 너무 좋다 라고 해주셨고요.
1: Jenna After Dark is saying, yo, this is so Korean and so cool.
0: 정말 한국적이고 너무 멋있다, 쿨하다 라고 해주셨고,
1: Uzi N01 is saying, there is something wonderfully wild about this.
0: 뭔가 와일드한 매력이 있다라고 해주셨어요. 맞아요.
1: You're so right. We have good ears, I think, all of us crunchers. Well, I'm very excited to listen to their second live performance as well. So, crunchers, do stick around to listen to that as well, and we'll continue with our talk then. I want to actually introduce another song. It's called Whatever. It's from the album Such Is Life. It's a song that blows away life's troubles with humor and infectious energy.
0: 다음은 우리 세상사를 유쾌한 신명과 또 거침없는 해악으로 날려버리는 Whatever를 소개해보고 싶은데요. 잠시 들어볼까요?

0: Live performance from you guys. What's the next song that you will play? 이제 다음 라이브 청해 듣고 싶은데 어떤 곡 들려 주실 건가요?
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0: Oh yeah.
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0: Oh, 좋습니다. All right. So this one is 그냥 Zombie by 악당 광칠. Now while they prepare, let's take another quick break. We'll be back after our program participation guide. Stay tuned. Got questions for our guests? Send them in right now. Tune In Time is where your questions get answered. From real stories to full-on fan moments, we want to hear what you want to ask. Drop your message on the Culture Crunch board on the Arirang website, email ccrunch@arirang.com, or DM us on Instagram at culturecrunch_arirang. We'll pass your questions straight to our guests. This is your shot. Don't miss it. And with that, let's keep crunching. We're back. This is Tune In Time. And today we're joined by ADG7. They're ready to perform for us their second live performance. But before that, I have another quick announcement to make. 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
1: Alright, so I was really mesmerized at their choreography in the middle. I mean, this is titled Zombie, right? And they did look like zombies when they were showing that little dance move. And a choreographer suggested it for them. And it's not really about the, like, fictional zombies, but it's a metaphor to describe how we are, you know, these days. We wake up in the morning, take the subway, go to work. We're all living like zombies, you know? That's what they wanted to express. Well, that was amazing. And we have our crunchers leaving comments for us as well. 또 댓글 읽어보도록 할게요. Sammy underscore 22 is saying, I came for K-pop, but I'm staying for ADG7. Orsu! 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Josie5234 is saying, this is the coolest thing I've heard all week. 이번 주에 들은 것 중에 가장 멋있다. 라고 해주셨습니다. I think so too. Well, thank you so much for those comments. Now, we have more song and talk to continue with. I'll dive right in. Now, ADG7's energy doesn't stop there. Let's turn it up even more with Let's Dance. 악당광칠의 신명은 여기서 멈추지 않습니다. 흥을 더 돋워줄 우리 매우 철아 Let's Dance 잠시 들어볼까요?

get up, turn up the volume, because this is DJ Isak, and I hope that you're ready, because K-Poppin' with DJ Isak starts now.

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1: Welcome to Keep Hopping here on Arirang Radio. I'm your host, Isak. It is a Wednesday, the 23rd of September, 2026. Pagambin, start us off with dreams come true. Ha, fam! Your great host, Isak, is in the studio, as I mentioned, or signed. not using actual sign language, but I was mouthing that my Tumblr, the canister that I have in the studio, that has coffee in it. So I have found a curve to drink coffee while my throat has been experiencing over dryness. I've been adding honey to my coffee. It doesn't dry my throat out as much if I just drink regular coffee without sweetener. I've been kind of cutting back on sweeteners on my coffee just for a while. I've just been liking the like cleaner taste of just like no cream, no milk, no sugar coffee. So yeah, I've been adding honey to my coffee. And I was like, oh no, not coffee. I'm hyper today. I am also well sugared because our sweet writer was able to buy me a chocolate churros that was dipped in chocolate. And thanks to that, I have a little bit of a sugar high, plus my sweet coffee. I'm happy. I'm happy. So let me get through the announcements before I forget. Our domestic survey is up and running. This is in partnership.

with Gallup Korea on Jeju-do Island. This is in person, so we have correspondents out. If you see our correspondents, say hi. If you want to go online, you can do that too. Go to arirangradio.com. The banner is like right there. That fills up the entire left side of the page. Click on it. Answer the questions. Pretty easy. You're set to go. App is also available as well. Also, for the Ministry of Culture, Sports, and Tourism, their Tongtong Korea 2026 contest that is going on at the moment. There's only a couple of days left. So according to their homepage, it says it's going to be up until the 28th to accept your submissions. So you only have a couple days left. And if you would like to, check that out. So all you need to do is share your My First K Culture experience in one or all four categories that they have for you. It's a chance to be a little artistic if you are that. And you can get more information at talktalkkorea.or.kr. I do want to say thank you to our K-pop and fam who participated with the algorithm music because those were awesome. And don't forget to tune in on Friday to listen to those as well. So Arian's here. Gwen's dropping by. Benny's here too. And yes. So starting tomorrow, it is officially the Chuseok holiday. And so tomorrow and Friday are going to be recorded. And then, you know, the weekend. So it is a 4-day weekend. Some of the programs here on Arirang Radio have kind of been off this entire week. Some people are taking Monday off as well. Like they're using their vacation days for Monday to kind of, you know, like jump into the, to like extend the holiday to make it, you know, like a 4 to 5 day holiday. So it's going to be different for everybody. But for us, we're going to be off tomorrow and Friday for the algorithm music. So we already recorded them. And I do have to say thank you so much for that. Vivi Up is joining us tomorrow. The video of us playing games and, you know, all that other stuff is going to go up after the show's over, like always. So there is going to be a video. So just remember that Crash is dropping by just in time, too. Hi. Hello. Yes. Honey is great for sore throats and for coughs. And it's that's why hot honey water is good for that. And it seems that hot, not hot, but honey coffee is also kind of balances it out. This is probably just me thinking optimistically because I want to brainwash myself. I'm going to gaslight myself to think that this is better, but so far so good. Quick run through because I'm going to talk over time already. Tam Yashin joins us in the studio. Stay tuned for that. My show is between 12 to 2 p.m. KST every day. The reruns 3 to 5 a.m. I need to wrap through this. 88.7 megahertz in Jeju City if you're listening to us on Jeju-do Island. 88.1 in Seogwipo and in the Daejeon Grand is 101.9. I mentioned our application on our homepage earlier. I'm looking at your messages through our YouTube live stream from our YouTube channel, Arirang Radio, K-pop, K-culture news from Korea. And if you want to email us, it's on the screen, and so is our IG account. A feature is going to help us continue on with the last party. 10 is after that with Out West, and I'll see you guys back after this with our Happening Headlines.

in the first half. K-pop, and Monday through Friday, we get a chance to look at some of the happen headlines coming out of South Korea. And I have exciting news. So we've already had them debut, and I'm talking about Taejoong's boy group. So Give It Up already has their debut. They've already been showing us what they got. They're making a comeback. Thankfully, it's not in October. There is a huge comeback rush that is happening in October at the moment, and

Thankfully, it is not October. It's going to be in November. Thank goodness we have a chance to breathe a little bit, at least try to figure out what we're going to do with our paychecks. But they're making a comeback, and I'm going to give you the details I know so far. Also, we have a new drama alert, and Yoo Yeon-seok and Seo-yeon-jin, who have already played a couple, they've already been co-stars in a drama before, they are teaming up again, and this one is a little bit of a thriller, and I have like all the details about what's happening so far, so I'll be giving you that and more coming up next.

That was the Tung Sung Su Band with Dorang, with you. There's no official English title to this, but Dorang means with you. And the song does talk about being with you. So, yes. Okay, so we got a lot to talk about. Taejung is busy. Taejung has his YouTube channel at the moment. He's got a girl group that's doing very well. He's got a boy group that's making a comeback in November. Keep it up. Him and Junsu have been doing great as they've been doing like concerts and stuff like that, not only domestically, but overseas. They're gearing up for another concert as well. He's also doing variety shows like Mister. Like, he's all over the place. And to make things even more exciting is that he knows when to push out a team. So I think that right now in the K-pop scene, it's really tricky to figure out how much to promote. You know what I mean? Because sometimes it can be too much. You know what I mean? Like, putting out too much music could overlap and kind of be overkill, and it might be a waste of money in a way from like a the producer's perspective. But then again, leave that gap too long and then the domestic fans forget you. You know what I mean? So there has to be a sweet spot. And I feel that with Keep It Up making their debut in April and now having a comeback now, it's not that bad because, you know, they hyped it up before the summer came. We were able to ride it out for most of the summer. And then now, right before everybody forgets that Taejung had a boy group debut, they're making a comeback. So they're going to be making a comeback in November, and they are working really diligently at the moment to get the album ready for that. A lot of the fans were able to see how talented they are at KCON LA this year, and the fans are really excited for this comeback. So stay tuned. I'll give you guys more updates. I'm probably going to be getting a date for you guys probably after Chuseok. So stay tuned. We'll give you guys a date if we can. So Yoo Yeon-seok and Seo Yeon-jin were in a drama before. So they were in Nangman Doctor Kim Sabu in the past, so romantic doctor. And even there, Seo Yeon-jin and Yoo Yeon-seok's character, they had a little bit of depth. There was a little bit of mystery surrounding their characters and whatnot. But this time around, we have, in Korean, the title of the drama is called Liar. The English title to this is going to be The Perfect Lie. And we got a chance to see a glimpse of everybody sitting down to do the table read, the first script read for the show. The premiere for this is going to be Halloween weekend, it looks like. The 30th is going to be when we see the first episode popping up on our TV screens. This is going to be an NBC drama, and it's going to be a Friday-Saturday release. So if you are into this, we can do that. So, Yoo Yeon-seok is going to be playing a single father. So single daddies are becoming a thing here in Korea. We've been using this topic a lot in our dramas because it's being talked more about, which is not normal for Korean dynamics. So I'm really glad that we're kind of highlighting this, you know, because there's a lot of single daddies here. So there's that. And Seo Yeon-jin's character is a librarian. And they go on a date. There's going to be a lot of thriller, a little bit of like mystery. And there's going to be a lot of lies, hence the title. I'm very excited for this. And Yoo Yeon-seok and Seo Yeon-jin have already proven that they can deliver. So I am all for this. So what we're going to do is jump into Red Velvet with their track of Dum Dum. Then Taejung's after that because we want to celebrate how awesome he's been doing with Rockstar. And I'll see you guys back after this with more of the show.

Yes, time for the ultimate battle of the day. It is BB Time Balance Battle Time, where we ask you some redonkulously hard questions.

your weakness. One enemy knowing one secret. 10 people who are your people knowing your weakness. What would you rather? Okay, this is a little bit of numbers game. What we're going to do is jump into MCND with their track of Devil Youth Club.

All right, so hopefully that song wasn't too distracting. So today it's a little bit of a numbers game, but it also is how you would deal with this kind of level. So one enemy knowing one secret, or 10 people who like you. So 10 your peeps knowing your weakness. What would you choose? What would you choose? That is what we're going to be looking at today. Aaron says 10 people who know my weaknesses. 100 people can know my weaknesses. A weakness is nothing more than something I need to work on. A secret is something that can be exploited. Good point. Crash agrees with number 2. 10 people knowing my weakness. If they really do like me, that vulnerability won't be used against me. Now, Bo on the other end says one enemy knowing my secret because I have multiple secrets. And he or she only know one of them. That's true. That's also a very valid point as well. Tikanima is dropping by, who is from their coming in from their hometown in Sapporo today because they are on vacation. Yay! I'm so happy that you are on vacation. Hi, Tikanima. Jenga says, I feel like if an enemy knows a secret, they would reveal it or use it as blackmail. I will choose 10 of my friends knowing my weakness. I can't think of any weakness that isn't already public. Benny also chooses 2, and so does Tikanima as well. So, yeah, I mean, I think I would have to go with Aaron's reasoning behind this about a weakness being something that you can work on. I do read a lot of romance books, and normally the romance books, when they talk about weaknesses, they talk about their loved ones as being a weakness because that it's like their kryptonite. If those individuals are hurt, that would be the ending of them. You know what I mean?

which to an extent I agree. But I feel that outside of a book, outside of a fantasy world, and if I'm just looking at, if I'm not like some billionaire who has people after me and my money and stuff like that and has is trying to find weaknesses, I don't think that I would want my current life be set up by somebody who would try to use a secret against me. So I feel that if 10 close friends or 10 people who are my people know my weakness, is because we're that much, like, we're that close. They're my people. They know what I love the most. And they, if they were to choose to use it, probably, but like, I feel in my current lifestyle, I'm not going to have that being used against me. Whereas if I truly had an enemy and they knew a secret, they would try to use that to exploit me in the workplace or whatnot. Bo says a weakness can also be a secret, which is true. That is very true. But just for the sake of, you know, these are ridiculous questions anyways, just for the sake of, you know, either or, I feel that, yeah, I agree with a lot of our listeners, with the lotter, with the 10 people knowing my weakness. Fam, we continue on with our countdown of 98. So stay tuned for that. In the meantime, hearts to hearts is helping us continue on with Moonride.

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1: Welcome to the SDU Charts that is known as our On This Day. I take you back to a specific year that you can request, by the way, in the same week we are currently in. So we are in the third week of September, and I'm taking you back to a specific year, and we look at that entire week's worth of charts in the top 30, top 25, top 35 maybe, and we count down through the entire week until we get to the number one spot. So we are at Wednesday. And that means that we are kind of like mid-chart. So we are at number 15, and I'm going to give you guys up until the top 10 today. So at number 15, NRG. So we talked about NRG last week, but NRG kind of sort of got overlooked because of the huge rivalry between HOT and JEXKIS in this era. But starting off, they had this really innocent image, and this track was like a little bit more of like the cutesier side, even though the outfits were a little bit edgier, because back then this is kind of like the contradicting look that was going on. I did mention this over last weekend, but if you missed the show, I will tell you again. Right after this album happened and kind of at the peak of NRG's career, they lost a member to pneumonia, which it sounds kind of like so apparently this member had gotten his wisdom tooth extracted. He was experiencing some type of like cold-like symptoms. They found out later that his tooth extraction had a little bit of an infection in there, and that just kind of all led up to he was not feeling well. One day he was admitted to the hospital, and 3 days later he was gone. So it was a really huge shock in Korea at the time. The entire K-pop scene wept for him, and it really changed the course of NRG's career. And because of this, they kind of missed that window to kind of elevate themselves to be a part of that rivalry between HOT and JEXKIS, but they were able to kind of revamp themselves later in the early 2000s. At number 14, Kim Joon's track of 널 위해 준비된 사랑, or Love For You. Kim Joon had already gained quite a lot of popularity with Solid in the early 90s, and coming out as a solo artist, continuing that R&B Korean-American vibe was still working because he was at number 14. There's no ranking 13. Again, like we are missing numbers in these countdowns. I don't know why. But Kim Sang-yeol's track of 약속 Promise found itself at number 12. At number 11, JEXKIS, speaking of first-gen idols that were huge, their track of Road Fighter was at number 11. And then we see at number 10, Kim Jong-un was on the track of 사랑을 위하여, or For Love. So there's a lot of diversity in the charts, most definitely. And Aaron says, speaking of older groups, there's rumors spreading that Bestie is gearing up for a comeback. Oh, yeah. I mean, I've been seeing a lot of our K-pop idols doing like dance challenges to songs from like the yesteryear era. I would be all for this, because I mean, the members are still doing so well. One of the members is doing well in like the Trot era. One of the other members is doing really good in musicals these days. So I mean, in an era where Pinkle is making a comeback, as long as a company is willing to invest, I'm all here for it. I will get to the bottom of that, and hopefully after Chuseok I'll give you guys some updates. In the meantime, music. NRG is singing 사랑 만들기, or Making Love, and then we have JEXKIS with Road Fighter, and we have more of the show coming up next.
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2: All right, fam, we need to get ready for What If Today. And today, it's definitely going to be a preference to what you choose for the What If to vote for later on. Because I kind of do both, and so I'm really curious as to see what our K-pop and fam are going to say about our What If for today. So stay tuned for Tammy and Shion in the studio. So Shion's back. Kim Doo-hwan honestly was able to bring, with Solid, the Korean Boyz II Men type of vibe and, like, the Korean-American type of R&B that really opened up a lot of doors in the K-pop scene. So we're going to be looking at his track of 널 위해 준비된 사랑, or Love for You, and our truth K-pop, and it's coming up next.

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1: Hello, my name is Naomi from Tanzania. I came to Busan 5 years ago on a university professor scholarship. When I first came, I was impressed by the variety of tourist attractions, ranging from a number of downtowns, beaches, museums, and Busan has it all. Also, there are some beaches in Tanzania, like Busan, but the beaches here in Busan have more diversity. In Tanzania, the beaches always look the same, but here you can enjoy the charm of each season of beaches and seas throughout the year, which I liked. I also had a chance to introduce Tanzanian food to Busan citizens at one of the Busan's big experts event, Global Gathering. Especially, I found out the similarity between Tanzanian snack, mandazi, which is a deep-fried bun, and Busan hot dog. So, I wish I could bring the whole city of Busan to my hometown once I return to my hometown. Global City Busan, we are in it together. This campaign was brought to you by BEFM, Busan Yongo Bangsong.
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6: 您现在正在收听的是每天晚间11点至12点为您带来的中文节目《釜山华语之音》。
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3: 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As a full moon rises bright over Busan, we'd like to wish you a warm and joyful Chuseok. 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
4: Hello everyone, I'm James from India. Ever since I was a young boy in India, I have been surrounded by different Korean products, and this instilled a dream in me to explore Korea one day. This chance came for me in 2014 when I began attending Busan National University as a graduate student in computer engineering. I have lived in Korea for over 7 years, and I even run my own business now, a company that is developing a platform based on artificial intelligence and blockchain technology. From my experience, I can say with an absolutely certainty that Busan was the best place for me to start my business, thanks to the specialized blockchain zone. In the past 7 years, Busan has become my second home, and I obviously love it here. Global City Busan, we are in it together. This campaign was brought to you by BFM Busan Yeongo Bangsong.
5: 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No parking spaces anywhere. All I've done is drive. And I'm already completely drained. Maybe I'll skip the drive today. Instead of driving, every ride is my time. Put on my headphones, catch a quick nap, or simply gaze out the window without a thought. A morning that used to rush by, finally, feels like my time. Less driving, more living. Take back your time. 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This campaign is brought to you by BEFM Busan 영어 방송.
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3: 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To help make Busan a safer city, BEFM brings you essential safety tips to prepare for disasters and reduce their impact. Today, we're focusing on earthquakes and the important safety steps you should know. Earthquakes can strike without warning. Unlike typhoons or heavy rain, there may be little or no time to prepare once the shaking begins. That is why knowing what to do in advance is so important. Today, we'll go over the essential safety steps to remember from the moment the shaking begins, while you evacuate, and after you reach a safe place. First, if strong shaking begins while you're indoors, do not rush outside. Get under a sturdy table and hold firmly onto one of its legs. Protect your head and body from falling objects, broken glass, and furniture that may tip over. The most important thing during the shaking is to protect yourself where you are. Wait until the shaking stops before trying to move. Once the shaking has stopped, check your surroundings carefully. Turn off the gas and electricity before leaving the building if it is safe to do so. This can help reduce the risk of fire or other secondary accidents. When evacuating, never use an elevator. Power failures or damage to the building could cause the elevator to stop. Always use the stairs and move calmly toward the exit. After leaving the building, move away from walls, windows, signboards, utility poles, and other objects that could fall. Head to a wide, open area, such as a school playground or a park, and wait there for further safety information. What if an earthquake begins while you are inside a large indoor space, such as a station, shopping mall, auditorium, or other large public indoor space? Stay calm and avoid crowding the exit. Move toward a safer area near a sturdy pillar or stairway and follow the instructions of staff or emergency officials. If you're driving when an earthquake strikes, reduce your speed and carefully pull over to the right side of the road. Avoid stopping in a location that could block emergency vehicles. If you need to leave your vehicle and evacuate, follow official instructions and leave the key in the vehicle so it can be moved if necessary. If you're near the coast, there is one more danger to remember. A strong earthquake can be followed by a tsunami. If a tsunami advisory or warning is issued, do not remain near the shoreline. Move immediately to a designated tsunami evacuation area or to higher ground. Do not return to the coast until authorities say it is safe. After an earthquake, information can spread very quickly and not all of it may be accurate. Do not rely on rumors or unverified messages on social media. Check updates from public authorities, broadcasters, and official disaster information channels and follow their instructions. And remember, even after the first shaking ends, the danger may not be over. Stay alert to your surroundings

0: lagrimoja.
1: Kikoreo interview
0: with Tegan.
1: That's right. We have Tegan joining us for another episode of Kikoreo interview
0: with Tegan.
1: Hi, Tegan.
0: Hi, and happy Chuseok to everybody.
1: Yes.
0: 잘 보내세요.
1: Happy pre-Chuseok. Thank you so much for coming. We missed you last week.
0: Yes, I'm glad to be back. Yeah. And I'm, you know what, though? I see this little guy right here. I think I thought I was replaced almost. Like, is he taking over my job?
1: No, not your job.
0: Okay. But there's some...
1: Not your job.
0: But there's some rivalry going on, I
1: Maybe
0: heard.
1: Somebody else's job.
0: Uh-oh.
1: I'm just going to leave it at that. 아니에요. It's all in fun. 아, 혹시 진짜 걱정하는 부스타분들 있을까 봐, 걱정하는 청취자들 있을까 봐 하는 말인데요. 여러분, 걱정 마세요. 부기는 절대... 때로 어디 가지 않습니다. All right.
0: And I was saying like, okay, this guy's name is Bukangi, right? Bukangi?
1: Bukangi.
0: Bukangi.
1: Oh, well, it's not the official name yet, but okay. A lot of people have already dubbed him Bukangi.
0: Okay, so Bukangi is really famous, but I was just talking to you. I don't know if people know, but do you guys know about the famous otters that are also in Busan?
1: 그쵸.
0: So there's a bunch of sudal that are living around the Onchan stream.
1: Yeah.
0: And those guys are real cute. So I don't know why... Just because they're not sharks and they're not as big and bad as this guy.
1: I think it's because, like, you would never imagine, like, a shark coming up to the waters of Busan.
0: Yeah.
1: This close, you know what I mean? I mean, I've heard of sharks off the coast of Busan, but not, like, this close. Like, we're able to see with our naked eyes.
0: And I guess also he's been put, he or she, it might be a girl shark. I don't know.
1: Yeah, the gender of the shark has yet to be revealed.
0: Right.
1: Yeah.
0: But I guess that the shark is putting on shows. Like, yeah. The shark is all day long, like, giving a show, going right up to the shore.
1: 맞아, 이게 꼬리를 이렇게, 이게 팔랑팔랑 이게 흔들거리면서, literally, like, fan service to everybody.
0: Giving
1: there.
0: A little dance for everybody. Yeah. But
1: 20,000 people showing up.
0: Really?
1: Just to see Bukangi.
0: Have you heard that there might be, like, a conspiracy theory that the government put the shark there to boost the tourism of the park?
1: 잠깐만. 자, 우리 여기서 conspiracy theory에서는
0: conspiracy theory.
1: 커버하지 Sorry. 않을 건데요. 네, 여러분, these are the sole opinions of Tegan.
0: No. This is not my opinion. This is like a
1: 그렇게 들었대요.
0: A joke.
1: Yeah, I mean, she doesn't believe in it, right?
0: No. Sorry, everybody.
1: 네, but we welcome any and all wild animals to Busan.
0: Welcome.
1: Okay? 네.
0: Especially the sudars.
1: 좋아요. 자, let's get it. 오늘의 길거리 인터뷰
0: with Tegan.
1: 뭐를 커버합니까?
0: Today we are talking about Chuseok nagging.
1: 아, 그냥 추석 아니고 추석 nagging.
0: Yes.
1: 'Cause Chuseok and nagging go hand in hand.
0: Yeah, so things to say if you are getting that Chuseok chansori, how to reply to that. Mm. So what you can say if you are hearing someone nagging at you, Minsu, you need to earn more money. Minsu, you need to have more children. Oh. Minsu. So how can you respond?
1: Hold up. My, like, blood pressure is through the roof right now.
0: Uh-oh.
1: 이런 거, 예를 들어, 뭐, 이런 거 들면, 그쵸? 테스트 받죠?
0: Yes. So, listeners, send us a message and let us know what sort of things do you hear during Chuseok and how do you reply? Or maybe you're the one doing the nagging. What do you like to nag your family members about and how do they reply? So either way, what you hear or what you like to dish or what you like to receive, I guess.
1: I mean, would people like to receive?
0: And I heard, here's what I heard.
1: Yeah.
0: I heard in Korea, nagging means love.
1: 아, 저도 그 들었죠.
0: Is that true?
1: 이제 상대방을 걱정해서
0: yeah.
1: 아주 너무 우리 친한 사이라 생각해서 yeah. right? Because I worry for you, because I care about you 이런 말을 한다.
0: Okay, here's the 찬소리 I would love to hear. I'll tell you the one I want to hear. Tegan, you're too skinny. You need to eat more. Oh, you're getting too thin. Or something like this. I don't mind.
1: Yeah.
0: I want to hear that one.
1: 그것도 저도 듣고 싶은데. 일단, you know, we do have to give 눈치, maybe hints to our family.
0: Yeah.
1: So, words and expressions in regards to 추석 nagging. Nagging이 잔소리잖아요.
0: Right.
1: Shall we listen to your first interview?
0: Let's take a listen. Hi, what's your name? 이름이 뭐예요?
2: 제 이름은 임도율입니다.
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2: It's my business.
0: Okay, that works. Or you can say, I'll figure it out.
2: I'll figure it out.
3: 추석할 때 이런 말 많이 써요?
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2: I will take it later.
3: Okay, or you can say I'll keep that in mind.
2: I will keep in that mind.
3: I will keep that in mind.
2: I will keep that in mind.
3: Perfect. Okay, 잘했어요. Okay.
1: 네, 너무 수고했습니다. 아, 근데 조금 세게 나왔네요, 이분.
0: Yes.
1: 네. 그래서 you are asking how to say 제가 뭐 알아서 잘 할게요, right?
0: Yes.
1: This expression. 처음에 English, it's my business.
0: It's my business.
1: 건드리지 마, it's my business.
0: We can also say in an even like a stronger way, like mind your own business.
1: 맞아요.
0: Like, hey, this is my business. Don't worry about my business. You can say mind your own business. Now, I would say don't say that.
1: Yeah,
0: actually.
1: Because 살짝 좀 공격스러운 그런 느낌이 좀 aggressive한 느낌이 오거든요.
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1: 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Right? 그래서 because we want, you know, things to be peaceful, right? At home. 제가 알아서 할게요. 그럼 좀 존중하면서 friendly하게 얘기를 어떻게 할까요?
0: Even that one is a little, I would say this is a pretty direct response.
1: Yeah.
0: So even I'll figure it out.
1: Mm.
0: We can even maybe say it like in softer ways. Like the next one. Like the next one we say is I'll keep that in mind.
1: 아, 이거 좀 돌려서 말하면서 좀 이게 더 난 것 같습니다.
0: Yeah, so if you want to be a little softer and you want to say it in a nicer way, just like, okay, like whatever they're saying, instead of just saying, I'll figure it out, just say, I'll keep that in mind.
1: Tone이 중요한 것 같아요.
0: Yeah, tone, right? The tone is
1: important. The tone in your voice, the way you say it is very important. 왜냐면 방금, 아, 이모, I'll figure it out. 이렇게 말하지 말고, 아, 뭐 이모도 그런 걱정하구나. 뭐 이모, it's okay, I'll figure it out.
0: Yeah, so I would say if we want to even say, yeah, in a nicer way, instead of I'll figure it out, we can just say, I'll keep that in mind. Okay,
1: 네.
0: Or I'm thinking about what to do, yeah.
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1: 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Two people that you've interviewed, they're in our YouTube chat right now.
0: 네. 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
0: 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Thanks for coming and checking it out.
1: 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All right, well, let's get to your next interview.
0: Let's take a listen. Hi, what's your name? 이름이 뭐예요?
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0: Okay, you can say that's one way to look at it.
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0: Well, you know what I want to say is if it's your first time being interviewed, it's so weird to hear your voice on the radio. So you got to interview with me again and
1: 맞아요.
0: Then you'll get used to it.
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1: 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Passive means that you're not trying to start a fight, but still 참고할 거니까요. 그만 말해주시겠어요? 라고 이런 느낌이잖아요.
0: But I think this is okay if you just say it if with the tone. So that's one way to look at it.
1: Yeah.
0: Oh. If you go, that's one way to look at it. It really depends on your tone. So okay, I would say the most passive is I'll keep that in mind.
1: I'll keep that in mind. 참고하겠습니다.
0: Yeah. 네. Next level up. Level 네. up. That's one way to look at it.
1: That's one way to look at it.
0: And then high level, slightly aggressive, 네. I'll figure it out.
1: I'll figure it out. 이렇게 말할 수 있죠.
0: So this one, yeah, that's one way to look at it. Now, I think this is a useful phrase. A lot of times when people are having a debate or I'm talking to my friends about something and I don't want to get in a fight, I will say like that, like, oh, okay, that's one way to look at it. Or I've never thought of it that way before.
1: Oh, whoa. 그렇게도 생각할 수 있구나. Yeah. Right? 이런 느낌이잖아요.
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0: I think we're actually going to get people in trouble at Chuseok, maybe. 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
0: Yeah, let us know what happens. And then... Hopefully you survive Chuseok. 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
0: So instead of 깜놀, what do people say instead of like? So do they? What can we say instead? What is a more cool phrase for the youngsters?
1: 우리 resident MZ 우리 미디어 PD님들 물어보겠습니다.
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0: All right. 네. So we're learning that because Minsu and I are millennials, 깜놀 is maybe kind of a millennial thing.
1: Old.
0: Yeah, we're
1: According
0: old.
1: To our 부장님.
0: Okay.
1: 자, 다음 인터뷰 들어보겠습니다.
0: Let's take a listen. Hi, what's your name? 이름이 뭐예요?
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4: 잘 모릅니다.
5: Okay, you can say that's a good point. That, 대답해요. That's a good point.
4: That's
5: a good,
4: good
5: point.
4: Point.
5: That's a good point.
1: 감사합니다. 네, 왜냐면 이 여기서도 이 표현 영어도 들어가 있잖아요. 그거 좋은 포인트네요. 네, 한국 사람들도 이 포인트 콩글리시로 쓰지 않고 I think they use it in the correct like meaning. They use a correct meaning of the word point when they use it in Korean.
0: Yeah, this is a good one. I like this phrase. So that's a good point. So I think sometimes instead of saying like instead of disagreeing, instead of like just, this is a way to acknowledge what they're saying.
1: Yeah.
0: So I honestly, I just want to say to everybody at Chuseok, maybe use this phrase. That's a good point.
1: 그렇죠. 이 서로의 의견하고 생각을 이 존중하고, 네, 일단 뭐 바로 싸우는 그런 이제 분위기 만드는 것보다, 아, 뭐 일단은 그거는 뭐 상대방 생각이고 뭐 다 생각도 다를 수 있습니다라고 right because we can have different you know ideas and different right. opinions right so you could say oh okay well that's a good point 네
0: yeah I think also when people are saying anything to you they just want to be heard
1: yeah
0: and when you're acknowledging whatever they say
1: yeah
0: then they're gonna feel good like ah you know I'm teaching them right like so so when you do just say that's a good point you make them feel like acknowledged
1: 맞아요.
0: So I think this is a good one so that's a good point great phrase
1: that's a good point입니다.
0: Right.
1: We have time for one more interview
0: let's take a listen
5: 제일 먼저 알려드릴게요 제일 먼저 알려드릴게요 영어로 어떻게 말해요
4: 잘 모릅니다
5: okay you say you'll be the first to know
6: You'll be.
4: You'll be.
6: The first.
4: The first.
6: To know.
4: To know.
3: Okay, 이번 주 추석이라서 잔소리 많이 들어요? 아니면 이거 어떻게 준비해요? 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
6: 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You need to study more.
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3: 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Or what do you want to say to your family?
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0: Yeah, right? You'll be the first to know.
1: 그래서 I think these are some expressions that we learned today because, you know, for a lot of us, 추석, you know, it means family time, but also means a lot of stressful times too because of the nagging. 그래서 이번 추석 때 이 스트레스를 어떻게 준비하지? Right?
0: Right.
1: So, Taegan has introduced a lot of maybe expressions that not only you could say in English, but the Korean equivalent. 한국말로 이 오늘 배운 영어 똑같이 그냥 그런 세팅에서, 그런 상황에서 쓰면 I think things will kind of, you know, go by a bit more smoother.
0: Yeah, so I'm actually going to use these as well.
1: Yeah.
0: So if you guys are looking on, you can see on my finger right now. Bling, bling, bling.
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0: Yes, yes.
1: 뭐예요, 태겐?
0: It's a diamond.
1: It's a diamond ring.
0: Yeah, so I'm getting married, so I will also be going to my family's house for Chuseok. So I will be saying these things in Korean. I'll be saying things like 제가 알아서 잘 할게요. 네. And I'm sure I'll have to use that a lot.
1: Or 태겐.
0: Yeah.
1: 일단 congratulations.
0: 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And I think I'll use 그거 좋은 포인트네요. 그거 좋은 포인트네요. I will be saying it on repeat.
1: 일단 your husband to be.
0: Yes.
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0: Well, thank you, booster님들.
1: 네, Taegan, well, congratulations to you.
0: Thank you.
1: Thank you so much for, you know, swinging by today for another episode of 길거리 인터뷰
0: with Taegan.
1: Taegan, we'll see you back here after 추석. Happy 추석 to you.
0: Happy 추석.
1: All right, folks, time for a quick song break. 아이유가 부릅니다. 잔소리.

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5: 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All I've done is drive. And I'm already completely drained. 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Instead of driving, every ride is my time. Put on my headphones, catch a quick nap, or simply gaze out the window without a thought. A morning that used to rush by, finally, feels like my time. Less driving, more living. 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
1: The time is now 7 o'clock.

The day we've been waiting for is finally here, the first day of the Chuseok holiday. Are you done prepping for the big harvest holiday? Or are you just getting started? Well, some of you probably already began yesterday, whether it's traveling or anything else. For others, today may be the big day. Migration maybe, or food shopping. Whether you have a long drive ahead of you or you are content being on your own, I hope this Chuseok holiday is one that is memorable. For everyone who is traveling, cooking, or just lying in bed listening right now, let's get started. I'm Catherine. This is Morning Wave in Busan on Thursday, September 24th on BEFM, Busan Yonghap Bangsong, and we are live today.

Good morning, Wavers. I hope you're all doing well. Happy Chuseok to you because, of course, today we are kicking off officially the Chuseok holiday. And yes, I do know that the day of is actually tomorrow. I'm going to say it ahead of time. Well, we've been talking about this, building up to this big harvest holiday. So here's our text topic for you today. Where do you spend the most money on during a holiday like this, Tai? It could be food. It could be gifts. It could be the pocket money, the 용돈, or maybe you spend it on transportation. 추석 지출 중 가장 큰 부분은. So it's probably a little different depending on number one, where you are in your life, right? Number two, whether you're married or not. Number three, you know, if you're employed, it goes on and on. There are so many factors, but I want to hear from you. And let's get to the ways you can get in touch with me. So BFM's live stream, live chat on NoTube. We are live once again. We're streaming right now. You can come check us out, but you got to find our channel first, BEFM, Busan Yonghwa Bangsong, and then subscribe, log in, chat with other waivers from your phone, #9050, #9050. That's going to cost you 100 won. 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Same thing there. 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We're available on the BFM app and Papang app as well. Here's the lineup for today. We have Haley with top stories in hour number one, and hour number two, Wagyu Wagyu Tea Time. For the weekly profile this week, we have Ange here, so she's going to be filling in for Michael. In hour number two, we have Expanding Horizons with Professor Chang Woo-gun. And for a special interview, you know, we focus so much on being together and family and whatnot. So we're going to be asking the bigger question of why do we need to belong? This sense of belonging, whether it's a family, your chosen family, or just a group of people. So let's find out more. That's coming up in hour number two with our expert. I'll be back with Now in Busan.

to talk about Busan schools and public institutions that are open for parking. That's right. Busan Office of Education said that it is opening parking spaces across 443 schools and public institutions between today and Sunday, September 27th, for visitors' convenience. The office, however, asks that people take extra care to not damage those facilities and to leave their phone numbers in case there's an emergency or there's a parking issue. So you can visit two sites other portal sites. First up, www.eshare.go.kr. Also, www.data.go.kr. And there are those portal map apps as well for information on the schools that are open for parking. Moving on, Busan City removes ginkgo fruits for odor prevention. Busan City is preemptively removing ginkgo fruits that cause, that kind of stinky odor on the streets in the fall, focusing on some 10,000 female trees out of the 33,000 ginkgo trees. The city will install some 200 nets around the trees to catch the fruit. Last year, Busan City donated some 3,000 kilograms of ginkgo to welfare centers after they went through heavy metal testing. The fruits collected this year will also be donated or be used as fertilizer. Next up, let's talk about hiking. You know, tis the season. Hikers are advised to watch out for ticks. The Busan Metropolitan City Public Health and Environment Research Institute advised the public to watch out for ticks. We're talking about chindigi that can be carriers of the SFTS virus while they're out and about for hiking and tending to family graves. The SFTS is usually infected through ticks who then carry the virus, and it can be particularly dangerous for high-risk groups and the elderly. September is also a month with peak tick larvae population, which can also bite people and carry that SFTS virus. The city advises the public to wear long-sleeved shirts, long pants when outside, to also use insect repellent, and immediately go to the hospital if anyone is exhibiting high fever, chills, vomiting, or diarrhea within 2 weeks. So once again, let's be careful as we head outdoors. And let's talk about the Northport shark, the hot celeb these days, to become Donggu's official mascot. That's right. Busan Donggu's district is looking to designate the shark at the Northport as its official mascot with a public contest to pick its name, character, and story. Donggu District Chief Kang Cho-ro said that the shark is became an opportunity to raise the Northport's profile across the country, and said that the district will use this as an opportunity to raise the area's tourism. In the meantime, authorities are discussing a contingency plan for after the holiday. And this is a big if. If the shark does not find its way out of the shallow waterways, they're looking into some sort of contingency plan. And this was now in Busan.

It's time for your traffic report. Partial congestion is already with us, actually. It has already started across the country's expressways as the Chuseok travel is expected to be at its peak today. It's an estimated to take a little over 6 hours if you leave from Seoul and are coming down to Busan. But the Yeok Gwisonggil, the opposite way from Busan to Seoul, will only take you 3.5 hours. Of course, once you get into the city, the roads are clear this morning. Currently 18 degrees Celsius here in Busan under clear skies. It's going to go up to 28, making it a warm day. Thick fog across the capital area and the western coast. Rain is forecast in the central Jeonbuk and Gyeongbuk region starting tomorrow, with that spreading nationwide starting Saturday. This was your traffic and weather.

It's time for the morning brief. Chief Justice rejects alleged procedural flaw in Supreme Court nomination. Supreme Court Chief Justice Chu Hee-jae yesterday rejected the presidential office's claim of a procedural flaw in the nomination of a top court justice a day after refusing a request to make a new recommendation. President says Trump reaffirmed willingness for dialogue with North Korea. President Lee Jae-myung held a summit with U.S. President Donald Trump on the sidelines of the U.N. General Assembly, with Trump reaffirming his commitment to dialogue with North Korea, and the two leaders welcomed progress in bilateral strategic projects. Iran's president blames U.S. in defiant U.N. speech. President Masoud Pezeshkian said that Iran will never bend its knee and blamed the U.S. and Israel for the ongoing conflict, but added that Tehran is also ready for diplomacy. OECD raises South Korea's growth forecast to 3.7%. The Organization for Economic Cooperation and Development, or OECD, has raised its growth forecast

for South Korea to 3.7% for this year, revising up the figure by 1.1% compared to its June forecast. Fencing's Oh Sang-wook takes gold in Asian Games. South Korea's Oh Sang-wook captured the gold medal in the men's individual saber fencing at the Asian Games yesterday, defending his title with South Korea in third place overall. This was the Morning Brief.

0: Wavers, you're tuned in to hour number one of Morning Wave in Busan on the first day of this Chuseok holiday. Once again, we are live, and that means Haley's here for Top Stories. Good morning.
1: Good morning.
0: Happy pre-Chuseok.
1: Happy Chuseok Eve.
0: Yes, yes, indeed. And so, by the way, if you're joining us on our NetTube, please, if you haven't, check out the beautiful background.
1: We have a new background.
0: I love the media wall and our producer. Okay, I was going to say, Haley, can you lean? Okay, don't fall off the chair. So look at the family of rabbits looking at the full moon. So beautiful. And so, yeah, she's our resident rabbit today because she's cute like that. But we got to get a little serious because we're going to talk about details from the surprise E-Trump summit from New York.
1: Right. So, of course, we are celebrating Chuseok holiday. And, you know, most workplaces, including, you know, the National Assembly, they're off. But things are busy, busy stateside. President Lee Jae-myung and U.S. President Donald Trump sat down for a surprise half-an-hour unscheduled summit on the sidelines of the U.N. General Assembly Wednesday local time around 7:20 p.m. So prior to departure, the reason I say this was unexpected is because Cheongwade's official statement was that it plans on making separate contacts with major heads of state, including the U.S. in various ways, and they sort of downplayed expectations about any summit.
0: Well, I'm so curious. How did this summit come about?
1: Right. So apparently, according to a Cheongwade official, a reason that things were kind of lukewarm going into New York was this investment negotiations over the $350 billion investment.
0: Yes.
1: However, because that fast breakthrough did happen in the recent days, things started to turn around and the agreement for a summit was confirmed on the morning of. So this summit took place on the sidelines of an event's reception at a separate location inside the same hotel where the reception was being held. On the South Korean side, next to President Lee Jae-myung, they had National Security Advisor NSA Wi Seong-nak and Foreign Minister Cho Hyun. On the U.S. side, a bigger crowd here with Secretary of State Marco Rubio, Treasury Secretary Scott Bessent, Commerce Secretary Howard Lutnick, and White House Chief of Staff Susie Wiles.
0: I see. Well, what did the two leaders talk about?
1: Well, true Trump fashion, the icebreaker and the wrap-up was golf. So apparently President Trump asked President Lee Jae-myung first how his wife was and then said they needed to go for a round of golf, which is apparently what they talked about during their previous meeting as an icebreaker.
0: Okay.
1: But of course, the meat of the summit then went on to the U.S.-China summit. The investments, fuel for nuclear-powered submarines, shipbuilding cooperation between the two nations, and this operational wartime operational control or OPCON transfer. President Lee Jae-myung said that it was meaningful to reaffirm President Trump's commitment for North Korea-U.S. talks. And also NSA Wi Seong-nak said that regarding this talk about OPCON transfer, South Korean side explained its position to the U.S. and it seemed that President Trump gained a deeper understanding on the issue, sort of similar vein with the nuclear-powered submarines. The two sides also agreed to continue further talks on shipbuilding cooperation.
0: I see. So once again, that's between those two leaders. What else should we know about President Yi at the UN?
1: Right. So President Yi sat down with United Nations Secretary General Antonio Guterres. This is Antonio Guterres' final UN General Assembly as the Secretary General. They discussed cooperation between South Korea and the world body, as well as issues concerning peace on the Korean Peninsula. General Guterres expressed his active support for Seoul's overall diplomatic policy, including building peace on the Korean Peninsula, and also pledged to play a possible role in helping bringing this vision to fruition. The UN chief also hailed constructive role played by South Korea in ensuring international peace and security, pursuing sustainable development and responding to climate change, emphasizing the power of these middle-powered countries.
0: Yes, so once again, that's what has happened, and you know, the UN General Assembly ongoing. We're going to move to some international news, though. We are counting down this Trump-Xi Jinping summit. This is the big one.
1: It is the big one, and it's actually starting right now as President Xi Jinping has just landed and joined Andrews Base right outside of Washington, D.C., and President Trump met with him. There are apparently B-1 bombers flying overhead to celebrate, and the two leaders have departed for Washington, D.C. This is all breaking news as it's happening.
0: Okay.
1: But this three-day trip marks Xi Jinping's first state visit to the U.S. Since about 11 years ago, and his third meeting with President Trump in this past year. The trip, as you just saw, you know, well, you heard from me, the B-1 bombers and whatnot will have plenty of pomp and circumstance and pageantry, sort of President Trump repaying the big welcome he received in China earlier this year.
0: Sure.
1: Again, including a rare presidential welcome at the Joint Base Andrews.
0: So what issues are on the table for the two sides?
1: The two T's, tariffs and trade, certainly. Because the last time they met, it was here in Busan on the sidelines of the APEC summit.
0: Right.
1: The two presidents then reached a truce to suspend tariff hikes, and that suspension is set to expire soon in November.
0: Right.
1: So experts are saying that they'll be watching for some sort of an announcement around an extension, possible extension on this agreement. AI will definitely be a top issue as well, because number one, the two superpowers are in this new AI arms race. But then on top of that, we've recently had calls from giants within the industry to regulate and slow down the development of AI.
0: Yes.
1: Several AI and tech industry titans will attend the White House state dinner. Although experts say just from, you know, the whole industry versus politics side, a breakthrough probably isn't going to happen.
0: All right. Well, for now, let's talk about Korea-U.S. relations, and especially visas. With the U.S. immigration policy having taking a shift, there's been a decline in the number of non-immigrant visas for South Koreans.
1: Right, so the number of non-immigrant visas, P-Imin visa, that South Koreans have gotten issued under the second Trump administration fell by about 8% compared to the Biden administration. This is according to U.S. State Department data analyzed by Democratic Party lawmaker Hong Ki-won's office. So a bit of comparison, back in 2024, this was under President Joe Biden back then, the State Department issued about 74,000 non-immigrant visas for South Koreans, but that fell to last year, 68,000.
0: Yes, so that is a big drop. But what kind of visas are we talking about,
1: though? So these are non-immigrant visas. So number one, B1 and B2, that's commerce and tourism. Also investment, shorter-term investment visas like E1 and E2, all seeing drops. Most notably, though, international student exchange visas, that's F1 and J1.
0: Yes.
1: Unfortunately, that trend is likely going to continue as the Department of Homeland Security recently announced a four-year cap on principal for international students. So what's ironic, though, is timing-wise, last September, this is the whole Georgia ICE Immigration and Customs Enforcement, that detention fiasco happened with some 300 Korean workers. After that, there was actually a temporary uptick in the visas issued.
0: Oh, and why is that?
1: So this is not because more people suddenly rushed to apply for U.S. visas, but the backlog was resolved. Because after this fiasco, there was a Korea-U.S. working group that launched, and one of the results was that they set up a dedicated visa window at the U.S. Embassy in Seoul for companies that are investing in the U.S., and that led to an uptick in the B1 and B2 visas getting approved and issued.
0: I see.
1: However, again, the overall trend is concerning, and the government has been raising this issue on multiple levels of contact with the U.S. government.
0: All right. Thanks for giving us the details on that. Let's move on to some Chuseok-related issues. First, we got to crunch the numbers and check our budget.
1: Right, so Chuseok and prices. A little bit of good news. There's been a tiny drop in prices, setting a full spread for a family of four, but the average is still exceeding 30만 won, 300,000 won. Overall prices of popular Chuseok traditional fare, they did go down by a minuscule amount, but key fruit, so apples and Asian pears, they saw a 10% increase in prices. Consumer interest groups say that you do see a greater margin of discounts when you go to larger grocery stores and supermarkets, and that's due to the government-supported stipends for produce discounts.
0: Yes.
1: For traditional markets, though, there are discounts and many cashback events going on. Nationwide, the 온누리 상품권, the 온누리 gift certificate cashback. Also, different municipalities are running their own cashback rebate and discount programs, so you're going to want to have to check that out.
0: Yes, and as usual, the government has been trying to put a cap on price increases, right?
1: Right. So this happens every holiday. We are still in the middle of this price stabilization special response period with the relevant task force in effect.
0: Right.
1: The central and local governments have been running on-site inspections over food safety, the labels on the country and region of origin, and of course, prices.
0: Yes.
1: There's also the Central Disaster and Safety Headquarters running a 24-hour system for safety controls and crowd control.
0: Right. So that's how much it's going kind of costs of people are putting on, as you say, a full spread, but how much were people actually planning on spending this holiday?
1: Right, so this is a smaller survey, but could get give us a glimpse into a larger picture. Mm. This is a survey from Yujin Group, a corporation, the employee survey there. So keep in mind that these are gainfully employed people at a fairly large corporation.
0: Right.
1: But here, on average, you're expecting to spend 93만 원, 930,000 won this holiday, which makes it does sound like a lot, but this was a 6% decrease from last year.
0: Really? Mm. Okay, so let's look into the biggest categories for spending, because like this goes along with our text topic, right?
1: Right.
0: Yeah, so what are people spending money on?
1: Right, so where is that 90만 원 going?
0: Yeah.
1: 용돈. Pocket money for the parents and maybe younger relatives. Mm. That accounted for 70% of the total, including, and then also apart from that, 12% on gifts, 7.6% travel costs, and 5.3% eating out.
0: Yes.
1: Interestingly, the threshold, all right, so here's the thing, because our Tweety Bird is saying that, do you give out pocket money to your nieces and nephews?
0: She doesn't have it. You do?
1: Well, cousins, I'm assuming.
0: Okay, yeah, I was gonna
1: say. She doesn't have siblings, but then how much?
0: How much? Oh.
1: 이모.
0: I know.
1: She just, because she doesn't have a mic, she says 5만 원, 5만 원에서 10만 원이요?
0: 10만 원.
1: 우와. 이모 사랑해. 이모 우리 끝나고 얘기 좀 해요. 네. Wow.
0: Yeah.
1: So the threshold for when you start to give out pocket money to parents, so like, when you're adulting, this is such like a milestone adulting process, was when you got a job.
0: Mm.
1: 65% of people saying that they start to give their parents money for the holidays when they became gainfully employed. And then 16%, this is so interesting, when they got married. So for some, getting married is like that threshold
0: adulthood.
1: To adulthood.
0: Yes.
1: I'm still a kid. And then 8.7% when they legally became an adult, which I'm like, isn't that 19?
0: Yes.
1: Oh my God, that's a teenager still.
0: Mm.
1: On the receiving end, when are you still a kid, aka the recipient of said pocket money?
0: Yeah, I need this information right now.
1: Students. But then it's like, is it university student or is it high school student? That
0: what if
1: was
0: you're
1: 22%. Oh, okay. I'm not going to go there. Yeah. Until you legally become an adult at 20%. And then also until you get a job.
0: Mm.
1: So that was, again, student was about half, 22%, legal adult, 20% until you get a job.
0: Mm.
1: What's notable was that because this holiday weekend feels so short, we're already on day one out of only four, a lot of people were going to visit their families rather than going somewhere.
0: Uh-huh.
1: So that was 64% visiting families last year, all the way up to 75% this year.
0: Wow. The first thing out of Zach's mouth when he came home, when are we doing the bowing to you? And I was like,
1: the kid, that's 설날. Gotta wait. Like,
0: I told him
1: months.
0: And he's all like, but we can still bow to you. I guess if you want to.
1: Bow until the cows come home, but my wallet ain't opening.
0: Well, let's talk about like companies and gifts or holiday bonuses.
1: All right. Signs that the times are tough. The ratio of companies giving out 추석 bonuses, that's gone down.
0: Mm.
1: So this is according to a survey by Korea Enterprises Federation, over 601 of its members. So these are mostly corporations.
0: Sure.
1: 61% of the companies planned or had already given out bonuses.
0: Mm.
1: This is 2 points lower than last year, though.
0: Yes.
1: There was a greater rate of increase for mid-sized firms with under 300 employees saying that we cannot afford to give out bonuses because almost half the reason was finances and businesses worsened.
0: Yes.
1: But the vast majority of the companies at 97%, they are taking time off for Chuseok. 76% all 4 days, but 14% were giving at least 5 days off.
0: Nice.
1: Like, which one are you? But then 9%, 3 days or less.
0: We're live today.
1: We are live today. So yeah.
0: Right? Just letting you know. Okay. Well, you know, the holidays, any holiday evokes kind of different feelings, emotions for different people. But for some, this is a lonely time.
1: Because, you know, we do want to highlight that because for different demographics for different reasons. First, with seniors, especially those who live alone, and it's just not them living alone,
0: right,
1: but the determining factor.

0: factor for loneliness is how socially active they are. So the concern here is that with seniors who live alone, they often face, number one, economic difficulties. They've been separated by their from their families due to be it death, divorce, estrangement.
1: Right.
0: And that takes a toll on their mental and emotional health as well. So statistics puts the number of seniors living alone at over 2.1 million, and half of them are responsible for their own finances.
1: Okay.
0: And for them, the holidays can be tougher because a lot of the social workers and charities who would check in on them, they're also on break. And I mean, rightfully so,
1: of course.
0: Just another aspect.
1: Mm-hmm.
0: So some organizations do have workers from social security networks checking in during the holidays. And this is culturally and emotionally important. To make these seniors feel like they're part of society and they're being cared for. So if you have, you know, not just your direct grandparents, but family friends, you know, great aunts, uncles, now might be a good time to give them a call.
1: Right, right. And this is what we're going to be focusing on later on, at least a part of it with our expert in our number two. So in terms of other groups, though, you know, we don't want to leave anybody out, right?
0: No, because international students, migrant workers, too. So, you know, if you live abroad and you don't have family, then that's also, it could be a cause for loneliness, too.
1: Sure.
0: Homesickness definitely grows for international students during the holidays. And, you know, we just recently reported the number of 유학생 international students hit a peak at 24,300 this year, 30% increase from a year ago. Usually, you know, if you're an international student, you are super busy taking classes, trying to learn Korean, and
1: like
0: Busan Saturi on top of that.
1: Uh-huh.
0: But the holiday starts, the campus is empty. It's been wiped out. Are the cafeterias even open? So they do start to get this sense of loneliness settling in.
1: Right.
0: So a lot of the programs and municipalities do run them, but they are geared towards migrant families and multicultural families.
1: Right.
0: And sometimes will take place during weekdays on the daytime, so they can't go if they have classes. So with this, advocates are saying that we need to expand that sense of community to turn them into a part of society and community and build relationships.
1: Right. I thoroughly agree on that point. And so there are more and more multicultural traditional Chuseok events, right?
0: Absolutely. So for example, neighboring Daegu had a multicultural festival ahead of Chuseok where it was international student and migrant families who were running the booths. You know, they were, you know, having people try out their own culture. As somebody who's lived alone in a different country briefly, I was, you know, the orphan Thanksgiving where I was adopted by family. So if you are able to, adopting your child's international student during the holidays, that does go a long way.
1: Oh, it does. Well, thank you so much for going over all the top stories, and we'll check in with you in hour number two. Thanks, Haley.
0: See you in a bit.
1: And it's time for a song. Here's a song request from Benny, 보름달 by 선미.

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0: Hello, BFM listeners. As a full moon rises bright over Busan, we'd like to wish you a warm and joyful Chuseok. May this holiday bring your family together to share Songpyeon with warmth, and may your hearts be filled as round and bright as the moon above. Wherever the road takes you this season, please drive safely and take time to cherish the people you love. Here at BEFM, we've prepared some special stories and music to keep you company this holiday, so stay tuned. From all of us at BEFM, we hope your Chuseok in 2026 is filled with rest, gratitude, and happiness. Happy Chuseok! All right, I wonder whose voice that was. Do you recognize that voice? I get so embarrassed anytime I hear my voice like pre-recorded. But anyhow, let's get into the weekly profile. And we have a little gift for you. We love Michael, of course. But guess who's here? Ange's here.
1: Hi.
0: So she is your Chuseok 선물, your little present. Because, yeah, it's like that.
1: Yeah.
0: Holly, I'm glad you're back.
1: Thank you. Me too. I'm so glad to be here with the Wavers today.
0: Yay.
1: Oh my gosh. What? It's my gift.
0: Aww.
1: They are my gift. You guys
0: you're
1: are
0: welcome.
1: My gift. Kamsahamnida. Kamsahamnida. Yes, you too.
0: Yes, yes, of course.
1: Yeah.
0: Well, let's jump into the weekly profile.
1: Yes.
0: So who are we checking out today?
1: Right. So today, I thought, you know, because of Chuseok, because, you know, people are driving, people are going where they're going.
0: Yes.
1: We needed to do a singer this week.
0: Oh, yes. Because what's a long drive without some music playing, right?
1: Right. Exactly. Mm-hmm. That's exactly what we need.
0: Yes.
1: So today we are going to be talking about Ed Sheeran.
0: We're going there?
1: We are. We're going there. We're going there.
0: But people might be wondering, because like he's a highly popular singer.
1: He is.
0: He is amazing. I love his songs.
1: He
0: I'm not going to lie.
1: Mm-hmm.
0: But why are we talking about it?
1: So Ed Sheeran has been in the news for the past few weeks.
0: Yes.
1: Not for a great reason.
0: Not for happy reasons.
1: Yes. There's been a little bit of controversy around his current tour that's happening in North America.
0: Right.
1: So, you know, you will know him from the songs like Shape of You, Thinking Out Loud, that kind of thing.
0: Mm-mm.
1: But recently on his tour with Macklemore,
0: yes,
1: there was an incident where Macklemore made a comment about the situation going on in the Middle East.
0: Right.
1: And was subsequently dropped from Ed's tour.
0: He was. And
1: yes.
0: The thing is this, though. From what I understand,
1: yes,
0: it wasn't like Ed kicked him off the tour.
1: Yes.
0: It was actually the venues.
1: It was.
0: Right.
1: Yeah.
0: So we want to clarify.
1: Yes.
0: But what we understand, what we, you know, glean from the news, it was more, you know, the venue owners.
1: Yes. The venue owners just had a little bit of an issue, you know. And so, unfortunately, Macklemore was kicked off the tour.
0: Yes.
1: But it wasn't without a lot of negotiation from Ed's side as well.
0: Yes,
1: he
0: yes.
1: did try, you know, to circumvent circumstances.
0: Mm.
1: But alas, yes, that is what has happened now. But the tour goes on.
0: Yes.
1: The stadiums are still packed.
0: That's right.
1: And the most important thing at the moment is the music, you know.
0: Yeah, right,
1: and that's why we're going to be covering him today.
0: Mm.
1: So, are you an Ed fan?
0: I definitely am of his songs.
1: Okay.
0: Okay, so all the songs you already mentioned, Shape of You, I
1: yes.
0: think it's like one of, like, his best, right?
1: It is. It honestly, I feel like when anyone says Ed Sheeran, we're just like, Shape of You.
0: Of course.
1: Yeah, it's Shape
0: like,
1: of You.
0: It's like you hear the first like few notes, you're like, oh yeah.
1: Shape of You.
0: Of there course. You
1: yeah,
0: right.
1: I love it. I love it so much. But he actually had such an interesting start to his career, Kat.
0: Well, let's get
1: he
0: started.
1: Did.
0: Let's get.
1: Yes, yes. So he was born in 1991.
0: Yes.
1: So he's a little bit older than me.
0: Mm-hmm.
1: Yeah, we're kind of similar. He was born in an area called Halifax in England.
0: Okay.
1: And then he moved to another smaller town called Suffolk.
0: Yes.
1: Yes. And it's quite a small town.
0: Mm-hmm.
1: And interestingly enough, both of his parents are actually in the art world.
0: Ooh.

0: not as singers or musicians, but his father is a curator, and his mother is actually, she works at an art gallery.
1: Like art, art.
0: Art, art.
1: I mean, not that music is
0: not
1: an
0: that
1: art.
0: Not that music is an art.
1: But we're talking like art.
0: We're talking like the that level, art, yes. Mm. And they had, his father was Irish, his mother is English. Mm. So they also had that kind of cultural swap over there too. Mm. Then he attended prep school and high school in an area called Framlingham. Very, very difficult words, these right. town names. Uh-huh. Yeah. And interestingly enough, his brother is a composer.
1: Oh.
0: A music composer. There you go. I mean, when I saw the history, I was like, I mean, of course he became a musician. You know what I mean?
1: Just some sort of artiste, right?
0: Something. Something's got to go there. Uh-huh. So from a young age, he joined the church choir and started singing. And then he learned the guitar at age 11.
1: Wow.
0: Yeah. Mm-mm. Just, you know, picked up a guitar and was like, okay, playing some strings. Yeah. And he was voted by his classmates in high school as a natural performer and the most likely to be famous.
1: So they knew.
0: They knew.
1: They had an inkling.
0: They had an inkling back then in that small little town. They were like, this guy's going to go far.
1: Yeah. Yes, yes.
0: And then he actually ended up joining the National Youth Theatre in London. Mm. And he started performing for the first time. Ooh. And his first show was actually Frankenstein.
1: Interesting.
0: Yeah, so he sang in the chorus of Frankenstein. I mean, how cool is that?
1: Well, you got to start somewhere.
0: You do.
1: Yes.
0: Did you ever join, you know, church choirs and stuff?
1: I did. Okay. My mom's not listening right now at like 7:41 in the morning. Yeah, she forced it down my throat. So throughout, and that was kind of like a deal she and I made.
0: Yes.
1: All throughout like high school and even university.
0: Yes.
1: The deal was I had to come home on Sunday.
0: Oh.
1: And like
0: join the choir.
1: Yeah, I had to be in the choir.
0: Okay.
1: So I was in the choir for 7 years.
0: Wow.
1: And the only reason is because of that deal. Plus, number two, nobody could sing alto. Everybody wanted to be soprano.
0: Are you an alto?
1: I'm an alto.
0: Me too.
1: Okay, we're altos.
0: I'm like an alto too. Oh. I'm all the way down, down, down.
1: Right, yeah. So that's why.
0: I love that, Kat. Yeah, I thought to myself, this is a fellow choir and drama person. Yes, yes.
1: So let's jump into how he actually like really got started and got into the industry.
0: Okay, so, you know, just like with actors, you know, they usually have this big lucky break that comes, you know. So in the early 2000s, so we're talking about like 2004 to 2010, he had a lot of contributions to different kind of musical shows in London specifically, so in England. He was also friends with the very famous Passenger, who is also an English singer.
1: Okay.
0: And he was friends with him from the age of 15. So lots of exposure to kind of the music industry in England. Mm-hmm. Then in 2008, he ended up opening for a band in Norwich.
1: Okay.
0: Yes, at a festival, at a music festival. Mm-hmm. And that kind of started putting him on the map a little bit.
1: Sure.
0: People were like, okay, okay, this is different.
1: Okay.
0: Then he started studying music in 2009, actually, at the Academy of Contemporary Music in London.
1: Right.
0: But then he dropped out without permission.
1: Oh, no.
0: Just to support a fellow artist in the industry. Yeah, he wanted to support him on his album at the time. Anyway, what came next in 2010, and this was really the catapulting moment.
1: Okay, what was it?
0: Was he released an EP of an album, and on the album was a song called The A-Team. Do you know that song?
1: Yeah.
0: So that is kind of where people pinpoint the start of his career with The A-Team.
1: Sure.
0: And it wasn't on NoTube yet. Uh-huh, it was on a different streaming site. Uh-huh. But people obviously now imported the video from that site, put it on NoTube, and there you go. He started getting invited to he started getting invited to different places.
1: Sure.
0: Elton John.
1: Oh, the Elton John.
0: The Elton John. Right, right, right. Sir Elton John praised his music. He then got invited to LA by Jamie Foxx as well. Yeah, to come and perform at a club for him. And in 2011, he released another EP again, which sold 7,000 copies with no advertising.
1: Oh, that's difficult.
0: No advertising.
1: Right, right.
0: So completely individual on his own, doing his own stuff. Mm-hmm. And there were about, in his first concert that he ever actually played, there were about 1,000 fans that came, but the venue could only house a certain amount.
1: Right, right.

0: So what he did was he played four shows in one day.
1: In one day?
0: Yes. To get all the fans exposed to his music.
1: Wow.
0: Yeah. So that's where it started.
1: Dedication to your art.
0: Dedication.
1: Right.
0: And he gave the reason that he just wanted every single fan to be able to hear the music. That's what
1: four
0: he wanted.
1: Four times in a day?
0: I mean...
1: Sometimes we hear about two, like a matinee.
0: Yeah.
1: And then usually, like, the cast even changes, like, for, like, a production, right?
0: Right. But
1: four times.
0: Yeah. And that's what he did, because he wanted his music to be seen.
1: Right.
0: And, yeah, so that's when he kind of started getting, you know, deeper entrenched into the music industry.
1: And probably a little bit more, like, mainstream, right?
0: Yes. That's when the popularity kind of took off.
1: Mm.
0: But the... What followed was a live performance on the BBC, on the BBC network.
1: Mm-hmm, mm-hmm.
0: And A-Team was then made into a digital copy. And it sold 58,000 copies in the first week.
1: Wow.
0: Yeah. Chills. So from 7,000 to 58,000.
1: Sure, sure.
0: Massive jump.
1: Mm-hmm.
0: It topped the UK chart at number 3.
1: Mm.
0: And it stayed there for about a month or two.
1: Right,
0: yeah.
1: Right.
0: And it just, that was it.
1: Mm.
0: He was there. He was now catapulted into stardom, basically.
1: Right.
0: Yeah. Mm. And then what came after there, it was he had so many new awards that he got.
1: Mm-hmm.
0: He won the Best Solo Artist and the British Breakthrough Artist of the Year.
1: Right.
0: He co-wrote songs for the band One Direction.
1: Oh, 1D.
0: Yeah. Mm. His Plus album went on to sell over 1 million copies.
1: Mm.
0: So, yeah, just... Completely in a different world now.
1: Right.
0: A different stratosphere.
1: Uh-huh.
0: He was contacted by Taylor Swift.
1: Mm.
0: He opened for her act. He was invited to the Grammys. He got nominated for so many.
1: Mm-hmm.
0: Elton John at the Grammys. The Grammys refused to let Ed perform alone at that point.
1: Oh, because he wasn't, I guess.
0: Yes.
1: Of that caliber, they thought.
0: Not yet.
1: Yes.
0: Yeah. And so what Elton John did was he performed with Ed Sheeran so that Ed Sheeran could... basically get exposure at the Grammys.
1: Literally gave him a platform to perform.
0: Literally was like, I'll do it with you.
1: I
0: you
1: love
0: know,
1: it.
0: I mean, amazing.
1: I mean, yes.
0: Yeah. And from there, he has just had hit after hit after hit. Perfect, Shape of You, Photograph, Thinking Out Loud, The A-Team. There are some lesser known songs as well. But basically, that was it.
1: Yes.
0: That just set the way, set the road for him. Yeah.
1: So we're going to jump ahead and talk about, because we got to wrap up soon.
0: Yes.
1: What is he up to now and what are people saying about him? Because once again, like... there is this controversy.
0: Yes.
1: It's a political one. It's the whole Palestine,
0: Israel
1: issue, right?
0: Exactly. So, yeah, I mean, people were obviously very divided on what they thought was, you know, the correct stance.
1: Right.
0: A lot of people did blame Ed in the beginning.
1: Mm.
0: But since then, you know, as his tour has continued, he's taken real accountability for it.
1: Mm-mm-mm.
0: He's usually framed himself as a non-political, like, artist.
1: Yes, yes.
0: Yeah, because he maintains that the music is the reason that he's doing what he does.
1: Okay.
0: So he's tried and up until now to kind of not take a stance, but that seems to be changing.
1: Yes.
0: He seems to be realizing that, oh, okay, you know, I can't actually have this platform and not, you know,
1: say anything. Right, right.
0: Yeah.
1: Okay.
0: So he has taken a lot of accountability. And what I think is very telling is that the concerts are still selling out.
1: Right.
0: You know, the stadiums are still packed.
1: Mm.
0: So the music still is remaining the main thing, you know, the main focus of everything.
1: And that's where we're going to call it a wrap for today.
0: No, that's perfectly fine. Thank you, Kat.
1: Well, happy Chuseok once again.
0: Thank you. And please, he is such an amazing singer. So please do take a listen to some of his songs on your way, on your drive.
1: That's right.
0: Jam out in the car.
1: Uh-huh.
0: Yeah. And please drive safely if
1: Absolutely.
0: You're driving. Yeah.
1: Thank you, Ange.
0: Thank you so much.
1: All right. Well, speaking of Ed Sheeran, how about we get you started? This is Shape of You. Enjoy. I'll be back at 8:00.

All right, listeners, it's time to read just one message. I think we have time for one. Today I asked you, what do you spend most of your money on during a holiday like Chuseok? So we have Song Plawonim, by the way, love your username, saying, good morning, probably food and takeout. And I would have to say, at least for me personally, because it's just like the five of us, is definitely the expenditures on the food. You know, because there's what, today, tomorrow, Saturday, Sunday, a lot of food expenditures, but I would not have it any other way because I love feeding my family. Anyhow, I would love to hear from you as well, so keep the messages coming. And in the meantime, we're going to get to this final song for hour number one. This is 하늘을 달리다 by Hogak, and I'll be back after the break.

Welcome back. It's time for 8 o'clock Spotlight News. Chief Justice rejects alleged procedural flaw in Supreme Court nomination. Supreme Court Chief Justice Chu Hee-de yesterday rejected the presidential office's claim of a procedural flaw in the nomination of a top court justice, a day after refusing a request to make a new recommendation. Changwade earlier said the presidential office requested a new recommendation as the Chief Justice's nomination lacked procedural completeness. The case is spreading into a political fight with the ruling Democratic Party, or DP, lawmakers condemning Chu's actions in a press conference yesterday, with the opposition, People Power Party, or PPP, criticizing that Changwade and the DP are putting pressure on the judicial branch.

President says Trump reaffirmed willingness for dialogue with North Korea. President Lee Jae-myung held a summit with U.S. President Donald Trump on the sidelines of the U.N. General Assembly, with Trump reaffirming his commitment to dialogue with North Korea, and the two leaders welcomed progress in bilateral strategic projects. National Security Advisor Wee Sung-lak told reporters that the 30-minute summit included discussions on Seoul's pursuit of nuclear-powered submarines, rights to enrich uranium and reprocess spent nuclear fuel, and the transfer of wartime operational control known as OPCON of Korean troops from Washington. This marks the third summit between Lee and Trump, and reportedly the first time the envisioned wartime OPCON transfer has been discussed at the summit level. Iran's president blames U.S. in defiant U.N. speech. President Masoud Pezeshkian has said Iran will never bend the knee and blame the U.S. and Israel for the ongoing conflict, but added that Tehran is also ready for diplomacy. The speech at the United Nations comes after U.S. President Donald Trump threatened to annihilate Iran if a deal is not reached soon. Pezeshkian also insisted any deal would have to include an end to the U.S. blockade, stopping Iranian ships from the Strait of Hormuz. In the meantime, Iran's foreign ministry said another round of talks between Iran and the U.S. officials took place, which was mediated by Qatar. OECD raises South Korea's growth forecast to 3.7%. The Organization for Economic Cooperation and Development, or OECD, has raised its growth forecast for South Korea to 3.7% for this year, revising up the figure by 1.1% compared to its June forecast. The OECD also marked up the country's 2027 economic growth outlook by 0.7% to 2.6%. These revisions show the sharpest margin of increase out of all group of 20 or G20 nations. That's according to the finance ministry. Fencing's Oh Sang-wook takes gold in Asian Games. South Korea's Oh Sang-wook captured the gold medal in the men's individual saber fencing at the Asian Games yesterday, defending his title. It is his second straight Asian Games title in the individual saber event, following his gold medal at the Hangzhou Asian Games in 2023, where he also won the team event. Also in fencing, Park Ji-hee won the silver medal in the women's foil individual event. South Korea is in third place overall with 8 golds, 8 silvers, and 25 bronze medals. This was Spotlight News.

0: most important holidays of the year. And at the heart of the holiday is, of course, family. It's a time when families come together after a long time apart, share a meal maybe, maybe even more, celebrate and enjoy each other's company. But spending so much time together can also bring its own challenges. Today, we'll explore why family relationships can be both comforting and also challenging, and why our closest relationships can affect us so deeply. Joining us is Dr. Justin Laffner, professor of psychology and director of clinical training at the University of Georgia. Hi, thanks for joining us today.
1: Having me.
0: Yes, yes, absolutely. To begin, Dr. Laffner, what makes a relationship with the people closest to us, whether it be direct family or relatives, so different from other relationships?
1: Yeah, so I think a few things here, right? So one is that these people have typically known us for the longest out of anybody in our lives. And also, they've known us at different stages in our life too. So one thing, you know, so they knew us when we were babies, and then when we were kids, and then adolescents, and then beyond that. And so one thing I think that can be challenging, and I always think about this, is we are always our parents' children, even though we are no longer children. And so I think one thing that kind of can be make these relationships so different is they can think of us kind of at the, like, all these different stages, and maybe sometimes the way they see us doesn't kind of quite catch up to how we see us. Mm. So I think that's one kind of thing that makes these relationships different. The other thing that you said too is these are our closest relationships, right? So these are the ones that we value kind of most in the world, and we're kind of always seeking our family's approval. Mm. And so even though, like, we might have changed a lot since we were kids and we have other people in our lives that are really important, these are still kind of the people that are closest to us. And even if we don't see them that much or maybe talk to them as much as we used to, mm. kind of, it's still like, we're still trying to kind of show that we're doing well, and we want to make them proud. And so I think that's another part as well that kind of maybe sometimes makes these things feel a little bit high stakes for us.
0: Indeed. Well, during holidays like Chuseok here in Korea, families do spend an awful lot of time together, more so than usual. Why can this sometimes bring out the tension or, you know, the underlying conflicts?
1: Yeah, so this is, I think, totally normal, right? So again, you know, as I said, these are people who have known us for a super long time, our whole lives often. And so they know us, they know the good and the bad, and they sometimes know our sensitive spots, and they can make comments about that. And then also too, like, we all have our own, so, you know, we're always part of a family, but as we become adults, obviously we create, you know, our own families, our right. own lives, and then we kind of come together and we end up kind of resorting back to maybe how we used to be, and kind of feels like, oh, maybe we're not, you know, we're used to the kitchen being the way we want it to, and now we're back at our parents' house, we're back at our grandparents' house, we're back in our aunt's house, and we're used to being the one in charge, and it's kind of it's a shift in roles, so that can be kind of hard, and it's, I think it's a little bit of this kind of catching up of, you know, oh, like, maybe you're not as involved in the day-to-day life, but then now you're going to spend the entire day together, and so just kind of getting back into some of those routines, and we maybe can fall back into some old patterns, and some of which can be really fun and heartwarming, and others which can sometimes, depending on the family, maybe kind of hit our buttons.
0: And we so know those buttons so well, right? Right. As we feel closer to someone, do we also tend to develop maybe higher expectations of them?
1: Yeah, I think so, right? So I think this kind of plays out in a few ways, right? So again, we're somewhat, you know, if we, these are people, again, that we feel close to, that are, you know, some of our closest connections. And so we kind of want them to act in certain ways. And I think there's also this period, especially when you're growing up, of kind of idealizing adults. And then uh-huh. kind of as you get older, you realize, like, oh, everybody's human. We all have our kind of strengths and our areas of growth. But I think that can be hard too sometimes, and kind of remembering that we have these high expectations for people and for our family members. And then the other part, I think, too, kind of along this idea of expectations, is because we have so much history with people, we also kind of bring that history into the new interactions that we're going to have with someone. So we come in thinking like, oh, so-and-so is going to say this, and this is what they're going to mean, or so-and-so is going to act like this as well. And so sometimes even before we start, we've almost like built up this whole script for how the interaction is going to go.
0: Indeed. And in

0: terms of comments or advice from family members, because here in Korea, there are some don'ts. For example, we always say, like, before the holiday, don't talk about, you know, politics. Don't talk about, you know, education. It's such a sensitive topic here in Korea. Like, when are you going to graduate? What are you going to major in? Which university are you going to go to? When are you going to get a job? And, of course, like, the when are you going to get married? Those are supposedly banned, yet relatives, family members, they still want to comment, squeeze something in. And I know that they're trying to be helpful, but as you said, like, really kind of knowing how to push our buttons. Why do you think people still do that, knowing that we don't want to hear that?
1: Yeah, so I think most people are hopefully well-intentioned, right? And they want to see that you're thriving, and they want you to be happy and the things that they value. And so let's say they're in a really happy marriage and you're single, and they want you to be as happy as they are and not maybe realizing how tough it is to date or something like that. So I think that is one thing where kind of, you know, hopefully trying to remember that this is hopefully well-intentioned for the most part, even if it doesn't end up feeling that way right to us. And we're like, oh, please stop asking me about this. And then I think the other part too, when it can be really hard, is when it again brings up things that were brought up as a kid, right? So you mentioned someone talking about, when are you going to graduate, or when are you going to get this kind of job? And if those kinds of comments came up earlier, so it's like, oh, here's yet another way where I'm still trying to prove myself to you. So it can definitely be hard. I think hopefully trying to remember people hopefully have the best intentions at heart, even if it doesn't feel that way in the moment.
0: Yeah, sometimes, like, ooh, it can get heated at that moment. And in terms of the stress that we might be experiencing in other parts of our lives, and how can we not let that stress affect the way we interact with our family members while we're at this family gathering?
1: Yeah, so I think that's really hard. At least, you know, I know, like, here in the United States, for example, Thanksgiving always falls on a Thursday.
0: Yes.
1: And so, you know, it's not uncommon for people to be working like the 3 days before that, and then they go, you know, have all this time with their family, and maybe they're traveling, and that's stressful. And so this is something we know, there's a lot of research now at this point showing that stress that we deal with, whether that's from work or from school or from other things in our lives, it's what we call like a spillover effects, where it kind of spills over to affect our closest relationships. And sometimes you might think, well, that sounds weird, because like, these are the relationships we care the most about. But again, because they're the ones that we're embedded the most in. And then the other thing that sometimes happens is that they're the ones that we can control. So, you know, maybe you're really upset with stuff at work, but you can't, you know, not you, of course, but, you know, but things like, you're kind of, you know, you're upset with your boss, and you can't actually be critical to your boss.
0: Right.
1: But when you go home, you can be critical to your spouse. And so I think the same thing happens here as well with our extended family, is we're again kind of, you know, taken out of our normal lives, but we all have stuff going on in our normal lives as well. And so I think kind of even before the day starts, maybe even just checking in, taking a moment, checking in with yourself and saying, like, you know, how am I right now? Right. Kind of what's been going on? Reminding yourself about, like, the purpose of today is to spend it with family and to kind of, you know, kind of and to have that be hopefully a rejuvenating type of day. And that all the other stuff will still be there, and kind of the rest of the day is, you know, thinking about that isn't going to help with the rest of the day. And so hopefully trying to put pause on some of that, and that's just being kind of mindful of how you are during the day. And, you know, again, especially if you're spending a lot of time with people maybe that you're only around once a year or twice a year, if you need a little break to kind of collect yourself, like, just go, like, you know, the bathroom, splash water on your face or something like that, right? Go get some fresh air. So, but again, just being mindful of that, because it is, you know, we do know that external stressors definitely can affect our family interactions.
0: You know, I do want to squeeze in one more question before we get to our final one, Dr. Lavner. And for people who actually by choice or by circumstance are actually on their own, they're alone, maybe not necessarily lonely, but they're, let's say, spending the holiday alone, in terms of being alone versus lonely, is it okay to want to maybe say, hey, this holiday, you know, I'm gonna just have some me time? Is it okay to say that to your relatives and your family members and not hurt their feelings?
1: Yeah, I mean, absolutely. And again, I think you're trying to just explain kind of where you are, and right? Just say, hey, like, there's so much going on. I love you so much. And what I need for today is I just need some time for me. And then I think people tend to hear that a little bit better if you're able to offer like a backup option of like, I just can't do it today, but I'm gonna see you. Can we get together like 2 Saturdays from now or something like that? I think that tends to go over a little bit better. But honestly, if you're really not in a place where you wanna be around people, going to that might just make it worse, right?
0: I
1: And you're kind
0: see.
1: of in a, you know, if you're in a mood and then you end up having fights with your family members or things like that, that ends up being kind of way worse. And I mean, I like what you said too about this distinction between loneliness and being alone, and that those aren't the same thing, right? And that people can be alone and not feel lonely. And that might also be something too that you might need to explain to your family members, right? Like that this isn't actually a thing about it's not so much, it's just that I need to be alone, like, and you don't actually need to worry about me.
0: Well, actually, we are going to have to call it a wrap, but thank you so much for coming on air with us and expanding, all of this, the family circumstances on the and all the nuances that we're going to have to look forward to for the next 4 days. But thanks for coming on with us, Dr. Lavner.
1: Thanks so much, and happy holidays to all of you.
0: All right, everybody, this was our special interview regarding the psychology of like family and connection. And you know what? Even if you choose to be on your own alone for today, it's also okay, he says. All right, we're going to take a song break. So here it is. This is Tansori by IU featuring Sidong.

Here's your updated traffic report. There's partial congestion starting already because people are traveling on the expressways. Chuseok travel is expected to peak today. It's estimated to take around 7 hours if you leave now from Seoul to Busan. However, the opposite way from Busan to Seoul, a little under 5 hours. And of course, once you get into the city, the roads are pretty clear this morning. That's definitely good news, right? Currently 20 degrees Celsius in Busan under clear sky. It's going to go up to 28. It's going to be quite warm. And these temperatures are more or less going to persist through the long weekend. Thick fog across the capital area and the western coast. Rain is forecast in the central, Jeonbuk, and Gyeongbuk area starting tomorrow. And that's going to spread nationwide starting Saturday. So enjoy at least today and tomorrow. This was your traffic and weather.

0: It's time for Wagga Wagga Tea Time. Haley is back with us. Yay.
1: Hello, hello.
0: I can't stop like looking at, not you and I, but like the media wall is so pretty
1: it's
0: today.
1: So cute.
0: I keep on like fixating on
1: cute.
0: It.
1: I like
0: love
1: that
0: the colors.
1: I'm at the center of the bunnies.
0: Yeah, you're bunny family. Remember?
1: This is emblematic of Cat's family.
0: Yeah,
1: and
0: by the way.
1: I'm just like squeezing myself and I'm like, all right, so when's Galbitim gonna be ready?
0: Oh, change.
1: Oh. Galbitang? Galbitim?
0: Galbi... Steak으로 바뀌었어요.
1: Medium rare is fine.
0: Okay.
1: Yeah.
0: That's all I make, medium rare. All right. Well, many of our listeners could be on the road right now tuning in, and we need some traffic information of the best and worst times to leave and also come back home.
1: Just stay home.
0: Yes.
1: Seriously how I feel right now, but this is according to TMAP mobility data analysis from Seoul to Busan, then to Gwangju, Daejeon, and Gangneung, so major cities.
0: Mm-hmm.
1: So today is going to be the worst going from Seoul to Gwangju and or Gangneung.
0: Ooh.
1: So if you leave after the show, you know, after our show, have a little brunch and leave, you know, leisurely at 11 a.m.
0: Yes.
1: It's going to take up to 5 hours to get to Gwangju.
0: Oh.
1: And 4 hours to Gangneung.
0: Mm.
1: And that is long.
0: Mm-hmm.
1: However, from Seoul to Busan, tomorrow is going to be the worst. Although this might be higher because right now we're looking at about 7 hours.
0: Yes.
1: Well, up to 7 hours, maybe even 8 if you leave around noon tomorrow. And if you want to avoid traffic going back to your hometown, the best time to leave is, well, it would have been about 3 hours ago. But now is not too late. Or wait until after 7 p.m. today or after 5 p.m. tomorrow.
0: Oh, okay. Some good tips if you have not left already. Mm. So what about traffic going back home?
1: Right. So going back home, that's called 귀경길. That's all going to happen tomorrow.
0: Mm.
1: Because this holiday is just weirdly situated with Chuseok being tomorrow, more people are just going to get in, get out, you know, leaving pretty much right after Tare or lunch on the day of Chuseok.
0: Okay.
1: So the worst time to leave would be around noon to 1 p.m. tomorrow.
0: Mm.
1: And if you're coming home, if you live in Seoul, in the capital area, from Busan to Seoul, 8 hours.
0: Ooh,
1: from Daejeon to Seoul, 4 hours and 20 minutes. From Gwangju to Seoul, 6.5 hours. Gangneung to Seoul, almost 4 hours as well. So again, if you want to leave, avoid traffic, basically be on the road when the sun's not. Essentially, spend the night and leave on Saturday.
0: I see. Now that we know the when for the worst traffic congestion, what about the where?
1: This was really surprising because I figured like Gyeonggu Gosokdoro, the one that comes by us. I live in Busan, from Seoul to Busan, vice versa, would be. But interestingly, the top five most congested expressway spots were along the western coast.
0: Oh,
1: Seoyeon-sun, to be specific. Especially the Iljik Junction to Kumtun Interchange portion.
0: Mm.
1: And this is according to the Korea Expressway Corporation data released by DP lawmaker Hwang Hee.
0: Mm-hmm.
1: In the last five Chuseok holidays, there were 61 accidents on expressways, killing 4 and injuring 45. The biggest reason was 전방 Taemun, 전방 주시 Taemun. So basically people

0: then look in front of them.
1: Oh.
0: Speeding, failure to secure a safe distance with a vehicle in front of you. And I will always forever tell you, 비트박스, if there is an accident, you turn on the 비상 깜빡이, you turn on your hazards, open the trunk to 밖으로 나가서 leave the car. This is so important.
1: Yes.
0: Because if a car behind you hits you going at 100 kilometers per hour, fatality risks increase. And of course, use your smartphone or any phone to call 119.
1: Yes, yes. Love it, love it. All right. Well, we're now going to go to the airports for those who are going abroad or maybe you already left.
0: What's really interesting is despite this being short, or maybe it is because it's so short, it's going to be congested at the airports. Incheon International Airport is expected to see an average of 228,000 passengers per day. That's highest for any Chuseok holiday.
1: Okay.
0: About 4.8% increase from last year's Chuseok. Today is going to be the most crowded for departures and, of course, Sunday for arrivals.
1: Mm.
0: But for those of you who are leaving, the airport will expand its check-in and security services, both in person and the self-service kiosks.
1: Okay.
0: You are always recommended to arrive about 3 hours before your departure time and use public transportation because parking is non-existent at this point.
1: Right.
0: Also, the smart auto and self-check-in services to save time.
1: Yes, indeed. And since we have two more long weekends coming up after Chuseok, I'm sure that the airports, they're going to see continuous traffic.
0: Right. So it's actually really nice. The following weekend is going to be a three-day weekend for National Foundation Day and then Hangul Day the following weekend. So the Justice Ministry's Immigration Policy Headquarters said that they're going to run specialized immigration and customs responses between now and October 11th. Again, Incheon International Airport's departure bays will open 30 minutes earlier than normal, and they'll also increase their airport staff that'll handle arrivals and customs by 47%. This is because we are expecting more people to come in, especially Chinese travelers, because their national holidays coming up as well. There will also be simplified procedures for arrivals at cruise terminals, and for major larger vessels, there will actually be onboard immigration and customs checks to ease the line at the arrival base.
1: Wow, that's real convenient. Thanks for that information. Well, obviously, Chuseok is upon us, and a symbol of Chuseok, like we have in our background once again, is the harvest moon. And are we going to be able to see that this year?
0: Not likely. So turn on our NoTube stream and look at that artificial moon. Look at the photo. That's
1: so
0: why we have the graphic up, because the real moon in the sky, you probably might not be able to. So let's all make a wish.
1: Okay.
0: Yeah. All right. Because cloud coverage forecast for the entire country with rain in the central regions for the day of Chuseok. But we are expected to see clear skies or at least no rain for the time when most people are going to be on the road. So at least it's not going to really aggravate traffic that much.
1: Sure.
0: Also for the rain itself, although precipitation levels may differ by region, it's just going to be normal rain, not the torrential downpours that we've been seeing throughout summer.
1: Okay.
0: As for the temperature, this Chuseok is going to be slightly warmer than usual. So not quite full fall weather yet. So early fall, late summer temperatures, as you said, upper 20s in Busan. So, you know, pack for that.
1: Dress accordingly. All right, now on to a fun tradition. The National Museum of Korea had their artifacts and relics costume contest. Love this.
0: Oh my God, can we do this? If you could dress up as any like piece of art.
1: Oh my gosh.
0: What would it be?
1: I don't know. That's a tough one.
0: Like Venus. Well, I mean, fully dressed Venus de Milo. Fully dressed people.
1: I'll be the seashell.
0: Here. Hold me up.
1: Yes.
0: Yes. All right. Well, mull that over. Think about that. The Mona Lisa, shave my eyebrows. What began back in 2024 as like this small niche program for costume enthusiasts and maybe some history nerds has grown into a nationwide heritage fan event. This year, 643 people participated.
1: Wow.
0: They applied. That's more than three times last year's entries. A crowd of 3,000 people gathered at the museum. And the final show took place on Saturday. And guys, the number of days for, I've been waiting to deliver this story, but today is the day. The contestants, some of them came as Buddhist statues, royal seals, bronze bells, ancient pottery, stationery, and they all made these handmade props. I think
1: oh
0: that's
1: gosh.
0: From last year,
1: yeah,
0: like
1: yeah.
0: the golden earrings.
1: Right.
0: And yeah, It is incredible. Finalists perform.

0: short routines to show off their costumes with the original artifact's image displayed on stage. So this was like a full runway event.
1: And not just that, the effort and the intricacy and the details is like amazing. And this was meaningful for the participants.
0: Right. So it's kind of like, and yes, there are some costume enthusiasts, even like a celebrity with like a whole team. But I like the stories of everyday people.
1: Okay.
0: This teenage boy was convinced by his mom because she was like, 용돈 줄게. 이거 하면 용돈 줄게. So he covered himself in gold and fabric to become a standing Buddha because he has this mole on his forehead, which he said, you know, this was a major insecurity for him.
1: Mm-hmm.
0: But because this was like the defining feature of his costume, he kind of grew, like, learned to love it. He is accepting himself.
1: Yes.
0: And he said that through the artifact of the past, I was able to live in the present and gain strength to move towards a future. And if that's not you, like, reaching nirvana as Buddha, I don't know what is, man.
1: Sure.
0: I mean, he's this boy's wiser than I am.
1: Right.
0: Others, this Webtoon artist, Lee Dae-young, he painted gold. He painted himself gold from head to toe as the pensive bodhisattva. He rapped. So it's like a fusion performance.
1: Okay.
0: All right, I really like this. Two women in their 20s, they call themselves the Breathing Turtles.
1: Ooh.
0: Sunglasses and gold costume inspired by this turtle-shaped royal seal, this like 인장.
1: Mm-hmm.
0: Here's the thing that was used by King Tanjong.
1: Yes.
0: Because they are going through some career transitions.
1: No.
0: Right? But the duo said because they're kind of older than their friends and they're going through a career transition and preparing for grad school, they were worried about the pace, the speed of their lives, but dressing up as turtles, who are notoriously slow.
1: Right, right.
0: They kind of learned to accept that this is them sort of like expressing that it is okay to be slow. We're going to continue to move at our own pace.
1: I love the idea behind it.
0: It's so philosophical.
1: And I was really listening to you. I was, but I was like entranced by the image on our note tube right now because like literally two people...
0: They're like
1: turtles.
0: Yeah, they're like on all fours.
1: Yes,
0: with the shell on their backs.
1: Amazing,
0: golden. Yeah,
1: that is art. But I want to know who is the big winner.
0: All right, this 22-year-old 저는 잉어 연적. This is the carp, the fish-shaped water dropper from late Joseon era. This white porcelain water dropper. You see the original. So kind of like the carp, the fish is on its back with its face and the tail like all pointing upward, like in a U shape.
1: Mm-hmm.
0: I mean, you need core strength to
1: do that.
0: Personify that.
1: Right.
0: So this is a stationary object used to pour water onto an ink stone.
1: Mm.
0: And then this blue and white costume, she...
1: Sorry.
0: It's so funny. It is very, very entertaining. She laid on the ground and flopped her body like a carp.
1: Right.
0: And leaping through water. So this was kind of a showmanship aspect to it. And a lot of the netizens loved it because they did see some professional quality cosplayers.
1: Mm.
0: And they like that the National Museum picked the top winner as someone who's not a professional. Because
1: just an ordinary person.
0: Exactly. The whole point is that we all revel and we enjoy the national heritage as average people. She also said she's a job seeker. She doesn't know what she's good at yet, but this award gave her a lot of courage.
1: Oh, well, I want to applaud her. Yay!
0: Yay!
1: Well, thank you for a very woggly, woggly segment today. And of course, wishing you a happy Chuseok. Thank you.
0: Happy Chuseok.
1: Everybody, this is Haley. It's now time for our next song. This is Catch, Catch by Yena.

0: 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As a full moon rises bright over Busan, we'd like to wish you a warm and joyful Chuseok. May this holiday bring your family together to share Songpyeon with warmth, and may your hearts be filled as round and bright as the moon above. Wherever the road takes you this season, please drive safely and take time to cherish the people you love. Here at BEFM, we've prepared some special stories and music to keep you company this holiday, so stay tuned. From all of us at BEFM, we hope your Chuseok in 2026 is filled with rest, gratitude, and happiness. Happy Chuseok! All right, waivers, we have some breaking news. This just in, updates from Washington, D.C., as Chinese President Xi Jinping has arrived in the U.S. He and U.S. President Donald Trump are en route to Washington, D.C. after a rare in-person welcome by Trump in person. And in the meantime, U.S. Treasury Secretary Scott Bessent has just announced that the U.S. and China will be extending a truce in their trade war with China through January. He met with Chinese Vice Premier Hu Lufeng, and Bessent said that an agreement has been reached to extend the so-called Busan Agreement to ease tariffs on each other, which was scheduled to expire on November 10th. If you remember, both of them were in Busan. They met very briefly, and hence the Busan Agreement. So, of course, we will bring more details as they come along. And now let's get to our final segment. We have Expanding Horizons, and Professor Zhang Wugun is here. Yay!
1: Hello, everyone.
0: Happy Chuseok.
1: Happy Chuseok, too. Yeah.
0: Yes, yes. So, as always, I am ready as a student.
1: Okay.
0: Because I learned so much from you, and it's like so like exciting as well and really interesting. Yeah. What is today's topic?
1: We are going to look at the global marine ecosystem and examine how climate change is completely rewrite the rule of a survivor beneath the waves.
0: Oh.
1: And then we are going to a bit of a play of the game.
0: We're
1: going to
0: play a game?
1: Yes. Have you heard of the famous National Geographic book series, Who Would Win?
0: That kind of game, okay.
1: Yes. Today, we are going to do a detailed scientific version of that.
0: Ooh.
1: And then we will compare the absolute weight class and the intellect and biology of the ocean's apex predators to see who is the ultimate champion is in this world.
0: Oh, I'm so looking forward to this. Okay, so we are going to start with kind of the foundation. How should we picture the marine ecosystem as a whole?
1: As you know, instead of a complicated marine biology, I wanted to visualize a massive pyramid made of millions of living creatures.
0: Ah.
1: At the very wide base, catching all the sunlight, you have the phytoplankton.
0: Yes.
1: Yeah, they are microscopic plants, but they form a crucial foundation, absorbing solar energy and generating roughly half of the oxygen you and I are breathing right now.
0: Right.
1: And sitting directly on top of them are the krill, the shrimp, and the small schooling fish, which graze on that plant.
0: Sure.
1: And then you have middle blocks, seals, tuna, and barracuda, keeping those smaller fish under control.
0: Mm-hmm.
1: And finally, sitting right at the very peak, you have an apex predator.
0: Right.
1: It is a perfectly stacked structure, but if you weaken the bottom blocks, the entire pyramid collapses.
0: That's right.

0: And I am letting our listeners know ahead of time. Professor Chung said, you know, we're going to play a little game, you know, later on. Yeah. So I want you to perk up your ears, listen carefully, because like whether you're in your car driving or maybe you're preparing food together, you can play along. So that's a little preview, which brings us to the biggest issue. How is climate change affecting this period?
1: It is as if someone is breaking those foundational blocks while simultaneously shaking the whole structure.
0: Yes.
1: So we are witnessing two monumental shifts, ocean acidification and rising temperatures.
0: Right.
1: So let's look at the acid first. As our industries pump carbon dioxide into the atmosphere, the ocean absorbs about 30% of it and creating carbonic acid.
0: Sure.
1: So this dissolves the calcium carbonate shells of vital plankton and corals at the base of our pyramid. Imagine trying to build a house out of chalk and while standing in the pouring rain. So their natural armor literally dissolve into the water.
0: I see. Well, what does this temperature shift actually look like for the animals, the creatures trying to survive?
1: It forces mass relocations. Animals in the ocean have highly specific temperature tolerance.
0: Right.
1: So as their historical habitats become too warmer, and they are forced to migrate towards the poles in search for the cooler waters.
0: Sure.
1: And we are now finding tropical fish species turning up in historical frigid water. But here is the danger. When the prey relocates, the predators must follow. So this mass migration is causing unprecedented tough wars.
0: I see.
1: Predators and prey, they have never shared a territory, are suddenly competing for the exact same food sources and disrupting behavior that have been unchanged for millennia.
0: Sure. Well, if you could give us like a real world example of these climate-driven migrations happening right now.
1: Yeah. As you know, a perfect and a quite shocking example recently occurred right here in Busan, South Korea. Just a couple of days ago, a Cooper shark under the Rackham shark family, locally known as the Mutte Sangho, was caught right inside Busan's North Port.
0: Right.
1: This is a species that typically inhabits much warmer and tropical and subtropical waters.
0: Right.
1: The fact that such a powerful warm water predator is turning up in the coastal waters in Busan is direct and undeniable result of ocean currents warming up.
0: Yes.
1: Yeah, the map of the ocean is being completely redrawn right before our eyes.
0: And this, you know, North Port shark.
1: Yeah.
0: I mean, so popular, and we have an image of it on our note tube right now.
1: Yeah.
0: People are actually going in person to catch a glimpse of this shark, right?
1: Yes, that's true. Yeah.
0: So popular.
1: Yeah.
0: Well, speaking of sharks, like, let's get into our main event. So in kind of a true Nat Geo who would win scenario, let's talk about like the top, do we call them champions? The top predators of the ocean?
1: Okay, I absolutely love this debate. And let us look at the three undisputed titans of the sea.
0: Before you begin, we have a question for you.
1: All right.
2: 교수님 마치면 선물 주나요? 용돈 달래요 누가?
1: Yeah.
2: 누구라고는 얘기 못하겠네요.
1: You can get my love. Yeah. And a happy Chuseok.
0: Love and happy Chuseok. 사랑 주신대요. 네, 받을게요. 네, 갑시다. Let's go.
1: Okay. The first one is the great white sharks, the sperm whales, and the orca, commonly known as the killer whale.
0: I don't like that. The orca, because like the moniker, like the killer whale, it sounds so like so mean, right?
1: Yes, just we are competing among three. Yeah, people always bring their cinematic bias into the room to debate due to the films like Jaws and Open Water. But we are going to strip that away.
0: Okay.
1: We will look purely at their physical armory, their absolute size, their intellect, and their hunting behavior.
0: I have to say, like, Jaws, it's like a really, really old movie. And like, just when you hear like the BG, like, that like brings chills, but also Open Water. To me, that was scarier than a horror movie because it's real.
1: Because I'm a diver, scuba diver, so I'm really, really scared.
0: You know, right? Yes. That's scary.
1: Yeah.
0: Well, naturally, I guess most people would, you know, place their bet on the great white shark. So, why are they outclassed?
1: The mature

0: Female great white shark is the terrifying perfect pieces of biological engineering.
1: Right.
0: She can reach 6 meters in length and weigh over 2 tons.
1: Mm.
0: She possesses a row of serrated teeth designed to slice through bones. And she has millions of years of evolutionary refinement.
1: Wow.
0: But she is essentially a biological guided missile. Yeah. She relies almost entirely on solitary ambush and brute force.
1: Okay.
0: And if her initial strike fails, her stamina drains remarkably quickly.
1: Mm.
0: She lacks a complex and adaptable strategy.
1: So it's kind of like a one punch, but then like she's exhausted.
0: Yeah.
1: Okay,
0: yeah.
1: I'm done.
0: No.
1: Yes. Okay, okay. That, I get
0: that's
1: it.
0: True, yes.
1: Okay, okay. So number two, you mentioned the sperm whale. Mm. If we're talking about like absolute size, I would say, like, aren't sperm whales on a completely different level compared to the great white shark and the orca?
0: Yes, they are. Yeah, if the great white shark is the guided missile, the sperm whale is the nuclear submarine.
1: Oh, I love these analogies.
0: Yes. mature male can weigh an astonishing 50 tons.
1: 50 tons?
0: Yes, 50. And that is the 25 times the mass of the great white shark.
1: Okay.
0: And they dive thousands of meters into the pitch black deep water to hunt giant squid using the largest brain to have ever existed in the earth.
1: Mm-hmm.
0: And they use biological sonar clicks so loud, they can literally vibrate their prey to a stunned halt in the dark.
1: Wow, I didn't know that.
0: Yeah, so in a game of pure size, bone density and solitary power, the sperm whale is the winner.
1: I mean, so it doesn't even have to like bite you or like swallow you or whatever it does. I mean, just like the sonar is enough to like to
0: make a stand,
1: basically
0: under the water.
1: Yeah, we're out. Okay. Yeah. So I have a feeling though, this is just my feeling though. Mm-hmm. Okay, I didn't look ahead at the script, but I have a feeling, did you say the best for last? Like, are you building up? Because I feel like, okay, great white shark, she's tough, but like one time and she's out. And then like you built up to the sperm whale. But who is a true master of the ocean?
0: Okay, you know me very well.
1: Okay, okay.
0: The orca, without doubt.
1: Oh, really?
0: Yes. If a great white shark is the solitary hunter and the sperm whale is a heavy and solitary tank, the orca is a highly coordinated and brilliantly intelligent wolf pack.
1: Wow.
0: So an adult male weighs about 6 tons.
1: Mm-hmm.
0: That is 3 times the size of a great white shark, but barely a fraction of a sperm whale.
1: Right.
0: However, orcas do not fight fairly.
1: Mm.
0: Yeah. They hunt in family groups called material pods.
1: Yes.
0: And they possess distinct cultures, regional dialects, and generational knowledge passed down from mothers to calves.
1: Right. So basically, they're hunting in groups, right?
0: Yes.
1: Yes, yes. So how does a 6-ton orca safely hunt a great white shark made entirely of like pure muscle and teeth?
0: Oh, yeah. Through calculated brilliance, the orca discovered a biological loophole.
1: Mm.
0: They figure out that if you hit a shark from the side and flip it upside down, the shark completely frees and cannot move at all.
1: They're so smart.
0: Yeah, it simply enters a state of paralysis called tonic immobility.
1: Okay.
0: Yes, the orca will literally hold the great white shark upside down in the water until it suffocates because sharks need water flowing over their gills to breathe.
1: Right.
0: So once the shark is dead, the orca surgically opened up and eat only the liver.
1: Oh my goodness.
0: Because which is the incredibly rich in squalene and fats.
1: Wow.
0: Yes.
1: No, what? Okay, now, okay, you know what? We can just call them killer whales. Now I get it why they're called killer whales. Because I was like, that's such a mean name. But apparently, they're precise. But surely a pack of orcas cannot take down, let's say, like a 50-ton giant like a sperm whale?
0: Yeah, it is rare because sperm whales are formidable.
1: Yes.
0: But they absolutely can.
1: Ooh.
0: They know they cannot win head-on collision.
1: Mm-hmm.
0: So they employ tactical exhaustion.
1: What do they do?
0: Yeah, the pod splits up.
1: No, yeah, seriously?
0: Yes, some bites the whale's tail flukes to prevent it from diving into the deep water.
1: Okay.
0: Meanwhile, other orcas swim directly over the sperm whale's blowhole. Every time it comes up for air.
1: They're so smart.
0: Yes, they take turns working in shifts to slowly drown an animal 25 times their size.
1: Oh my goodness. I will never look at an orca the same again. Because
0: they are so clever.
1: Right. So intelligence and cooperation, working as a team, I guess that beats absolute size every single time. So what's the ultimate takeaway for this for listeners from this?
0: The ultimate takeaway brings us back to our pyramid. Uh-huh. In our ocean, adaptation is the greatest weapon. Mm. However, even the mighty orca cannot outsmart mm-hmm. on collapsing ecosystem.
1: Yes.
0: If climate change destroys the phytoplankton at the foundation of our pyramid, uh-huh. every single creatures lose the game.
1: Yes.
0: Because of this, how they smart.
1: Mm-mm-mm.
0: Yeah. And additionally, since yes. it's the Chuseok holidays, uh-huh. this would be a great topic to share with your family instead of asking uncomfortable questions like, did you get a job or when you get married?
1: Yes.
0: I highly recommend asking your family, which marine creatures do you think is absolute champion or strongest? And what are your legions?
1: I'm gathering my script where I was off air, but it's like, I'm going to save this. I'm going to take it to my family today. I'm going to ask them today. Yes.
0: Yes. It would be a brilliant conversation starter, and it is a wonderful way to share a bit of science and wonder together with your loved one. This Chuseok.
1: Yes.
0: Happy Chuseok, everyone.
1: All right. So I know my family wasn't listening. So, hey, later on, I'm going to give them that very quiz. So thank you so much, Professor. Happy Chuseok.
0: Yeah, happy Chuseok, too. Thank you.
1: All right. So on that happy note, kind of, wow, the orca wins all. We are beginning the Chuseok holiday right now, the long holiday. And so you might have trouble finding clinics or hospitals that are open. So we wanted to give you a little reminder, more information, if you do get sick during the long Chuseok weekend, visit the neighborhood clinic or hospital if your symptoms are not too serious. And you can visit www.e-gen.or.kr, 응급의료 포털, or the 응급똑똑 app, or the emergency ready app. Or if you have to call 120 to find which hospitals, clinics, and pharmacies are open. This was a public service announcement for you as we head into the Chuseok holiday. And this was a message from the Ministry of Health and Welfare. All right, so speaking of ocean creatures, we're going to end it with this one, 고래의 꿈 by Bobby Kim, wishing you a beautiful Chuseok holiday. Bye, everybody.